humid with lows in the upper 70s. South winds 5 to 10 miles an hour. Sunday, sunny. Highs in the mid-90s. Sunday night, clear. Lows in the upper 70s. Monday, sunny, hot with highs in the upper 90s. Monday night, clear. Lows in the upper 70s. Tuesday, sunny, hot with highs around 100. Heat index values up to 105. Tuesday night, clear. Lows around 80. Wednesday, sunny, hot with highs around 100. Heat index values up to 105. Wednesday night, mostly clear. Lows around 80. Thursday, sunny, hot with highs around 100. Heat index values up to 110 in the afternoon. The forecast key messages for North and Central Texas. Scattered showers, storms will continue for another few hours before diminishing this evening. Additional showers, storms are expected mainly west of I-35 overnight. Low storm chances, 20%, will occur on Friday mainly across our western counties. Drier and hotter conditions are expected this weekend into next week, with temperatures returning into the 90s and lower 100s. The spotter information statement for North and Central Texas. Spotter activation is not expected at this time. A strong thunderstorm will impact portions of North Central Johnson and Central Tarrant counties through 7:30 p.m. At 6:41 p.m., Doppler radar was tracking a strong thunderstorm over Burleson, moving north at 30 miles an hour. Hazard, wind gusts of 40 to 50 miles an hour. Source, radar indicated. Impact, gusty winds could knock down tree limbs and blow around unsecured objects. Locations impacted include Fort Worth, Arlington, Haltom City, Hearst, Burleson, Watonga, Benbrook, Saginaw, White Settlement, Crowley, Forest Hill, Richland Hills, River Oaks, Kennedale, Everman, Joshua, Sansom Park, Lake Worth, Rendon, and Eagle Mountain. This includes the following highways: Interstate 35W between mile markers 31 and 59. Interstate 20 between mile markers 430 and 442. Interstate 30 between mile markers 8 and 22. If outdoors, consider seeking shelter inside a building. Max hail size, 0.00 in max wind gust, 50 miles an hour. The ultraviolet index forecast for July 17th is 10, or very high. The current time is 7:03 p.m. Central Daylight Time. 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Serving the Dallas-Fort Worth listening area. The following reports of weather, temperature, and wind were made at 7 p.m. DFW Airport, partly sunny, 88, dew point 66, relative humidity 48%, wind south at 20, gusting to 25, pressure 30.02 inches and steady. Dallas Love Field, partly sunny, 85, southeast at 15, gusting to 26. Fort Worth Meacham, mostly sunny, 87, southeast at 15. Arlington, partly sunny, 83, southeast at 10. McKinney, light rain, 77, south at 10. Denton, mostly sunny, 89, southeast at 15. Elsewhere around the region, Wichita Falls, partly sunny, 87, south at 14. Abilene, partly sunny, 83, southeast at 17, gusting to 24. Waco, partly sunny, 87, south at 13, gusting to 23. Tyler, light rain, 79, south at 7. Once again at 7 p.m., DFW Airport, partly sunny, 88, south at 20, gusting to 25. The following reports of weather, temperature, and wind were made at 7 p.m. DFW Airport, partly sunny, 88, dew point 66, relative humidity 48%, wind south at 20, gusting to 25, pressure 30.02 inches and steady. Dallas Love Field, partly sunny, 85, southeast at 15, gusting to 26. Fort Worth Meacham, mostly sunny, 87, southeast at 15.
Arlington, partly sunny, 83, southeast at 10. McKinney, light rain, 77, south at 10. Denton, mostly sunny, 89, southeast at 15. Elsewhere around the region, Wichita Falls, partly sunny, 87, south at 14. Abilene, partly sunny, 83, southeast at 17, gusting to 24. Waco, partly sunny, 87, south at 13, gusting to 23. Tyler, light rain, 79, south at 7. Once again at 7 p.m., DFW Airport, partly sunny, 88, south at 20, gusting to 25. Now let's check on your local forecast for the Dallas-Fort Worth Metroplex. Tonight, mostly cloudy. A 30% chance of showers and thunderstorms this evening. Lows in the mid-70s. South winds 5 to 10 miles an hour. Friday, mostly sunny. Humid with highs in the lower 90s. South winds 5 to 10 miles an hour. Friday night, partly cloudy in the evening, then becoming mostly cloudy. Humid with lows in the mid-70s. South winds 5 to 10 miles an hour. Saturday, mostly sunny. Humid with highs in the mid-90s. South winds 5 to 10 miles an hour. And now the extended forecast. Saturday night, mostly clear. Humid with lows in the upper 70s. South winds 5 to 10 miles an hour. Sunday, sunny. Highs in the mid-90s. Sunday night, clear. Lows in the upper 70s. Monday, sunny, hot with highs in the upper 90s. Monday night, clear. Lows in the upper 70s. Tuesday, sunny, hot with highs around 100. Heat index values up to 105. Tuesday night, clear. Lows around 80. Wednesday, sunny, hot with highs around 100. Heat index values up to 105. Wednesday night, mostly clear. Lows around 80. Thursday, sunny, hot with highs around 100. Heat index values up to 110 in the afternoon. The forecast key messages for North and Central Texas. Scattered showers, storms will continue for another few hours before diminishing this evening. Additional showers, storms are expected mainly west of I-35 overnight. Low storm chances, 20%, will occur on Friday mainly across our western counties. Drier and hotter conditions are expected this weekend into next week with temperatures returning into the 90s and lower 100s. The spotter information statement for North and Central Texas. Spotter activation is not expected at this time. The ultraviolet index forecast for July 17th is 10, or very high. The current time is 7:08 p.m. Central Daylight Time. 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The following reports of weather temperature and wind were made at 7 p.m. DFW Airport, partly sunny, 88, dew point 66, relative humidity 48%, wind south at 20, gusting to 25, pressure 30.02 inches and steady. Dallas Love Field, partly sunny, 85, southeast at 15, gusting to 26. Fort Worth Meacham, mostly sunny, 87, southeast at 15. Arlington, partly sunny, 83, southeast at 10. McKinney, light rain, 77, south at 10. Denton, mostly sunny, 89, southeast at 15. Elsewhere around the region, Wichita Falls, partly sunny, 87, south at 14. Abilene, partly sunny, 83, southeast at 17, gusting to 24. Waco, partly sunny, 87, south at 13, gusting to 23. Tyler, light rain, 79, south at 7. Once again at 7 p.m., DFW Airport, partly sunny, 88, south at 20, gusting to 25. Now let's check on your local forecast for the Dallas-Fort Worth Metroplex. Tonight, mostly cloudy. A 30% chance of showers and thunderstorms this evening.
Lows in the mid-70s. South winds

5 to 10 miles an hour. Friday, mostly sunny. Humid with highs in the lower 90s. South winds 5 to 10 miles an hour. Friday night, partly cloudy in the evening, then becoming mostly cloudy. Humid with lows in the mid-70s. South winds 5 to 10 miles an hour. Saturday, mostly sunny. Humid with highs in the mid-90s. South winds 5 to 10 miles an hour. And now the extended forecast. Saturday night, mostly clear. Humid with lows in the upper 70s. South winds 5 to 10 miles an hour. Sunday, sunny. Highs in the mid-90s. Sunday night, clear. Lows in the upper 70s. Monday, sunny, hot with highs in the upper 90s. Monday night, clear. Lows in the upper 70s. Tuesday, sunny, hot with highs around 100. Heat index values up to 105. Tuesday night, clear. Lows around 80. Wednesday, sunny, hot with highs around 100. Heat index values up to 105. Wednesday night, mostly clear. Lows around 80. Thursday, sunny, hot with highs around 100. Heat index values up to 110 in the afternoon. The forecast key messages for North and Central Texas. Scattered showers, storms will continue for another few hours before diminishing this evening. Additional showers, storms are expected mainly west of I-35 overnight. Low storm chances, 20%, will occur on Friday mainly across our western counties. Drier and hotter conditions are expected this weekend into next week, with temperatures returning into the 90s and lower 100s. The spotter information statement for North and Central Texas. Spotter activation is not expected at this time. The ultraviolet index forecast for July 17th is 10, or very high. The current time is 7:12 p.m. Central Daylight Time. 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The following reports of weather temperature and wind were made at 7 p.m. DFW Airport, partly sunny, 88, dew point 66, relative humidity 48%, wind south at 20, gusting to 25, pressure 30.02 inches and steady. Dallas Love Field, partly sunny, 85, southeast at 15, gusting to 26. Fort Worth Meacham, mostly sunny, 87, southeast at 15. Arlington, light rain, 83, southeast at 10. McKinney, light rain, 77, south at 10. Denton, mostly sunny, 89, southeast at 15. Elsewhere around the region, Wichita Falls, partly sunny, 87, south at 14. Abilene, partly sunny, 83, southeast at 17, gusting to 24. Waco, cloudy, 87, south at 13, gusting to 23. Tyler, light rain, 79, south at 7. Once again at 7 p.m., DFW Airport, partly sunny, 88, south at 20, gusting to 25. Now let's check on your local forecast for the Dallas-Fort Worth Metroplex. Tonight, mostly cloudy. A 30% chance of showers and thunderstorms this evening. Lows in the mid-70s. South winds 5 to 10 miles an hour. Friday, mostly sunny. Humid with highs in the lower 90s. South winds 5 to 10 miles an hour. Friday night, partly cloudy in the evening, then becoming mostly cloudy. Humid with lows in the mid-70s. South winds 5 to 10 miles an hour. Saturday, mostly sunny. Humid with highs in the mid-90s. South winds 5 to 10 miles an hour. And now the extended forecast. Saturday night, mostly clear. Humid with lows in the upper 70s. South winds 5 to 10 miles an hour. Sunday, sunny. Highs in the mid-90s. Sunday night, clear. Lows in the upper 70s. Monday, sunny, hot with highs in the upper 90s. Monday night, clear. Lows in the upper 70s.

Tuesday, sunny, hot with highs around 100. Heat index values up to 105. Tuesday night, clear. Lows around 80. Wednesday, sunny, hot with highs around 100. Heat index values up to 105. Wednesday night, mostly clear. Lows around 80. Thursday, sunny, hot with highs around 100. Heat index values up to 110 in the afternoon. The forecast key messages for North and Central Texas. Scattered showers, storms will continue for another few hours before diminishing this evening. Additional showers, storms are expected mainly west of I-35 overnight. Low storm chances, 20%, will occur on Friday mainly across our western counties. Drier and hotter conditions are expected this weekend into next week, with temperatures returning into the 90s and lower 100s. The spotter information statement for North and Central Texas. Spotter activation is not expected at this time. The ultraviolet index forecast for July 17th is 10, or very high. The current time is 7:16 p.m. Central Daylight Time. 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The following reports of weather, temperature, and wind were made at 7 p.m. DFW Airport, partly sunny, 88, dew point 66, relative humidity 48%, wind south at 20, gusting to 25, pressure 30.02 inches and steady. Dallas Love Field, partly sunny, 85, southeast at 15, gusting to 26. Fort Worth Meacham, mostly sunny, 87, southeast at 15. Arlington, light rain, 83, southeast at 10. McKinney, light rain, 77, south at 10. Denton, mostly sunny, 89, southeast at 15. Elsewhere around the region, Wichita Falls, partly sunny, 87, south at 14. Abilene, partly sunny, 83, southeast at 17, gusting to 24. Waco, cloudy, 87, south at 13, gusting to 23. Tyler, light rain, 79, south at 7. Once again at 7 p.m., DFW Airport, partly sunny, 88, south at 20, gusting to 25. Now let's check on your local forecast for the Dallas-Fort Worth Metroplex. Tonight, mostly cloudy. A 30% chance of showers and thunderstorms this evening. Lows in the mid-70s. South winds 5 to 10 miles an hour. Friday, mostly sunny. Humid with highs in the lower 90s. South winds 5 to 10 miles an hour. Friday night, partly cloudy in the evening, then becoming mostly cloudy. Humid with lows in the mid-70s. South winds 5 to 10 miles an hour. Saturday, mostly sunny. Humid with highs in the mid-90s. South winds 5 to 10 miles an hour. And now the extended forecast. Saturday night, mostly clear. Humid with lows in the upper 70s. South winds 5 to 10 miles an hour. Sunday, sunny. Highs in the mid-90s. Sunday night, clear. Lows in the upper 70s. Monday, sunny, hot with highs in the upper 90s. Monday night, clear. Lows in the upper 70s. Tuesday, sunny, hot with highs around 100. Heat index values up to 105. Tuesday night, clear. Lows around 80. Wednesday, sunny, hot with highs around 100. Heat index values up to 105. Wednesday night, mostly clear. Lows around 80. Thursday, sunny, hot with highs around 100. Heat index values up to 110 in the afternoon. The forecast key messages for North and Central Texas. Scattered showers, storms will continue for another few hours before diminishing this evening. Additional showers, storms are expected mainly west of I-35 overnight. Low storm chances, 20%, will occur on Friday mainly across our western counties. Drier and hotter conditions are expected this weekend into next.

Partly sunny, 85, southeast at 15, gusting to 26. Fort Worth, Meacham, mostly sunny, 87, southeast at 15. Arlington, light rain, 83, southeast at 10. McKinney, light rain, 77, south at 10. Denton, mostly sunny, 89, southeast at 15. Elsewhere around the region, Wichita Falls, partly sunny, 87, south at 14. Abilene, partly sunny, 83, southeast at 17, gusting to 24. Waco, cloudy, 87, south at 13, gusting to 23. Tyler, light rain, 79, south at 7. Once again at 7 p.m., DFW Airport, partly sunny, 88, south at 20, gusting to 25. Now let's check on your local forecast for the Dallas-Fort Worth Metroplex. Tonight, mostly cloudy. A 30% chance of showers and thunderstorms this evening. Lows in the mid-70s. South winds 5 to 10 miles an hour. Friday, mostly sunny. Humid with highs in the lower 90s. South winds 5 to 10 miles an hour. Friday night, partly cloudy in the evening, then becoming mostly cloudy. Humid with lows in the mid-70s. South winds 5 to 10 miles an hour. Saturday, mostly sunny. Humid with highs in the mid-90s. South winds 5 to 10 miles an hour. And now the extended forecast. Saturday night, mostly clear. Humid with lows in the upper 70s. South winds 5 to 10 miles an hour. Sunday, sunny. Highs in the mid-90s. Sunday night, clear. Lows in the upper 70s. Monday, sunny, hot with highs in the upper 90s. Monday night, clear. Lows in the upper 70s. Tuesday, sunny, hot with highs around 100. Heat index values up to 105. Tuesday night, clear. Lows around 80. Wednesday, sunny, hot with highs around 100. Heat index values up to 105. Wednesday night, mostly clear. Lows around 80. Thursday, sunny, hot with highs around 100. Heat index values up to 110 in the afternoon. The forecast key messages for North and Central Texas. Scattered showers, storms will continue for another few hours before diminishing this evening. Additional showers, storms are expected mainly west of I-35 overnight. Low storm chances, 20%, will occur on Friday mainly across our western counties. Drier and hotter conditions are expected this weekend into next week with temperatures returning into the 90s and lower 100s. The spotter information statement for North and Central Texas. Spotter activation is not expected at this time. The ultraviolet index forecast for July 17th is 10, or very high. The current time is 7:24 p.m. Central Daylight Time. 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The following reports of weather temperature and wind were made at 7 p.m. DFW Airport, partly sunny, 88, dew point 66, relative humidity 48%, wind south at 20, gusting to 25, pressure 30.02 inches and steady. Dallas Love Field, partly sunny, 85, southeast at 15, gusting to 26. Fort Worth Meacham, mostly sunny, 87, southeast at 15. Arlington, light rain, 83, southeast at 10. McKinney, light rain, 77, south at 10. Denton, mostly sunny, 89, southeast at 15. Elsewhere around the region, Wichita Falls, partly sunny, 87, south at 14. Abilene, partly sunny, 83, southeast at 17, gusting to 24. Waco, cloudy, 87, south at 13, gusting to 23. Tyler, light rain, 79, south at 7. Once again at 7 p.m., DFW Airport, partly sunny, 88, south at 20, gusting to 25. Now let's check on your local forecast.

For the Dallas-Fort Worth Metroplex, tonight, mostly cloudy. A 30% chance of showers and thunderstorms this evening. Lows in the mid-70s. South winds 5 to 10 miles an hour. Friday, mostly sunny. Humid with highs in the lower 90s. South winds 5 to 10 miles an hour. Friday night, partly cloudy in the evening, then becoming mostly cloudy. Humid with lows in the mid-70s. South winds 5 to 10 miles an hour. Saturday, mostly sunny. Humid with highs in the mid-90s. South winds 5 to 10 miles an hour. And now the extended forecast. Saturday night, mostly clear. Humid with lows in the upper 70s. South winds 5 to 10 miles an hour. Sunday, sunny. Highs in the mid-90s. Sunday night, clear. Lows in the upper 70s. Monday, sunny, hot with highs in the upper 90s. Monday night, clear. Lows in the upper 70s. Tuesday, sunny, hot with highs around 100. Heat index values up to 105. Tuesday night, clear. Lows around 80. Wednesday, sunny, hot with highs around 100. Heat index values up to 105. Wednesday night, mostly clear. Lows around 80. Thursday, sunny, hot with highs around 100. Heat index values up to 110 in the afternoon. The forecast key messages for North and Central Texas. Scattered showers, storms will continue for another few hours before diminishing this evening. Additional showers, storms are expected mainly west of I-35 overnight. Low storm chances, 20%, will occur on Friday mainly across our western counties. Drier and hotter conditions are expected this weekend into next week with temperatures returning into the 90s and lower 100s. The spotter information statement for North and Central Texas. Spotter activation is not expected at this time. The ultraviolet index forecast for July 17th is 10, or very high. The current time is 7:28 p.m. Central Daylight Time. 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The following reports of weather temperature and wind were made at 7 p.m. DFW Airport, partly sunny, 88, dew point 66, relative humidity 48%, wind south at 20, gusting to 25, pressure 30.02 inches and steady. Dallas Love Field, partly sunny, 85, southeast at 15, gusting to 26. Fort Worth Meacham, mostly sunny, 87, southeast at 15. Arlington, light rain, 83, southeast at 10. McKinney, light rain, 77, south at 10. Denton, mostly sunny, 89, southeast at 15. Elsewhere around the region, Wichita Falls, partly sunny, 87, south at 14. Abilene, partly sunny, 83, southeast at 17, gusting to 24. Waco, cloudy, 87, south at 13, gusting to 23. Tyler, light rain, 79, south at 7. Once again at 7 p.m., DFW Airport, partly sunny, 88, south at 20, gusting to 25. Now let's check on your local forecast for the Dallas-Fort Worth Metroplex. Tonight, mostly cloudy. A 30% chance of showers and thunderstorms this evening. Lows in the mid-70s. South winds 5 to 10 miles an hour. Friday, mostly sunny. Humid with highs in the lower 90s. South winds 5 to 10 miles an hour. Friday night, partly cloudy in the evening, then becoming mostly cloudy. Humid with lows in the mid-70s. South winds 5 to 10 miles an hour. Saturday, mostly sunny. Humid with highs in the mid-90s. South winds 5 to 10 miles an hour. And now the extended forecast. Saturday night, mostly clear. Humid with lows in the upper 70s. South winds 5 to 10 miles an hour. Sunday, sunny. Highs in the mid-90s.

night, clear. Lows in the upper 70s. Monday, sunny, hot with highs in the upper 90s. Monday night, clear. Lows in the upper 70s. Tuesday, sunny, hot with highs around 100. Heat index values up to 105. Tuesday night, clear. Lows around 80. Wednesday, sunny, hot with highs around 100. Heat index values up to 105. Wednesday night, mostly clear. Lows around 80. Thursday, sunny, hot with highs around 100. Heat index values up to 110 in the afternoon. And now the extended forecast. Saturday night, mostly clear. Humid with lows in the upper 70s. South winds 5 to 10 miles an hour. Sunday, sunny. Highs in the mid-90s. Sunday night, clear. Lows in the upper 70s. Monday, sunny, hot with highs in the upper 90s. Monday night, clear. Lows in the upper 70s. Tuesday, sunny, hot with highs around 100. Heat index values up to 105. Tuesday night, clear. Lows around 80. Wednesday, sunny, hot with highs around 100. Heat index values up to 105. Wednesday night, mostly clear. Lows around 80. Thursday, sunny, hot with highs around 100. Heat index values up to 110 in the afternoon. The forecast key messages for North and Central Texas. Scattered showers, storms will continue for another few hours before diminishing this evening. Additional showers, storms are expected mainly west of I-35 overnight. Low storm chances, 20%, will occur on Friday mainly across our western counties. Drier and hotter conditions are expected this weekend into next week, with temperatures returning into the 90s and lower 100s. The spotter information statement for North and Central Texas. Spotter activation is not expected at this time. The Dallas-Fort Worth climate summary for this evening, as of 7 p.m., July 16, 2026. Today's high temperature was 93 degrees and the low 75 degrees. A trace of precipitation fell today, which brings the monthly total to 1.36 inches. The total precipitation for the year now stands at 22.61 inches. The normal high temperature for tomorrow is 96 degrees, and the normal low is 76. The record high for tomorrow is 109, which occurred in 1980, and the record low is 65, which occurred in 1900. Sunset tonight is at 8:37 p.m. Sunrise tomorrow is at 6:32 a.m. The ultraviolet index forecast for July 17th is 10, or very high. The current time is 7:34 p.m. Central Daylight Time. 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The following reports of weather temperature and wind were made at 7 p.m. DFW Airport, partly sunny, 88, dew point 66, relative humidity 48%, wind south at 20, gusting to 25, pressure 30.02 inches and steady. Dallas Love Field, partly sunny, 85, southeast at 15, gusting to 26. Fort Worth Meacham, mostly sunny, 87, southeast at 15. Arlington, light rain, 83, southeast at 10. McKinney, light rain, 77, south at 10. Denton, mostly sunny, 89, southeast at 15. Elsewhere around the region, Wichita Falls, partly sunny, 87, south at 14. Abilene, partly sunny, 83, southeast at 17, gusting to 24. Waco, cloudy, 87, south at 13, gusting to 23. Tyler, light rain, 79, south at 7. Once again at 7 p.m., DFW Airport, partly sunny, 88, south at 20, gusting to 25. Now let's

Friday night, partly cloudy in the evening, then becoming mostly cloudy. Humid with lows in the mid-70s. South winds 5 to 10 miles an hour. Saturday, mostly sunny. Humid with highs in the mid-90s. South winds 5 to 10 miles an hour. And now the extended forecast. Saturday night, mostly clear. Humid with lows in the upper 70s. South winds 5 to 10 miles an hour. Sunday, sunny. Highs in the mid-90s. Sunday night, clear. Lows in the upper 70s. Monday, sunny, hot with highs in the upper 90s. Monday night, clear. Lows in the upper 70s. Tuesday, sunny, hot with highs around 100. Heat index values up to 105. Tuesday night, clear. Lows around 80. Wednesday, sunny, hot with highs around 100. Heat index values up to 105. Wednesday night, mostly clear. Lows around 80. Thursday, sunny, hot with highs around 100. Heat index values up to 110 in the afternoon. The forecast key messages for North and Central Texas. Scattered showers, storms will continue for another few hours before diminishing this evening. Additional showers, storms are expected mainly west of I-35 overnight. Low storm chances, 20%, will occur on Friday mainly across our western counties. Drier and hotter conditions are expected this weekend into next week with temperatures returning into the 90s and lower 100s. The spotter information statement for North and Central Texas. Spotter activation is not expected at this time. The Dallas-Fort Worth climate summary for this evening, as of 7 p.m., July 16, 2026. Today's high temperature was 93 degrees and the low 75 degrees. A trace of precipitation fell today, which brings the monthly total to 1.36 inches. The total precipitation for the year now stands at 22.61 inches. The normal high temperature for tomorrow is 96 degrees, and the normal low is 76. The record high for tomorrow is 109, which occurred in 1980, and the record low is 65, which occurred in 1900. Sunset tonight is at 8:37 p.m. Sunrise tomorrow is at 6:32 a.m. The ultraviolet index forecast for July 17th is 10, or very high. The current time is 7:48 p.m. Central Daylight Time. 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The following reports of weather temperature and wind were made at 7 p.m. DFW Airport, partly sunny, 88, dew point 66, relative humidity 48%, wind south at 20, gusting to 25, pressure 30.02 inches and steady. Dallas Love Field, partly sunny, 85, southeast at 15, gusting to 26. Fort Worth Meacham, mostly sunny, 87, southeast at 15. Arlington, light rain, 83, southeast at 10. McKinney, light rain, 77, south at 10. Denton, mostly sunny, 89, southeast at 15. Elsewhere around the region, Wichita Falls, partly sunny, 87, south at 14. Abilene, partly sunny, 83, southeast at 17, gusting to 24. Waco, cloudy, 87, south at 13, gusting to 23. Tyler, light rain, 79, south at 7. Once again at 7 p.m., DFW Airport, partly sunny, 88, south at 20, gusting to 25. Now let's check on your local forecast for the Dallas-Fort Worth Metroplex. Tonight, mostly cloudy. A 30% chance of showers and thunderstorms this evening. Lows in the mid-70s. South winds 5 to 10 miles an hour. Friday, mostly sunny. Humid with highs in the lower 90s. South winds 5 to 10 miles an hour. Friday night, partly cloudy in the evening, then becoming mostly cloudy. Humid with lows in the mid-70s. South winds 5 to 10 miles an hour.

80s. Sunday night, clear. Lows in the upper 70s. Monday, sunny, hot with highs in the upper 90s. Monday night, clear. Lows in the upper 70s. Tuesday, sunny, hot with highs around 100. Heat index values up to 105. Tuesday night, clear. Lows around 80. Wednesday, sunny, hot with highs around 100. Heat index values up to 105. Wednesday night, mostly clear. Lows around 80. Thursday, sunny, hot with highs around 100. Heat index values up to 110 in the afternoon. The forecast key messages for North and Central Texas. Scattered showers, storms will continue for another few hours before diminishing this evening. Additional showers, storms are expected mainly west of I-35 overnight. Low storm chances, 20%, will occur on Friday mainly across our western counties. Drier and hotter conditions are expected this weekend into next week, with temperatures returning into the 90s and lower 100s. The spotter information statement for North and Central Texas. Spotter activation is not expected at this time. The Dallas-Fort Worth climate summary for this evening, as of 7 p.m., July 16, 2026. Today's high temperature was 93 degrees and the low 75 degrees. A trace of precipitation fell today, which brings the monthly total to 1.36 inches. The total precipitation for the year now stands at 22.61 inches. The normal high temperature for tomorrow is 96 degrees, and the normal low is 76. The record high for tomorrow is 109, which occurred in 1980, and the record low is 65, which occurred in 1900. Sunset tonight is at 8:37 p.m. Sunrise tomorrow is at 6:32 a.m. The ultraviolet index forecast for July 17th is 10, or very high. The current time is 8:03 p.m. Central Daylight Time. 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The following reports of weather, temperature, and wind were made at 8 p.m. DFW Airport, cloudy, 81, dew point 68, relative humidity 64%, wind southeast at 15, pressure 30.04 inches and rising. Dallas Love Field, mostly cloudy, 80, southeast at 12. Fort Worth Meacham, mostly cloudy, 75, southeast at 7. Arlington, mostly cloudy, 79, southeast at 9. McKinney, mostly cloudy, 76, southeast at 9. Denton, partly cloudy, 85, east at 7, gusting to 20. Elsewhere around the region, Wichita Falls, mostly cloudy, 83, southeast at 13. Abilene, partly cloudy, 81, south at 15, gusting to 26. Waco, mostly cloudy, 82, south at 8. Tyler, light rain and fog, 76, east at 7. Once again at 8 p.m., DFW Airport, cloudy, 81, southeast at 15. The following reports of weather, temperature, and wind were made at 8 p.m. DFW Airport, cloudy, 81, dew point 68, relative humidity 64%, wind southeast at 15, pressure 30.04 inches and rising. Dallas Love Field, mostly cloudy, 80, southeast at 12. Fort Worth Meacham, mostly cloudy, 75, southeast at 7. Arlington, mostly cloudy, 79, southeast at 9. McKinney, mostly cloudy, 76, southeast at 9. Denton, partly cloudy, 85, east at 7, gusting to 20. Elsewhere around the region, Wichita Falls, mostly cloudy, 83, southeast at 13. Abilene, partly cloudy, 81, south at 15, gusting to 26. Waco, mostly cloudy, 82, south at 8. Tyler, light rain and fog, 76, east at 7. Once again at 8 p.m., DFW Airport, cloudy, 81, southeast at 15. Now let's check on your local...
Forecast for the Dallas-Fort Worth Metroplex. Tonight, mostly cloudy. A 30% chance of showers and thunderstorms this evening. Lows in the mid-70s. South winds 5 to 10 miles an hour. Friday, mostly sunny. Humid with highs in the lower 90s. South winds 5 to 10 miles an hour. Friday night, partly cloudy in the evening, then becoming mostly cloudy. Humid with lows in the mid-70s. South winds 5 to 10 miles an hour. Saturday, mostly sunny. Humid with highs in the mid-90s. South winds 5 to 10 miles an hour. And now the extended forecast. Saturday night, mostly clear. Humid with lows in the upper 70s. South winds 5 to 10 miles an hour. Sunday, sunny. Highs in the mid-90s. Sunday night, clear. Lows in the upper 70s. Monday, sunny, hot with highs in the upper 90s. Monday night, clear. Lows in the upper 70s. Tuesday, sunny, hot with highs around 100. Heat index values up to 105. Tuesday night, clear. Lows around 80. Wednesday, sunny, hot with highs around 100. Heat index values up to 105. Wednesday night, mostly clear. Lows around 80. Thursday, sunny, hot with highs around 100. Heat index values up to 110 in the afternoon. The forecast key messages for North and Central Texas. Scattered showers, storms will continue for another few hours before diminishing this evening. Additional showers, storms are expected mainly west of I-35 overnight. Low storm chances, 20% will occur on Friday mainly across our western counties. Drier and hotter conditions are expected this weekend into next week with temperatures returning into the 90s and lower 100s. The spotter information statement for North and Central Texas. Spotter activation is not expected at this time. The Dallas-Fort Worth climate summary for this evening, as of 7 p.m., July 16, 2026. Today's high temperature was 93 degrees and the low 75 degrees. A trace of precipitation fell today, which brings the monthly total to 1.36 inches. The total precipitation for the year now stands at 22.61 inches. The normal high temperature for tomorrow is 96 degrees, and the normal low is 76. The record high for tomorrow is 109, which occurred in 1980, and the record low is 65, which occurred in 1900. Sunset tonight is at 8:37 p.m. Sunrise tomorrow is at 6:32 a.m. The ultraviolet index forecast for July 17th is 10, or very high. The current time is 8:09 p.m. Central Daylight Time. 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The following reports of weather temperature and wind were made at 8 p.m. DFW Airport, cloudy, 81, dew point 68, relative humidity 64%, wind southeast at 15, pressure 30.04 inches and rising. Dallas Love Field, mostly cloudy, 80, southeast at 12. Fort Worth Meacham, mostly cloudy, 75, southeast at 7. Arlington, mostly cloudy, 79, southeast at 9. McKinney, mostly cloudy, 76, southeast at 9. Denton, partly cloudy, 85, east at 7, gusting to 20. Elsewhere around the region, Wichita Falls, mostly cloudy, 83, southeast at 13. Abilene, partly cloudy, 81, south at 15, gusting to 26. Waco, mostly cloudy, 82, south at 8. Tyler, light rain and fog, 76, east at 7. Once again at 8 p.m., DFW Airport, cloudy, 81, southeast at 15. Now let's check on your local forecast for the Dallas-Fort Worth Metroplex. Tonight, mostly cloudy. A 30% chance of showers and thunderstorms this evening. Lows in the mid-70s. South winds 5 to 10 miles an hour.
Friday, mostly sunny. Humid with highs in the lower 90s. South winds 5 to 10 miles an hour. Friday night, partly cloudy in the evening, then becoming mostly cloudy. Humid with lows in the mid-70s. South winds 5 to 10 miles an hour. Saturday, mostly sunny. Humid with highs in the mid-90s. South winds 5 to 10 miles an hour. And now the extended forecast. Saturday night, mostly clear. Humid with lows in the upper 70s. South winds 5 to 10 miles an hour. Sunday, sunny. Highs in the mid-90s. Sunday night, clear. Lows in the upper 70s. Monday, sunny, hot with highs in the upper 90s. Monday night, clear. Lows in the upper 70s. Tuesday, sunny, hot with highs around 100. Heat index values up to 105. Tuesday night, clear. Lows around 80. Wednesday, sunny, hot with highs around 100. Heat index values up to 105. Wednesday night, mostly clear. Lows around 80. Thursday, sunny, hot with highs around 100. Heat index values up to 110 in the afternoon. The forecast key messages for North and Central Texas. Scattered showers, storms will continue for another few hours before diminishing this evening. Additional showers, storms are expected mainly west of I-35 overnight. Low storm chances, 20%, will occur on Friday mainly across our western counties. Drier and hotter conditions are expected this weekend into next week with temperatures returning into the 90s and lower 100s. The spotter information statement for North and Central Texas. Spotter activation is not expected at this time. The Dallas-Fort Worth climate summary for this evening, as of 7 p.m., July 16, 2026. Today's high temperature was 93 degrees and the low 75 degrees. A trace of precipitation fell today, which brings the monthly total to 1.36 inches. The total precipitation for the year now stands at 22.61 inches. The normal high temperature for tomorrow is 96 degrees, and the normal low is 76. The record high for tomorrow is 109, which occurred in 1980, and the record low is 65, which occurred in 1900. Sunset tonight is at 8:37 p.m. Sunrise tomorrow is at 6:32 a.m. The ultraviolet index forecast for July 17th is 10, or very high. The current time is 8:13 p.m. Central Daylight Time. 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The following reports of weather temperature and wind were made at 8 p.m. DFW Airport, cloudy, 81, dew point 68, relative humidity 64%, wind southeast at 15, pressure 30.04 inches and rising. Dallas Love Field, mostly cloudy, 80, southeast at 12. Fort Worth Meacham, mostly cloudy, 75, southeast at 7. Arlington, mostly cloudy, 79, southeast at 9. McKinney, cloudy, 76, southeast at 9. Denton, partly cloudy, 85, east at 7, gusting to 20. Elsewhere around the region, Wichita Falls, mostly cloudy, 83, southeast at 13. Abilene, partly cloudy, 81, south at 15, gusting to 26. Waco, cloudy, 82, south at 8. Tyler, light rain and fog, 76, east at 7. Once again at 8 p.m., DFW Airport, cloudy, 81, southeast at 15. Now let's check on your local forecast for the Dallas-Fort Worth Metroplex. Tonight, mostly cloudy. A 30% chance of showers and thunderstorms this evening. Lows in the mid-70s. South winds 5 to 10 miles an hour. Friday, mostly sunny. Humid with highs in the lower 90s. South winds 5 to 10 miles an hour. Friday night, partly cloudy in the evening, then becoming mostly cloudy. Humid with lows in the mid-70s.
South winds 5.

10 miles an hour. Saturday, mostly sunny. Humid with highs in the mid-90s. South winds 5 to 10 miles an hour. And now the extended forecast. Saturday night, mostly clear. Humid with lows in the upper 70s. South winds 5 to 10 miles an hour. Sunday, sunny. Highs in the mid-90s. Sunday night, clear. Lows in the upper 70s. Monday, sunny, hot with highs in the upper 90s. Monday night, clear. Lows in the upper 70s. Tuesday, sunny, hot with highs around 100. Heat index values up to 105. Tuesday night, clear. Lows around 80. Wednesday, sunny, hot with highs around 100. Heat index values up to 105. Wednesday night, mostly clear. Lows around 80. Thursday, sunny, hot with highs around 100. Heat index values up to 110 in the afternoon. The forecast key messages for North and Central Texas. Scattered showers, storms will continue for another few hours before diminishing this evening. Additional showers, storms are expected mainly west of I-35 overnight. Low storm chances, 20%, will occur on Friday mainly across our western counties. Drier and hotter conditions are expected this weekend into next week, with temperatures returning into the 90s and lower 100s. The spotter information statement for North and Central Texas. Spotter activation is not expected at this time. The Dallas-Fort Worth climate summary for this evening, as of 7 p.m., July 16, 2026. Today's high temperature was 93 degrees and the low 75 degrees. A trace of precipitation fell today, which brings the monthly total to 1.36 inches. The total precipitation for the year now stands at 22.61 inches. The normal high temperature for tomorrow is 96 degrees, and the normal low is 76. The record high for tomorrow is 109, which occurred in 1980, and the record low is 65, which occurred in 1900. Sunset tonight is at 8:37 p.m. Sunrise tomorrow is at 6:32 a.m. The ultraviolet index forecast for July 17th is 10, or very high. The current time is 8:18 p.m. Central Daylight Time. 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The following reports of weather, temperature, and wind were made at 8 p.m. DFW Airport, cloudy, 81, dew point 68, relative humidity 64%, wind southeast at 15, pressure 30.04 inches and rising. Dallas Love Field, mostly cloudy, 80, southeast at 12. Fort Worth Meacham, mostly cloudy, 75, southeast at 7. Arlington, mostly cloudy, 79, southeast at 9. McKinney, cloudy, 76, southeast at 9. Denton, partly cloudy, 85, east at 7, gusting to 20. Elsewhere around the region, Wichita Falls, mostly cloudy, 83, southeast at 13. Abilene, partly cloudy, 81, south at 15, gusting to 26. Waco, cloudy, 82, south at 8. Tyler, light rain and fog, 76, east at 7. Once again at 8 p.m., DFW Airport, cloudy, 81, southeast at 15. Now let's check on your local forecast for the Dallas-Fort Worth Metroplex. Tonight, mostly cloudy. A 30% chance of showers and thunderstorms this evening. Lows in the mid-70s. South winds 5 to 10 miles an hour. Friday, mostly sunny. Humid with highs in the lower 90s. South winds 5 to 10 miles an hour. Friday night, partly cloudy in the evening, then becoming mostly cloudy. Humid with lows in the mid-70s. South winds 5 to 10 miles an hour. Saturday, mostly sunny. Humid with highs in the mid-90s. South winds 5 to 10 miles an hour. And now the extended forecast. Saturday night, mostly clear.

to 110 in the afternoon. The forecast key messages for North and Central Texas. Scattered showers, storms will continue for another few hours before diminishing this evening. Additional showers, storms are expected mainly west of I-35 overnight. Low storm chances, 20%, will occur on Friday mainly across our western counties. Drier and hotter conditions are expected this weekend into next week, with temperatures returning into the 90s and lower 100s. The spotter information statement for North and Central Texas. Spotter activation is not expected at this time. The Dallas-Fort Worth climate summary for this evening, as of 7 p.m., July 16, 2026. Today's high temperature was 93 degrees and the low 75 degrees. A trace of precipitation fell today, which brings the monthly total to 1.36 inches. The total precipitation for the year now stands at 22.61 inches. The normal high temperature for tomorrow is 96 degrees, and the normal low is 76. The record high for tomorrow is 109, which occurred in 1980, and the record low is 65, which occurred in 1900. Sunset tonight is at 8:37 p.m. Sunrise tomorrow is at 6:32 a.m. The ultraviolet index forecast for July 17th is 10, or very high. The current time is 8:23 p.m. Central Daylight Time. 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The following reports of weather temperature and wind were made at 8 p.m. DFW Airport, cloudy, 81, dew point 68, relative humidity 64%, wind southeast at 15, pressure 30.04 inches and rising. Dallas Love Field, mostly cloudy, 80, southeast at 12. Fort Worth Meacham, mostly cloudy, 75, southeast at 7. Arlington, mostly cloudy, 79, southeast at 9. McKinney, cloudy, 76, southeast at 9. Denton, partly cloudy, 85, east at 7, gusting to 20. Elsewhere around the region, Wichita Falls, mostly cloudy, 83, southeast at 13. Abilene, partly cloudy, 81, south at 15, gusting to 26. Waco, cloudy, 82, south at 8. Tyler, light rain and fog, 76, east at 7. Once again at 8 p.m., DFW Airport, cloudy, 81, southeast at 15. Now let's check on your local forecast for the Dallas-Fort Worth Metroplex. Tonight, mostly cloudy. A 30% chance of showers and thunderstorms this evening. Lows in the mid-70s. South winds 5 to 10 miles an hour. Friday, mostly sunny. Humid with highs in the lower 90s. South winds 5 to 10 miles an hour. Friday night, partly cloudy in the evening, then becoming mostly cloudy. Humid with lows in the mid-70s. South winds 5 to 10 miles an hour. Saturday, mostly sunny. Humid with highs in the mid-90s. South winds 5 to 10 miles an hour. And now the extended forecast. Saturday night, mostly clear. Humid with lows in the upper 70s. South winds 5 to 10 miles an hour. Sunday, sunny. Highs in the mid-90s. Sunday night, clear. Lows in the upper 70s. Monday, sunny, hot with highs in the upper 90s. Monday night, clear. Lows in the upper 70s. Tuesday, sunny, hot with highs around 100. Heat index values up to 105. Tuesday night, clear. Lows around 80. Wednesday, sunny, hot with highs around 100. Heat index values up to 105. Wednesday night, mostly clear. Lows around 80. Thursday, sunny, hot with highs around 100. Heat index values up to 110 in the afternoon. The forecast key messages for North and Central Texas. Scattered showers, storms will continue for another few hours before diminishing this evening. Additional showers, storms are expected mainly west of I-35.

Low storm chances, 20% will occur on Friday, mainly across our western counties. Drier and hotter conditions are expected this weekend into next week, with temperatures returning into the 90s and lower 100s. The spotter information statement for north and central Texas. Spotter activation is not expected at this time. The Dallas-Fort Worth climate summary for this evening, as of 7 p.m., July 16, 2026. Today's high temperature was 93 degrees and the low 75 degrees. A trace of precipitation fell today, which brings the monthly total to 1.36 inches. The total precipitation for the year now stands at 22.61 inches. The normal high temperature for tomorrow is 96 degrees, and the normal low is 76. The record high for tomorrow is 109, which occurred in 1980, and the record low is 65, which occurred in 1900. Sunset tonight is at 8:37 p.m. Sunrise tomorrow is at 6:32 a.m. The ultraviolet index forecast for July 17th is 10, or very high. The current time is 8:28 p.m. Central Daylight Time. 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The following reports of weather temperature and wind were made at 8 p.m. DFW Airport, cloudy, 81, dew point 68, relative humidity 64%, wind southeast at 15, pressure 30.04 inches and rising. Dallas Love Field, mostly cloudy, 80, southeast at 12. Fort Worth Meacham, mostly cloudy, 75, southeast at 7. Arlington, mostly cloudy, 79, southeast at 9. McKinney, cloudy, 76, southeast at 9. Denton, partly cloudy, 85, east at 7, gusting to 20. Elsewhere around the region, Wichita Falls, mostly cloudy, 83, southeast at 13. Abilene, partly cloudy, 81, south at 15, gusting to 26. Waco, cloudy, 82, south at 8. Tyler, light rain and fog, 76, east at 7. Once again at 8 p.m., DFW Airport, cloudy, 81, southeast at 15. Now let's check on your local forecast for the Dallas-Fort Worth Metroplex. Tonight, mostly cloudy. A 30% chance of showers and thunderstorms this evening. Lows in the mid-70s. South winds 5 to 10 miles an hour. Friday, mostly sunny. Humid with highs in the lower 90s. South winds 5 to 10 miles an hour. Friday night, partly cloudy in the evening, then becoming mostly cloudy. Humid with lows in the mid-70s. South winds 5 to 10 miles an hour. Saturday, mostly sunny. Humid with highs in the mid-90s. South winds 5 to 10 miles an hour. And now the extended forecast. Saturday night, mostly clear. Humid with lows in the upper 70s. South winds 5 to 10 miles an hour. Sunday, sunny. Highs in the mid-90s. Sunday night, clear. Lows in the upper 70s. Monday, sunny, hot with highs in the upper 90s. Monday night, clear. Lows in the upper 70s. Tuesday, sunny, hot with highs around 100. Heat index values up to 105. Tuesday night, clear. Lows around 80. Wednesday, sunny, hot with highs around 100. Heat index values up to 105. Wednesday night, mostly clear. Lows around 80. Thursday, sunny, hot with highs around 100. Heat index values up to 110 in the afternoon. The forecast key messages for North and Central Texas. Scattered showers, storms will continue for another few hours before diminishing this evening. Additional showers, storms are expected mainly west of I-35 overnight. Low storm chances, 20% will occur on Friday mainly across our western counties. Drier and hotter conditions are expected this weekend into next week, with temperatures returning into the 90s and lower 100s.

Spotter information statement for North and Central Texas. Spotter activation is not expected at this time. The Dallas-Fort Worth climate summary for this evening, as of 7 p.m., July 16, 2026. Today's high temperature was 93 degrees and the low 75 degrees. A trace of precipitation fell today, which brings the monthly total to 1.36 inches. The total precipitation for the year now stands at 22.61 inches. The normal high temperature for tomorrow is 96 degrees, and the normal low is 76. The record high for tomorrow is 109, which occurred in 1980, and the record low is 65, which occurred in 1900. Sunset tonight is at 8:37 p.m. Sunrise tomorrow is at 6:32 a.m. The ultraviolet index forecast for July 17th is 10, or very high. The current time is 8:32 p.m. Central Daylight Time. 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The following reports of weather temperature and wind were made at 8 p.m. DFW Airport, cloudy, 81, dew point 68, Dallas-Fort Worth listening area. The following reports of weather temperature and wind were made at 8 p.m. DFW Airport, cloudy, 81, dew point 68, relative humidity 64%, wind southeast at 15, pressure 30.04 inches and rising. Dallas Love Field, mostly cloudy, 80, southeast at 12. Fort Worth Meacham, mostly cloudy, 75, southeast at 7. Arlington, mostly cloudy, 79, southeast at 9. McKinney, cloudy, 76, southeast at 9. Denton, partly cloudy, 85, east at 7, gusting to 20. Elsewhere around the region, Wichita Falls, mostly cloudy, 83, southeast at 13. Abilene, partly cloudy, 81, south at 15, gusting to 26. Waco, cloudy, 82, south at 8. Tyler, light rain and fog, 76, east at 7. Once again at 8 p.m., DFW Airport, cloudy, 81, southeast at 15. Now let's check on your local forecast for the Dallas-Fort Worth Metroplex. Tonight, mostly cloudy. A 30% chance of showers and thunderstorms this evening. Lows in the mid-70s. South winds 5 to 10 miles an hour. Friday, mostly sunny. Humid with highs in the lower 90s. South winds 5 to 10 miles an hour. Friday night, partly cloudy in the evening, then becoming mostly cloudy. Humid with lows in the mid-70s. South winds 5 to 10 miles an hour. Saturday, mostly sunny. Humid with highs in the mid-90s. South winds 5 to 10 miles an hour. And now the extended forecast. Saturday night, mostly clear. Humid with lows in the upper 70s. South winds 5 to 10 miles an hour. Sunday, sunny. Highs in the mid-90s. Sunday night, clear. Lows in the upper 70s. Monday, sunny, hot with highs in the upper 90s. Monday night, clear. Lows in the upper 70s. Tuesday, sunny, hot with highs around 100. Heat index values up to 105. Tuesday night, clear. Lows around 80. Wednesday, sunny, hot with highs around 100. Heat index values up to 105. Wednesday night, mostly clear. Lows around 80. Thursday, sunny, hot with highs around 100. Heat index values up to 110 in the afternoon. The forecast key messages for North and Central Texas. Scattered showers, storms will continue for another few hours before diminishing this evening. Additional showers, storms are expected mainly west of I-35 overnight. Low storm chances, 20%, will occur on Friday mainly across our western counties. Drier and hotter conditions are expected this weekend into next week with temperatures returning into the 90s and lower 100s. The spotter information statement for North and Central Texas.

is 76. The record high for tomorrow is 109, which occurred in 1980, and the record low is 65, which occurred in 1900. Sunset tonight is at 8:37 p.m. Sunrise tomorrow is at 6:32 a.m. The ultraviolet index forecast for July 17th is 10, or very high. The current time is 8:47 p.m. Central Daylight Time. 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The following reports of weather temperature and wind were made at 8 p.m. DFW Airport, cloudy, 81, dew point 68, relative humidity 64%, wind southeast at 15, pressure 30.04 inches and rising. Dallas Love Field, mostly cloudy, 80, southeast at 12. Fort Worth Meacham, mostly cloudy, 75, southeast at 7. Arlington, mostly cloudy, 79, southeast at 9. McKinney, cloudy, 76, southeast at 9. Denton, partly cloudy, 85, east at 7, gusting to 20. Elsewhere around the region, Wichita Falls, mostly cloudy, 83, southeast at 13. Abilene, partly cloudy, 81, south at 15, gusting to 26. Waco, cloudy, 82, south at 8. Tyler, light rain and fog, 76, east at 7. Once again at 8 p.m., DFW Airport, cloudy, 81, southeast at 15. Now let's check on your local forecast for the Dallas-Fort Worth Metroplex. Tonight, mostly cloudy. A 30% chance of showers and thunderstorms this evening. Lows in the mid-70s. South winds 5 to 10 miles an hour. Friday, mostly sunny. Humid with highs in the lower 90s. South winds 5 to 10 miles an hour. Friday night, partly cloudy in the evening, then becoming mostly cloudy. Humid with lows in the mid-70s. South winds 5 to 10 miles an hour. Saturday, mostly sunny. Humid with highs in the mid-90s. South winds 5 to 10 miles an hour. And now the extended forecast. Saturday night, mostly clear. Humid with lows in the upper 70s. South winds 5 to 10 miles an hour. Sunday, sunny. Highs in the mid-90s. Sunday night, clear. Lows in the upper 70s. Monday, sunny, hot with highs in the upper 90s. Monday night, clear. Lows in the upper 70s. Tuesday, sunny, hot with highs around 100. Heat index values up to 105. Tuesday night, clear. Lows around 80. Wednesday, sunny, hot with highs around 100. Heat index values up to 105. Wednesday night, mostly clear. Lows around 80. Thursday, sunny, hot with highs around 100. Heat index values up to 110 in the afternoon. The forecast key messages for North and Central Texas. Scattered showers, storms will continue for another few hours before diminishing this evening. Additional showers, storms are expected mainly west of I-35 overnight. Low storm chances, 20%, will occur on Friday mainly across our western counties. Drier and hotter conditions are expected this weekend into next week, with temperatures returning into the 90s and lower 100s. The spotter information statement for North and Central Texas. Spotter activation is not expected at this time. The Dallas-Fort Worth climate summary for this evening, as of 7 p.m., July 16, 2026. Today's high temperature was 93 degrees and the low 75 degrees. A trace of precipitation fell today, which brings the monthly total to 1.36 inches. The total precipitation for the year now stands at 22.61 inches. The normal high temperature for tomorrow is 96 degrees, and the normal low is 76. The record high for tomorrow is 109, which occurred in 1980, and the record low is 65, which occurred in 1900. Sunset tonight is at 8:37 p.m. Sunrise tomorrow is at 6:30.

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The current time is 9:11 p.m. Central Daylight Time. 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The following reports of weather temperature and wind were made at 9 p.m. DFW Airport, mostly cloudy, 79, dew point 69, relative humidity 71%, wind southeast at 8, pressure 30.05 inches and rising. Dallas Love Field, cloudy, 81, southeast at 7. Fort Worth Meacham, mostly cloudy, 77, southeast at 7. Arlington, mostly cloudy, 78, southeast at 7. McKinney, cloudy, 75, south at 6. Denton, cloudy, 81, southeast at 8. Elsewhere around the region, Wichita Falls, mostly cloudy, 80, south at 13. Abilene, partly cloudy, 79, southeast at 14. Waco, mostly cloudy, 79, east at 7. Tyler, mostly cloudy, 77, calm. Once again at 9 p.m., DFW Airport, mostly cloudy, 79, southeast at 8. Now let's check on your local forecast for the Dallas-Fort Worth Metroplex. Tonight, mostly cloudy. A 30% chance of showers and thunderstorms this evening. Lows in the mid-70s. South winds 5 to 10 miles an hour. Friday, mostly sunny. Humid with highs in the lower 90s. South winds 5 to 10 miles an hour. Friday night, partly cloudy in the evening, then becoming mostly cloudy. Humid with lows in the mid-70s. South winds 5 to 10 miles an hour. Saturday, mostly sunny. Humid with highs in the mid-90s. South winds 5 to 10 miles an hour. And now the extended forecast. Saturday night, mostly clear. Humid with lows in the upper 70s. South winds 5 to 10 miles an hour. Sunday, sunny. Highs in the mid-90s. Sunday night, clear. Lows in the upper 70s. Monday, sunny, hot with highs in the upper 90s. Monday night, clear. Lows in the upper 70s. Tuesday, sunny, hot with highs around 100. Heat index values up to 105. Tuesday night, clear. Lows around 80. Wednesday, sunny, hot with highs around 100. Heat index values up to 105. Wednesday night, mostly clear. Lows around 80. Thursday, sunny, hot with highs around 100. Heat index values up to 110 in the afternoon. The forecast key messages for North and Central Texas. Scattered showers, storms will continue for another few hours before diminishing this evening. Additional showers, storms are expected mainly west of I-35 overnight. Low storm chances, 20%, will occur on Friday mainly across our western counties. Drier and hotter conditions are expected this weekend into next week with temperatures returning into the 90s and lower 100s. The spotter information statement for North and Central Texas. Spotter activation is not expected at this time. The Dallas-Fort Worth climate summary for this evening, as of 7 p.m., July 16, 2026. Today's high temperature was 93 degrees and the low 75 degrees. A trace of precipitation fell today, which brings the monthly total to 1.36 inches. The total precipitation for the year now stands at 22.61 inches. The normal high temperature for tomorrow is 96 degrees, and the normal low is 76. The record high for tomorrow is 109, which occurred in 1980, and the record low is 65, which occurred in 1900. Sunset tonight is at 8:37 p.m. Sunrise tomorrow is at 6:32 a.m. The ultraviolet index forecast for July 17th is 10, or very high. The current time is 9:16 p.m. Central Daylight Time. 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

station KEC 56, serving the Dallas-Fort Worth listening area. The following reports of weather temperature and wind were made at 9 p.m. DFW Airport, mostly cloudy, 79, dew point 69, relative humidity 71%, wind southeast at 8, pressure 30.05 inches and rising. Dallas Love Field, cloudy, 81, southeast at 7. Fort Worth Meacham, mostly cloudy, 77, southeast at 7. Arlington, mostly cloudy, 78, southeast at 7. McKinney, cloudy, 75, south at 6. Denton, cloudy, 81, southeast at 8. Elsewhere around the region, Wichita Falls, mostly cloudy, 80, south at 13. Abilene, partly cloudy, 79, southeast at 14. Waco, mostly cloudy, 79, east at 7. Tyler, mostly cloudy, 77, calm. Once again at 9 p.m., DFW Airport, mostly cloudy, 79, southeast at 8. Now let's check on your local forecast for the Dallas-Fort Worth Metroplex. Tonight, mostly cloudy. A 30% chance of showers and thunderstorms this evening. Lows in the mid-70s. South winds 5 to 10 miles an hour. Friday, mostly sunny. Humid with highs in the lower 90s. South winds 5 to 10 miles an hour. Friday night, partly cloudy in the evening, then becoming mostly cloudy. Humid with lows in the mid-70s. South winds 5 to 10 miles an hour. Saturday, mostly sunny. Humid with highs in the mid-90s. South winds 5 to 10 miles an hour. And now the extended forecast. Saturday night, mostly clear. Humid with lows in the upper 70s. South winds 5 to 10 miles an hour. Sunday, sunny. Highs in the mid-90s. Sunday night, clear. Lows in the upper 70s. Monday, sunny, hot with highs in the upper 90s. Monday night, clear. Lows in the upper 70s. Tuesday, sunny, hot with highs around 100. Heat index values up to 105. Tuesday night, clear. Lows around 80. Wednesday, sunny, hot with highs around 100. Heat index values up to 105. Wednesday night, mostly clear. Lows around 80. Thursday, sunny, hot with highs around 100. Heat index values up to 110 in the afternoon. The forecast key messages for North and Central Texas. Scattered showers, storms will continue for another few hours before diminishing this evening. Additional showers, storms are expected mainly west of I-35 overnight. Low storm chances, 20%, will occur on Friday mainly across our western counties. Drier and hotter conditions are expected this weekend into next week with temperatures returning into the 90s and lower 100s. The spotter information statement for North and Central Texas. Spotter activation is not expected at this time. The Dallas-Fort Worth climate summary for this evening, as of 7 p.m., July 16, 2026. Today's high temperature was 93 degrees and the low 75 degrees. A trace of precipitation fell today, which brings the monthly total to 1.36 inches. The total precipitation for the year now stands at 22.61 inches. The normal high temperature for tomorrow is 96 degrees, and the normal low is 76. The record high for tomorrow is 109, which occurred in 1980, and the record low is 65, which occurred in 1900. Sunset tonight is at 8:37 p.m. Sunrise tomorrow is at 6:32 a.m. The ultraviolet index forecast for July 17th is 10, or very high. The current time is 9:21 p.m. Central Daylight Time. 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The following reports of weather temperature and wind were made at 9 p.m. DFW Airport, mostly cloudy, 79, dew point 69, relative humidity 70.

Now let's check on your local forecast for the Dallas-Fort Worth Metroplex. Tonight, mostly cloudy. A 30% chance of showers and thunderstorms this evening. Lows in the mid-70s. South winds 5 to 10 miles an hour. Friday, mostly sunny. Humid with highs in the lower 90s. South winds 5 to 10 miles an hour. Friday night, partly cloudy in the evening, then becoming mostly cloudy. Humid with lows in the mid-70s. South winds 5 to 10 miles an hour. Saturday, mostly sunny. Humid with highs in the mid-90s. South winds 5 to 10 miles an hour. And now the extended forecast. Saturday night, mostly clear. Humid with lows in the upper 70s. South winds 5 to 10 miles an hour. Sunday, sunny. Highs in the mid-90s. Sunday night, clear. Lows in the upper 70s. Monday, sunny, hot with highs in the upper 90s. Monday night, clear. Lows in the upper 70s. Tuesday, sunny, hot with highs around 100. Heat index values up to 105. Tuesday night, clear. Lows around 80. Wednesday, sunny, hot with highs around 100. Heat index values up to 105. Wednesday night, mostly clear. Lows around 80. Thursday, sunny, hot with highs around 100. Heat index values up to 110 in the afternoon. The forecast key messages for North and Central Texas. Scattered showers, storms will continue for another few hours before diminishing this evening. Additional showers, storms are expected mainly west of I-35 overnight. Low storm chances, 20%, will occur on Friday mainly across our western counties. Drier and hotter conditions are expected this weekend into next week with temperatures returning into the 90s and lower 100s. The spotter information statement for North and Central Texas. Spotter activation is not expected at this time. The Dallas-Fort Worth climate summary for this evening, as of 7 p.m., July 16, 2026. Today's high temperature was 93 degrees and the low 75 degrees. A trace of precipitation fell today, which brings the monthly total to 1.36 inches. The total precipitation for the year now stands at 22.61 inches. The normal high temperature for tomorrow is 96 degrees, and the normal low is 76. The record high for tomorrow is 109, which occurred in 1980, and the record low is 65, which occurred in 1900. Sunset tonight is at 8:37 p.m. Sunrise tomorrow is at 6:32 a.m. The ultraviolet index forecast for July 17th is 10, or very high. The current time is 9:25 p.m. Central Daylight Time. 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The following reports of weather temperature and wind were made at 9 p.m. DFW Airport, mostly cloudy, 79, dew point 69, relative humidity 71%, wind southeast at 8, pressure 30.05 inches and rising. Dallas Love Field, cloudy, 81, southeast at 7. Fort Worth Meacham, mostly cloudy, 77, southeast at 7. Arlington, mostly cloudy, 78, southeast at 7. McKinney, cloudy, 75, south at 6. Denton, cloudy, 81, southeast at 8. Elsewhere around the region, Wichita Falls, mostly cloudy, 80, south at 13. Abilene, partly cloudy, 79, southeast at 14. Waco, mostly cloudy, 79, east at 7. Tyler, mostly cloudy, 77, calm. Once again at 9 p.m., DFW Airport, mostly cloudy, 79, southeast at 8. Now let's check on your local forecast for the Dallas-Fort Worth Metroplex. Tonight, mostly cloudy. A 30% chance of showers and thunderstorms this evening. Lows in the mid-70s. South winds 5 to 10 miles an hour.

Friday, mostly sunny. Humid with highs in the lower 90s. South winds 5 to 10 miles an hour. Friday night, partly cloudy in the evening, then becoming mostly cloudy. Humid with lows in the mid-70s. South winds 5 to 10 miles an hour. Saturday, mostly sunny. Humid with highs in the mid-90s. South winds 5 to 10 miles an hour. And now the extended forecast. Saturday night, mostly clear. Humid with lows in the upper 70s. South winds 5 to 10 miles an hour. Sunday, sunny. Highs in the mid-90s. Sunday night, clear. Lows in the upper 70s. Monday, sunny, hot with highs in the upper 90s. Monday night, clear. Lows in the upper 70s. Tuesday, sunny, hot with highs around 100. Heat index values up to 105. Tuesday night, clear. Lows around 80. Wednesday, sunny, hot with highs around 100. Heat index values up to 105. Wednesday night, mostly clear. Lows around 80. Thursday, sunny, hot with highs around 100. Heat index values up to 110 in the afternoon. The forecast key messages for North and Central Texas. Scattered showers, storms will continue for another few hours before diminishing this evening. Additional showers, storms are expected mainly west of I-35 overnight. Low storm chances, 20%, will occur on Friday mainly across our western counties. Drier and hotter conditions are expected this weekend into next week with temperatures returning into the 90s and lower 100s. The spotter information statement for North and Central Texas. Spotter activation is not expected at this time. The Dallas-Fort Worth climate summary for this evening, as of 7 p.m., July 16, 2026. Today's high temperature was 93 degrees and the low 75 degrees. A trace of precipitation fell today, which brings the monthly total to 1.36 inches. The total precipitation for the year now stands at 22.61 inches. The normal high temperature for tomorrow is 96 degrees, and the normal low is 76. The record high for tomorrow is 109, which occurred in 1980, and the record low is 65, which occurred in 1900. Sunset tonight is at 8:37 p.m. Sunrise tomorrow is at 6:32 a.m. The ultraviolet index forecast for July 17th is 10, or very high. The current time is 9:30 p.m. Central Daylight Time. 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The following reports of weather temperature and wind were made at 9 p.m. DFW Airport, mostly cloudy, 79, dew point 69, relative humidity 71%, wind southeast at 8, pressure 30.05 inches and rising. Dallas Love Field, cloudy, 81, southeast at 7. Fort Worth Meacham, mostly cloudy, 77, southeast at 7. Arlington, mostly cloudy, 78, southeast at 7. McKinney, cloudy, 75, south at 6. Denton, cloudy, 81, southeast at 8. Elsewhere around the region, Wichita Falls, mostly cloudy, 80, south at 13. Abilene, partly cloudy, 79, southeast at 14. Waco, mostly cloudy, 79, east at 7. Tyler, mostly cloudy, 77, calm. Once again at 9 p.m., DFW Airport, mostly cloudy, 79, southeast at 8. Now let's check on your local forecast for the Dallas-Fort Worth Metroplex. Tonight, mostly cloudy. A 30% chance of showers and thunderstorms this evening. Lows in the mid-70s. South winds 5 to 10 miles an hour. Friday, mostly sunny. Humid with highs in the lower 90s. South winds 5 to 10 miles an hour. Friday night, partly cloudy in the evening, then becoming mostly cloudy. Humid with lows in the mid-70s. South winds 5 to

miles an hour. Saturday, mostly sunny. Humid with highs in the mid-90s. South winds 5 to 10 miles an hour. And now the extended forecast. Saturday night, mostly clear. Humid with lows in the upper 70s. South winds 5 to 10 miles an hour. Sunday, sunny. Highs in the mid-90s. Sunday night, clear. Lows in the upper 70s. Monday, sunny, hot with highs in the upper 90s. Monday night, clear. Lows in the upper 70s. Tuesday, sunny, hot with highs or lows in the upper 70s. Monday, sunny, hot with highs in the upper 90s. Monday night, clear. Lows in the upper 70s. Tuesday, sunny, hot with highs around 100. Heat index values up to 105. Tuesday night, clear. Lows around 80. Wednesday, sunny, hot with highs around 100. Heat index values up to 105. Wednesday night, mostly clear. Lows around 80. Thursday, sunny, hot with highs around 100. Heat index values up to 110 in the afternoon. The forecast key messages for North and Central Texas. Scattered showers, storms will continue for another few hours before diminishing this evening. Additional showers, storms are expected mainly west of I-35 overnight. Low storm chances, 20%, will occur on Friday mainly across our western counties. Drier and hotter conditions are expected this weekend into next week, with temperatures returning into the 90s and lower 100s. The spotter information statement for North and Central Texas. Spotter activation is not expected at this time. The Dallas-Fort Worth climate summary for this evening, as of 7 p.m., July 16, 2026. Today's high temperature was 93 degrees and the low 75 degrees. A trace of precipitation fell today, which brings the monthly total to 1.36 inches. The total precipitation for the year now stands at 22.61 inches. The normal high temperature for tomorrow is 96 degrees, and the normal low is 76. The record high for tomorrow is 109, which occurred in 1980, and the record low is 65, which occurred in 1900. Sunset tonight is at 8:37 p.m. Sunrise tomorrow is at 6:32 a.m. The ultraviolet index forecast for July 17th is 10, or very high. The current time is 9:35 p.m. Central Daylight Time. 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The following reports of weather temperature and wind were made at 9 p.m. DFW Airport, mostly cloudy, 79, dew point 69, relative humidity 71%, wind southeast at 8, pressure 30.05 inches and rising. Dallas Love Field, cloudy, 81, southeast at 7. Fort Worth Meacham, mostly cloudy, 77, southeast at 7. Arlington, mostly cloudy, 78, southeast at 7. McKinney, cloudy, 75, south at 6. Denton, cloudy, 81, southeast at 8. Elsewhere around the region, Wichita Falls, mostly cloudy, 80, south at 13. Abilene, partly cloudy, 79, southeast at 14. Waco, mostly cloudy, 79, east at 7. Tyler, mostly cloudy, 77, calm. Once again at 9 p.m., DFW Airport, mostly cloudy, 79, southeast at 8. Now let's check on your local forecast for the Dallas-Fort Worth Metroplex. Tonight, mostly cloudy. A 30% chance of showers and thunderstorms this evening. Lows in the mid-70s. South winds 5 to 10 miles an hour. Friday, mostly sunny. Humid with highs in the lower 90s. South winds 5 to 10 miles an hour. Friday night, partly cloudy in the evening, then becoming mostly cloudy. Humid with lows in the mid-70s. South winds 5 to 10 miles an hour. Saturday, mostly sunny. Humid with

south winds 5 to 10 miles an hour. And now the extended forecast. Saturday night, mostly clear. Humid with lows in the upper 70s. South winds 5 to 10 miles an hour. Sunday, sunny. Highs in the mid-90s. Sunday night, clear. Lows in the upper 70s. Monday, sunny, hot with highs in the upper 90s. Monday night, clear. Lows in the upper 70s. Tuesday, sunny, hot with highs around 100. Heat index values up to 105. Tuesday night, clear. Lows around 80. Wednesday, sunny, hot with highs around 100. Heat index values up to 105. Wednesday night, mostly clear. Lows around 80. Thursday, sunny, hot with highs around 100. Heat index values up to 110 in the afternoon. The forecast key messages for North and Central Texas. Scattered showers, storms will continue for another few hours before diminishing this evening. Additional showers, storms are expected mainly west of I-35 overnight. Low storm chances, 20%, will occur on Friday mainly across our western counties. Drier and hotter conditions are expected this weekend into next week, with temperatures returning into the 90s and lower 100s. The spotter information statement for North and Central Texas. Spotter activation is not expected at this time. The Dallas-Fort Worth climate summary for this evening, as of 7 p.m., July 16, 2026. Today's high temperature was 93 degrees and the low 75 degrees. A trace of precipitation fell today, which brings the monthly total to 1.36 inches. The total precipitation for the year now stands at 22.61 inches. The normal high temperature for tomorrow is 96 degrees, and the normal low is 76. The record high for tomorrow is 109, which occurred in 1980, and the record low is 65, which occurred in 1900. Sunset tonight is at 8:37 p.m. Sunrise tomorrow is at 6:32 a.m. The ultraviolet index forecast for July 17th is 10, or very high. The current time is 9:39 p.m. Central Daylight Time. 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The following reports of weather temperature and wind were made at 9 p.m. DFW Airport, mostly cloudy, 79, dew point 69, relative humidity 71%, wind southeast at 8, pressure 30.05 inches and rising. Dallas Love Field, cloudy, 81, southeast at 7. Fort Worth Meacham, mostly cloudy, 77, southeast at 7. Arlington, mostly cloudy, 78, southeast at 7. McKinney, cloudy, 75, south at 6. Denton, cloudy, 81, southeast at 8. Elsewhere around the region, Wichita Falls, mostly cloudy, 80, south at 13. Abilene, partly cloudy, 79, southeast at 14. Waco, mostly cloudy, 79, east at 7. Tyler, mostly cloudy, 77, calm. Once again at 9 p.m., DFW Airport, mostly cloudy, 79, southeast at 8. Now let's check on your local forecast for the Dallas-Fort Worth Metroplex. Tonight, mostly cloudy. A 30% chance of showers and thunderstorms this evening. Lows in the mid-70s. South winds 5 to 10 miles an hour. Friday, mostly sunny. Humid with highs in the lower 90s. South winds 5 to 10 miles an hour. Friday night, partly cloudy in the evening, then becoming mostly cloudy. Humid with lows in the mid-70s. South winds 5 to 10 miles an hour. Saturday, mostly sunny. Humid with highs in the mid-90s. South winds 5 to 10 miles an hour. And now the extended forecast. Saturday night, mostly clear. Humid with lows in the upper 70s. South winds 5 to 10 miles an hour. Sunday, sunny.

Highs in the mid-90s. Sunday night, clear. Lows in the upper 70s. Monday, sunny, hot with highs in the upper 90s. Monday night, clear. Lows in the upper 70s. Tuesday, sunny, hot with highs around 100. Heat index values up to 105. Tuesday night, clear. Lows around 80. Wednesday, sunny, hot with highs around 100. Heat index values up to 105. Wednesday night, mostly clear. Lows around 80. Thursday, sunny, hot with highs around 100. Heat index values up to 110 in the afternoon. The forecast key messages for North and Central Texas. Scattered showers, storms will continue for another few hours before diminishing this evening. Additional showers, storms are expected mainly west of I-35 overnight. Low storm chances, 20%, will occur on Friday mainly across our western counties. Drier and hotter conditions are expected this weekend into next week, with temperatures returning into the 90s and lower 100s. The spotter information statement for North and Central Texas. Spotter activation is not expected at this time. The Dallas-Fort Worth climate summary for this evening, as of 7 p.m., July 16, 2026. Today's high temperature was 93 degrees and the low 75 degrees. A trace of precipitation fell today, which brings the monthly total to 1.36 inches. The total precipitation for the year now stands at 22.61 inches. The normal high temperature for tomorrow is 96 degrees, and the normal low is 76. The record high for tomorrow is 109, which occurred in 1980, and the record low is 65, which occurred in 1900. Sunset tonight is at 8:37 p.m. Sunrise tomorrow is at 6:32 a.m. The ultraviolet index forecast for July 17th is 10, or very high. The current time is 9:44 p.m. Central Daylight Time. 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The following reports of weather temperature and wind were made at 9 p.m. DFW Airport, mostly cloudy, 79, dew point 69, relative humidity 71%, wind southeast at 8, pressure 30.05 inches and rising. Dallas Love Field, cloudy, 81, southeast at 7. Fort Worth Meacham, mostly cloudy, 77, southeast at 7. Arlington, mostly cloudy, 78, southeast at 7. McKinney, cloudy, 75, south at 6. Denton, cloudy, 81, southeast at 8. Elsewhere around the region, Wichita Falls, mostly cloudy, 80, south at 13. Abilene, partly cloudy, 79, southeast at 14. Waco, mostly cloudy, 79, east at 7. Tyler, mostly cloudy, 77, calm. Once again at 9 p.m., DFW Airport, mostly cloudy, 79, southeast at 8. Now let's check on your local forecast for the Dallas-Fort Worth Metroplex. Tonight, mostly cloudy. A 30% chance of showers and thunderstorms this evening. Lows in the mid-70s. South winds 5 to 10 miles an hour. Friday, mostly sunny. Humid with highs in the lower 90s. South winds 5 to 10 miles an hour. Friday night, partly cloudy in the evening, then becoming mostly cloudy. Humid with lows in the mid-70s. South winds 5 to 10 miles an hour. Saturday, mostly sunny. Humid with highs in the mid-90s. South winds 5 to 10 miles an hour. And now the extended forecast. Saturday night, mostly clear. Humid with lows in the upper 70s. South winds 5 to 10 miles an hour. Sunday, sunny. Highs in the mid-90s. Sunday night, clear. Lows in the upper 70s. Monday, sunny, hot with highs in the upper 90s. Monday night, clear. Lows in the upper 70s. Tuesday, sunny, hot.

with highs around 100. Heat index values up to 105. Tuesday night, clear. Lows around 80. Wednesday, sunny, hot with highs around 100. Heat index values up to 105. Wednesday night, mostly clear. Lows around 80. Thursday, sunny, hot with highs around 100. Heat index values up to 110 in the afternoon. The forecast key messages for North and Central Texas. Scattered showers, storms will continue for another few hours before diminishing this evening. Additional showers, storms are expected mainly west of I-35 overnight. Low storm chances, 20%, will occur on Friday mainly across our western counties. Drier and hotter conditions are expected this weekend into next week, with temperatures returning into the 90s and lower 100s. The spotter information statement for North and Central Texas. Spotter activation is not expected at this time. The Dallas-Fort Worth climate summary for this evening, as of 7 p.m., July 16, 2026. Today's high temperature was 93 degrees and the low 75 degrees. A trace of precipitation fell today, which brings the monthly total to 1.36 inches. The total precipitation for the year now stands at 22.61 inches. The normal high temperature for tomorrow is 96 degrees, and the normal low is 76. The record high for tomorrow is 109, which occurred in 1980, and the record low is 65, which occurred in 1900. Sunset tonight is at 8:37 p.m. Sunrise tomorrow is at 6:32 a.m. The ultraviolet index forecast for July 17th is 10, or very high. The current time is 9:49 p.m. Central Daylight Time. 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The following reports of weather temperature and wind were made at 9 p.m. DFW Airport, mostly cloudy, 79, dew point 69, relative humidity 71%, wind southeast at 8, pressure 30.05 inches and rising. Dallas Love Field, cloudy, 81, southeast at 7. Fort Worth Meacham, mostly cloudy, 77, southeast at 7. Arlington, mostly cloudy, 78, southeast at 7. McKinney, cloudy, 75, south at 6. Denton, cloudy, 81, southeast at 8. Elsewhere around the region, Wichita Falls, mostly cloudy, 80, south at 13. Abilene, partly cloudy, 79, southeast at 14. Waco, mostly cloudy, 79, east at 7. Tyler, mostly cloudy, 77, calm. Once again at 9 p.m., DFW Airport, mostly cloudy, 79, southeast at 8. Now let's check on your local forecast for the Dallas-Fort Worth Metroplex. Tonight, mostly cloudy. A 30% chance of showers and thunderstorms this evening. Lows in the mid-70s. South winds 5 to 10 miles an hour. Friday, mostly sunny. Humid with highs in the lower 90s. South winds 5 to 10 miles an hour. Friday night, partly cloudy in the evening, then becoming mostly cloudy. Humid with lows in the mid-70s. South winds 5 to 10 miles an hour. Saturday, mostly sunny. Humid with highs in the mid-90s. South winds 5 to 10 miles an hour. And now the extended forecast. Saturday night, mostly clear. Humid with lows in the upper 70s. South winds 5 to 10 miles an hour. Sunday, sunny. Highs in the mid-90s. Sunday night, clear. Lows in the upper 70s. Monday, sunny, hot with highs in the upper 90s. Monday night, clear. Lows in the upper 70s. Tuesday, sunny, hot with highs around 100. Heat index values up to 105. Tuesday night, clear. Lows around 80. Wednesday, sunny, hot with highs around 100. Heat index values up to 105.

are expected this weekend into next week, with temperatures returning into the 90s and lower 100s. The spotter information statement for North and Central Texas. Spotter activation is not expected at this time. The ultraviolet index forecast for July 17th is 10, or very high. The current time is 10:02 p.m. Central Daylight Time. 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The following reports of weather temperature and wind were made at 10 p.m. DFW Airport, cloudy, 78, dew point 68, relative humidity 71%, wind southeast at 13, gusting to 18, pressure 30.05 inches and steady. Dallas Love Field, cloudy, 80, southeast at 13. Fort Worth Meacham, mostly cloudy, 76, southeast at 9. Arlington, cloudy, 78, southeast at 9. McKinney, mostly cloudy, 75, south at 7. Denton, cloudy, 79, southeast at 6. Elsewhere around the region, Wichita Falls, partly cloudy, 78, southeast at 9. Abilene, mostly cloudy, 78, southeast at 5. Waco, mostly cloudy, 77, east at 3. Tyler, cloudy, 77, calm. Once again at 10 p.m., DFW Airport, cloudy, 78, southeast at 13, gusting to 18. The following reports of weather temperature and wind were made at 10 p.m. DFW Airport, cloudy, 78, dew point 68, relative humidity 71%, wind southeast at 13, gusting to 18, pressure 30.05 inches and steady. Dallas Love Field, cloudy, 80, southeast at 13. Fort Worth Meacham, mostly cloudy, 76, southeast at 9. Arlington, cloudy, 78, southeast at 9. McKinney, mostly cloudy, 75, south at 7. Denton, cloudy, 79, southeast at 6. Elsewhere around the region, Wichita Falls, partly cloudy, 78, southeast at 9. Abilene, mostly cloudy, 78, southeast at 5. Waco, mostly cloudy, 77, east at 3. Tyler, cloudy, 77, calm. Once again at 10 p.m., DFW Airport, cloudy, 78, southeast at 13, gusting to 18. Now let's check on your local forecast for the Dallas-Fort Worth Metroplex. Tonight, mostly cloudy. A 30% chance of showers and thunderstorms this evening. Lows in the mid-70s. South winds 5 to 10 miles an hour. Friday, mostly sunny. Humid with highs in the lower 90s. South winds 5 to 10 miles an hour. Friday night, partly cloudy in the evening, then becoming mostly cloudy. Humid with lows in the mid-70s. South winds 5 to 10 miles an hour. Saturday, mostly sunny. Humid with highs in the mid-90s. South winds 5 to 10 miles an hour. And now the extended forecast. Saturday night, mostly clear. Humid with lows in the upper 70s. South winds 5 to 10 miles an hour. Sunday, sunny. Highs in the mid-90s. Sunday night, clear. Lows in the upper 70s. Monday, sunny, hot with highs in the upper 90s. Monday night, clear. Lows in the upper 70s. Tuesday, sunny, hot with highs around 100. Heat index values up to 105. Tuesday night, clear. Lows around 80. Wednesday, sunny, hot with highs around 100. Heat index values up to 105. Wednesday night, mostly clear. Lows around 80. Thursday, sunny, hot with highs around 100. Heat index values up to 110 in the afternoon. The forecast key messages for North and Central Texas. Scattered showers, storms will continue for another few hours before diminishing this evening. Additional showers, storms are expected mainly west of I-35 overnight. Low storm
chances. 20% will occur on Friday, mainly across our western counties. Drier and hotter conditions are expected this weekend into next week, with temperatures returning into the 90s and lower 100s. The spotter information statement for North and Central Texas. Spotter activation is not expected at this time. The ultraviolet index forecast for July 17th is 10, or very high. The current time is 10:07 p.m. Central Daylight Time. 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The following reports of weather temperature and wind were made at 10 p.m. DFW Airport, cloudy, 78, dew point 68, relative humidity 71%, wind southeast at 13, gusting to 18, pressure 30.05 inches and steady. Dallas Love Field, cloudy, 80, southeast at 13. Fort Worth Meacham, mostly cloudy, 76, southeast at 9. Arlington, cloudy, 78, southeast at 9. McKinney, mostly cloudy, 75, south at 7. Denton, cloudy, 79, southeast at 6. Elsewhere around the region, Wichita Falls, partly cloudy, 78, southeast at 9. Abilene, mostly cloudy, 78, southeast at 5. Waco, mostly cloudy, 77, east at 3. Tyler, cloudy, 77, calm. Once again at 10 p.m., DFW Airport, cloudy, 78, southeast at 13, gusting to 18. Now let's check on your local forecast for the Dallas-Fort Worth Metroplex. Tonight, mostly cloudy. A 30% chance of showers and thunderstorms this evening. Lows in the mid-70s. South winds 5 to 10 miles an hour. Friday, mostly sunny. Humid with highs in the lower 90s. South winds 5 to 10 miles an hour. Friday night, partly cloudy in the evening, then becoming mostly cloudy. Humid with lows in the mid-70s. South winds 5 to 10 miles an hour. Saturday, mostly sunny. Humid with highs in the mid-90s. South winds 5 to 10 miles an hour. And now the extended forecast. Saturday night, mostly clear. Humid with lows in the upper 70s. South winds 5 to 10 miles an hour. Sunday, sunny. Highs in the mid-90s. Sunday night, clear. Lows in the upper 70s. Monday, sunny, hot with highs in the upper 90s. Monday night, clear. Lows in the upper 70s. Tuesday, sunny, hot with highs around 100. Heat index values up to 105. Tuesday night, clear. Lows around 80. Wednesday, sunny, hot with highs around 100. Heat index values up to 105. Wednesday night, mostly clear. Lows around 80. Thursday, sunny, hot with highs around 100. Heat index values up to 110 in the afternoon. The forecast key messages for North and Central Texas. Scattered showers, storms will continue for another few hours before diminishing this evening. Additional showers, storms are expected mainly west of I-35 overnight. Low storm chances, 20% will occur on Friday, mainly across our western counties. Drier and hotter conditions are expected this weekend into next week, with temperatures returning into the 90s and lower 100s. The spotter information statement for North and Central Texas. Spotter activation is not expected at this time. The ultraviolet index forecast for July 17th is 10, or very high. The current time is 10:11 p.m. Central Daylight Time. 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The following reports of weather temperature and wind were made at 10 p.m. DFW Airport, cloudy, 78, dew point 68, relative humidity 71%, wind southeast at 13, gusting to 18, pressure 30.05 inches and steady.

Dallas Love Field, cloudy, 80, southeast at 13. Fort Worth Meacham, cloudy, 76, southeast at 9. Arlington, cloudy, 78, southeast at 9. McKinney, mostly cloudy, 75, south at 7. Denton, cloudy, 79, southeast at 6. Elsewhere around the region, Wichita Falls, partly cloudy, 78, southeast at 9. Abilene, mostly cloudy, 78, southeast at 5. Waco, cloudy, 77, east at 3. Tyler, cloudy, 77, calm. Once again at 10 p.m., DFW Airport, cloudy, 78, southeast at 13, gusting to 18. Now let's check on your local forecast for the Dallas-Fort Worth Metroplex. Tonight, mostly cloudy. A 30% chance of showers and thunderstorms this evening. Lows in the mid-70s. South winds 5 to 10 miles an hour. Friday, mostly sunny. Humid with highs in the lower 90s. South winds 5 to 10 miles an hour. Friday night, partly cloudy in the evening, then becoming mostly cloudy. Humid with lows in the mid-70s. South winds 5 to 10 miles an hour. Saturday, mostly sunny. Humid with highs in the mid-90s. South winds 5 to 10 miles an hour. And now the extended forecast. Saturday night, mostly clear. Humid with lows in the upper 70s. South winds 5 to 10 miles an hour. Sunday, sunny. Highs in the mid-90s. Sunday night, clear. Lows in the upper 70s. Monday, sunny, hot with highs in the upper 90s. Monday night, clear. Lows in the upper 70s. Tuesday, sunny, hot with highs around 100. Heat index values up to 105. Tuesday night, clear. Lows around 80. Wednesday, sunny, hot with highs around 100. Heat index values up to 105. Wednesday night, mostly clear. Lows around 80. Thursday, sunny, hot with highs around 100. Heat index values up to 110 in the afternoon. The forecast key messages for North and Central Texas. Scattered showers, storms will continue for another few hours before diminishing this evening. Additional showers, storms are expected mainly west of I-35 overnight. Low storm chances, 20%, will occur on Friday mainly across our western counties. Drier and hotter conditions are expected this weekend into next week with temperatures returning into the 90s and lower 100s. The spotter information statement for North and Central Texas. Spotter activation is not expected at this time. The ultraviolet index forecast for July 17th is 10, or very high. The current time is 10:15 p.m. Central Daylight Time. 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Serving the Dallas-Fort Worth listening area. The following reports of weather temperature and wind were made at 10 p.m. DFW Airport, cloudy, 78, dew point 68, relative humidity 71%, wind southeast at 13, gusting to 18, pressure 30.05 inches and steady. Dallas Love Field, cloudy, 80, southeast at 13. Fort Worth Meacham, cloudy, 76, southeast at 9. Arlington, cloudy, 78, southeast at 9. McKinney, mostly cloudy, 75, south at 7. Denton, cloudy, 79, southeast at 6. Elsewhere around the region, Wichita Falls, partly cloudy, 78, southeast at 9. Abilene, mostly cloudy, 78, southeast at 5. Waco, cloudy, 77, east at 3. Tyler, cloudy, 77, calm. Once again at 10 p.m., DFW Airport, cloudy, 78, southeast at 13, gusting to 18. Now let's check on your local forecast for the Dallas-Fort Worth Metroplex. Tonight, mostly cloudy. A 30% chance of showers and thunderstorms this evening. Lows in the mid-70s.

south winds 5 to 10 miles an hour. Friday, mostly sunny. Humid with highs in the lower 90s. South winds 5 to 10 miles an hour. Friday night, partly cloudy in the evening, then becoming mostly cloudy. Humid with lows in the mid-70s. South winds 5 to 10 miles an hour. Saturday, mostly sunny. Humid with highs in the mid-90s. South winds 5 to 10 miles an hour. And now the extended forecast. Saturday night, mostly clear. Humid with lows in the upper 70s. South winds 5 to 10 miles an hour. Sunday, sunny. Highs in the mid-90s. Sunday night, clear. Lows in the upper 70s. Monday, sunny, hot with highs in the upper 90s. Monday night, clear. Lows in the upper 70s. Tuesday, sunny, hot with highs around 100. Heat index values up to 105. Tuesday night, clear. Lows around 80. Wednesday, sunny, hot with highs around 100. Heat index values up to 105. Wednesday night, mostly clear. Lows around 80. Thursday, sunny, hot with highs around 100. Heat index values up to 110 in the afternoon. The forecast key messages for North and Central Texas. Scattered showers, storms will continue for another few hours before diminishing this evening. Additional showers, storms are expected mainly west of I-35 overnight. Low storm chances, 20%, will occur on Friday mainly across our western counties. Drier and hotter conditions are expected this weekend into next week, with temperatures returning into the 90s and lower 100s. The spotter information statement for North and Central Texas. Spotter activation is not expected at this time. The ultraviolet index forecast for July 17th is 10, or very high. The current time is 10:19 p.m. Central Daylight Time. 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The following reports of weather, temperature, and wind were made at 10 p.m. DFW Airport, cloudy, 78, dew point 68, relative humidity 71%, wind southeast at 13, gusting to 18, pressure 30.05 inches and steady. Dallas Love Field, cloudy, 80, southeast at 13. Fort Worth Meacham, cloudy, 76, southeast at 9. Arlington, cloudy, 78, southeast at 9. McKinney, mostly cloudy, 75, south at 7. Denton, cloudy, 79, southeast at 6. Elsewhere around the region, Wichita Falls, partly cloudy, 78, southeast at 9. Abilene, mostly cloudy, 78, southeast at 5. Waco, cloudy, 77, east at 3. Tyler, cloudy, 77, calm. Once again at 10 p.m., DFW Airport, cloudy, 78, southeast at 13, gusting to 18. Now let's check on your local forecast for the Dallas-Fort Worth Metroplex. Tonight, mostly cloudy. A 30% chance of showers and thunderstorms this evening. Lows in the mid-70s. South winds 5 to 10 miles an hour. Friday, mostly sunny. Humid with highs in the lower 90s. South winds 5 to 10 miles an hour. Friday night, partly cloudy in the evening, then becoming mostly cloudy. Humid with lows in the mid-70s. South winds 5 to 10 miles an hour. Saturday, mostly sunny. Humid with highs in the mid-90s. South winds 5 to 10 miles an hour. And now the extended forecast. Saturday night, mostly clear. Humid with lows in the upper 70s. South winds 5 to 10 miles an hour. Sunday, sunny. Highs in the mid-90s. Sunday night, clear. Lows in the upper 70s. Monday, sunny, hot with highs in the upper 90s. Monday night, clear. Lows in the upper 70s. Tuesday, sunny, hot with highs around 100.

week with temperatures returning into the 90s and lower 100s. The spotter information statement for North and Central Texas. Spotter activation is not expected at this time. The ultraviolet index forecast for July 17th is 10, or very high. The current time is 10:23 p.m. Central Daylight Time. 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The following reports of weather temperature and wind were made at 10 p.m. DFW Airport, cloudy, 78, dew point 68, relative humidity 71%, wind southeast at 13, gusting to 18, pressure 30.05 inches and steady. Dallas Love Field, cloudy, 80, southeast at 13. Fort Worth Meacham, cloudy, 76, southeast at 9. Arlington, cloudy, 78, southeast at 9. McKinney, mostly cloudy, 75, south at 7. Denton, cloudy, 79, southeast at 6. Elsewhere around the region, Wichita Falls, partly cloudy, 78, southeast at 9. Abilene, mostly cloudy, 78, southeast at 5. Waco, cloudy, 77, east at 3. Tyler, cloudy, 77, calm. Once again at 10 p.m., DFW Airport, cloudy, 78, southeast at 13, gusting to 18. Now let's check on your local forecast for the Dallas-Fort Worth Metroplex. Tonight, mostly cloudy. A 30% chance of showers and thunderstorms this evening. Lows in the mid-70s. South winds 5 to 10 miles an hour. Friday, mostly sunny. Humid with highs in the lower 90s. South winds 5 to 10 miles an hour. Friday night, partly cloudy in the evening, then becoming mostly cloudy. Humid with lows in the mid-70s. South winds 5 to 10 miles an hour. Saturday, mostly sunny. Humid with highs in the mid-90s. South winds 5 to 10 miles an hour. And now the extended forecast. Saturday night, mostly clear. Humid with lows in the upper 70s. South winds 5 to 10 miles an hour. Sunday, sunny. Highs in the mid-90s. Sunday night, clear. Lows in the upper 70s. Monday, sunny, hot with highs in the upper 90s. Monday night, clear. Lows in the upper 70s. Tuesday, sunny, hot with highs around 100. Heat index values up to 105. Tuesday night, clear. Lows around 80. Wednesday, sunny, hot with highs around 100. Heat index values up to 105. Wednesday night, mostly clear. Lows around 80. Thursday, sunny, hot with highs around 100. Heat index values up to 110 in the afternoon. The forecast key messages for North and Central Texas. Scattered showers, storms will continue for another few hours before diminishing this evening. Additional showers, storms are expected mainly west of I-35 overnight. Low storm chances, 20%, will occur on Friday mainly across our western counties. Drier and hotter conditions are expected this weekend into next week with temperatures returning into the 90s and lower 100s. The spotter information statement for North and Central Texas. Spotter activation is not expected at this time. The ultraviolet index forecast for July 17th is 10, or very high. The current time is 10:27 p.m. Central Daylight Time. 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The following reports of weather temperature and wind were made at 10 p.m. DFW Airport, cloudy, 78, dew point 68, relative humidity 71%, wind southeast at 13, gusting to 18, pressure 30.05 inches and steady. Dallas Love Field, cloudy, 80, southeast at 13. Fort Worth Meacham, cloudy, 76, southeast at 9.

Arlington, cloudy, 78, southeast at 9. McKinney, mostly cloudy, 75, south at 7. Denton, cloudy, 79, southeast at 6. Elsewhere around the region, Wichita Falls, partly cloudy, 78, southeast at 9. Abilene, mostly cloudy, 78, southeast at 5. Waco, cloudy, 77, east at 3. Tyler, cloudy, 77, calm. Once again at 10 p.m., DFW Airport, cloudy, 78, southeast at 13, gusting to 18. Now let's check on your local forecast for the Dallas-Fort Worth Metroplex. Tonight, mostly cloudy. A 30% chance of showers and thunderstorms this evening. Lows in the mid-70s. South winds 5 to 10 miles an hour. Friday, mostly sunny. Humid with highs in the lower 90s. South winds 5 to 10 miles an hour. Friday night, partly cloudy in the evening, then becoming mostly cloudy. Humid with lows in the mid-70s. South winds 5 to 10 miles an hour. Saturday, mostly sunny. Humid with highs in the mid-90s. South winds 5 to 10 miles an hour. And now the extended forecast. Saturday night, mostly clear. Humid with lows in the upper 70s. South winds 5 to 10 miles an hour. Sunday, sunny. Highs in the mid-90s. Sunday night, clear. Lows in the upper 70s. Monday, sunny, hot with highs in the upper 90s. Monday night, clear. Lows in the upper 70s. Tuesday, sunny, hot with highs around 100. Heat index values up to 105. Tuesday night, clear. Lows around 80. Wednesday, sunny, hot with highs around 100. Heat index values up to 105. Wednesday night, mostly clear. Lows around 80. Thursday, sunny, hot with highs around 100. Heat index values up to 110 in the afternoon. The forecast key messages for North and Central Texas. Scattered showers, storms will continue for another few hours before diminishing this evening. Additional showers, storms are expected mainly west of I-35 overnight. Low storm chances, 20%, will occur on Friday mainly across our western counties. Drier and hotter conditions are expected this weekend into next week with temperatures returning into the 90s and lower 100s. The spotter information statement for North and Central Texas. Spotter activation is not expected at this time. The ultraviolet index forecast for July 17th is 10, or very high. The current time is 10:31 p.m. Central Daylight Time. 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The following reports of weather temperature and wind were made at 10 p.m. DFW Airport, cloudy, 78, dew point 68, relative humidity 71%, wind southeast at 13, gusting to 18, pressure 30.05 inches and steady. Dallas Love Field, cloudy, 80, southeast at 13. Fort Worth Meacham, cloudy, 76, southeast at 9. Arlington, cloudy, 78, southeast at 9. McKinney, mostly cloudy, 75, south at 7. Denton, cloudy, 79, southeast at 6. Elsewhere around the region, Wichita Falls, partly cloudy, 78, southeast at 9. Abilene, mostly cloudy, 78, southeast at 5. Waco, cloudy, 77, east at 3. Tyler, cloudy, 77, calm. Once again at 10 p.m., DFW Airport, cloudy, 78, southeast at 13, gusting to 18. Now let's check on your local forecast for the Dallas-Fort Worth Metroplex. Tonight, mostly cloudy. A 30% chance of showers and thunderstorms this evening. Lows in the mid-70s. South winds 5 to 10 miles an hour. Friday, mostly sunny. Thunderstorms this evening.
lows in the mid-70s. South winds 5 to 10 miles an hour. Friday, mostly sunny. Humid with highs in the lower 90s. South winds 5 to 10 miles an hour. Friday night, partly cloudy in the evening, then becoming mostly cloudy. Humid with lows in the mid-70s. South winds 5 to 10 miles an hour. Saturday, mostly sunny. Humid with highs in the mid-90s. South winds 5 to 10 miles an hour. And now the extended forecast. Saturday night, mostly clear. Humid with lows in the upper 70s. South winds 5 to 10 miles an hour. Sunday, sunny. Highs in the mid-90s. Sunday night, clear. Lows in the upper 70s. Monday, sunny, hot with highs in the upper 90s. Monday night, clear. Lows in the upper 70s. Tuesday, sunny, hot with highs around 100. Heat index values up to 105. Tuesday night, clear. Lows around 80. Wednesday, sunny, hot with highs around 100. Heat index values up to 105. Wednesday night, mostly clear. Lows around 80. Thursday, sunny, hot with highs around 100. Heat index values up to 110 in the afternoon. The forecast key messages for North and Central Texas. Scattered showers, storms will continue for another few hours before diminishing this evening. Additional showers, storms are expected mainly west of I-35 overnight. Low storm chances, 20%, will occur on Friday mainly across our western counties. Drier and hotter conditions are expected this weekend into next week with temperatures returning into the 90s and lower 100s. The spotter information statement for North and Central Texas. Spotter activation is not expected at this time. The ultraviolet index forecast for July 17th is 10, or very high. The current time is 10:35 p.m. Central Daylight Time. 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Serving the Dallas-Fort Worth listening area. The following reports of weather temperature and wind were made at 10 p.m. DFW Airport, cloudy, 78, dew point 68, relative humidity 71%, wind southeast at 13, gusting to 18, pressure 30.05 inches and steady. Dallas Love Field, cloudy, 80, southeast at 13. Fort Worth Meacham, cloudy, 76, southeast at 9. Arlington, cloudy, 78, southeast at 9. McKinney, mostly cloudy, 75, south at 7. Denton, cloudy, 79, southeast at 6. Elsewhere around the region, Wichita Falls, partly cloudy, 78, southeast at 9. Abilene, mostly cloudy, 78, southeast at 5. Waco, cloudy, 77, east at 3. Tyler, cloudy, 77, calm. Once again at 10 p.m., DFW Airport, cloudy, 78, southeast at 13, gusting to 18. Now let's check on your local forecast for the Dallas-Fort Worth Metroplex. Tonight, mostly cloudy. A 30% chance of showers and thunderstorms this evening. Lows in the mid-70s. South winds 5 to 10 miles an hour. Friday, mostly sunny. Humid with highs in the lower 90s. South winds 5 to 10 miles an hour. Friday night, partly cloudy in the evening, then becoming mostly cloudy. Humid with lows in the mid-70s. South winds 5 to 10 miles an hour. Saturday, mostly sunny. Humid with highs in the mid-90s. South winds 5 to 10 miles an hour. And now the extended forecast. Saturday night, mostly clear. Humid with lows in the upper 70s. South winds 5 to 10 miles an hour. Sunday, sunny. Highs in the mid-90s. Sunday night, clear. Lows in the upper 70s. Monday, sunny, hot with highs in the upper 90s. Monday night, clear. Lows in the upper 70s.
Tuesday, sunny, hot with highs around 100.

heat index values up to 105. Tuesday night, clear. Lows around 80. Wednesday, sunny, hot with highs around 100. Heat index values up to 105. Wednesday night, mostly clear. Lows around 80. Thursday, sunny, hot with highs around 100. Heat index values up to 110 in the afternoon. The forecast key messages for North and Central Texas. Scattered showers, storms will continue for another few hours before diminishing this evening. Additional showers, storms are expected mainly west of I-35 overnight. Low storm chances, 20%, will occur on Friday mainly across our western counties. Drier and hotter conditions are expected this weekend into next week, with temperatures returning into the 90s and lower 100s. The spotter information statement for North and Central Texas. Spotter activation is not expected at this time. The ultraviolet index forecast for July 17th is 10, or very high. The current time is 10:39 p.m. Central Daylight Time. 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The following reports of weather, temperature, and wind were made at 10 p.m. DFW Airport, cloudy, 78, dew point 68, relative humidity 71%, wind southeast at 13, gusting to 18, pressure 30.05 inches and steady. Dallas Love Field, cloudy, 80, southeast at 13. Fort Worth Meacham, cloudy, 76, southeast at 9. Arlington, cloudy, 78, southeast at 9. McKinney, mostly cloudy, 75, south at 7. Denton, cloudy, 79, southeast at 6. Elsewhere around the region, Wichita Falls, partly cloudy, 78, southeast at 9. Abilene, mostly cloudy, 78, southeast at 5. Waco, cloudy, 77, east at 3. Tyler, cloudy, 77, calm. Once again at 10 p.m., DFW Airport, cloudy, 78, southeast at 13, gusting to 18. Now let's check on your local forecast for the Dallas-Fort Worth Metroplex. Tonight, mostly cloudy. A 30% chance of showers and thunderstorms this evening. Lows in the mid-70s. South winds 5 to 10 miles an hour. Friday, mostly sunny. Humid with highs in the lower 90s. South winds 5 to 10 miles an hour. Friday night, partly cloudy in the evening, then becoming mostly cloudy. Humid with lows in the mid-70s. South winds 5 to 10 miles an hour. Saturday, mostly sunny. Humid with highs in the mid-90s. South winds 5 to 10 miles an hour. And now the extended forecast. Saturday night, mostly clear. Humid with lows in the upper 70s. South winds 5 to 10 miles an hour. Sunday, sunny. Highs in the mid-90s. Sunday night, clear. Lows in the upper 70s. Monday, sunny, hot with highs in the upper 90s. Monday night, clear. Lows in the upper 70s. Tuesday, sunny, hot with highs around 100. Heat index values up to 105. Tuesday night, clear. Lows around 80. Wednesday, sunny, hot with highs around 100. Heat index values up to 105. Wednesday night, mostly clear. Lows around 80. Thursday, sunny, hot with highs around 100. Heat index values up to 110 in the afternoon. The forecast key messages for North and Central Texas. Scattered showers, storms will continue for another few hours before diminishing this evening. Additional showers, storms are expected mainly west of I-35 overnight. Low storm chances, 20%, will occur on Friday mainly across our western counties. Drier and hotter conditions are expected this weekend into next week, with temperatures returning into the 90s and lower 100s. The spotter information statement for North and Central Texas. Spotter activation is

Not expected at this time. The ultraviolet index forecast for July 17th is 10, or very high. The current time is 10:43 p.m. Central Daylight Time. 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The following reports of weather temperature and wind were made at 10 p.m. DFW Airport, cloudy, 78, dew point 68, relative humidity 71%, wind southeast at 13, gusting to 18, pressure 30.05 inches and steady. Dallas Love Field, cloudy, 80, southeast at 13. Fort Worth Meacham, cloudy, 76, southeast at 9. Arlington, cloudy, 78, southeast at 9. McKinney, mostly cloudy, 75, south at 7. Denton, cloudy, 79, southeast at 6. Elsewhere around the region, Wichita Falls, partly cloudy, 78, southeast at 9. Abilene, mostly cloudy, 78, southeast at 5. Waco, cloudy, 77, east at 3. Tyler, cloudy, 77, calm. Once again at 10 p.m., DFW Airport, cloudy, 78, southeast at 13, gusting to 18. Now let's check on your local forecast for the Dallas-Fort Worth Metroplex. Tonight, mostly cloudy. A 30% chance of showers and thunderstorms this evening. Lows in the mid-70s. South winds 5 to 10 miles an hour. Friday, mostly sunny. Humid with highs in the lower 90s. South winds 5 to 10 miles an hour. Friday night, partly cloudy in the evening, then becoming mostly cloudy. Humid with lows in the mid-70s. South winds 5 to 10 miles an hour. Saturday, mostly sunny. Humid with highs in the mid-90s. South winds 5 to 10 miles an hour. And now the extended forecast. Saturday night, mostly clear. Humid with lows in the upper 70s. South winds 5 to 10 miles an hour. Sunday, sunny. Highs in the mid-90s. Sunday night, clear. Lows in the upper 70s. Monday, sunny, hot with highs in the upper 90s. Monday night, clear. Lows in the upper 70s. Tuesday, sunny, hot with highs around 100. Heat index values up to 105. Tuesday night, clear. Lows around 80. Wednesday, sunny, hot with highs around 100. Heat index values up to 105. Wednesday night, mostly clear. Lows around 80. Thursday, sunny, hot with highs around 100. Heat index values up to 110 in the afternoon. The forecast key messages for North and Central Texas. Scattered showers, storms will continue for another few hours before diminishing this evening. Additional showers, storms are expected mainly west of I-35 overnight. Low storm chances, 20% will occur on Friday mainly across our western counties. Drier and hotter conditions are expected this weekend into next week with temperatures returning into the 90s and lower 100s. The spotter information statement for North and Central Texas. Spotter activation is not expected at this time. The ultraviolet index forecast for July 17th is 10, or very high. The current time is 10:47 p.m. Central Daylight Time. 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The following reports of weather temperature and wind were made at 10 p.m. DFW Airport, cloudy, 78, dew point 68, relative humidity 71%, wind southeast at 13, gusting to 18, pressure 30.05 inches and steady. Dallas Love Field, cloudy, 80, southeast at 13. Fort Worth Meacham, cloudy, 76, southeast at 9. Arlington, cloudy, 78, southeast at 9. McKinney, mostly cloudy, 75, south at 7. Denton,

cloudy, 79, southeast at 6. Elsewhere around the region, Wichita Falls, partly cloudy, 78, southeast at 9. Abilene, mostly cloudy, 78, southeast at 5. Waco, cloudy, 77, east at 3. Tyler, cloudy, 77, calm. Once again at 10 p.m., DFW Airport, cloudy, 78, southeast at 13, gusting to 18. Now let's check on your local forecast for the Dallas-Fort Worth Metroplex. Tonight, mostly cloudy. A 30% chance of showers and thunderstorms this evening. Lows in the mid-70s. South winds 5 to 10 miles an hour. Friday, mostly sunny. Humid with highs in the lower 90s. South winds 5 to 10 miles an hour. Friday night, partly cloudy in the evening, then becoming mostly cloudy. Humid with lows in the mid-70s. South winds 5 to 10 miles an hour. Saturday, mostly sunny. Humid with highs in the mid-90s. South winds 5 to 10 miles an hour. And now the extended forecast. Saturday night, mostly clear. Humid with lows in the upper 70s. South winds 5 to 10 miles an hour. Sunday, sunny. Highs in the mid-90s. Sunday night, clear. Lows in the upper 70s. Monday, sunny, hot with highs in the upper 90s. Monday night, clear. Lows in the upper 70s. Tuesday, sunny, hot with highs around 100. Heat index values up to 105. Tuesday night, clear. Lows around 80. Wednesday, sunny, hot with highs around 100. Heat index values up to 105. Wednesday night, mostly clear. Lows around 80. Thursday, sunny, hot with highs around 100. Heat index values up to 110 in the afternoon. The forecast key messages for North and Central Texas. Scattered showers, storms will continue for another few hours before diminishing this evening. Additional showers, storms are expected mainly west of I-35 overnight. Low storm chances, 20%, will occur on Friday mainly across our western counties. Drier and hotter conditions are expected this weekend into next week with temperatures returning into the 90s and lower 100s. The spotter information statement for North and Central Texas. Spotter activation is not expected at this time. The ultraviolet index forecast for July 17th is 10, or very high. The current time is 10:51 p.m. Central Daylight Time. 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The following reports of weather temperature and wind were made at 10 p.m. DFW Airport, cloudy, 78, dew point 68, relative humidity 71%, wind southeast at 13, gusting to 18, pressure 30.05 inches and steady. Dallas Love Field, cloudy, 80, southeast at 13. Fort Worth Meacham, cloudy, 76, southeast at 9. Arlington, cloudy, 78, southeast at 9. McKinney, mostly cloudy, 75, south at 7. Denton, cloudy, 79, southeast at 6. Elsewhere around the region, Wichita Falls, partly cloudy, 78, southeast at 9. Abilene, mostly cloudy, 78, southeast at 5. Waco, cloudy, 77, east at 3. Tyler, cloudy, 77, calm. Once again at 10 p.m., DFW Airport, cloudy, 78, southeast at 13, gusting to 18. Now let's check on your local forecast for the Dallas-Fort Worth Metroplex. Tonight, mostly cloudy. A 30% chance of showers and thunderstorms this evening. Lows in the mid-70s. South winds 5 to 10 miles an hour. Friday, mostly sunny. Humid with highs in the lower 90s. South winds 5 to 10 miles an hour. Friday night, partly cloudy in the evening, then becoming mostly cloudy. Humid with lows in the mid-70s.

station KEC 56, serving the Dallas-Fort Worth listening area. The following reports of weather, temperature, and wind were made at 11 p.m. DFW Airport, cloudy, 78, dew point 68, relative humidity 71%, wind southeast at 9, pressure 30.07 inches and rising. Dallas Love Field, mostly cloudy, 79, southeast at 12. Fort Worth Meacham, cloudy, 76, southeast at 12. Arlington, mostly cloudy, 77, southeast at 9. McKinney, mostly cloudy, 75, south at 6. Denton, cloudy, 78, southeast at 7. Elsewhere around the region, Wichita Falls, partly cloudy, 77, southeast at 12. Abilene, mostly cloudy, 75, southeast at 21, gusting to 29. Waco, mostly cloudy, 77, east at 7. Tyler, cloudy, 77, calm. Once again at 11 p.m., DFW Airport, cloudy, 78, southeast at 9. The following reports of weather, temperature, and wind were made at 11 p.m. DFW Airport, cloudy, 78, dew point 68, relative humidity 71%, wind southeast at 9, pressure 30.07 inches and rising. Dallas Love Field, mostly cloudy, 79, southeast at 12. Fort Worth Meacham, cloudy, 76, southeast at 12. Arlington, mostly cloudy, 77, southeast at 9. McKinney, mostly cloudy, 75, south at 6. Denton, cloudy, 78, southeast at 7. Elsewhere around the region, Wichita Falls, partly cloudy, 77, southeast at 12. Abilene, mostly cloudy, 75, southeast at 21, gusting to 29. Waco, mostly cloudy, 77, east at 7. Tyler, cloudy, 77, calm. Once again at 11 p.m., DFW Airport, cloudy, 78, southeast at 9. Now let's check on your local forecast for the Dallas-Fort Worth Metroplex. Tonight, mostly cloudy. A 30% chance of showers and thunderstorms this evening. Lows in the mid-70s. South winds 5 to 10 miles an hour. Friday, mostly sunny. Humid with highs in the lower 90s. South winds 5 to 10 miles an hour. Friday night, partly cloudy in the evening, then becoming mostly cloudy. Humid with lows in the mid-70s. South winds 5 to 10 miles an hour. Saturday, mostly sunny. Humid with highs in the mid-90s. South winds 5 to 10 miles an hour. And now the extended forecast. Saturday night, mostly clear. Humid with lows in the upper 70s. South winds 5 to 10 miles an hour. Sunday, sunny. Highs in the mid-90s. Sunday night, clear. Lows in the upper 70s. Monday, sunny, hot with highs in the upper 90s. Monday night, clear. Lows in the upper 70s. Tuesday, sunny, hot with highs around 100. Heat index values up to 105. Tuesday night, clear. Lows around 80. Wednesday, sunny, hot with highs around 100. Heat index values up to 105. Wednesday night, mostly clear. Lows around 80. Thursday, sunny, hot with highs around 100. Heat index values up to 110 in the afternoon. The forecast key messages for North and Central Texas. Scattered showers, storms will continue for another few hours before diminishing this evening. Additional showers, storms are expected mainly west of I-35 overnight. Low storm chances, 20%, will occur on Friday mainly across our western counties. Drier and hotter conditions are expected this weekend into next week, with temperatures returning into the 90s and lower 100s. The spotter information statement for North and Central Texas. Spotter activation is not expected at this time. The ultraviolet index forecast for July 17th is 10, or very high. The current time is 11:08 p.m.

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The following reports of weather temperature and wind were made at 11 p.m. DFW Airport, cloudy, 78, dew point 68, relative humidity 71%, wind southeast at 9, pressure 30.07 inches and rising. Dallas Love Field, mostly cloudy, 79, southeast at 12. Fort Worth Meacham, cloudy, 76, southeast at 12. Arlington, mostly cloudy, 77, southeast at 9. McKinney, mostly cloudy, 75, south at 6. Denton, cloudy, 78, southeast at 7. Elsewhere around the region, Wichita Falls, partly cloudy, 77, southeast at 12. Abilene, mostly cloudy, 75, southeast at 21, gusting to 29. Waco, mostly cloudy, 77, east at 7. Tyler, cloudy, 77, calm. Once again at 11 p.m., DFW Airport, cloudy, 78, southeast at 9. Now let's check on your local forecast for the Dallas-Fort Worth Metroplex. Tonight, mostly cloudy. A 30% chance of showers and thunderstorms this evening. Lows in the mid-70s. South winds 5 to 10 miles an hour. Friday, mostly sunny. Humid with highs in the lower 90s. South winds 5 to 10 miles an hour. Friday night, partly cloudy in the evening, then becoming mostly cloudy. Humid with lows in the mid-70s. South winds 5 to 10 miles an hour. Saturday, mostly sunny. Humid with highs in the mid-90s. South winds 5 to 10 miles an hour. And now the extended forecast. Saturday night, mostly clear. Humid with lows in the upper 70s. South winds 5 to 10 miles an hour. Sunday, sunny. Highs in the mid-90s. Sunday night, clear. Lows in the upper 70s. Monday, sunny, hot with highs in the upper 90s. Monday night, clear. Lows in the upper 70s. Tuesday, sunny, hot with highs around 100. Heat index values up to 105. Tuesday night, clear. Lows around 80. Wednesday, sunny, hot with highs around 100. Heat index values up to 105. Wednesday night, mostly clear. Lows around 80. Thursday, sunny, hot with highs around 100. Heat index values up to 110 in the afternoon. The forecast key messages for North and Central Texas. Scattered showers, storms will continue for another few hours before diminishing this evening. Additional showers, storms are expected mainly west of I-35 overnight. Low storm chances, 20%, will occur on Friday mainly across our western counties. Drier and hotter conditions are expected this weekend into next week, with temperatures returning into the 90s and lower 100s. The spotter information statement for North and Central Texas. Spotter activation is not expected at this time. The ultraviolet index forecast for July 17th is 10, or very high. The current time is 11:12 p.m. Central Daylight Time. 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The following reports of weather temperature and wind were made at 11 p.m. DFW Airport, cloudy, 78, dew point 68, relative humidity 71%, wind southeast at 9, pressure 30.07 inches and rising. Dallas Love Field, mostly cloudy, 79, southeast at 12. Fort Worth Meacham, cloudy, 76, southeast at 12. Arlington, mostly cloudy, 77, southeast at 9. McKinney, mostly cloudy, 75, south at 6. Denton, cloudy, 78, southeast at 7. Elsewhere around the region, Wichita Falls, partly cloudy, 77, southeast at 12. Abilene, mostly cloudy, 75,
southeast at 21, gusting to 29. Waco, mostly cloudy, 77, east at 7. Tyler, cloudy, 77, calm. Once again at 11 p.m., DFW Airport, cloudy, 78, southeast at 9. Now let's check on your local forecast for the Dallas-Fort Worth Metroplex. Tonight, mostly cloudy. A 30% chance of showers and thunderstorms this evening. Lows in the mid-70s. South winds 5 to 10 miles an hour. Friday, mostly sunny. Humid with highs in the lower 90s. South winds 5 to 10 miles an hour. Friday night, partly cloudy in the evening, then becoming mostly cloudy. Humid with lows in the mid-70s. South winds 5 to 10 miles an hour. Saturday, mostly sunny. Humid with highs in the mid-90s. South winds 5 to 10 miles an hour. And now the extended forecast. Saturday night, mostly clear. Humid with lows in the upper 70s. South winds 5 to 10 miles an hour. Sunday, sunny. Highs in the mid-90s. Sunday night, clear. Lows in the upper 70s. Monday, sunny, hot with highs in the upper 90s. Monday night, clear. Lows in the upper 70s. Tuesday, sunny, hot with highs around 100. Heat index values up to 105. Tuesday night, clear. Lows around 80. Wednesday, sunny, hot with highs around 100. Heat index values up to 105. Wednesday night, mostly clear. Lows around 80. Thursday, sunny, hot with highs around 100. Heat index values up to 110 in the afternoon. The forecast key messages for North and Central Texas. Scattered showers, storms will continue for another few hours before diminishing this evening. Additional showers, storms are expected mainly west of I-35 overnight. Low storm chances, 20%, will occur on Friday mainly across our western counties. Drier and hotter conditions are expected this weekend into next week with temperatures returning into the 90s and lower 100s. The spotter information statement for North and Central Texas. Spotter activation is not expected at this time. The ultraviolet index forecast for July 17th is 10, or very high. The current time is 11:15 p.m. Central Daylight Time. 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The following reports of weather temperature and wind were made at 11 p.m. DFW Airport, cloudy, 78, dew point 68, relative humidity 71%, wind southeast at 9, pressure 30.07 inches and rising. Dallas Love Field, mostly cloudy, 79, southeast at 12. Fort Worth Meacham, cloudy, 76, southeast at 12. Arlington, mostly cloudy, 77, southeast at 9. McKinney, mostly cloudy, 75, south at 6. Denton, cloudy, 78, southeast at 7. Elsewhere around the region, Wichita Falls, partly cloudy, 77, southeast at 12. Abilene, mostly cloudy, 75, southeast at 21, gusting to 29. Waco, mostly cloudy, 77, east at 7. Tyler, cloudy, 77, calm. Once again at 11 p.m., DFW Airport, cloudy, 78, southeast at 9. Now let's check on your local forecast for the Dallas-Fort Worth Metroplex. Tonight, mostly cloudy. A 30% chance of showers and thunderstorms this evening. Lows in the mid-70s. South winds 5 to 10 miles an hour. Friday, mostly sunny. Humid with highs in the lower 90s. South winds 5 to 10 miles an hour. Friday night, partly cloudy in the evening, then becoming mostly cloudy. Humid with lows in the mid-70s. South winds 5 to 10 miles an hour. Saturday, mostly sunny. Humid with highs in the mid-90s.

south winds 5 to 10 miles an hour. And now the extended forecast. Saturday night, mostly clear. Humid with lows in the upper 70s. South winds 5 to 10 miles an hour. Sunday, sunny. Highs in the mid-90s. Sunday night, clear. Lows in the upper 70s. Monday, sunny, hot with highs in the upper 90s. Monday night, clear. Lows in the upper 70s. Tuesday, sunny, hot with highs around 100. Heat index values up to 105. Tuesday night, clear. Lows around 80. Wednesday, sunny, hot with highs around 100. Heat index values up to 105. Wednesday night, mostly clear. Lows around 80. Thursday, sunny, hot with highs around 100. Heat index values up to 110 in the afternoon. The forecast key messages for North and Central Texas. Scattered showers, storms will continue for another few hours before diminishing this evening. Additional showers, storms are expected mainly west of I-35 overnight. Low storm chances, 20%, will occur on Friday mainly across our western counties. Drier and hotter conditions are expected this weekend into next week, with temperatures returning into the 90s and lower 100s. The spotter information statement for North and Central Texas. Spotter activation is not expected at this time. The ultraviolet index forecast for July 17th is 10, or very high. The current time is 11:19 p.m. Central Daylight Time. 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The following reports of weather temperature and wind were made at 11 p.m. DFW Airport, cloudy, 78, dew point 68, relative humidity 71%, wind southeast at 9, pressure 30.07 inches and rising. Dallas Love Field, mostly cloudy, 79, southeast at 12. Fort Worth Meacham, cloudy, 76, southeast at 12. Arlington, mostly cloudy, 77, southeast at 9. McKinney, mostly cloudy, 75, south at 6. Denton, cloudy, 78, southeast at 7. Elsewhere around the region, Wichita Falls, partly cloudy, 77, southeast at 12. Abilene, mostly cloudy, 75, southeast at 21, gusting to 29. Waco, mostly cloudy, 77, east at 7. Tyler, cloudy, 77, calm. Once again at 11 p.m., DFW Airport, cloudy, 78, southeast at 9. Now let's check on your local forecast for the Dallas-Fort Worth Metroplex. Tonight, mostly cloudy. A 30% chance of showers and thunderstorms this evening. Lows in the mid-70s. South winds 5 to 10 miles an hour. Friday, mostly sunny. Humid with highs in the lower 90s. South winds 5 to 10 miles an hour. Friday night, partly cloudy in the evening, then becoming mostly cloudy. Humid with lows in the mid-70s. South winds 5 to 10 miles an hour. Saturday, mostly sunny. Humid with highs in the mid-90s. South winds 5 to 10 miles an hour. And now the extended forecast. Saturday night, mostly clear. Humid with lows in the upper 70s. South winds 5 to 10 miles an hour. Sunday, sunny. Highs in the mid-90s. Sunday night, clear. Lows in the upper 70s. Monday, sunny, hot with highs in the upper 90s. Monday night, clear. Lows in the upper 70s. Tuesday, sunny, hot with highs around 100. Heat index values up to 105. Tuesday night, clear. Lows around 80. Wednesday, sunny, hot with highs around 100. Heat index values up to 105. Wednesday night, mostly clear. Lows around 80. Thursday, sunny, hot with highs around 100. Heat index values up to 100.

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The following reports of weather temperature and wind were made at 11 p.m. DFW Airport, cloudy, 78, dew point 68, relative humidity 71%, wind southeast at 9, pressure 30.07 inches and rising. Dallas Love Field, mostly cloudy, 79, southeast at 12. Fort Worth Meacham, cloudy, 76, southeast at 12. Arlington, mostly cloudy, 77, southeast at 9. McKinney, mostly cloudy, 75, south at 6. Denton, cloudy, 78, southeast at 7. Elsewhere around the region, Wichita Falls, partly cloudy, 77, southeast at 12. Abilene, mostly cloudy, 75, southeast at 21, gusting to 29. Waco, mostly cloudy, 77, east at 7. Tyler, cloudy, 77, calm. Once again at 11 p.m., DFW Airport, cloudy, 78, southeast at 9. Now let's check on your local forecast for the Dallas-Fort Worth Metroplex. Tonight, mostly cloudy. A 30% chance of showers and thunderstorms this evening. Lows in the mid-70s. South winds 5 to 10 miles an hour. Friday, mostly sunny. Humid with highs in the lower 90s. South winds 5 to 10 miles an hour. Friday night, partly cloudy in the evening, then becoming mostly cloudy. Humid with lows in the mid-70s. South winds 5 to 10 miles an hour. Saturday, mostly sunny. Humid with highs in the mid-90s. South winds 5 to 10 miles an hour. And now the extended forecast. Saturday night, mostly clear. Humid with lows in the upper 70s. South winds 5 to 10 miles an hour. Sunday, sunny. Highs in the mid-90s. Sunday night, clear. Lows in the upper 70s. Monday, sunny, hot with highs in the upper 90s. Monday night, clear. Lows in the upper 70s. Tuesday, sunny, hot with highs around 100. Heat index values up to 105. Tuesday night, clear. Lows around 80. Wednesday, sunny, hot with highs around 100. Heat index values up to 105. Wednesday night, mostly clear. Lows around 80. Thursday, sunny, hot with highs around 100. Heat index values up to 110 in the afternoon. The forecast key messages for North and Central Texas. Scattered showers, storms will continue for another few hours before diminishing this evening. Additional showers, storms are expected mainly west of I-35 overnight. Low storm chances, 20%, will occur on Friday mainly across our western counties. Drier and hotter conditions are expected this weekend into next week with temperatures returning into the 90s and lower 100s. The spotter information statement for North and Central Texas. Spotter activation is not expected at this time. The ultraviolet index forecast for July 17th is 10, or very high. The current time is 11:27 p.m. Central Daylight Time. 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The following reports of weather temperature and wind were made at 11 p.m. DFW Airport, cloudy, 78, dew point 68, relative humidity 71%, wind southeast at 9, pressure 30.07 inches and rising. Dallas Love Field, mostly cloudy, 79, southeast at 12. Fort Worth Meacham, cloudy, 76, southeast at 12. Arlington, mostly cloudy, 77, southeast at 9. McKinney, mostly cloudy, 75, south at 6. Denton, cloudy, 78, southeast at 7. Elsewhere around the region, Wichita Falls, partly cloudy, 77, southeast at 12. Abilene, mostly cloudy, 77.

25, southeast at 21, gusting to 29. Waco, mostly cloudy, 77, east at 7. Tyler, cloudy, 77, calm. Once again at 11 p.m., DFW Airport, cloudy, 78, southeast at 9. Now let's check on your local forecast for the Dallas-Fort Worth Metroplex. Tonight, mostly cloudy. A 30% chance of showers and thunderstorms this evening. Lows in the mid-70s. South winds 5 to 10 miles an hour. Friday, mostly sunny. Humid with highs in the lower 90s. South winds 5 to 10 miles an hour. Friday night, partly cloudy in the evening, then becoming mostly cloudy. Humid with lows in the mid-70s. South winds 5 to 10 miles an hour. Saturday, mostly sunny. Humid with highs in the mid-90s. South winds 5 to 10 miles an hour. And now the extended forecast. Saturday night, mostly clear. Humid with lows in the upper 70s. South winds 5 to 10 miles an hour. Sunday, sunny. Highs in the mid-90s. Sunday night, clear. Lows in the upper 70s. Monday, sunny, hot with highs in the upper 90s. Monday night, clear. Lows in the upper 70s. Tuesday, sunny, hot with highs around 100. Heat index values up to 105. Tuesday night, clear. Lows around 80. Wednesday, sunny, hot with highs around 100. Heat index values up to 105. Wednesday night, mostly clear. Lows around 80. Thursday, sunny, hot with highs around 100. Heat index values up to 110 in the afternoon. The forecast key messages for North and Central Texas. Scattered showers, storms will continue for another few hours before diminishing this evening. Additional showers, storms are expected mainly west of I-35 overnight. Low storm chances, 20%, will occur on Friday mainly across our western counties. Drier and hotter conditions are expected this weekend into next week with temperatures returning into the 90s and lower 100s. The spotter information statement for North and Central Texas. Spotter activation is not expected at this time. The ultraviolet index forecast for July 17th is 10, or very high. The current time is 11:31 p.m. Central Daylight Time. 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Serving the Dallas-Fort Worth listening area. The following reports of weather temperature and wind were made at 11 p.m. DFW Airport, cloudy, 78, dew point 68, relative humidity 71%, wind southeast at 9, pressure 30.07 inches and rising. Dallas Love Field, mostly cloudy, 79, southeast at 12. Fort Worth Meacham, cloudy, 76, southeast at 12. Arlington, mostly cloudy, 77, southeast at 9. McKinney, mostly cloudy, 75, south at 6. Denton, cloudy, 78, southeast at 7. Elsewhere around the region, Wichita Falls, partly cloudy, 77, southeast at 12. Abilene, mostly cloudy, 75, southeast at 21, gusting to 29. Waco, mostly cloudy, 77, east at 7. Tyler, cloudy, 77, calm. Once again at 11 p.m., DFW Airport, cloudy, 78, southeast at 9. Now let's check on your local forecast. Cloudy, 77, calm. Once again at 11 p.m., DFW Airport, cloudy, 78, southeast at 9. Now let's check on your local forecast for the Dallas-Fort Worth Metroplex. Tonight, mostly cloudy. A 30% chance of showers and thunderstorms this evening. Lows in the mid-70s. South winds 5 to 10 miles an hour. Friday, mostly sunny. Humid with highs in the lower 90s. South winds 5 to 10 miles an hour. Friday night, partly cloudy in the evening, then becoming mostly cloudy.

humid with lows in the mid-70s. South winds 5 to 10 miles an hour. Saturday, mostly sunny. Humid with highs in the mid-90s. South winds 5 to 10 miles an hour. And now the extended forecast. Saturday night, mostly clear. Humid with lows in the upper 70s. South winds 5 to 10 miles an hour. Sunday, sunny. Highs in the mid-90s. Sunday night, clear. Lows in the upper 70s. Monday, sunny, hot with highs in the upper 90s. Monday night, clear. Lows in the upper 70s. Tuesday, sunny, hot with highs around 100. Heat index values up to 105. Tuesday night, clear. Lows around 80. Wednesday, sunny, hot with highs around 100. Heat index values up to 105. Wednesday night, mostly clear. Lows around 80. Thursday, sunny, hot with highs around 100. Heat index values up to 110 in the afternoon. The forecast key messages for North and Central Texas. Scattered showers, storms will continue for another few hours before diminishing this evening. Additional showers, storms are expected mainly west of I-35 overnight. Low storm chances, 20%, will occur on Friday mainly across our western counties. Drier and hotter conditions are expected this weekend into next week, with temperatures returning into the 90s and lower 100s. The spotter information statement for North and Central Texas. Spotter activation is not expected at this time. The ultraviolet index forecast for July 17th is 10, or very high. The current time is 11:35 p.m. Central Daylight Time. 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The following reports of weather, temperature, and wind were made at 11 p.m. DFW Airport, cloudy, 78, dew point 68, relative humidity 71%, wind southeast at 9, pressure 30.07 inches and rising. Dallas Love Field, mostly cloudy, 79, southeast at 12. Fort Worth Meacham, cloudy, 76, southeast at 12. Arlington, mostly cloudy, 77, southeast at 9. McKinney, mostly cloudy, 75, south at 6. Denton, cloudy, 78, southeast at 7. Elsewhere around the region, Wichita Falls, partly cloudy, 77, southeast at 12. Abilene, mostly cloudy, 75, southeast at 21, gusting to 29. Waco, mostly cloudy, 77, east at 7. Tyler, cloudy, 77, calm. Once again at 11 p.m., DFW Airport, cloudy, 78, southeast at 9. Now let's check on your local forecast for the Dallas-Fort Worth Metroplex. Tonight, mostly cloudy. A 30% chance of showers and thunderstorms this evening. Lows in the mid-70s. South winds 5 to 10 miles an hour. Friday, mostly sunny. Humid with highs in the lower 90s. South winds 5 to 10 miles an hour. Friday night, partly cloudy in the evening, then becoming mostly cloudy. Humid with lows in the mid-70s. South winds 5 to 10 miles an hour. Saturday, mostly sunny. Humid with highs in the mid-90s. South winds 5 to 10 miles an hour. And now the extended forecast. Saturday night, mostly clear. Humid with lows in the upper 70s. South winds 5 to 10 miles an hour. Sunday, sunny. Highs in the mid-90s. Sunday night, clear. Lows in the upper 70s. Monday, sunny, hot with highs in the upper 90s. Monday night, clear. Lows in the upper 70s. Tuesday, sunny, hot with highs around 100. Heat index values up to 105. Tuesday night, clear. Lows around 80. Wednesday, sunny, hot with highs around 100. Heat index values up to 105.

Wednesday night, mostly clear. Lows around 80. Thursday, sunny, hot with highs around 100. Heat index values up to 110 in the afternoon. The forecast key messages for North and Central Texas. Scattered showers, storms will continue for another few hours before diminishing this evening. Additional showers, storms are expected mainly west of I-35 overnight. Low storm chances, 20%, will occur on Friday mainly across our western counties. Drier and hotter conditions are expected this weekend into next week with temperatures returning into the 90s and lower 100s. The spotter information statement for North and Central Texas. Spotter activation is not expected at this time. The ultraviolet index forecast for July 17th is 10, or very high. The current time is 11:39 p.m. Central Daylight Time. 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Serving the Dallas-Fort Worth listening area. The following reports of weather temperature and wind were made at 11 p.m. DFW Airport, cloudy, 78, dew point 68, relative humidity 71%, wind southeast at 9, pressure 30.07 inches and rising. Dallas Love Field, mostly cloudy, 79, southeast at 12. Fort Worth Meacham, cloudy, 76, southeast at 12. Arlington, mostly cloudy, 77, southeast at 9. McKinney, mostly cloudy, 75, south at 6. Denton, cloudy, 78, southeast at 7. Elsewhere around the region, Wichita Falls, partly cloudy, 77, southeast at 12. Abilene, mostly cloudy, 75, southeast at 21, gusting to 29. Waco, mostly cloudy, 77, east at 7. Tyler, cloudy, 77, calm. Once again at 11 p.m., DFW Airport, cloudy, 78, southeast at 9. Now let's check on your local forecast for the Dallas-Fort Worth Metroplex. Tonight, mostly cloudy. A 30% chance of showers and thunderstorms this evening. Lows in the mid-70s. South winds 5 to 10 miles an hour. Friday, mostly sunny. Humid with highs in the lower 90s. South winds 5 to 10 miles an hour. Friday night, partly cloudy in the evening, then becoming mostly cloudy. Humid with lows in the mid-70s. South winds 5 to 10 miles an hour. Saturday, mostly sunny. Humid with highs in the mid-90s. South winds 5 to 10 miles an hour. And now the extended forecast. Saturday night, mostly clear. Humid with lows in the upper 70s. South winds 5 to 10 miles an hour. Sunday, sunny. Highs in the mid-90s. Sunday night, clear. Lows in the upper 70s. Monday, sunny, hot with highs in the upper 90s. Monday night, clear. Lows in the upper 70s. Tuesday, sunny, hot with highs around 100. Heat index values up to 105. Tuesday night, clear. Lows around 80. Wednesday, sunny, hot with highs around 100. Heat index values up to 105. Wednesday night, mostly clear. Lows around 80. Thursday, sunny, hot with highs around 100. Heat index values up to 110 in the afternoon. The forecast key messages for North and Central Texas. Scattered showers, storms will continue for another few hours before diminishing this evening. Additional showers, storms are expected mainly west of I-35 overnight. Low storm chances, 20%, will occur on Friday mainly across our western counties. Drier and hotter conditions are expected this weekend into next week with temperatures returning into the 90s and lower 100s. The spotter information statement for North and Central Texas. Spotter activation is not expected at this time. The ultraviolet index forecast for July 17th is 10, or very high. The current time is 11:43 p.m. Central Daylight Time.

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The following reports of weather temperature and wind were made at 11 p.m. DFW Airport, cloudy, 78, dew point 68, relative humidity 71%, wind southeast at 9, pressure 30.07 inches and rising. Dallas Love Field, mostly cloudy, 79, southeast at 12. Fort Worth Meacham, cloudy, 76, southeast at 12. Arlington, mostly cloudy, 77, southeast at 9. McKinney, mostly cloudy, 75, south at 6. Denton, cloudy, 78, southeast at 7. Elsewhere around the region, Wichita Falls, partly cloudy, 77, southeast at 12. Abilene, mostly cloudy, 75, southeast at 21, gusting to 29. Waco, mostly cloudy, 77, east at 7. Tyler, cloudy, 77, calm. Once again at 11 p.m., DFW Airport, cloudy, 78, southeast at 9. Now let's check on your local forecast for the Dallas-Fort Worth Metroplex. Tonight, mostly cloudy. A 30% chance of showers and thunderstorms this evening. Lows in the mid-70s. South winds 5 to 10 miles an hour. Friday, mostly sunny. Humid with highs in the lower 90s. South winds 5 to 10 miles an hour. Friday night, partly cloudy in the evening, then becoming mostly cloudy. Humid with lows in the mid-70s. South winds 5 to 10 miles an hour. Saturday, mostly sunny. Humid with highs in the mid-90s. South winds 5 to 10 miles an hour. And now the extended forecast. Saturday night, mostly clear. Humid with lows in the upper 70s. South winds 5 to 10 miles an hour. Sunday, sunny. Highs in the mid-90s. Sunday night, clear. Lows in the upper 70s. Monday, sunny, hot with highs in the upper 90s. Monday night, clear. Lows in the upper 70s. Tuesday, sunny, hot with highs around 100. Heat index values up to 105. Tuesday night, clear. Lows around 80. Wednesday, sunny, hot with highs around 100. Heat index values up to 105. Wednesday night, mostly clear. Lows around 80. Thursday, sunny, hot with highs around 100. Heat index values up to 110 in the afternoon. The forecast key messages for North and Central Texas. Scattered showers, storms will continue for another few hours before diminishing this evening. Additional showers, storms are expected mainly west of I-35 overnight. Low storm chances, 20%, will occur on Friday mainly across our western counties. Drier and hotter conditions are expected this weekend into next week with temperatures returning into the 90s and lower 100s. The spotter information statement for North and Central Texas. Spotter activation is not expected at this time. The ultraviolet index forecast for July 17th is 10, or very high. The current time is 11:47 p.m. Central Daylight Time. 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The following reports of weather temperature and wind were made at 11 p.m. DFW Airport, cloudy, 78, dew point 68, relative humidity 71%, wind southeast at 9, pressure 30.07 inches and rising. Dallas Love Field, mostly cloudy, 79, southeast at 12. Fort Worth Meacham, cloudy, 76, southeast at 12. Arlington, mostly cloudy, 77, southeast at 9. McKinney, mostly cloudy, 75, south at 6. Denton, cloudy, 78, southeast at 7. Elsewhere around the region, Wichita Falls, partly cloudy, 77, southeast at 12. Abilene, mostly cloudy, 77.

75, southeast at 21, gusting to 29. Waco, mostly cloudy, 77, east at 7. Tyler, cloudy, 77, calm. Once again at 11 p.m., DFW Airport, cloudy, 78, southeast at 9. Now let's check on your local forecast for the Dallas-Fort Worth Metroplex. Tonight, mostly cloudy. A 30% chance of showers and thunderstorms this evening. Lows in the mid-70s. South winds 5 to 10 miles an hour. Friday, mostly sunny. Humid with highs in the lower 90s. South winds 5 to 10 miles an hour. Friday night, partly cloudy in the evening, then becoming mostly cloudy. Humid with lows in the mid-70s. South winds 5 to 10 miles an hour. Saturday, mostly sunny. Humid with highs in the mid-90s. South winds 5 to 10 miles an hour. And now the extended forecast. Saturday night, mostly clear. Humid with lows in the upper 70s. South winds 5 to 10 miles an hour. Sunday, sunny. Highs in the mid-90s. Sunday night, clear. Lows in the upper 70s. Monday, sunny, hot with highs in the upper 90s. Monday night, clear. Lows in the upper 70s. Tuesday, sunny, hot with highs around 100. Heat index values up to 105. Tuesday night, clear. Lows around 80. Wednesday, sunny, hot with highs around 100. Heat index values up to 105. Wednesday night, mostly clear. Lows around 80. Thursday, sunny, hot with highs around 100. Heat index values up to 110 in the afternoon. The forecast key messages for North and Central Texas. Scattered showers, storms will continue for another few hours before diminishing this evening. Additional showers, storms are expected mainly west of I-35 overnight. Low storm chances, 20%, will occur on Friday mainly across our western counties. Drier and hotter conditions are expected this weekend into next week, with temperatures returning into the 90s and lower 100s. The spotter information statement for North and Central Texas. Spotter activation is not expected at this time. The ultraviolet index forecast for July 17th is 10, or very high. The current time is 11:51 p.m. Central Daylight Time. 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The following reports of weather, temperature, and wind were made at 11 p.m. DFW Airport, cloudy, 78, dew point 68, relative humidity 71%, wind southeast at 9, pressure 30.07 inches and rising. Dallas Love Field, mostly cloudy, 79, southeast at 12. Fort Worth Meacham, cloudy, 76, southeast at 12. Arlington, mostly cloudy, 77, southeast at 9. McKinney, mostly cloudy, 75, south at 6. Denton, cloudy, 78, southeast at 7. Elsewhere around the region, Wichita Falls, partly cloudy, 77, southeast at 12. Abilene, mostly cloudy, 75, southeast at 21, gusting to 29. Waco, mostly cloudy, 77, east at 7. Tyler, cloudy, 77, calm. Once again at 11 p.m., DFW Airport, cloudy, 78, southeast at 9. Now let's check on your local forecast for the Dallas-Fort Worth Metroplex. Tonight, mostly cloudy. A 30% chance of showers and thunderstorms this evening. Lows in the mid-70s. South winds 5 to 10 miles an hour. Friday, mostly sunny. Humid with highs in the lower 90s. South winds 5 to 10 miles an hour. Friday night, partly cloudy in the evening, then becoming mostly cloudy. Humid with lows in the mid-70s. South winds 5 to 10 miles an hour. Saturday, mostly sunny. Humid with highs in the mid-90s. South winds 5 to 10 miles

Now let's check on your local forecast for the Dallas-Fort Worth Metroplex. Rest of tonight, mostly cloudy. A 20% chance of showers late this evening. Lows in the mid-70s. Southeast winds around 5 miles an hour. Friday, mostly sunny. Humid with highs in the lower 90s. South winds 5 to 10 miles an hour. Friday night, partly cloudy. Humid with lows in the mid-70s. South winds 5 to 10 miles an hour. Saturday, mostly sunny. Humid with highs in the mid-90s. South winds 5 to 10 miles an hour. And now the extended forecast. Saturday night, mostly clear. Humid with lows in the mid-70s. South winds 5 to 10 miles an hour. Sunday, sunny. Highs in the mid-90s. Sunday night, clear. Lows in the upper 70s. Monday, sunny, hot with highs in the upper 90s. Monday night, clear. Lows in the upper 70s. Tuesday, sunny, hot with highs around 100. Heat index values up to 105. Tuesday night, clear. Lows around 80. Wednesday, sunny, hot with highs around 100. Heat index values up to 105. Wednesday night, mostly clear. Lows around 80. Thursday, sunny, hot with highs around 100. Heat index values up to 110 in the afternoon. The forecast key messages for North and Central Texas. Scattered showers, storms will continue for another few hours before diminishing this evening. Additional showers, storms are expected mainly west of I-35 overnight. Low storm chances, 20%, will occur on Friday mainly across our western counties. Drier and hotter conditions are expected this weekend into next week, with temperatures returning into the 90s and lower 100s. The spotter information statement for North and Central Texas. Spotter activation is not expected at this time. The ultraviolet index forecast for July 17th is 10, or very high. The current time is 11:56 p.m. Central Daylight Time. 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Serving the Dallas-Fort Worth listening area. The following reports of weather temperature and wind were made at 11 p.m. DFW Airport, cloudy, 78, dew point 68, relative humidity 71%, wind southeast at 9, pressure 30.07 inches and rising. Dallas Love Field, mostly cloudy, 79, southeast at 12. Fort Worth Meacham, cloudy, 76, southeast at 12. Arlington, mostly cloudy, 77, southeast at 9. McKinney, mostly cloudy, 75, south at 6. Denton, cloudy, 78, southeast at 7. Elsewhere around the region, Wichita Falls, partly cloudy, 77, southeast at 12. Abilene, mostly cloudy, 75, southeast at 21, gusting to 29. Waco, mostly cloudy, 77, east at 7. Tyler, cloudy, 77, calm. Once again at 11 p.m., DFW Airport, cloudy, 78, southeast at 9. Now let's check on your local forecast for the Dallas-Fort Worth Metroplex. Rest of tonight, mostly cloudy. A 20% chance of showers late this evening. Lows in the mid-70s. Southeast winds around 5 miles an hour. Friday, mostly sunny. Humid with highs in the lower 90s. South winds 5 to 10 miles an hour. Friday night, partly cloudy. Humid with lows in the mid-70s. South winds 5 to 10 miles an hour. Saturday, mostly sunny. Humid with highs in the mid-90s. South winds 5 to 10 miles an hour. And now the extended forecast. Saturday night, mostly clear. Humid with lows in the mid-70s. South winds 5 to 10 miles an hour. Sunday, sunny. Highs in the mid-90s. Sunday night, clear. Lows in the upper 70s. Monday, sunny, hot with highs in the upper 90s.
Monday night, clear. Lows in the upper 70s. Tuesday, sunny, hot with highs around 100. Heat index values up to 105. Tuesday night, clear. Lows around 80. Wednesday, sunny, hot with highs around 100. Heat index values up to 105. Wednesday night, mostly clear. Lows around 80. Thursday, sunny, hot with highs around 100. Heat index values up to 110 in the afternoon. The forecast key messages for North and Central Texas. Scattered showers, storms will continue for another few hours before diminishing this evening. Additional showers, storms are expected mainly west of I-35 overnight. Low storm chances, 20%, will occur on Friday mainly across our western counties. Drier and hotter conditions are expected this weekend into next week, with temperatures returning into the 90s and lower 100s. The spotter information statement for North and Central Texas. Spotter activation is not expected at this time. The ultraviolet index forecast for July 17th is 10, or very high. The current time is 12 a.m. Central Daylight Time. 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The following reports of weather, temperature, and wind were made at 11 p.m. DFW Airport, cloudy, 78, dew point 68, relative humidity 71%, wind southeast at 9, pressure 30.07 inches and rising. Dallas Love Field, mostly cloudy, 79, southeast at 12. Fort Worth Meacham, cloudy, 76, southeast at 12. Arlington, mostly cloudy, 77, southeast at 9. McKinney, mostly cloudy, 75, south at 6. Denton, cloudy, 78, southeast at 7. Elsewhere around the region, Wichita Falls, partly cloudy, 77, southeast at 12. Abilene, mostly cloudy, 75, southeast at 21, gusting to 29. Waco, mostly cloudy, 77, east at 7. Tyler, cloudy, 77, calm. Once again at 11 p.m., DFW Airport, cloudy, 78, southeast at 9. Now let's check on your local forecast for the Dallas-Fort Worth Metroplex. Rest of tonight, mostly cloudy. A 20% chance of showers late this evening. Lows in the mid-70s. Southeast winds around 5 miles an hour. Friday, mostly sunny. Humid with highs in the lower 90s. South winds 5 to 10 miles an hour. Friday night, partly cloudy. Humid with lows in the mid-70s. South winds 5 to 10 miles an hour. Saturday, mostly sunny. Humid with highs in the mid-90s. South winds 5 to 10 miles an hour. The following reports of weather, temperature, and wind were made at midnight. DFW Airport, mostly cloudy, 77, dew point 69, relative humidity 76%, wind southeast at 9, pressure 30.08 inches and rising. Dallas Love Field, mostly cloudy, 79, southeast at 9. Fort Worth Meacham, mostly cloudy, 76, southeast at 10. Arlington, mostly cloudy, 76, southeast at 3. McKinney, mostly cloudy, 74, southeast at 5. Denton, mostly cloudy, 78, southeast at 6. Elsewhere around the region, Wichita Falls, partly cloudy, 75, south at 8. Abilene, mostly cloudy, 72, southeast at 14. At Waco, 78, dew point 73, relative humidity 84%, wind southeast at 10, pressure 30.09 inches and steady. Tyler, mostly cloudy, 76, southeast at 3. Once again at midnight, DFW Airport, mostly cloudy, 77, southeast at 9. Now let's check on your local forecast for the Dallas-Fort Worth Metroplex. Rest of tonight, mostly cloudy. A 20% chance of showers late this evening.

was in the mid-70s. Southeast winds around 5 miles an hour. Today, mostly sunny. Humid with highs in the lower 90s. South winds 5 to 10 miles an hour. Tonight, partly cloudy. Humid with lows in the mid-70s. South winds 5 to 10 miles an hour. Saturday, mostly sunny. Humid with highs in the mid-90s. South winds 5 to 10 miles an hour. And now the extended forecast. Saturday night, mostly clear. Humid with lows in the mid-70s. South winds 5 to 10 miles an hour. Sunday, sunny. Highs in the mid-90s. Sunday night, clear. Lows in the upper 70s. Monday, sunny, hot with highs in the upper 90s. Monday night, clear. Lows in the upper 70s. Tuesday, sunny, hot with highs around 100. Heat index values up to 105. Tuesday night, clear. Lows around 80. Wednesday, sunny, hot with highs around 100. Heat index values up to 105. Wednesday night, mostly clear. Lows around 80. Thursday, sunny, hot with highs around 100. Heat index values up to 110 in the afternoon. The forecast key messages for North and Central Texas. Scattered showers, storms will continue for another few hours before diminishing this evening. Additional showers, storms are expected mainly west of I-35 overnight. Low storm chances, 20%, will occur on Friday mainly across our western counties. Drier and hotter conditions are expected this weekend into next week with temperatures returning into the 90s and lower 100s. The spotter information statement for North and Central Texas. Spotter activation is not expected at this time. The ultraviolet index forecast for July 17th is 10, or very high. The current time is 12:06 a.m. Central Daylight Time. 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Serving the Dallas-Fort Worth listening area. The following reports of weather temperature and wind were made at midnight. DFW Airport, mostly cloudy, 77, dew point 69, relative humidity 76%, wind southeast at 9, pressure 30.08 inches and rising. Dallas Love Field, mostly cloudy, 79, southeast at 9. Fort Worth Meacham, mostly cloudy, 76, southeast at 10. Arlington, mostly cloudy, 76, southeast at 3. McKinney, mostly cloudy, 74, southeast at 5. Denton, mostly cloudy, 78, southeast at 6. Elsewhere around the region, Wichita Falls, partly cloudy, 75, south at 8. Abilene, mostly cloudy, 72, southeast at 14. At Waco, 78, dew point 73, relative humidity 84%, wind southeast at 10, pressure 30.09 inches and steady. Tyler, mostly cloudy, 76, southeast at 3. Once again at midnight, DFW Airport, mostly cloudy, 77, southeast at 9. Now let's check on your local forecast for the Dallas-Fort Worth Metroplex. Rest of tonight, mostly cloudy. A 20% chance of showers late this evening. Lows in the mid-70s. Southeast winds around 5 miles an hour. Today, mostly sunny. Humid with highs in the lower 90s. South winds 5 to 10 miles an hour. Tonight, partly cloudy. Humid with lows in the mid-70s. South winds 5 to 10 miles an hour. Saturday, mostly sunny. Humid with highs in the mid-90s. South winds 5 to 10 miles an hour. And now the extended forecast. Saturday night, mostly clear. Humid with lows in the mid-70s. South winds 5 to 10 miles an hour. Sunday, sunny. Highs in the mid-90s. Sunday night, clear. Lows in the upper 70s. Monday, sunny, hot with highs in the upper 90s. Monday night, clear. Lows in the upper 70s.

sunny, hot with highs around 100. Heat index values up to 105. Tuesday night, clear. Lows around 80. Wednesday, sunny, hot with highs around 100. Heat index values up to 105. Wednesday night, mostly clear. Lows around 80. Thursday, sunny, hot with highs around 100. Heat index values up to 110 in the afternoon. The forecast key messages for North and Central Texas. Scattered showers, storms will continue for another few hours before diminishing this evening. Additional showers, storms are expected mainly west of I-35 overnight. Low storm chances, 20%, will occur on Friday mainly across our western counties. Drier and hotter conditions are expected this weekend into next week, with temperatures returning into the 90s and lower 100s. The spotter information statement for North and Central Texas. Spotter activation is not expected at this time. The ultraviolet index forecast for July 17th is 10, or very high. The current time is 12:10 a.m. Central Daylight Time. 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Serving the Dallas-Fort Worth listening area. The following reports of weather temperature and wind were made at midnight. DFW Airport, mostly cloudy, 77, dew point 69, relative humidity 76%, wind southeast at 9, pressure 30.08 inches and rising. Dallas Love Field, mostly cloudy, 79, southeast at 9. Fort Worth Meacham, mostly cloudy, 76, southeast at 10. Arlington, mostly cloudy, 76, southeast at 3. McKinney, mostly cloudy, 74, southeast at 5. Denton, mostly cloudy, 78, southeast at 6. Elsewhere around the region, Wichita Falls, partly cloudy, 75, south at 8. Abilene, mostly cloudy, 72, southeast at 14. At Waco, 78, dew point 73, relative humidity 84%, wind southeast at 10, pressure 30.09 inches and steady. Tyler, mostly cloudy, 76, southeast at 3. Once again at midnight, DFW Airport, mostly cloudy, 77, southeast at 9. The following reports of weather temperature and wind were made at midnight. DFW Airport, cloudy, 77, dew point 69, relative humidity 76%, wind southeast at 9, pressure 30.08 inches and rising. Dallas Love Field, cloudy, 79, southeast at 9. Fort Worth Meacham, mostly cloudy, 76, southeast at 10. Arlington, mostly cloudy, 76, southeast at 3. McKinney, mostly cloudy, 74, southeast at 5. Denton, cloudy, 78, southeast at 6. Elsewhere around the region, Wichita Falls, partly cloudy, 75, south at 8. Abilene, mostly cloudy, 72, southeast at 14. At Waco, 78, dew point 73, relative humidity 84%, wind southeast at 10, pressure 30.09 inches and steady. Tyler, cloudy, 76, southeast at 3. Once again at midnight, DFW Airport, cloudy, 77, southeast at 9. Now let's check on your local forecast for the Dallas-Fort Worth Metroplex. Rest of tonight, mostly cloudy. A 20% chance of showers late this evening. Lows in the mid-70s. Southeast winds around 5 miles an hour. Today, mostly sunny. Humid with highs in the lower 90s. South winds 5 to 10 miles an hour. Tonight, partly cloudy. Humid with lows in the mid-70s. South winds 5 to 10 miles an hour. Saturday, mostly sunny. Humid with highs in the mid-90s. South winds 5 to 10 miles an hour. And now the extended forecast. Saturday night, mostly clear. Humid with lows in the mid-70s. South winds 5 to 10 miles an hour. Sunday, sunny.
Highs in the mid-90s. Sunday night, clear. Lows in the upper 70s. Monday, sunny, hot with highs in the upper 90s. Monday night, clear. Lows in the upper 70s. Tuesday, sunny, hot with highs around 100. Heat index values up to 105. Tuesday night, clear. Lows around 80. Wednesday, sunny, hot with highs around 100. Heat index values up to 105. Wednesday night, mostly clear. Lows around 80. Thursday, sunny, hot with highs around 100. Heat index values up to 110 in the afternoon. The forecast key messages for North and Central Texas. Scattered showers, storms will continue for another few hours before diminishing this evening. Additional showers, storms are expected mainly west of I-35 overnight. Low storm chances, 20%, will occur on Friday mainly across our western counties. Drier and hotter conditions are expected this weekend into next week, with temperatures returning into the 90s and lower 100s. The spotter information statement for North and Central Texas. Spotter activation is not expected at this time. The ultraviolet index forecast for July 17th is 10, or very high. The current time is 12:15 a.m. Central Daylight Time. 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The following reports of weather, temperature, and wind were made at midnight. DFW Airport, cloudy, 77, dew point 69, relative humidity 76%, wind southeast at 9, pressure 30.08 inches and rising. Dallas Love Field, cloudy, 79, southeast at 9. Fort Worth Meacham, mostly cloudy, 76, southeast at 10. Arlington, mostly cloudy, 76, southeast at 3. McKinney, mostly cloudy, 74, southeast at 5. Denton, cloudy, 78, southeast at 6. Elsewhere around the region, Wichita Falls, partly cloudy, 75, south at 8. Abilene, mostly cloudy, 72, southeast at 14. At Waco, 78, dew point 73, relative humidity 84%, wind southeast at 10, pressure 30.09 inches and steady. Tyler, cloudy, 76, southeast at 3. Once again at midnight, DFW Airport, cloudy, 77, southeast at 9. Now let's check on your local forecast for the Dallas-Fort Worth Metroplex. Rest of tonight, mostly cloudy. A 20% chance of showers late this evening. Lows in the mid-70s. Southeast winds around 5 miles an hour. Today, mostly sunny. Humid with highs in the lower 90s. South winds 5 to 10 miles an hour. Tonight, partly cloudy. Humid with lows in the mid-70s. South winds 5 to 10 miles an hour. Saturday, mostly sunny. Humid with highs in the mid-90s. South winds 5 to 10 miles an hour. And now the extended forecast. Saturday night, mostly clear. Humid with lows in the mid-70s. South winds 5 to 10 miles an hour. Sunday, sunny. Highs in the mid-90s. Sunday night, clear. Lows in the upper 70s. Monday, sunny, hot with highs in the upper 90s. Monday night, clear. Lows in the upper 70s. Tuesday, sunny, hot with highs around 100. Heat index values up to 105. Tuesday night, clear. Lows around 80. Wednesday, sunny, hot with highs around 100. Heat index values up to 105. Wednesday night, mostly clear. Lows around 80. Thursday, sunny, hot with highs around 100. Heat index values up to 110 in the afternoon. The forecast key messages for North and Central Texas. Scattered showers, storms will continue for another few hours before diminishing this evening.
Additional showers, storms are expected mainly west of I-35 over

Low storm chances, 20% will occur on Friday, mainly across our western counties. Drier and hotter conditions are expected this weekend into next week, with temperatures returning into the 90s and lower 100s. The spotter information statement for North and Central Texas. Spotter activation is not expected at this time. The ultraviolet index forecast for July 17th is 10, or very high. The current time is 12:19 a.m. Central Daylight Time. 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The following reports of weather temperature and wind were made at midnight. DFW Airport, cloudy, 77, dew point 69, relative humidity 76%, wind southeast at 9, pressure 30.08 inches and rising. Dallas Love Field, cloudy, 79, southeast at 9. Fort Worth Meacham, mostly cloudy, 76, southeast at 10. Arlington, mostly cloudy, 76, southeast at 3. McKinney, mostly cloudy, 74, southeast at 5. Denton, cloudy, 78, southeast at 6. Elsewhere around the region, Wichita Falls, partly cloudy, 75, south at 8. Abilene, mostly cloudy, 72, southeast at 14. At Waco, 78, dew point 73, relative humidity 84%, wind southeast at 10, pressure 30.09 inches and steady. Tyler, cloudy, 76, southeast at 3. Once again at midnight, DFW Airport, cloudy, 77, southeast at 9. Now let's check on your local forecast for the Dallas-Fort Worth Metroplex. Rest of tonight, mostly cloudy. A 20% chance of showers late this evening. Lows in the mid-70s. Southeast winds around 5 miles an hour. Today, mostly sunny. Humid with highs in the lower 90s. South winds 5 to 10 miles an hour. Tonight, partly cloudy. Humid with lows in the mid-70s. South winds 5 to 10 miles an hour. Saturday, mostly sunny. Humid with highs in the mid-90s. South winds 5 to 10 miles an hour. And now the extended forecast. Saturday night, mostly clear. Humid with lows in the mid-70s. South winds 5 to 10 miles an hour. Sunday, sunny. Highs in the mid-90s. Sunday night, clear. Lows in the upper 70s. Monday, sunny, hot with highs in the upper 90s. Monday night, clear. Lows in the upper 70s. Tuesday, sunny, hot with highs around 100. Heat index values up to 105. Tuesday night, clear. Lows around 80. Wednesday, sunny, hot with highs around 100. Heat index values up to 105. Wednesday night, mostly clear. Lows around 80. Thursday, sunny, hot with highs around 100. Heat index values up to 110 in the afternoon. The forecast key messages for North and Central Texas. Scattered showers, storms will continue for another few hours before diminishing this evening. Additional showers, storms are expected mainly west of I-35 overnight. Low storm chances, 20% will occur on Friday mainly across our western counties. Drier and hotter conditions are expected this weekend into next week, with temperatures returning into the 90s and lower 100s. The spotter information statement for North and Central Texas. Spotter activation is not expected at this time. The ultraviolet index forecast for July 17th is 10, or very high. The current time is 12:23 a.m. Central Daylight Time. 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The following reports of weather temperature and wind were made at midnight. DFW Airport, cloudy, 77, dew point 69, relative humidity 76%, wind southeast at 9, pressure 30.0.

Midnight, DFW Airport, cloudy, 77, southeast at 9. Now let's check on your local forecast for the Dallas-Fort Worth Metroplex. Rest of tonight, mostly cloudy. A 20% chance of showers late this evening. Lows in the mid-70s. Southeast winds around 5 miles an hour. Today, mostly sunny. Humid with highs in the lower 90s. South winds 5 to 10 miles an hour. Tonight, partly cloudy. Humid with lows in the mid-70s. South winds 5 to 10 miles an hour. Saturday, mostly sunny. Humid with highs in the mid-90s. South winds 5 to 10 miles an hour. And now the extended forecast. Saturday night, mostly clear. Humid with lows in the mid-70s. South winds 5 to 10 miles an hour. Sunday, sunny. Highs in the mid-90s. Sunday night, clear. Lows in the upper 70s. Monday, sunny, hot with highs in the upper 90s. Monday night, clear. Lows in the upper 70s. Tuesday, sunny, hot with highs around 100. Heat index values up to 105. Tuesday night, clear. Lows around 80. Wednesday, sunny, hot with highs around 100. Heat index values up to 105. Wednesday night, mostly clear. Lows around 80. Thursday, sunny, hot with highs around 100. Heat index values up to 110 in the afternoon. The forecast key messages for North and Central Texas. Scattered showers, storms will continue for another few hours before diminishing this evening. Additional showers, storms are expected mainly west of I-35 overnight. Low storm chances, 20%, will occur on Friday mainly across our western counties. Drier and hotter conditions are expected this weekend into next week, with temperatures returning into the 90s and lower 100s. The spotter information statement for North and Central Texas. Spotter activation is not expected at this time. The ultraviolet index forecast for July 17th is 10, or very high. The current time is 12:27 a.m. Central Daylight Time. 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The following reports of weather temperature and wind were made at midnight. DFW Airport, cloudy, 77, dew point 69, relative humidity 76%, wind southeast at 9, pressure 30.08 inches and rising. Dallas Love Field, cloudy, 79, southeast at 9. Fort Worth Meacham, mostly cloudy, 76, southeast at 10. Arlington, mostly cloudy, 76, southeast at 3. McKinney, mostly cloudy, 74, southeast at 5. Denton, cloudy, 78, southeast at 6. Elsewhere around the region, Wichita Falls, partly cloudy, 75, south at 8. Abilene, mostly cloudy, 72, southeast at 14. At Waco, 78, dew point 73, relative humidity 84%, wind southeast at 10, pressure 30.09 inches and steady. Tyler, cloudy, 76, southeast at 3. Once again at midnight, DFW Airport, cloudy, 77, southeast at 9. Now let's check on your local forecast for the Dallas-Fort Worth Metroplex. Rest of tonight, mostly cloudy. A 20% chance of showers late this evening. Lows in the mid-70s. Southeast winds around 5 miles an hour. Today, mostly sunny. Humid with highs in the lower 90s. South winds 5 to 10 miles an hour. Tonight, partly cloudy. Humid with lows in the mid-70s. South winds 5 to 10 miles an hour. Saturday, mostly sunny. Humid with highs in the mid-90s. South winds 5 to 10 miles an hour. And now the extended forecast. Saturday night, mostly clear. Humid with lows in the mid-70s. South winds 5 to 10 miles an hour. Sunday, sunny,

mid-90s. Sunday night, clear. Lows in the upper 70s. Monday, sunny, hot with highs in the upper 90s. Monday night, clear. Lows in the upper 70s. Tuesday, sunny, hot with highs around 100. Heat index values up to 105. Tuesday night, clear. Lows around 80. Wednesday, sunny, hot with highs around 100. Heat index values up to 105. Wednesday night, mostly clear. Lows around 80. Thursday, sunny, hot with highs around 100. Heat index values up to 110 in the afternoon. The forecast key messages for North and Central Texas. Scattered showers, storms will continue for another few hours before diminishing this evening. Additional showers, storms are expected mainly west of I-35 overnight. Low storm chances, 20%, will occur on Friday mainly across our western counties. Drier and hotter conditions are expected this weekend into next week, with temperatures returning into the 90s and lower 100s. The spotter information statement for North and Central Texas. Spotter activation is not expected at this time. The ultraviolet index forecast for July 17th is 10, or very high. The current time is 12:31 a.m. Central Daylight Time. 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The following reports of weather, temperature, and wind were made at midnight. DFW Airport, cloudy, 77, dew point 69, relative humidity 76%, wind southeast at 9, pressure 30.08 inches and rising. Dallas Love Field, cloudy, 79, southeast at 9. Fort Worth Meacham, mostly cloudy, 76, southeast at 10. Arlington, mostly cloudy, 76, southeast at 3. McKinney, mostly cloudy, 74, southeast at 5. Denton, cloudy, 78, southeast at 6. Elsewhere around the region, Wichita Falls, partly cloudy, 75, south at 8. Abilene, mostly cloudy, 72, southeast at 14. At Waco, 78, dew point 73, relative humidity 84%, wind southeast at 10, pressure 30.09 inches and steady. Tyler, cloudy, 76, southeast at 3. Once again at midnight, DFW Airport, cloudy, 77, southeast at 9. Now let's check on your local forecast for the Dallas-Fort Worth Metroplex. Rest of tonight, mostly cloudy. A 20% chance of showers late this evening. Lows in the mid-70s. Southeast winds around 5 miles an hour. Today, mostly sunny. Humid with highs in the lower 90s. South winds 5 to 10 miles an hour. Tonight, partly cloudy. Humid with lows in the mid-70s. South winds 5 to 10 miles to 10 miles an hour. Tonight, partly cloudy. Humid with lows in the mid-70s. South winds 5 to 10 miles an hour. Saturday, mostly sunny. Humid with highs in the mid-90s. South winds 5 to 10 miles an hour. And now the extended forecast. Saturday night, mostly clear. Humid with lows in the mid-70s. South winds 5 to 10 miles an hour. Sunday, sunny. Highs in the mid-90s. Sunday night, clear. Lows in the upper 70s. Monday, sunny, hot with highs in the upper 90s. Monday night, clear. Lows in the upper 70s. Tuesday, sunny, hot with highs around 100. Heat index values up to 105. Tuesday night, clear. Lows around 80. Wednesday, sunny, hot with highs around 100. Heat index values up to 105. Wednesday night, mostly clear. Lows around 80. Thursday, sunny, hot with highs around 100. Heat index values up to 110 in the afternoon. The forecast key messages for North and Central Texas. Scattered showers.

Storms will continue for another few hours before diminishing this evening. Additional showers, storms are expected mainly west of I-35 overnight. Low storm chances, 20%, will occur on Friday mainly across our western counties. Drier and hotter conditions are expected this weekend into next week, with temperatures returning into the 90s and lower 100s. The spotter information statement for North and Central Texas. Spotter activation is not expected at this time. The ultraviolet index forecast for July 17th is 10, or very high. The current time is 12:35 a.m. Central Daylight Time. 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The following reports of weather temperature and wind were made at midnight. DFW Airport, cloudy, 77, dew point 69, relative humidity 76%, wind southeast at 9, pressure 30.08 inches and rising. Dallas Love Field, cloudy, 79, southeast at 9. Fort Worth Meacham, mostly cloudy, 76, southeast at 10. Arlington, mostly cloudy, 76, southeast at 3. McKinney, mostly cloudy, 74, southeast at 5. Denton, cloudy, 78, southeast at 6. Elsewhere around the region, Wichita Falls, partly cloudy, 75, south at 8. Abilene, mostly cloudy, 72, southeast at 14. At Waco, 78, dew point 73, relative humidity 84%, wind southeast at 10, pressure 30.09 inches and steady. Tyler, cloudy, 76, southeast at 3. Once again at midnight, DFW Airport, cloudy, 77, southeast at 9. Now let's check on your local forecast for the Dallas-Fort Worth Metroplex. Rest of tonight, mostly cloudy. A 20% chance of showers late this evening. Lows in the mid-70s. Southeast winds around 5 miles an hour. Today, mostly sunny. Humid with highs in the lower 90s. South winds 5 to 10 miles an hour. Tonight, partly cloudy. Humid with lows in the mid-70s. South winds 5 to 10 miles an hour. Saturday, mostly sunny. Humid with highs in the mid-90s. South winds 5 to 10 miles an hour. And now the extended forecast. Saturday night, mostly clear. Humid with lows in the mid-70s. South winds 5 to 10 miles an hour. Sunday, sunny. Highs in the mid-90s. Sunday night, clear. Lows in the upper 70s. Monday, sunny, hot with highs in the upper 90s. Monday night, clear. Lows in the upper 70s. Tuesday, sunny, hot with highs around 100. Heat index values up to 105. Tuesday night, clear. Lows around 80. Wednesday, sunny, hot with highs around 100. Heat index values up to 105. Wednesday night, mostly clear. Lows around 80. Thursday, sunny, hot with highs around 100. Heat index values up to 110 in the afternoon. The forecast key messages for North and Central Texas. Scattered showers, storms will continue for another few hours before diminishing this evening. Additional showers, storms are expected mainly west of I-35 overnight. Low storm chances, 20%, will occur on Friday mainly across our western counties. Drier and hotter conditions are expected this weekend into next week, with temperatures returning into the 90s and lower 100s. The spotter information statement for North and Central Texas. Spotter activation is not expected at this time. The ultraviolet index forecast for July 17th is 10, or very high. The current time is 12:39 a.m. Central Daylight Time. 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The following reports of weather temperature and wind were made at midnight. DFW

Newport, cloudy, 77, dew point 69, relative humidity 76%, wind southeast at 9, pressure 30.08 inches and rising. Dallas Love Field, cloudy, 79, southeast at 9. Fort Worth Meacham, mostly cloudy, 76, southeast at 10. Arlington, mostly cloudy, 76, southeast at 3. McKinney, mostly cloudy, 74, southeast at 5. Denton, cloudy, 78, southeast at 6. Elsewhere around the region, Wichita Falls, partly cloudy, 75, south at 8. Abilene, mostly cloudy, 72, southeast at 14. At Waco, 78, dew point 73, relative humidity 84%, wind southeast at 10, pressure 30.09 inches and steady. Tyler, cloudy, 76, southeast at 3. Once again at midnight, DFW Airport, cloudy, 77, southeast at 9. Now let's check on your local forecast for the Dallas-Fort Worth Metroplex. Rest of tonight, mostly cloudy. A 20% chance of showers late this evening. Lows in the mid-70s. Southeast winds around 5 miles an hour. Today, mostly sunny. Humid with highs in the lower 90s. South winds 5 to 10 miles an hour. Tonight, partly cloudy. Humid with lows in the mid-70s. South winds 5 to 10 miles an hour. Saturday, mostly sunny. Humid with highs in the mid-90s. South winds 5 to 10 miles an hour. And now the extended forecast. Saturday night, mostly clear. Humid with lows in the mid-70s. South winds 5 to 10 miles an hour. Sunday, sunny. Highs in the mid-90s. Sunday night, clear. Lows in the upper 70s. Monday, sunny, hot with highs in the upper 90s. Monday night, clear. Lows in the upper 70s. Tuesday, sunny, hot with highs around 100. Heat index values up to 105. Tuesday night, clear. Lows around 80. Wednesday, sunny, hot with highs around 100. Heat index values up to 105. Wednesday night, mostly clear. Lows around 80. Thursday, sunny, hot with highs around 100. Heat index values up to 110 in the afternoon. The forecast key messages for North and Central Texas. Scattered showers, storms will continue for another few hours before diminishing this evening. Additional showers, storms are expected mainly west of I-35 overnight. Low storm chances, 20%, will occur on Friday mainly across our western counties. Drier and hotter conditions are expected this weekend into next week, with temperatures returning into the 90s and lower 100s. The spotter information statement for North and Central Texas. Spotter activation is not expected at this time. The ultraviolet index forecast for July 17th is 10, or very high. The current time is 12:43 a.m. Central Daylight Time. 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The following reports of weather temperature and wind were made at midnight. DFW Airport, cloudy, 77, dew point 69, relative humidity 76%, wind southeast at 9, pressure 30.08 inches and rising. Dallas Love Field, cloudy, 79, southeast at 9. Fort Worth Meacham, mostly cloudy, 76, southeast at 10. Arlington, mostly cloudy, 76, southeast at 3. McKinney, mostly cloudy, 74, southeast at 5. Denton, cloudy, 78, southeast at 6. Elsewhere around the region, Wichita Falls, partly cloudy, 75, south at 8. Abilene, mostly cloudy, 72, southeast at 14. At Waco, 78, dew point 73, relative humidity 84%, wind southeast at 10, pressure 30.09 inches and steady. Tyler, cloudy, 76, southeast at 3.

Once again at midnight, DFW Airport, cloudy, 77, southeast at 9. Now let's check on your local forecast for the Dallas-Fort Worth Metroplex. Rest of tonight, mostly cloudy. A 20% chance of showers late this evening. Lows in the mid-70s. Southeast winds around 5 miles an hour. Today, mostly sunny. Humid with highs in the lower 90s. South winds 5 to 10 miles an hour. Tonight, partly cloudy. Humid with lows in the mid-70s. South winds 5 to 10 miles an hour. Saturday, mostly sunny. Humid with highs in the mid-90s. South winds 5 to 10 miles an hour. And now the extended forecast. Saturday night, mostly clear. Humid with lows in the mid-70s. South winds 5 to 10 miles an hour. Sunday, sunny. Highs in the mid-90s. Sunday night, clear. Lows in the upper 70s. Monday, sunny. Hot with highs in the upper 90s. Monday night, clear. Lows in the upper 70s. Tuesday, sunny, hot with highs around 100. Heat index values up to 105. Tuesday night, clear. Lows around 80. Wednesday, sunny, hot with highs around 100. Heat index values up to 105. Wednesday night, mostly clear. Lows around 80. Thursday, sunny, hot with highs around 100. Heat index values up to 110 in the afternoon. The forecast key messages for North and Central Texas. Scattered showers, storms will continue for another few hours before diminishing this evening. Additional showers, storms are expected mainly west of I-35 overnight. Low storm chances, 20%, will occur on Friday mainly across our western counties. Drier and hotter conditions are expected this weekend into next week, with temperatures returning into the 90s and lower 100s. The spotter information statement for North and Central Texas. Spotter activation is not expected at this time. The ultraviolet index forecast for July 17th is 10, or very high. The current time is 12:47 a.m. Central Daylight Time. 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The following reports of weather temperature and wind were made at midnight. DFW Airport, cloudy, 77, dew point 69, relative humidity 76%, wind southeast at 9, pressure 30.08 inches and rising. Dallas Love Field, cloudy, 79, southeast at 9. Fort Worth Meacham, mostly cloudy, 76, southeast at 10. Arlington, mostly cloudy, 76, southeast at 3. McKinney, mostly cloudy, 74, southeast at 5. Denton, cloudy, 78, southeast at 6. Elsewhere around the region, Wichita Falls, partly cloudy, 75, south at 8. Abilene, mostly cloudy, 72, southeast at 14. Edwinco, 78, dew point 73, relative humidity 84%, wind southeast at 10, pressure 30.09 inches and steady. Tyler, cloudy, 76, southeast at 3. Once again at midnight, DFW Airport, cloudy, 77, southeast at 9. Now let's check on your local forecast for the Dallas-Fort Worth Metroplex. Rest of tonight, mostly cloudy. A 20% chance of showers late this evening. Lows in the mid-70s. Southeast winds around 5 miles an hour. Today, mostly sunny. Humid with highs in the lower 90s. South winds 5 to 10 miles an hour. Tonight, partly cloudy. Humid with lows in the mid-70s. South winds 5 to 10 miles an hour. Saturday, mostly sunny. Humid with highs in the mid-90s. South winds 5 to 10 miles an hour. And now the extended forecast. Saturday night, mostly clear. Humid with lows in the mid-70s. South winds 5 to 10 miles an hour. Sunday,

Sunny. Highs in the mid-90s. Sunday night, clear. Lows in the upper 70s. Monday, sunny, hot with highs in the upper 90s. Monday night, clear. Lows in the upper 70s. Tuesday, sunny, hot with highs around 100. Heat index values up to 105. Tuesday night, clear. Lows around 80. Wednesday, sunny, hot with highs around 100. Heat index values up to 105. Wednesday night, mostly clear. Lows around 80. Thursday, sunny, hot with highs around 100. Heat index values up to 110 in the afternoon. The forecast key messages for North and Central Texas. Scattered showers, storms will continue for another few hours before diminishing this evening. Additional showers, storms are expected mainly west of I-35 overnight. Low storm chances, 20%, will occur on Friday mainly across our western counties. Drier and hotter conditions are expected this weekend into next week, with temperatures returning into the 90s and lower 100s. The spotter information statement for North and Central Texas. Spotter activation is not expected at this time. The ultraviolet index forecast for July 17th is 10, or very high. The current time is 12:51 a.m. Central Daylight Time. 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The following reports of weather temperature and wind were made at midnight. DFW Airport, cloudy, 77, dew point 69, relative humidity 76%, wind southeast at 9, pressure 30.08 inches and rising. Dallas Love Field, cloudy, 79, southeast at 9. Fort Worth Meacham, mostly cloudy, 76, southeast at 10. Arlington, mostly cloudy, 76, southeast at 3. McKinney, mostly cloudy, 74, southeast at 5. Denton, cloudy, 78, southeast at 6. Elsewhere around the region, Wichita Falls, partly cloudy, 75, south at 8. Abilene, mostly cloudy, 72, southeast at 14. At Waco, 78, dew point 73, relative humidity 84%, wind southeast at 10, pressure 30.09 inches and steady. Tyler, cloudy, 76, southeast at 3. Once again at midnight, DFW Airport, cloudy, 77, southeast at 9. Now let's check on your local forecast for the Dallas-Fort Worth Metroplex. Rest of tonight, mostly cloudy. A 20% chance of showers late this evening. Lows in the mid-70s. Southeast winds around 5 miles an hour. Today, mostly sunny. Humid with highs in the lower 90s. South winds 5 to 10 miles an hour. Tonight, partly cloudy. Humid with lows in the mid-70s. South winds 5 to 10 miles an hour. Saturday, mostly sunny. Humid with highs in the mid-90s. South winds 5 to 10 miles an hour. And now the extended forecast. Saturday night, mostly clear. Humid with lows in the mid-70s. South winds 5 to 10 miles an hour. Sunday, sunny. Highs in the mid-90s. Sunday night, clear. Lows in the upper 70s. Monday, sunny, hot with highs in the upper 90s. Monday night, clear. Lows in the upper 70s. Tuesday, sunny, hot with highs around 100. Heat index values up to 105. Tuesday night, clear. Lows around 80. Wednesday, sunny, hot with highs around 100. Heat index values up to 105. Wednesday night, mostly clear. Lows around 80. Thursday, sunny, hot with highs around 100. Heat index values up to 110 in the afternoon. The forecast key messages for North and Central Texas. Scattered showers, storms will continue for another few hours before diminishing this evening.
Additional showers, storms are expected mainly

by 35 overnight. Low storm chances, 20%, will occur on Friday, mainly across our western counties. Drier and hotter conditions are expected this weekend into next week, with temperatures returning into the 90s and lower 100s. The spotter information statement for North and Central Texas. Spotter activation is not expected at this time. The ultraviolet index forecast for July 17th is 10, or very high. The current time is 12:55 a.m. Central Daylight Time. 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The following reports of weather temperature and wind were made at midnight. DFW Airport, cloudy, 77, dew point 69, relative humidity 76%, wind southeast at 9, pressure 30.08 inches and rising. Dallas Love Field, cloudy, 79, southeast at 9. Fort Worth Meacham, mostly cloudy, 76, southeast at 10. Arlington, mostly cloudy, 76, southeast at 3. McKinney, mostly cloudy, 74, southeast at 5. Denton, cloudy, 78, southeast at 6. Elsewhere around the region, Wichita Falls, partly cloudy, 75, south at 8. Abilene, mostly cloudy, 72, southeast at 14. At Waco, 78, dew point 73, relative humidity 84%, wind southeast at 10, pressure 30.09 inches and steady. Tyler, cloudy, 76, southeast at 3. Once again at midnight, DFW Airport, cloudy, 77, southeast at 9. Now let's check on your local forecast for the Dallas-Fort Worth Metroplex. Rest of tonight, mostly cloudy. A 20% chance of showers late this evening. Lows in the mid-70s. Southeast winds around 5 miles an hour. Today, mostly sunny. Humid with highs in the lower 90s. South winds 5 to 10 miles an hour. Tonight, partly cloudy. Humid with lows in the mid-70s. South winds 5 to 10 miles an hour. Saturday, mostly sunny. Humid with highs in the mid-90s. South winds 5 to 10 miles an hour. And now the extended forecast. Saturday night, mostly clear. Humid with lows in the mid-70s. South winds 5 to 10 miles an hour. Sunday, sunny. Highs in the mid-90s. Sunday night, clear. Lows in the upper 70s. Monday, sunny. Hot with highs in the upper 90s. Monday night, clear. Lows in the upper 70s. Tuesday, sunny, hot with highs around 100. Heat index values up to 105. Tuesday night, clear. Lows around 80. Wednesday, sunny, hot with highs around 100. Heat index values up to 105. Wednesday night, mostly clear. Lows around 80. Thursday, sunny, hot with highs around 100. Heat index values up to 110 in the afternoon. The forecast key messages for North and Central Texas. Scattered showers, storms will continue for another few hours before diminishing this evening. Additional showers, storms are expected mainly west of I-35 overnight. Low storm chances, 20%, will occur on Friday mainly across our western counties. Drier and hotter conditions are expected this weekend into next week, with temperatures returning into the 90s and lower 100s. The spotter information statement for North and Central Texas. Spotter activation is not expected at this time. The ultraviolet index forecast for July 17th is 10, or very high. The current time is 12:58 a.m. Central Daylight Time. 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The following reports of weather temperature and wind were made at midnight. DFW Airport, cloudy, 77, dew point 69, relative humidity 76%, wind southeast at 9,

pressure 30.08 inches and rising. Dallas Love Field, cloudy, 79, southeast at 9. Fort Worth Meacham, mostly cloudy, 76, southeast at 10. Arlington, mostly cloudy, 76, southeast at 3. McKinney, mostly cloudy, 74, southeast at 5. Denton, cloudy, 78, southeast at 6. Elsewhere around the region, Wichita Falls, partly cloudy, 75, south at 8. Abilene, mostly cloudy, 72, southeast at 14. At Waco, 78, dew point 73, relative humidity 84%, wind southeast at 10, pressure 30.09 inches and steady. Tyler, cloudy, 76, southeast at 3. Once again at midnight, DFW Airport, cloudy, 77, southeast at 9. Now let's check on your local forecast for the Dallas-Fort Worth Metroplex. Rest of tonight, mostly cloudy. A 20% chance of showers late this evening. Lows in the mid-70s. Southeast winds around 5 miles an hour. Today, mostly sunny. Humid with highs in the lower 90s. South winds 5 to 10 miles an hour. Tonight, partly cloudy. Humid with lows in the mid-70s. South winds 5 to 10 miles an hour. Saturday, mostly sunny. Humid with highs in the mid-90s. South winds 5 to 10 miles an hour. And now the extended forecast. Saturday night, mostly clear. Humid with lows in the mid-70s. South winds 5 to 10 miles an hour. Sunday, sunny. Highs in the mid-90s. Sunday night, clear. Lows in the upper 70s. Monday, sunny, hot with highs in the upper 90s. Monday night, clear. Lows in the upper 70s. Tuesday, sunny, hot with highs around 100. Heat index values up to 105. Tuesday night, clear. Lows around 80. Wednesday, sunny, hot with highs around 100. Heat index values up to 105. Wednesday night, mostly clear. Lows around 80. Thursday, sunny, hot with highs around 100. Heat index values up to 110 in the afternoon. The forecast key messages for North and Central Texas. Scattered showers, storms will continue for another few hours before diminishing this evening. Additional showers, storms are expected mainly west of I-35 overnight. Low storm chances, 20%, will occur on Friday mainly across our western counties. Drier and hotter conditions are expected this weekend into next week, with temperatures returning into the 90s and lower 100s. The spotter information statement for North and Central Texas. Spotter activation is not expected at this time. The ultraviolet index forecast for July 17th is 10, or very high. The current time is 1:02 a.m. Central Daylight Time. 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The following reports of weather temperature and wind were made at 1 a.m. DFW Airport, mostly cloudy, 77, dew point 69, relative humidity 76%, wind south at 10, pressure 30.08 inches and steady. Dallas Love Field, cloudy, 79, southeast at 10. Fort Worth Meacham, mostly cloudy, 76, southeast at 9. Arlington, partly cloudy, 77, southeast at 7. McKinney, mostly cloudy, 74, calm. Denton, mostly cloudy, 77, southeast at 7. Elsewhere around the region, Wichita Falls, clear, 74, south at 10. Abilene, partly cloudy, 72, south at 10. Waco, mostly cloudy, 77, southeast at 10. Tyler, cloudy, 76, southeast at 5. Once again at 1 a.m., DFW Airport, mostly cloudy, 77, south at 10. The following reports of weather temperature and wind were made at 1 a.m. DFW Airport, mostly

cloudy, 77, dew point 69, relative humidity 76%, wind south at 10, pressure 30.08 inches and steady. Dallas Love Field, cloudy, 79, southeast at 10. Fort Worth Meacham, mostly cloudy, 76, southeast at 9. Arlington, partly cloudy, 77, southeast at 7. McKinney, mostly cloudy, 74, calm. Denton, mostly cloudy, 77, southeast at 7. Elsewhere around the region, Wichita Falls, clear, 74, south at 10. Abilene, partly cloudy, 72, south at 10. Waco, mostly cloudy, 77, southeast at 10. Tyler, cloudy, 76, southeast at 5. Once again at 1 a.m., DFW Airport, mostly cloudy, 77, south at 10. Now let's check on your local forecast for the Dallas-Fort Worth Metroplex. Rest of tonight, mostly cloudy. A 20% chance of showers late this evening. Lows in the mid-70s. Southeast winds around 5 miles an hour. Today, mostly sunny. Humid with highs in the lower 90s. South winds 5 to 10 miles an hour. Tonight, partly cloudy. Humid with lows in the mid-70s. South winds 5 to 10 miles an hour. Saturday, mostly sunny. Humid with highs in the mid-90s. South winds 5 to 10 miles an hour. And now the extended forecast. Saturday night, mostly clear. Humid with lows in the mid-70s. South winds 5 to 10 miles an hour. Sunday, sunny. Highs in the mid-90s. Sunday night, clear. Lows in the upper 70s. Monday, sunny. Hot with highs in the upper 90s. Monday night, clear. Lows in the upper 70s. Tuesday, sunny. Hot with highs around 100. Heat index values up to 105. Tuesday night, clear. Lows around 80. Wednesday, sunny. Hot with highs around 100. Heat index values up to 105. Wednesday night, mostly clear. Lows around 80. Thursday, sunny. Hot with highs around 100. Heat index values up to 110 in the afternoon. The forecast key messages for North and Central Texas. Scattered showers, storms will continue for another few hours before diminishing this evening. Additional showers, storms are expected mainly west of I-35 overnight. Low storm chances, 20%, will occur on Friday mainly across our western counties. Drier and hotter conditions are expected this weekend into next week with temperatures returning into the 90s and lower 100s. The spotter information statement for North and Central Texas. Spotter activation is not expected at this time. The ultraviolet index forecast for July 17th is 10, or very high. The current time is 1:07 a.m. Central Daylight Time. 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The following reports of weather temperature and wind were made at 1 a.m. DFW Airport, mostly cloudy, 77, dew point 69, relative humidity 76%, wind south at 10, pressure 30.08 inches and steady. Dallas Love Field, cloudy, 79, southeast at 10. Fort Worth Meacham, mostly cloudy, 76, southeast at 9. Arlington, partly cloudy, 77, southeast at 7. McKinney, mostly cloudy, 74, calm. Denton, mostly cloudy, 77, southeast at 7. Elsewhere around the region, Wichita Falls, clear, 74, south at 10. Abilene, partly cloudy, 72, south at 10. Waco, mostly cloudy, 77, southeast at 10. Tyler, cloudy, 76, southeast at 5. Once again at 1 a.m., DFW Airport, mostly cloudy, 77, south at 10. Now let's check on your local forecast for the Dallas-Fort Worth Metroplex. Rest of tonight, mostly

1 a.m. DFW Airport, mostly cloudy, 77, dew point 69, relative humidity 76%, wind south at 10, pressure 30.08 inches and steady. Dallas Love Field, cloudy, 79, southeast at 10. Fort Worth Meacham, mostly cloudy, 76, southeast at 9. Arlington, mostly cloudy, 77, southeast at 7. McKinney, cloudy, 74, calm. Denton, mostly cloudy, 77, southeast at 7. Elsewhere around the region, Wichita Falls, clear, 74, south at 10. Abilene, mostly cloudy, 72, south at 10. Waco, mostly cloudy, 77, southeast at 10. Tyler, cloudy, 76, southeast at 5. Once again at 1 a.m., DFW Airport, mostly cloudy, 77, south at 10. Now let's check on your local forecast for the Dallas-Fort Worth Metroplex. Rest of tonight, mostly cloudy. A 20% chance of showers late this evening. Lows in the mid-70s. Southeast winds around 5 miles an hour. Today, mostly sunny. Humid with highs in the lower 90s. South winds 5 to 10 miles an hour. Tonight, partly cloudy. Humid with lows in the mid-70s. South winds 5 to 10 miles an hour. Saturday, mostly sunny. Humid with highs in the mid-90s. South winds 5 to 10 miles an hour. And now the extended forecast. Saturday night, mostly clear. Humid with lows in the mid-70s. South winds 5 to 10 miles an hour. Sunday, sunny. Highs in the mid-90s. Sunday night, clear. Lows in the upper 70s. Monday, sunny. Hot with highs in the upper 90s. Monday night, clear. Lows in the upper 70s. Tuesday, sunny. Hot with highs around 100. Heat index values up to 105. Tuesday night, clear. Lows around 80. Wednesday, sunny, hot with highs around 100. Heat index values up to 105. Wednesday night, mostly clear. Lows around 80. Thursday, sunny, hot with highs around 100. Heat index values up to 110 in the afternoon. The forecast key messages for North and Central Texas. Isolated thunderstorms, 20 to 30% chance, are possible today primarily along and west of USouth. Highway 281. Drier and hotter conditions are expected this weekend into next week with temperatures returning into the 90s and lower 100s. The spotter information statement for North and Central Texas. Spotter activation is not expected at this time. The ultraviolet index forecast for July 17th is 10, or very high. The current time is 1:22 a.m. Central Daylight Time. 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Serving the Dallas-Fort Worth listening area. The following reports of weather temperature and wind were made at 1 a.m. DFW Airport, mostly cloudy, 77, dew point 69, relative humidity 76%, wind south at 10, pressure 30.08 inches and steady. Dallas Love Field, cloudy, 79, southeast at 10. Fort Worth Meacham, mostly cloudy, 76, southeast at 9. Arlington, mostly cloudy, 77, southeast at 7. McKinney, cloudy, 74, calm. Denton, mostly cloudy, 77, southeast at 7. Elsewhere around the region, Wichita Falls, clear, 74, south at 10. Abilene, mostly cloudy, 72, south at 10. Waco, mostly cloudy, 77, southeast at 10. Tyler, cloudy, 76, southeast at 5. Once again at 1 a.m., DFW Airport, mostly cloudy, 77, south at 10. Now let's check on your local forecast for the Dallas-Fort Worth Metroplex. Rest of tonight, mostly cloudy. A 20% chance of showers late this evening.

hot with highs in the upper 90s. Monday night, clear. Lows in the upper 70s. Tuesday, sunny, hot with highs around 100. Heat index values up to 105. Tuesday night, clear. Lows around 80. Wednesday, sunny, hot with highs around 100. Heat index values up to 105. Wednesday night, mostly clear. Lows around 80. Thursday, sunny, hot with highs around 100. Heat index values up to 110 in the afternoon. The forecast key messages for North and Central Texas. Isolated thunderstorms, 20 to 30% chance, are possible today primarily along and west of USouth. Highway 281. Drier and hotter conditions are expected this weekend into next week with temperatures returning into the 90s and lower 100s. The spotter information statement for North and Central Texas. Spotter activation is not expected at this time. The ultraviolet index forecast for July 17th is 10, or very high. The current time is 1:26 a.m. Central Daylight Time. 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The following reports of weather temperature and wind were made at 1 a.m. DFW Airport, mostly cloudy, 77, dew point 69, relative humidity 76%, wind south at 10, pressure 30.08 inches and steady. Dallas Love Field, cloudy, 79, southeast at 10. Fort Worth Meacham, mostly cloudy, 76, southeast at 9. Arlington, mostly cloudy, 77, southeast at 7. McKinney, cloudy, 74, calm. Denton, mostly cloudy, 77, southeast at 7. Elsewhere around the region, Wichita Falls, clear, 74, south at 10. Abilene, mostly cloudy, 72, south at 10. Waco, mostly cloudy, 77, southeast at 10. Tyler, cloudy, 76, southeast at 5. Once again at 1 a.m., DFW Airport, mostly cloudy, 77, south at 10. Now let's check on your local forecast for the Dallas-Fort Worth Metroplex. Rest of tonight, mostly cloudy. Lows in the mid-70s. South winds around 5 miles an hour. Friday, mostly sunny. Humid with highs in the lower 90s. South winds 5 to 10 miles an hour. Friday night, partly cloudy. Humid with lows in the mid-70s. South winds 5 to 10 miles an hour. Saturday, mostly sunny. Humid with highs in the mid-90s. South winds 5 to 10 miles an hour. And now the extended forecast. Saturday night, mostly clear. Humid with lows in the mid-70s. South winds 5 to 10 miles an hour. Sunday, sunny. Highs in the mid-90s. Sunday night, clear. Lows in the upper 70s. Monday, sunny, hot with highs in the upper 90s. Monday night, clear. Lows in the upper 70s. Tuesday, sunny, hot with highs around 100. Heat index values up to 105. Tuesday night, clear. Lows around 80. Wednesday, sunny, hot with highs around 100. Heat index values up to 110 in the afternoon. Wednesday night, mostly clear. Lows in the lower 80s. Thursday, sunny, hot with highs around 100. Heat index values up to 105. The forecast key messages for North and Central Texas. Isolated thunderstorms, 20 to 30% chance, are possible today primarily along and west of USouth. Highway 281. Drier and hotter conditions are expected this weekend into next week with temperatures returning into the 90s and lower 100s. The spotter information statement for North and Central Texas. Spotter activation is not expected at this time. The ultraviolet index forecast for July 17th is 10, or very high. The current time is 1:30 a.m.

listening to NOAA, All Hazards Radio, the voice of the National Weather Service, station KEC 56, serving the Dallas-Fort Worth listening area. The following reports of weather temperature and wind were made at 1 a.m. DFW Airport, mostly cloudy, 77, dew point 69, relative humidity 76%, wind south at 10, pressure 30.08 inches and steady. Dallas Love Field, cloudy, 79, southeast at 10. Fort Worth Meacham, mostly cloudy, 76, southeast at 9. Arlington, mostly cloudy, 77, southeast at 7. McKinney, cloudy, 74, calm. Denton, mostly cloudy, 77, southeast at 7. Elsewhere around the region, Wichita Falls, clear, 74, south at 10. Abilene, mostly cloudy, 72, south at 10. Waco, mostly cloudy, 77, southeast at 10. Tyler, cloudy, 76, southeast at 5. Once again at 1 a.m., DFW Airport, mostly cloudy, 77, south at 10. Now let's check on your local forecast for the Dallas-Fort Worth Metroplex. Rest of tonight, mostly cloudy. Lows in the mid-70s. South winds around 5 miles an hour. Friday, mostly sunny. Humid with highs in the lower 90s. South winds 5 to 10 miles an hour. Friday night, partly cloudy. Humid with lows in the mid-70s. South winds 5 to 10 miles an hour. Saturday, mostly sunny. Humid with highs in the mid-90s. South winds 5 to 10 miles an hour. And now the extended forecast. Saturday night, mostly clear. Humid with lows in the mid-70s. South winds 5 to 10 miles an hour. Sunday, sunny. Highs in the mid-90s. Sunday night, clear. Lows in the upper 70s. Monday, sunny, hot with highs in the upper 90s. Monday night, clear. Lows in the upper 70s. Tuesday, sunny, hot with highs around 100. Heat index values up to 105. Tuesday night, clear. Lows around 80. Wednesday, sunny, hot with highs around 100. Heat index values up to 110 in the afternoon. Wednesday night, mostly clear. Lows in the lower 80s. Heat index values up to 110 in the afternoon. Wednesday night, mostly clear. Lows in the lower 80s. Thursday, sunny, hot with highs around 100. Heat index values up to 105. The forecast key messages for North and Central Texas. Isolated thunderstorms, 20 to 30% chance, are possible today primarily along and west of USouth. Highway 281. Drier and hotter conditions are expected this weekend into next week with temperatures returning into the 90s and lower 100s. The spotter information statement for North and Central Texas. Spotter activation is not expected at this time. The ultraviolet index forecast for July 17th is 10, or very high. The current time is 1:33 a.m. Central Daylight Time. 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The following reports of weather temperature and wind were made at 1 a.m. DFW Airport, mostly cloudy, 77, dew point 69, relative humidity 76%, wind south at 10, pressure 30.08 inches and steady. Dallas Love Field, cloudy, 79, southeast at 10. Fort Worth Meacham, mostly cloudy, 76, southeast at 9. Arlington, mostly cloudy, 77, southeast at 7. McKinney, cloudy, 74, calm. Denton, mostly cloudy, 77, southeast at 7. Elsewhere around the region, Wichita Falls, clear, 74, south at 10. Abilene, mostly cloudy, 72, south at 10. Waco, mostly cloudy, 77, south.

southeast at 10. Tyler, cloudy, 76, southeast at 5. Once again at 1 a.m., DFW Airport, mostly cloudy, 77, south at 10. Now let's check on your local forecast for the Dallas-Fort Worth Metroplex. Rest of tonight, mostly cloudy. Lows in the mid-70s. South winds around 5 miles an hour. Friday, mostly sunny. Humid with highs in the lower 90s. South winds 5 to 10 miles an hour. Friday night, partly cloudy. Humid with lows in the mid-70s. South winds 5 to 10 miles an hour. Saturday, mostly sunny. Humid with highs in the mid-90s. South winds 5 to 10 miles an hour. And now the extended forecast. Saturday night, mostly clear. Humid with lows in the mid-70s. South winds 5 to 10 miles an hour. Sunday, sunny. Highs in the mid-90s. Sunday night, clear. Lows in the upper 70s. Monday, sunny, hot with highs in the upper 90s. Monday night, clear. Lows in the upper 70s. Tuesday, sunny, hot with highs around 100. Heat index values up to 105. Tuesday night, clear. Lows around 80. Wednesday, sunny, hot with highs around 100. Heat index values up to 110 in the afternoon. Wednesday night, mostly clear. Lows in the lower 80s. Thursday, sunny, hot with highs around 100. Heat index values up to 105. The forecast key messages for North and Central Texas. Isolated thunderstorms, 20 to 30% chance, are possible today primarily along and west of USouth. Highway 281. Drier and hotter conditions are expected this weekend into next week with temperatures returning into the 90s and lower 100s. The spotter information statement for North and Central Texas. Spotter activation is not expected at this time. The ultraviolet index forecast for July 17th is 10, or very high. The current time is 1:37 a.m. Central Daylight Time. 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The following reports of weather temperature and wind were made at 1 a.m. DFW Airport, mostly cloudy, 77, dew point 69, relative humidity 76%, wind south at 10, pressure 30.08 inches and steady. Dallas Love Field, cloudy, 79, southeast at 10. Fort Worth Meacham, mostly cloudy, 76, southeast at 9. Arlington, mostly cloudy, 77, southeast at 7. McKinney, cloudy, 74, calm. Denton, mostly cloudy, 77, southeast at 7. Elsewhere around the region, Wichita Falls, clear, 74, south at 10. Abilene, mostly cloudy, 72, south at 10. Waco, mostly cloudy, 77, southeast at 10. Tyler, cloudy, 76, southeast at 5. Once again at 1 a.m., DFW Airport, mostly cloudy, 77, south at 10. Now let's check on your local forecast for the Dallas-Fort Worth Metroplex. Rest of tonight, mostly cloudy. Lows in the mid-70s. South winds around 5 miles an hour. Friday, mostly sunny. Humid with highs in the lower 90s. South winds 5 to 10 miles an hour. Friday night, partly cloudy. Humid with lows in the mid-70s. South winds 5 to 10 miles an hour. Saturday, mostly sunny. Humid with highs in the mid-90s. South winds 5 to 10 miles an hour. And now the extended forecast. Saturday night, mostly clear. Humid with lows in the mid-70s. South winds 5 to 10 miles an hour. Sunday, sunny. Highs in the mid-90s. Sunday night, clear. Lows in the upper 70s. Monday, sunny. Hot with highs in the upper 90s. Monday night, clear. Lows in the upper 70s.

70s. Tuesday, sunny, hot with highs around 100. Heat index values up to 105. Tuesday night, clear. Lows around 80. Wednesday, sunny, hot with highs around 100. Heat index values up to 110 in the afternoon. Wednesday night, mostly clear. Lows in the lower 80s. Thursday, sunny, hot with highs around 100. Heat index values up to 105. The forecast key messages for North and Central Texas. Isolated thunderstorms, 20 to 30% chance, are possible today primarily along and west of U-South. Highway 281. Drier and hotter conditions are expected this weekend into next week with temperatures returning into the 90s and lower 100s. The spotter information statement for North and Central Texas. Spotter activation is not expected at this time. The ultraviolet index forecast for July 17th is 10, or very high. The current time is 1:41 a.m. Central Daylight Time. 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Serving the Dallas-Fort Worth listening area. The following reports of weather temperature and wind were made at 1 a.m. DFW Airport, mostly cloudy, 77, dew point 69, relative humidity 76%, wind south at 10, pressure 30.08 inches and steady. Dallas Love Field, cloudy, 79, southeast at 10. Fort Worth Meacham, mostly cloudy, 76, southeast at 9. Arlington, mostly cloudy, 77, southeast at 7. McKinney, cloudy, 74, calm. Denton, mostly cloudy, 77, southeast at 7. Elsewhere around the region, Wichita Falls, clear, 74, south at 10. Abilene, mostly cloudy, 72, south at 10. Waco, mostly cloudy, 77, southeast at 10. Tyler, cloudy, 76, southeast at 5. Once again at 1 a.m., DFW Airport, mostly cloudy, 77, south at 10. Now let's check on your local forecast for the Dallas-Fort Worth Metroplex. Rest of tonight, mostly cloudy. Lows in the mid-70s. South winds around 5 miles an hour. Friday, mostly sunny. Humid with highs in the lower 90s. South winds 5 to 10 miles an hour. Friday night, partly cloudy. Humid with lows in the mid-70s. South winds 5 to 10 miles an hour. Saturday, mostly sunny. Humid with highs in the mid-90s. South winds 5 to 10 miles an hour. And now the extended forecast. Saturday night, mostly clear. Humid with lows in the mid-70s. South winds 5 to 10 miles an hour. Sunday, sunny. Highs in the mid-90s. Sunday night, clear. Lows in the upper 70s. Monday, sunny, hot with highs in the upper 90s. Monday night, clear. Lows in the upper 70s. Tuesday, sunny, hot with highs around 100. Heat index values up to 105. Tuesday night, clear. Lows around 80. Wednesday, sunny, hot with highs around 100. Heat index values up to 110 in the afternoon. Wednesday night, mostly clear. Lows in the lower 80s. Thursday, sunny, hot with highs around 100. Heat index values up to 105. The forecast key messages for North and Central Texas. Isolated thunderstorms, 20 to 30% chance, are possible today primarily along and west of U-South. Highway 281. Drier and hotter conditions are expected this weekend into next week with temperatures returning into the 90s and lower 100s. The spotter information statement for North and Central Texas. Spotter activation is not expected at this time. The ultraviolet index forecast for July 17th is 10, or very high. The current time is 1:45 a.m. Central Daylight Time. 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

Voice of the National Weather Service, station KEC 56, serving the Dallas-Fort Worth listening area. The following reports of weather temperature and wind were made at 1 a.m. DFW Airport, mostly cloudy, 77, dew point 69, relative humidity 76%, wind south at 10, pressure 30.08 inches and steady. Dallas Love Field, cloudy, 79, southeast at 10. Fort Worth Meacham, mostly cloudy, 76, southeast at 9. Arlington, mostly cloudy, 77, southeast at 7. McKinney, cloudy, 74, calm. Denton, mostly cloudy, 77, southeast at 7. Elsewhere around the region, Wichita Falls, clear, 74, south at 10. Abilene, mostly cloudy, 72, south at 10. Waco, mostly cloudy, 77, southeast at 10. Tyler, cloudy, 76, southeast at 5. Once again at 1 a.m., DFW Airport, mostly cloudy, 77, south at 10. Now let's check on your local forecast for the Dallas-Fort Worth Metroplex. Rest of tonight, mostly cloudy. Lows in the mid-70s. South winds around 5 miles an hour. Friday, mostly sunny. Humid with highs in the lower 90s. South winds 5 to 10 miles an hour. Friday night, partly cloudy. Humid with lows in the mid-70s. South winds 5 to 10 miles an hour. Saturday, mostly sunny. Humid with highs in the mid-90s. South winds 5 to 10 miles an hour. And now the extended forecast. Saturday night, mostly clear. Humid with lows in the mid-70s. South winds 5 to 10 miles an hour. Sunday, sunny. Highs in the mid-90s. Sunday night, clear. Lows in the upper 70s. Monday, sunny, hot with highs in the upper 90s. Monday night, clear. Lows in the upper 70s. Tuesday, sunny, hot with highs around 100. Heat index values up to 105. Tuesday night, clear. Lows around 80. Wednesday, sunny, hot with highs around 100. Heat index values up to 110 in the afternoon. Wednesday night, mostly clear. Lows in the lower 80s. Thursday, sunny, hot with highs around 100. Heat index values up to 105. The forecast key messages for North and Central Texas. Isolated thunderstorms, 20 to 30% chance, are possible today primarily along and west of USouth. Highway 281. Drier and hotter conditions are expected this weekend into next week with temperatures returning into the 90s and lower 100s. The spotter information statement for North and Central Texas. Spotter activation is not expected at this time. The ultraviolet index forecast for July 17th is 10, or very high. The current time is 1:48 a.m. Central Daylight Time. 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Serving the Dallas-Fort Worth listening area. The following reports of weather temperature and wind were made at 1 a.m. DFW Airport, mostly cloudy, 77, dew point 69, relative humidity 76%, wind south at 10, pressure 30.08 inches and steady. Dallas Love Field, cloudy, 79, southeast at 10. Fort Worth Meacham, mostly cloudy, 76, southeast at 9. Arlington, mostly cloudy, 77, southeast at 7. McKinney, cloudy, 74, calm. Denton, mostly cloudy, 77, southeast at 7. Elsewhere around the region, Wichita Falls, clear, 74, south at 10. Abilene, mostly cloudy, 72, south at 10. Waco, mostly cloudy, 77, southeast at 10. Tyler, cloudy, 76, southeast at 5. Once again at 1 a.m., DFW Airport, mostly cloudy, 77, south at 10. Now let's check on your local forecast.

The Dallas-Fort Worth Metroplex. Rest of tonight, mostly cloudy. Lows in the mid-70s. South winds around 5 miles an hour. Friday, mostly sunny. Humid with highs in the lower 90s. South winds 5 to 10 miles an hour. Friday night, partly cloudy. Humid with lows in the mid-70s. South winds 5 to 10 miles an hour. Saturday, mostly sunny. Humid with highs in the mid-90s. South winds 5 to 10 miles an hour. And now the extended forecast. Saturday night, mostly clear. Humid with lows in the mid-70s. South winds 5 to 10 miles an hour. Sunday, sunny. Highs in the mid-90s. Sunday night, clear. Lows in the upper 70s. Monday, sunny, hot with highs in the upper 90s. Monday night, clear. Lows in the upper 70s. Tuesday, sunny, hot with highs around 100. Heat index values up to 105. Tuesday night, clear. Lows around 80. Wednesday, sunny, hot with highs around 100. Heat index values up to 110 in the afternoon. Wednesday night, mostly clear. Lows in the lower 80s. Thursday, sunny, hot with highs around 100. Heat index values up to 105. The forecast key messages for North and Central Texas. Isolated thunderstorms, 20 to 30% chance, are possible today primarily along and west of USouth. Highway 281. Drier and hotter conditions are expected this weekend into next week with temperatures returning into the 90s and lower 100s. The spotter information statement for North and Central Texas. Spotter activation is not expected at this time. The ultraviolet index forecast for July 17th is 10, or very high. The current time is 1:52 a.m. Central Daylight Time. 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The following reports of weather temperature and wind were made at 1 a.m. DFW Airport, mostly cloudy, 77, dew point 69, relative humidity 76%, wind south at 10, pressure 30.08 inches and steady. Dallas Love Field, cloudy, 79, southeast at 10. Fort Worth Meacham, mostly cloudy, 76, southeast at 9. Arlington, mostly cloudy, 77, southeast at 7. McKinney, cloudy, 74, calm. Denton, mostly cloudy, 77, southeast at 7. Elsewhere around the region, Wichita Falls, clear, 74, south at 10. Abilene, mostly cloudy, 72, south at 10. Waco, mostly cloudy, 77, southeast at 10. Tyler, cloudy, 76, southeast at 5. Once again at 1 a.m., DFW Airport, mostly cloudy, 77, south at 10. Now let's check on your local forecast for the Dallas-Fort Worth Metroplex. Rest of tonight, mostly cloudy. Lows in the mid-70s. South winds around 5 miles an hour. Friday, mostly sunny. Humid with highs in the lower 90s. South winds 5 to 10 miles an hour. Friday night, partly cloudy. Humid with lows in the mid-70s. South winds 5 to 10 miles an hour. Saturday, mostly sunny. Humid with highs in the mid-90s. South winds 5 to 10 miles an hour. And now the extended forecast. Saturday night, mostly clear. Humid with lows in the mid-70s. South winds 5 to 10 miles an hour. Sunday, sunny. Highs in the mid-90s. Sunday night, clear. Lows in the upper 70s. Monday, sunny. Hot with highs in the upper 90s. Monday night, clear. Lows in the upper 70s. Tuesday, sunny, hot with highs around 100. Heat index values up to 105. Tuesday night, clear. Lows around 80. Wednesday, sunny, hot with highs around 100.

heat index values up to 110 in the afternoon. Wednesday night, mostly clear. Lows in the lower 80s. Thursday, sunny, hot with highs around 100. Heat index values up to 105. The forecast key messages for North and Central Texas. Isolated thunderstorms, 20 to 30% chance, are possible today primarily along and west of USouth. Highway 281. Drier and hotter conditions are expected this weekend into next week with temperatures returning into the 90s and lower 100s. The spotter information statement for North and Central Texas. Spotter activation is not expected at this time. The ultraviolet index forecast for July 17th is 10, or very high. The current time is 1:56 a.m. Central Daylight Time. 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Serving the Dallas-Fort Worth listening area. The following reports of weather temperature and wind were made at 1 a.m. DFW Airport, mostly cloudy, 77, dew point 69, relative humidity 76%, wind south at 10, pressure 30.08 inches and steady. Dallas Love Field, cloudy, 79, southeast at 10. Fort Worth Meacham, mostly cloudy, 76, southeast at 9. Arlington, mostly cloudy, 77, southeast at 7. McKinney, cloudy, 74, calm. Denton, mostly cloudy, 77, southeast at 7. Elsewhere around the region, Wichita Falls, clear, 74, south at 10. Abilene, mostly cloudy, 72, south at 10. Waco, mostly cloudy, 77, southeast at 10. Tyler, cloudy, 76, southeast at 5. Once again at 1 a.m., DFW Airport, mostly cloudy, 77, south at 10. Now let's check on your local forecast for the Dallas-Fort Worth Metroplex. Rest of tonight, mostly cloudy. Lows in the mid-70s. South winds around 5 miles an hour. Friday, mostly sunny. Humid with highs in the lower 90s. South winds 5 to 10 miles an hour. Friday night, partly cloudy. Humid with lows in the mid-70s. South winds 5 to 10 miles an hour. Saturday, mostly sunny. Humid with highs in the mid-90s. South winds 5 to 10 miles an hour. And now the extended forecast. Saturday night, mostly clear. Humid with lows in the mid-70s. South winds 5 to 10 miles an hour. Sunday, sunny. Highs in the mid-90s. Sunday night, clear. Lows in the upper 70s. Monday, sunny, hot with highs in the upper 90s. Monday night, clear. Lows in the upper 70s. Tuesday, sunny, hot with highs around 100. Heat index values up to 105. Tuesday night, clear. Lows around 80. Wednesday, sunny, hot with highs around 100. Heat index values up to 110 in the afternoon. Wednesday night, mostly clear. Lows in the lower 80s. Thursday, sunny, hot with highs around 100. Heat index values up to 105. The forecast key messages for North and Central Texas. Isolated thunderstorms, 20 to 30% chance, are possible today primarily along and west of USouth. Highway 281. Drier and hotter conditions are expected this weekend into next week with temperatures returning into the 90s and lower 100s. The spotter information statement for North and Central Texas. Spotter activation is not expected at this time. The ultraviolet index forecast for July 17th is 10, or very high. The current time is 1:59 a.m. Central Daylight Time. 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Serving the Dallas-Fort Worth listening area. The following reports of weather temperature and wind were made at 1 a.m. DFW Airport, mostly cloudy, 70.

7, dew point 69, relative humidity 76%, wind south at 10, pressure 30.08 inches and steady. Dallas Love Field, cloudy, 79, southeast at 10. Fort Worth Meacham, mostly cloudy, 76, southeast at 9. Arlington, mostly cloudy, 77, southeast at 7. McKinney, cloudy, 74, calm. Denton, mostly cloudy, 77, southeast at 7. Elsewhere around the region, Wichita Falls, clear, 74, south at 10. Abilene, mostly cloudy, 72, south at 10. Waco, mostly cloudy, 77, southeast at 10. Tyler, cloudy, 76, southeast at 5. Once again at 1 a.m., DFW Airport, mostly cloudy, 77, south at 10. Now let's check on your local forecast for the Dallas-Fort Worth Metroplex. Rest of tonight, mostly cloudy. Lows in the mid-70s. South winds around 5 miles an hour. Friday, mostly sunny. Humid with highs in the lower 90s. South winds 5 to 10 miles an hour. Friday night, partly cloudy. Humid with lows in the mid-70s. South winds 5 to 10 miles an hour. Saturday, mostly sunny. Humid with highs in the mid-90s. South winds 5 to 10 miles an hour. And now the extended forecast. Saturday night, mostly clear. Humid with lows in the mid-70s. South winds 5 to 10 miles an hour. Sunday, sunny. Highs in the mid-90s. Sunday night, clear. Lows in the upper 70s. Monday, sunny, hot with highs in the upper 90s. Monday night, clear. Lows in the upper 70s. Tuesday, sunny, hot with highs around 100. Heat index values up to 105. Tuesday night, clear. Lows around 80. Wednesday, sunny, hot with highs around 100. Heat index values up to 110 in the afternoon. Wednesday night, mostly clear. Lows in the lower 80s. Thursday, sunny, hot with highs around 100. Heat index values up to 105. The forecast key messages for North and Central Texas. Isolated thunderstorms, 20 to 30% chance, are possible today primarily along and west of USouth. Highway 281. Drier and hotter conditions are expected this weekend into next week with temperatures returning into the 90s and lower 100s. The spotter information statement for North and Central Texas. Spotter activation is not expected at this time. The ultraviolet index forecast for July 17th is 10, or very high. The current time is 2:03 a.m. Central Daylight Time. 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The following reports of weather temperature and wind were made at 2 a.m. DFW Airport, cloudy, 77, dew point 69, relative humidity 76%, wind southeast at 8, pressure 30.09 inches and rising. Dallas Love Field, cloudy, 79, southeast at 7. Fort Worth Meacham, mostly cloudy, 76, southeast at 12. Arlington, mostly cloudy, 77, southeast at 7. McKinney, mostly cloudy, 75, calm. Denton, mostly cloudy, 77, southeast at 7. Elsewhere around the region, Wichita Falls, cloudy, 75, southeast at 7. Abilene, mostly cloudy, 71, south at 3. Waco, mostly cloudy, 77, southeast at 12. Tyler, mostly cloudy, 76, southeast at 5. Once again at 2 a.m., DFW Airport, cloudy, 77, southeast at 8. The following reports of weather temperature and wind were made at 2 a.m. DFW Airport, cloudy, 77, dew point 69, relative humidity 76%, wind southeast at 8, pressure 30.09 inches and rising.

Dallas Love Field, cloudy, 79, southeast at 7. Fort Worth Meacham, mostly cloudy, 76, southeast at 12. Arlington, mostly cloudy, 77, southeast at 7. McKinney, mostly cloudy, 75, calm. Denton, mostly cloudy, 77, southeast at 7. Elsewhere around the region, Wichita Falls, cloudy, 75, southeast at 7. Abilene, mostly cloudy, 71, south at 3. Waco, mostly cloudy, 77, southeast at 12. Tyler, mostly cloudy, 76, southeast at 5. Once again at 2 a.m., DFW Airport, cloudy, 77, southeast at 8. Now let's check on your local forecast for the Dallas-Fort Worth Metroplex. Rest of tonight, mostly cloudy. Lows in the mid-70s. South winds around 5 miles an hour. Friday, mostly sunny. Humid with highs in the lower 90s. South winds 5 to 10 miles an hour. Friday night, partly cloudy. Humid with lows in the mid-70s. South winds 5 to 10 miles an hour. Saturday, mostly sunny. Humid with highs in the mid-90s. South winds 5 to 10 miles an hour. And now the extended forecast. Saturday night, mostly clear. Humid with lows in the mid-70s. South winds 5 to 10 miles an hour. Sunday, sunny. Highs in the mid-90s. Sunday night, clear. Lows in the upper 70s. Monday, sunny, hot with highs in the upper 90s. Monday night, clear. Lows in the upper 70s. Tuesday, sunny, hot with highs around 100. Heat index values up to 105. Tuesday night, clear. Lows around 80. Wednesday, sunny, hot with highs around 100. Heat index values up to 110 in the afternoon. Wednesday night, mostly clear. Lows in the lower 80s. Thursday, sunny, hot with highs around 100. Heat index values up to 105. The forecast key messages for North and Central Texas. Isolated thunderstorms, 20 to 30% chance, are possible today primarily along and west of USouth. Highway 281. Drier and hotter conditions are expected this weekend into next week with temperatures returning into the 90s and lower 100s. The spotter information statement for North and Central Texas. Spotter activation is not expected at this time. The ultraviolet index forecast for July 17th is 10, or very high. The current time is 2:08 a.m. Central Daylight Time. 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The following reports of weather temperature and wind were made at 2 a.m. DFW Airport, cloudy, 77, dew point 69, relative humidity 76%, wind southeast at 8, pressure 30.09 inches and rising. Dallas Love Field, cloudy, 79, southeast at 7. Fort Worth Meacham, mostly cloudy, 76, southeast at 12. Arlington, mostly cloudy, 77, southeast at 7. McKinney, mostly cloudy, 75, calm. Denton, mostly cloudy, 77, southeast at 7. Elsewhere around the region, Wichita Falls, cloudy, 75, southeast at 7. Abilene, mostly cloudy, 71, south at 3. Waco, mostly cloudy, 77, southeast at 12. Tyler, mostly cloudy, 76, southeast at 5. Once again at 2 a.m., DFW Airport, cloudy, 77, southeast at 8. Now let's check on your local forecast for the Dallas-Fort Worth Metroplex. Today, mostly sunny. Highs in the lower 90s. South winds 5 to 10 miles an hour. Tonight, partly cloudy. Humid with lows in the mid-70s. South winds 5 to 10 miles an hour. Saturday, mostly sunny. Humid with highs in the mid-90s.

Abilene, mostly cloudy, 71, southeast at 3. Waco, mostly cloudy, 77, southeast at 12. Tyler, mostly cloudy, 76, southeast at 5. Once again at 2 a.m., DFW Airport, cloudy, 77, southeast at 8. Now let's check on your local forecast for the Dallas-Fort Worth Metroplex. Today, mostly sunny. Highs in the lower 90s. South winds 5 to 10 miles an hour. Tonight, partly cloudy. Humid with lows in the mid-70s. South winds 5 to 10 miles an hour. Saturday, mostly sunny. Humid with highs in the mid-90s. South winds 5 to 10 miles an hour. Saturday night, mostly clear. Humid with lows in the mid-70s. South winds 5 to 10 miles an hour. And now the extended forecast. Sunday, sunny with highs in the mid-90s. South winds 5 to 10 miles an hour. Sunday night, clear. Lows in the upper 70s. Monday, sunny, hot with highs in the upper 90s. Monday night, clear. Lows in the upper 70s. Tuesday, sunny, hot with highs around 100. Heat index values up to 105. Tuesday night, clear. Lows around 80. Wednesday, sunny, hot with highs around 100. Heat index values up to 110 in the afternoon. Wednesday night, mostly clear. Lows in the lower 80s. Thursday, sunny, hot with highs around 100. Heat index values up to 110 in the afternoon. The forecast key messages for North and Central Texas. Isolated thunderstorms, 20 to 30% chance, are possible today primarily along and west of U-South. Highway 281. Drier and hotter conditions are expected this weekend into next week with temperatures returning into the 90s and lower 100s. The spotter information statement for North and Central Texas. Spotter activation is not expected at this time. The ultraviolet index forecast for July 17th is 10, or very high. The current time is 2:22 a.m. Central Daylight Time. 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The following reports of weather temperature and wind were made at 2 a.m. DFW Airport, cloudy, 77, dew point 69, relative humidity 76%, wind southeast at 8, pressure 30.09 inches and rising. Dallas Love Field, cloudy, 79, southeast at 7. Fort Worth Meacham, mostly cloudy, 76, southeast at 12. Arlington, cloudy, 77, southeast at 7. McKinney, mostly cloudy, 75, calm. Denton, cloudy, 77, southeast at 7. Elsewhere around the region, Wichita Falls, cloudy, 75, southeast at 7. Abilene, mostly cloudy, 71, southeast at 3. Waco, mostly cloudy, 77, southeast at 12. Tyler, mostly cloudy, 76, southeast at 5. Once again at 2 a.m., DFW Airport, cloudy, 77, southeast at 8. Now let's check on your local forecast for the Dallas-Fort Worth Metroplex. Today, mostly sunny. Highs in the lower 90s. South winds 5 to 10 miles an hour. Tonight, partly cloudy. Humid with lows in the mid-70s. South winds 5 to 10 miles an hour. Saturday, mostly sunny. Humid with highs in the mid-90s. South winds 5 to 10 miles an hour. Saturday night, mostly clear. Humid with lows in the mid-70s. South winds 5 to 10 miles an hour. And now the extended forecast. Sunday, sunny with highs in the mid-90s. South winds 5 to 10 miles an hour. Sunday night, clear. Lows in the upper 70s. Monday, sunny, hot with highs in the upper 90s. Monday night, clear. Lows in the upper 70s. Tuesday, sunny, hot with highs around

The spotter information statement for North and Central Texas. Spotter activation is not expected at this time. The ultraviolet index forecast for July 17th is 10, or very high. The current time is 2:26 a.m. Central Daylight Time. 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The following reports of weather temperature and wind were made at 2 a.m. DFW Airport, cloudy, 77, dew point 69, relative humidity 76%, wind southeast at 8, pressure 30.09 inches and rising. Dallas Love Field, cloudy, 79, southeast at 7. Fort Worth Meacham, mostly cloudy, 76, southeast at 12. Arlington, cloudy, 77, southeast at 7. McKinney, mostly cloudy, 75, calm. Denton, cloudy, 77, southeast at 7. Elsewhere around the region, Wichita Falls, cloudy, 75, southeast at 7. Abilene, mostly cloudy, 71, southeast at 3. Waco, mostly cloudy, 77, southeast at 12. Tyler, mostly cloudy, 76, southeast at 5. Once again at 2 a.m., DFW Airport, cloudy, 77, southeast at 8. Now let's check on your local forecast for the Dallas-Fort Worth Metroplex. Today, mostly sunny. Highs in the lower 90s. South winds 5 to 10 miles an hour. Tonight, partly cloudy. Humid with lows in the mid-70s. South winds 5 to 10 miles an hour. Saturday, mostly sunny. Humid with highs in the mid-90s. South winds 5 to 10 miles an hour. Saturday night, mostly clear. Humid with lows in the mid-70s. South winds 5 to 10 miles an hour. And now the extended forecast. Sunday, sunny with highs in the mid-90s. South winds 5 to 10 miles an hour. Sunday night, clear. Lows in the upper 70s. Monday, sunny, hot with highs in the upper 90s. Monday night, clear. Lows in the upper 70s. Tuesday, sunny, hot with highs around 100. Heat index values up to 105. Tuesday night, clear. Lows around 80. Wednesday, sunny, hot with highs around 100. Heat index values up to 110 in the afternoon. Wednesday night, mostly clear. Lows in the lower 80s. Thursday, sunny, hot with highs around 100. Heat index values up to 110 in the afternoon. The forecast key messages for North and Central Texas. Isolated thunderstorms, 20 to 30% chance, are possible today primarily along and west of USouth. Highway 281. Drier and hotter conditions are expected this weekend into next week with temperatures returning into the 90s and lower 100s. The spotter information statement for North and Central Texas. Spotter activation is not expected at this time. The ultraviolet index forecast for July 17th is 10, or very high. The current time is 2:29 a.m. Central Daylight Time. 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Serving the Dallas-Fort Worth listening area. The following reports of weather temperature and wind were made at 2 a.m. DFW Airport, cloudy, 77, dew point 69, relative humidity 76%, wind southeast at 8, pressure 30.09 inches and rising. Dallas Love Field, cloudy, 79, southeast at 7. Fort Worth Meacham, mostly cloudy, 76, southeast at 12. Arlington, cloudy, 77, southeast at 7. McKinney, mostly cloudy, 75, calm. Denton, cloudy, 77, southeast at 7. Elsewhere around the region, Wichita Falls, cloudy, 75, southeast at 7. Abilene, mostly cloudy, 71, southeast at 3.

Waco, mostly cloudy, 77, southeast at 12. Tyler, mostly cloudy, 76, southeast at 5. Once again at 2 a.m., DFW Airport, cloudy, 77, southeast at 8. Now let's check on your local forecast for the Dallas-Fort Worth Metroplex. Today, mostly sunny. Highs in the lower 90s. South winds 5 to 10 miles an hour. Tonight, partly cloudy. Humid with lows in the mid-70s. South winds 5 to 10 miles an hour. Saturday, mostly sunny. Humid with highs in the mid-90s. South winds 5 to 10 miles an hour. Saturday night, mostly clear. Humid with lows in the mid-70s. South winds 5 to 10 miles an hour. And now the extended forecast. Sunday, sunny with highs in the mid-90s. South winds 5 to 10 miles an hour. Sunday night, clear. Lows in the upper 70s. Monday, sunny, hot with highs in the upper 90s. Monday night, clear. Lows in the upper 70s. Tuesday, sunny, hot with highs around 100. Heat index values up to 105. Tuesday night, clear. Lows around 80. Wednesday, sunny, hot with highs around 100. Heat index values up to 110 in the afternoon. Wednesday night, mostly clear. Lows in the lower 80s. Thursday, sunny, hot with highs around 100. Heat index values up to 110 in the afternoon. The forecast key messages for North and Central Texas. Isolated thunderstorms, 20 to 30% chance, are possible today primarily along and west of USouth. Highway 281. Drier and hotter conditions are expected this weekend into next week with temperatures returning along and west of USouth. Highway 281. Drier and hotter conditions are expected this weekend into next week with temperatures returning into the 90s and lower 100s. The spotter information statement for North and Central Texas. Spotter activation is not expected at this time. The ultraviolet index forecast for July 17th is 10, or very high. The current time is 2:33 a.m. Central Daylight Time. 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Serving the Dallas-Fort Worth listening area. The following reports of weather temperature and wind were made at 2 a.m. DFW Airport, cloudy, 77, dew point 69, relative humidity 76%, wind southeast at 8, pressure 30.09 inches and rising. Dallas Love Field, cloudy, 79, southeast at 7. Fort Worth Meacham, mostly cloudy, 76, southeast at 12. Arlington, cloudy, 77, southeast at 7. McKinney, mostly cloudy, 75, calm. Denton, cloudy, 77, southeast at 7. Elsewhere around the region, Wichita Falls, cloudy, 75, southeast at 7. Abilene, mostly cloudy, 71, southeast at 3. Waco, mostly cloudy, 77, southeast at 12. Tyler, mostly cloudy, 76, southeast at 5. Once again at 2 a.m., DFW Airport, cloudy, 77, southeast at 8. Now let's check on your local forecast for the Dallas-Fort Worth Metroplex. Today, mostly sunny. Highs in the lower 90s. South winds 5 to 10 miles an hour. Tonight, partly cloudy. Humid with lows in the mid-70s. South winds 5 to 10 miles an hour. Saturday, mostly sunny. Humid with highs in the mid-90s. South winds 5 to 10 miles an hour. Saturday night, mostly clear. Humid with lows in the mid-70s. South winds 5 to 10 miles an hour. And now the extended forecast. Sunday, sunny with highs in the mid-90s. South winds 5 to 10 miles an hour. Sunday night, clear. Lows in the upper 70s. Monday, sunny, hot with highs in the upper 90s. Monday night, clear. Lows in

Tuesday, sunny, hot with highs around 100. Heat index values up to 105. Tuesday night, clear. Lows around 80. Wednesday, sunny, hot with highs around 100. Heat index values up to 110 in the afternoon. Wednesday night, mostly clear. Lows in the lower 80s. Thursday, sunny, hot with highs around 100. Heat index values up to 110 in the afternoon. The forecast key messages for North and Central Texas. Isolated thunderstorms, 20 to 30% chance, are possible today primarily along and west of USAL. Highway 281. Drier and hotter conditions are expected this weekend into next week with temperatures returning into the 90s and lower 100s. The spotter information statement for North and Central Texas. Spotter activation is not expected at this time. The ultraviolet index forecast for July 17th is 10, or very high. The current time is 2:37 a.m. Central Daylight Time. 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Serving the Dallas-Fort Worth listening area. The following reports of weather temperature and wind were made at 2 a.m. DFW Airport, cloudy, 77, dew point 69, relative humidity 76%, wind southeast at 8, pressure 30.09 inches and rising. Dallas Love Field, cloudy, 79, southeast at 7. Fort Worth Meacham, mostly cloudy, 76, southeast at 12. Arlington, cloudy, 77, southeast at 7. McKinney, mostly cloudy, 75, calm. Denton, cloudy, 77, southeast at 7. Elsewhere around the region, Wichita Falls, cloudy, 75, southeast at 7. Abilene, mostly cloudy, 71, southeast at 3. Waco, mostly cloudy, 77, southeast at 12. Tyler, mostly cloudy, 76, southeast at 5. Once again at 2 a.m., DFW Airport, cloudy, 77, southeast at 8. Now let's check on your local forecast for the Dallas-Fort Worth Metroplex. Today, mostly sunny. Highs in the lower 90s. South winds 5 to 10 miles an hour. Tonight, partly cloudy. Humid with lows in the mid-70s. South winds 5 to 10 miles an hour. Saturday, mostly sunny. Humid with highs in the mid-90s. South winds 5 to 10 miles an hour. Saturday night, mostly clear. Humid with lows in the mid-70s. South winds 5 to 10 miles an hour. And now the extended forecast. Sunday, sunny with highs in the mid-90s. South winds 5 to 10 miles an hour. Sunday night, clear. Lows in the upper 70s. Monday, sunny, hot with highs in the upper 90s. Monday night, clear. Lows in the upper 70s. Tuesday, sunny, hot with highs around 100. Heat index values up to 105. Tuesday night, clear. Lows around 80. Wednesday, sunny, hot with highs around 100. Heat index values up to 110 in the afternoon. Wednesday night, mostly clear. Lows in the lower 80s. Thursday, sunny, hot with highs around 100. Heat index values up to 110 in the afternoon. The forecast key messages for North and Central Texas. Isolated thunderstorms, 20 to 30% chance, are possible today primarily along and west of USAL. Highway 281. Drier and hotter conditions are expected this weekend into next week with temperatures returning into the 90s and lower 100s. The spotter information statement for North and Central Texas. Spotter activation is not expected at this time. The ultraviolet index forecast for July 17th is 10, or very high. The current time is 2:40 a.m. Central Daylight Time. 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

serving the Dallas-Fort Worth listening area. The following reports of weather, temperature, and wind were made at 2 a.m. DFW Airport, cloudy, 77, dew point 69, relative humidity 76%, wind southeast at 8, pressure 30.09 inches and rising. Dallas Love Field, cloudy, 79, southeast at 7. Fort Worth Meacham, mostly cloudy, 76, southeast at 12. Arlington, cloudy, 77, southeast at 7. McKinney, mostly cloudy, 75, calm. Denton, cloudy, 77, southeast at 7. Elsewhere around the region, Wichita Falls, cloudy, 75, southeast at 7. Abilene, mostly cloudy, 71, southeast at 3. Waco, mostly cloudy, 77, southeast at 12. Tyler, mostly cloudy, 76, southeast at 5. Once again at 2 a.m., DFW Airport, cloudy, 77, southeast at 8. Now let's check on your local forecast for the Dallas-Fort Worth Metroplex. Today, mostly sunny. Highs in the lower 90s. South winds 5 to 10 miles an hour. Tonight, partly cloudy. Humid with lows in the mid-70s. South winds 5 to 10 miles an hour. Saturday, mostly sunny. Humid with highs in the mid-90s. South winds 5 to 10 miles an hour. Saturday night, mostly clear. Humid with lows in the mid-70s. South winds 5 to 10 miles an hour. And now the extended forecast. Sunday, sunny with highs in the mid-90s. South winds 5 to 10 miles an hour. Sunday night, clear. Lows in the upper 70s. Monday, sunny, hot with highs in the upper 90s. Monday night, clear. Lows in the upper 70s. Tuesday, sunny, hot with highs around 100. Heat index values up to 105. Tuesday night, clear. Lows around 80. Wednesday, sunny, hot with highs around 100. Heat index values up to 110 in the afternoon. Wednesday night, mostly clear. Lows in the lower 80s. Thursday, sunny, hot with highs around 100. Heat index values up to 110 in the afternoon. The forecast key messages for North and Central Texas. Isolated thunderstorms, 20 to 30% chance, are possible today primarily along and west of USouth. Highway 281. Drier and hotter conditions are expected this weekend into next week with temperatures returning into the 90s and lower 100s. The spotter information statement for North and Central Texas. Spotter activation is not expected at this time. The ultraviolet index forecast for July 17th is 10, or very high. The current time is 2:44 a.m. Central Daylight Time. 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The following reports of weather, temperature, and wind were made at 2 a.m. DFW Airport, cloudy, 77, dew point 69, relative humidity 76%, wind southeast at 8, pressure 30.09 inches and rising. Dallas Love Field, cloudy, 79, southeast at 7. Fort Worth Meacham, mostly cloudy, 76, southeast at 12. Arlington, cloudy, 77, southeast at 7. McKinney, mostly cloudy, 75, calm. Denton, cloudy, 77, southeast at 7. Elsewhere around the region, Wichita Falls, cloudy, 75, southeast at 7. Abilene, mostly cloudy, 71, southeast at 3. Waco, mostly cloudy, 77, southeast at 12. Tyler, mostly cloudy, 76, southeast at 5. Once again at 2 a.m., DFW Airport, cloudy, 77, southeast at 8. Now let's check on your local forecast for the Dallas-Fort Worth Metroplex. Today, mostly sunny. Highs in the lower 90s. South winds 5 to 10 miles an hour.

Tonight, partly cloudy. Humid with lows in the mid-70s. South winds 5 to 10 miles an hour. Saturday, mostly sunny. Humid with highs in the mid-90s. South winds 5 to 10 miles an hour. Saturday night, mostly clear. Humid with lows in the mid-70s. South winds 5 to 10 miles an hour. And now the extended forecast. Sunday, sunny with highs in the mid-90s. South winds 5 to 10 miles an hour. Sunday night, clear. Lows in the upper 70s. Monday, sunny, hot with highs in the upper 90s. Monday night, clear. Lows in the upper 70s. Tuesday, sunny, hot with highs around 100. Heat index values up to 105. Tuesday night, clear. Lows around 80. Wednesday, sunny, hot with highs around 100. Heat index values up to 110 in the afternoon. Wednesday night, mostly clear. Lows in the lower 80s. Thursday, sunny, hot with highs around 100. Heat index values up to 110 in the afternoon. The forecast key messages for North and Central Texas. Isolated thunderstorms, 20 to 30% chance, are possible today primarily along and west of USouth. Highway 281. Drier and hotter conditions are expected this weekend into next week with temperatures returning into the 90s and lower 100s. The spotter information statement for North and Central Texas. Spotter activation is not expected at this time. The ultraviolet index forecast for July 17th is 10, or very high. The current time is 2:47 a.m. Central Daylight Time. 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Serving the Dallas-Fort Worth listening area. The following reports of weather temperature and wind were made at 2 a.m. DFW Airport, cloudy, 77, dew point 69, relative humidity 76%, wind southeast at 8, pressure 30.09 inches and rising. Dallas Love Field, cloudy, 79, southeast at 7. Fort Worth Meacham, mostly cloudy, 76, southeast at 12. Arlington, cloudy, 77, southeast at 7. McKinney, mostly cloudy, 75, calm. Denton, cloudy, 77, southeast at 7. Elsewhere around the region, Wichita Falls, cloudy, 75, southeast at 7. Abilene, mostly cloudy, 71, southeast at 3. Waco, mostly cloudy, 77, southeast at 12. Tyler, mostly cloudy, 76, southeast at 5. Once again at 2 a.m., DFW Airport, cloudy, 77, southeast at 8. Now let's check on your local forecast for the Dallas-Fort Worth Metroplex. Today, mostly sunny. Highs in the lower 90s. South winds 5 to 10 miles an hour. Tonight, partly cloudy. Humid with lows in the mid-70s. South winds 5 to 10 miles an hour. Saturday, mostly sunny. Humid with highs in the mid-90s. South winds 5 to 10 miles an hour. Saturday night, mostly clear. Humid with lows in the mid-70s. South winds 5 to 10 miles an hour. And now the extended forecast. Sunday, sunny with highs in the mid-90s. South winds 5 to 10 miles an hour. Sunday night, clear. Lows in the upper 70s. Monday, sunny, hot with highs in the upper 90s. Monday night, clear. Lows in the upper 70s. Tuesday, sunny, hot with highs around 100. Heat index values up to 105. Tuesday night, clear. Lows around 80. Wednesday, sunny, hot with highs around 100. Heat index values up to 110 in the afternoon. Wednesday night, mostly clear. Lows in the lower 80s. Thursday, sunny, hot with highs around 100. Heat index values up to 110 in the afternoon. The forecast key messages for North

lows in the upper 70s. Monday, sunny, hot with highs in the upper 90s. Monday night, clear, lows in the upper 70s. Tuesday, sunny, hot with highs around 100. Heat index values up to 105. Tuesday night, clear, lows around 80. Wednesday, sunny, hot with highs around 100. Heat index values up to 110 in the afternoon. Wednesday night, mostly clear, lows in the lower 80s. Thursday, sunny, hot with highs around 100. Heat index values up to 110 in the afternoon. The forecast key messages for North and Central Texas. Isolated thunderstorms, 20 to 30% chance, are possible today primarily along and west of U-South. Highway 281. Drier and hotter conditions are expected this weekend into next week with temperatures returning into the 90s and lower 100s. The spotter information statement for North and Central Texas. Spotter activation is not expected at this time. The ultraviolet index forecast for July 17th is 10, or very high. The current time is 3:02 a.m. Central Daylight Time. 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Serving the Dallas-Fort Worth listening area. The following reports of weather temperature and wind were made at 3 a.m. DFW Airport, cloudy, 78, dew point 70, relative humidity 76%, wind southeast at 8, pressure 30.08 inches and falling. Dallas Love Field, cloudy, 79, south at 10, gusting to 18. Fort Worth Meacham, cloudy, 76, southeast at 10. Arlington, cloudy, 77, southeast at 7. McKinney, mostly cloudy, 76, south at 8. Denton, mostly cloudy, 77, southeast at 6. Elsewhere around the region, Wichita Falls, cloudy, 73, southeast at 9. Abilene, thunder, 72, south at 10, gusting to 20. Waco, cloudy, 77, southeast at 12. Tyler, cloudy, 76, southeast at 7. Once again at 3 a.m., DFW Airport, cloudy, 78, southeast at 8. Now let's check on your local forecast for the Dallas-Fort Worth Metroplex. Today, mostly sunny. Highs in the lower 90s. South winds 5 to 10 miles an hour. Tonight, partly cloudy. Humid with lows in the mid-70s. South winds 5 to 10 miles an hour. Saturday, mostly sunny. Humid with highs in the mid-90s. South winds 5 to 10 miles an hour. Saturday night, mostly clear. Humid with lows in the mid-70s. South winds 5 to 10 miles an hour. And now the extended forecast. Sunday, sunny with highs in the mid-90s. South winds 5 to 10 miles an hour. Sunday night, clear. Lows in the upper 70s. Monday, sunny, hot with highs in the upper 90s. Monday night, clear. Lows in the upper 70s. Tuesday, sunny, hot with highs around 100. Heat index values up to 105. Tuesday night, clear. Lows around 80. Wednesday, sunny, hot with highs around 100. Heat index values up to 110 in the afternoon. Wednesday night, mostly clear. Lows in the lower 80s. Thursday, sunny, hot with highs around 100. Heat index values up to 110 in the afternoon. The forecast key messages for North and Central Texas. Isolated thunderstorms, 20 to 30% chance, are possible today primarily along and west of U-South. Highway 281. Drier and hotter conditions are expected this weekend into next week with temperatures returning into the 90s and lower 100s. The spotter information statement for North and Central Texas. Spotter activation is not expected at this time. The ultraviolet index forecast for July 17th is 10, or very high. The current time is 3:05 a.m. Central.

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The following reports of weather temperature and wind were made at 3 a.m. DFW Airport, cloudy, 78, dew point 70, relative humidity 76%, wind southeast at 8, pressure 30.08 inches and falling. Dallas Love Field, cloudy, 79, south at 10, gusting to 18. Fort Worth Meacham, cloudy, 76, southeast at 10. Arlington, cloudy, 77, southeast at 7. McKinney, mostly cloudy, 76, south at 8. Denton, mostly cloudy, 77, southeast at 6. Elsewhere around the region, Wichita Falls, cloudy, 73, southeast at 9. Abilene, thunder, 72, south at 10, gusting to 20. Waco, cloudy, 77, southeast at 12. Tyler, cloudy, 76, southeast at 7. Once again at 3 a.m., DFW Airport, cloudy, 78, southeast at 8. Now let's check on your local forecast for the Dallas-Fort Worth Metroplex. Today, mostly sunny. Highs in the lower 90s. South winds 5 to 10 miles an hour. Tonight, partly cloudy. Humid with lows in the mid-70s. South winds 5 to 10 miles an hour. Saturday, mostly sunny. Humid with highs in the mid-90s. South winds 5 to 10 miles an hour. Saturday night, mostly clear. Humid with lows in the mid-70s. South winds 5 to 10 miles an hour. And now the extended forecast. Sunday, sunny with highs in the mid-90s. South winds 5 to 10 miles an hour. Sunday night, clear. Lows in the upper 70s. Monday, sunny, hot with highs in the upper 90s. Monday night, clear. Lows in the upper 70s. Tuesday, sunny, hot with highs around 100. Heat index values up to 105. Tuesday night, clear. Lows around 80. Wednesday, sunny, hot with highs around 100. Heat index values up to 110 in the afternoon. Wednesday night, mostly clear. Lows in the lower 80s. Thursday, sunny, hot with highs around 100. Heat index values up to 110 in the afternoon. The forecast key messages for North and Central Texas. Isolated thunderstorms, 20 to 30% chance, are possible today primarily along and west of USouth. Highway 281. Drier and hotter conditions are expected this weekend into next week with temperatures returning into the 90s and lower 100s. The spotter information statement for North and Central Texas. Spotter activation is not expected at this time. The ultraviolet index forecast for July 17th is 10, or very high. The current time is 3:09 a.m. Central Daylight Time. 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The following reports of weather temperature and wind were made at 3 a.m. DFW Airport, cloudy, 78, dew point 70, relative humidity 76%, wind southeast at 8, pressure 30.08 inches and falling. Dallas Love Field, cloudy, 79, south at 10, gusting to 18. Fort Worth Meacham, cloudy, 76, southeast at 10. Arlington, cloudy, 77, southeast at 7. McKinney, mostly cloudy, 76, south at 8. Denton, mostly cloudy, 77, southeast at 6. Elsewhere around the region, Wichita Falls, cloudy, 73, southeast at 9. Abilene, thunder, 72, south at 10, gusting to 20. Waco, cloudy, 77, southeast at 12. Tyler, cloudy, 76, southeast at 7. Once again at 3 a.m., DFW Airport, cloudy, 78, southeast at 8. Now let's check.

southeast at 10. Arlington, cloudy, 77, southeast at 7. McKinney, mostly cloudy, 76, south at 8. Denton, cloudy, 77, southeast at 6. Elsewhere around the region, Wichita Falls, cloudy, 73, southeast at 9. Abilene, light rain, 72, south at 12. Waco, mostly cloudy, 78, south at 8. Tyler, cloudy, 76, southeast at 7. Once again at 3 a.m., DFW Airport, cloudy, 78, southeast at 8. Now let's check on your local forecast for the Dallas-Fort Worth Metroplex. Today, mostly sunny. Highs in the lower 90s. South winds 5 to 10 miles an hour. Tonight, partly cloudy. Humid with lows in the mid-70s. South winds 5 to 10 miles an hour. Saturday, mostly sunny. Humid with highs in the mid-90s. South winds 5 to 10 miles an hour. Saturday night, mostly clear. Humid with lows in the mid-70s. South winds 5 to 10 miles an hour. And now the extended forecast. Sunday, sunny with highs in the mid-90s. South winds 5 to 10 miles an hour. Sunday night, clear. Lows in the upper 70s. Monday, sunny, hot with highs in the upper 90s. Monday night, clear. Lows in the upper 70s. Tuesday, sunny, hot with highs around 100. Heat index values up to 105. Tuesday night, clear. Lows around 80. Wednesday, sunny, hot with highs around 100. Heat index values up to 110 in the afternoon. Wednesday night, mostly clear. Lows in the lower 80s. Thursday, sunny, hot with highs around 100. Heat index values up to 110 in the afternoon. The forecast key messages for North and Central Texas. Isolated thunderstorms, 20 to 30% chance, are possible today primarily along and west of USouth. Highway 281. Drier and hotter conditions are expected this weekend into next week with temperatures returning into the 90s and lower 100s. The spotter information statement for North and Central Texas. Spotter activation is not expected at this time. The ultraviolet index forecast for July 17th is 10, or very high. The current time is 3:23 a.m. Central Daylight Time. 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The following reports of weather temperature and wind were made at 3 a.m. DFW Airport, cloudy, 78, dew point 70, relative humidity 76%, wind southeast at 8, pressure 30.08 inches and falling. Dallas Love Field, cloudy, 79, south at 10, gusting to 18. Fort Worth Meacham, cloudy, 76, southeast at 10. Arlington, cloudy, 77, southeast at 7. McKinney, mostly cloudy, 76, south at 8. Denton, cloudy, 77, southeast at 6. Elsewhere around the region, Wichita Falls, cloudy, 73, southeast at 9. Abilene, light rain, 72, south at 12. Waco, mostly cloudy, 78, south at 8. Tyler, cloudy, 76, southeast at 7. Once again at 3 a.m., DFW Airport, cloudy, 78, southeast at 8. Now let's check on your local forecast for the Dallas-Fort Worth Metroplex. Today, mostly sunny. Highs in the lower 90s. South winds 5 to 10 miles an hour. Tonight, partly cloudy. Humid with lows in the mid-70s. South winds 5 to 10 miles an hour. Saturday, mostly sunny. Humid with highs in the mid-90s. South winds 5 to 10 miles an hour. Saturday night, mostly clear. Humid with lows in the mid-70s. South winds 5 to 10 miles an hour. And now the extended forecast. Sunday, sunny with highs in the mid-90s.

isolated thunderstorms, 20 to 30% chance, are possible today primarily along and west of USAL. Highway 281. Drier and hotter conditions are expected this weekend into next week, with temperatures returning into the 90s and lower 100s. The spotter information statement for North and Central Texas. Spotter activation is not expected at this time. The ultraviolet index forecast for July 17th is 10, or very high. The current time is 3:27 a.m. Central Daylight Time. 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The following reports of weather temperature and wind were made at 3 a.m. DFW Airport, cloudy, 78, dew point 70, relative humidity 76%, wind southeast at 8, pressure 30.08 inches and falling. Dallas Love Field, cloudy, 79, south at 10, gusting to 18. Fort Worth Meacham, cloudy, 76, southeast at 10. Arlington, cloudy, 77, southeast at 7. McKinney, mostly cloudy, 76, south at 8. Denton, cloudy, 77, southeast at 6. Elsewhere around the region, Wichita Falls, cloudy, 73, southeast at 9. Abilene, light rain, 72, south at 12. Waco, mostly cloudy, 78, south at 8. Tyler, cloudy, 76, southeast at 7. Once again at 3 a.m., DFW Airport, cloudy, 78, southeast at 8. Now let's check on your local forecast for the Dallas-Fort Worth Metroplex. Today, mostly sunny. Highs in the lower 90s. South winds 5 to 10 miles an hour. Tonight, partly cloudy. Humid with lows in the mid-70s. South winds 5 to 10 miles an hour. Saturday, mostly sunny. Humid with highs in the mid-90s. South winds 5 to 10 miles an hour. Saturday night, mostly clear. Humid with lows in the mid-70s. South winds 5 to 10 miles an hour. And now the extended forecast. Sunday, sunny with highs in the mid-90s. South winds 5 to 10 miles an hour. Sunday night, clear. Lows in the upper 70s. Monday, sunny, hot with highs in the upper 90s. Monday night, clear. Lows in the upper 70s. Tuesday, sunny, hot with highs around 100. Heat index values up to 105. Tuesday night, clear. Lows around 80. Wednesday, sunny, hot with highs around 100. Heat index values up to 110 in the afternoon. Wednesday night, mostly clear. Lows in the lower 80s. Thursday, sunny, hot with highs around 100. Heat index values up to 110 in the afternoon. The forecast key messages for North and Central Texas. Isolated thunderstorms, 20 to 30% chance, are possible today primarily along and west of USAL. Highway 281. Drier and hotter conditions are expected this weekend into next week, with temperatures returning into the 90s and lower 100s. The spotter information statement for North and Central Texas. Spotter activation is not expected at this time. The ultraviolet index forecast for July 17th is 10, or very high. The current time is 3:30 a.m. Central Daylight Time. 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The following reports of weather temperature and wind were made at 3 a.m. DFW Airport, cloudy, 78, dew point 70, relative humidity 76%, wind southeast at 8, pressure 30.08 inches and falling. Dallas Love Field, cloudy, 79, south at 10, gusting to 18. Fort Worth Meacham, cloudy, 76, southeast at 10. Arlington, cloudy, 77, southeast at 7. McKinney, mostly cloudy, 76, south at

8. Denton, cloudy, 77, southeast at 6. Elsewhere around the region, Wichita Falls, cloudy, 73, southeast at 9. Abilene, light rain, 72, south at 12. Waco, mostly cloudy, 78, south at 8. Tyler, cloudy, 76, southeast at 7. Once again at 3 a.m., DFW Airport, cloudy, 78, southeast at 8. Now let's check on your local forecast for the Dallas-Fort Worth Metroplex. Today, mostly sunny. Highs in the lower 90s. South winds 5 to 10 miles an hour. Tonight, partly cloudy. Humid with lows in the mid-70s. South winds 5 to 10 miles an hour. Saturday, mostly sunny. Humid with highs in the mid-90s. South winds 5 to 10 miles an hour. Saturday night, mostly clear. Humid with lows in the mid-70s. South winds 5 to 10 miles an hour. And now the extended forecast. Sunday, sunny with highs in the mid-90s. South winds 5 to 10 miles an hour. Sunday night, clear. Lows in the upper 70s. Monday, sunny, hot with highs in the upper 90s. Monday night, clear. Lows in the upper 70s. Lows in the upper 70s. Monday, sunny, hot with highs in the upper 90s. Monday night, clear. Lows in the upper 70s. Tuesday, sunny, hot with highs around 100. Heat index values up to 105. Tuesday night, clear. Lows around 80. Wednesday, sunny, hot with highs around 100. Heat index values up to 110 in the afternoon. Wednesday night, mostly clear. Lows in the lower 80s. Thursday, sunny, hot with highs around 100. Heat index values up to 110 in the afternoon. The forecast key messages for North and Central Texas. Isolated thunderstorms, 20 to 30% chance, are possible today primarily along and west of USouth. Highway 281. Drier and hotter conditions are expected this weekend into next week with temperatures returning into the 90s and lower 100s. The spotter information statement for North and Central Texas. Spotter activation is not expected at this time. The ultraviolet index forecast for July 17th is 10, or very high. The current time is 3:34 a.m. Central Daylight Time. 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Serving the Dallas-Fort Worth listening area. The following reports of weather temperature and wind were made at 3 a.m. DFW Airport, cloudy, 78, dew point 70, relative humidity 76%, wind southeast at 8, pressure 30.08 inches and falling. Dallas Love Field, cloudy, 79, south at 10, gusting to 18. Fort Worth Meacham, cloudy, 76, southeast at 10. Arlington, cloudy, 77, southeast at 7. McKinney, mostly cloudy, 76, south at 8. Denton, cloudy, 77, southeast at 6. Elsewhere around the region, Wichita Falls, cloudy, 73, southeast at 9. Abilene, light rain, 72, south at 12. Waco, mostly cloudy, 78, south at 8. Tyler, cloudy, 76, southeast at 7. Once again at 3 a.m., DFW Airport, cloudy, 78, southeast at 8. Now let's check on your local forecast for the Dallas-Fort Worth Metroplex. Today, mostly sunny. Highs in the lower 90s. South winds 5 to 10 miles an hour. Tonight, partly cloudy. Humid with lows in the mid-70s. South winds 5 to 10 miles an hour. Saturday, mostly sunny. Humid with highs in the mid-90s. South winds 5 to 10 miles an hour. Saturday night, mostly clear. Humid with lows in the mid-70s. South winds 5 to 10 miles an hour. And now the extended forecast. Sunday.

sunny with highs in the mid-90s. South winds 5 to 10 miles an hour. Sunday night, clear. Lows in the upper 70s. Monday, sunny, hot with highs in the upper 90s. Monday night, clear. Lows in the upper 70s. Tuesday, sunny, hot with highs around 100. Heat index values up to 105. Tuesday night, clear. Lows around 80. Wednesday, sunny, hot with highs around 100. Heat index values up to 110 in the afternoon. Wednesday night, mostly clear. Lows in the lower 80s. Thursday, sunny, hot with highs around 100. Heat index values up to 110 in the afternoon. The forecast key messages for North and Central Texas. Isolated thunderstorms, 20 to 30% chance, are possible today primarily along and west of USouth. Highway 281. Drier and hotter conditions are expected this weekend into next week with temperatures returning into the 90s and lower 100s. The spotter information statement for North and Central Texas. Spotter activation is not expected at this time. The ultraviolet index forecast for July 17th is 10, or very high. The current time is 3:38 a.m. Central Daylight Time. 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The following reports of weather temperature and wind were made at 3 a.m. DFW Airport, cloudy, 78, dew point 70, relative humidity 76%, wind southeast at 8, pressure 30.08 inches and falling. Dallas Love Field, cloudy, 79, south at 10, gusting to 18. Fort Worth Meacham, cloudy, 76, southeast at 10. Arlington, cloudy, 77, southeast at 7. McKinney, mostly cloudy, 76, south at 8. Denton, cloudy, 77, southeast at 6. Elsewhere around the region, Wichita Falls, cloudy, 73, southeast at 9. Abilene, light rain, 72, south at 12. Waco, mostly cloudy, 78, south at 8. Tyler, cloudy, 76, southeast at 7. Once again at 3 a.m., DFW Airport, cloudy, 78, southeast at 8. Now let's check on your local forecast for the Dallas-Fort Worth Metroplex. Today, mostly sunny. Highs in the lower 90s. South winds 5 to 10 miles an hour. Tonight, partly cloudy. Humid with lows in the mid-70s. South winds 5 to 10 miles an hour. Saturday, mostly sunny. Humid with highs in the mid-90s. South winds 5 to 10 miles an hour. Saturday night, mostly clear. Humid with lows in the mid-70s. South winds 5 to 10 miles an hour. And now the extended forecast. Sunday, sunny with highs in the mid-90s. South winds 5 to 10 miles an hour. Sunday night, clear. Lows in the upper 70s. Monday, sunny, hot with highs in the upper 90s. Monday night, clear. Lows in the upper 70s. Tuesday, sunny, hot with highs around 100. Heat index values up to 105. Tuesday night, clear. Lows around 80. Wednesday, sunny, hot with highs around 100. Heat index values up to 110 in the afternoon. Wednesday night, mostly clear. Lows in the lower 80s. Thursday, sunny, hot with highs around 100. Heat index values up to 110 in the afternoon. The forecast key messages for North and Central Texas. Isolated thunderstorms, 20 to 30% chance, are possible today primarily along and west of USouth. Highway 281. Drier and hotter conditions are expected this weekend into next week with temperatures returning into the 90s and lower 100s. The spotter information statement for North and Central Texas. Spotter activation is not expected at this time. The ultraviolet index forecast for July 17th is

or very high. The current time is 3:41 a.m. Central Daylight Time. 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The following reports of weather temperature and wind were made at 3 a.m. DFW Airport, cloudy, 78, dew point 70, relative humidity 76%, wind southeast at 8, pressure 30.08 inches and falling. Dallas Love Field, cloudy, 79, south at 10, gusting to 18. Fort Worth Meacham, cloudy, 76, southeast at 10. Arlington, cloudy, 77, southeast at 7. McKinney, mostly cloudy, 76, south at 8. Denton, cloudy, 77, southeast at 6. Elsewhere around the region, Wichita Falls, cloudy, 73, southeast at 9. Abilene, light rain, 72, south at 12. Waco, mostly cloudy, 78, south at 8. Tyler, cloudy, 76, southeast at 7. Once again at 3 a.m., DFW Airport, cloudy, 78, southeast at 8. Now let's check on your local forecast for the Dallas-Fort Worth Metroplex. Today, mostly sunny. Highs in the lower 90s. South winds 5 to 10 miles an hour. Tonight, partly cloudy. Humid with lows in the mid-70s. South winds 5 to 10 miles an hour. Saturday, mostly sunny. Humid with highs in the mid-90s. South winds 5 to 10 miles an hour. Saturday night, mostly clear. Humid with lows in the mid-70s. South winds 5 to 10 miles an hour. And now the extended forecast. Sunday, sunny with highs in the mid-90s. South winds 5 to 10 miles an hour. Sunday night, clear. Lows in the upper 70s. Monday, sunny, hot with highs in the upper 90s. Monday night, clear. Lows in the upper 70s. Tuesday, sunny, hot with highs around 100. Heat index values up to 105. Tuesday night, clear. Lows around 80. Wednesday, sunny, hot with highs around 100. Heat index values up to 110 in the afternoon. Wednesday night, mostly clear. Lows in the lower 80s. Thursday, sunny, hot with highs around 100. Heat index values up to 110 in the afternoon. The forecast key messages for North and Central Texas. Isolated thunderstorms, 20 to 30% chance, are possible today primarily along and west of USAL. Highway 281. Drier and hotter conditions are expected this weekend into next week with temperatures returning into the 90s and lower 100s. The spotter information statement for North and Central Texas. Spotter activation is not expected at this time. The ultraviolet index forecast for July 17th is 10, or very high. The current time is 3:45 a.m. Central Daylight Time. 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The following reports of weather temperature and wind were made at 3 a.m. DFW Airport, cloudy, 78, dew point 70, relative humidity 76%, wind southeast at 8, pressure 30.08 inches and falling. Dallas Love Field, cloudy, 79, south at 10, gusting to 18. Fort Worth Meacham, cloudy, 76, southeast at 10. Arlington, cloudy, 77, southeast at 7. McKinney, mostly cloudy, 76, south at 8. Denton, cloudy, 77, southeast at 6. Elsewhere around the region, Wichita Falls, cloudy, 73, southeast at 9. Abilene, light rain, 72, south at 12. Waco, mostly cloudy, 78, south at 8. Tyler, cloudy, 76, southeast at 7. Once again at 3 a.m., DFW Airport, cloudy, 78,

Now let's check on your local forecast for the Dallas-Fort Worth Metroplex. Today, mostly sunny. Highs in the lower 90s. South winds 5 to 10 miles an hour. Tonight, partly cloudy. Humid with lows in the mid-70s. South winds 5 to 10 miles an hour. Saturday, mostly sunny. Humid with highs in the mid-90s. South winds 5 to 10 miles an hour. Saturday night, mostly clear. Humid with lows in the mid-70s. South winds 5 to 10 miles an hour. And now the extended forecast. Sunday, sunny with highs in the mid-90s. South winds 5 to 10 miles an hour. Sunday night, clear. Lows in the upper 70s. Monday, sunny, hot with highs in the upper 90s. Monday night, clear. Lows in the upper 70s. Tuesday, sunny, hot with highs around 100. Heat index values up to 105. Tuesday night, clear. Lows around 80. Wednesday, sunny, hot with highs around 100. Heat index values up to 110 in the afternoon. Wednesday night, mostly clear. Lows in the lower 80s. Thursday, sunny, hot with highs around 100. Heat index values up to 110 in the afternoon. The forecast key messages for North and Central Texas. Isolated thunderstorms, 20 to 30% chance, are possible today primarily along and west of USouth. Highway 281. Drier and hotter conditions are expected this weekend into next week with temperatures returning into the 90s and lower 100s. The spotter information statement for North and Central Texas. Spotter activation is not expected at this time. The ultraviolet index forecast for July 17th is 10, or very high. The current time is 3:48 a.m. Central Daylight Time. 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Serving the Dallas-Fort Worth listening area. The following reports of weather temperature and wind were made at 3 a.m. DFW Airport, cloudy, 78, dew point 70, relative humidity 76%, wind southeast at 8, pressure 30.08 inches and falling. Dallas Love Field, cloudy, 79, south at 10, gusting to 18. Fort Worth Meacham, cloudy, 76, southeast at 10. Arlington, cloudy, 77, southeast at 7. McKinney, mostly cloudy, 76, south at 8. Denton, cloudy, 77, southeast at 6. Elsewhere around the region, Wichita Falls, cloudy, 73, southeast at 9. Abilene, light rain, 72, south at 12. Waco, mostly cloudy, 78, south at 8. Tyler, cloudy, 76, southeast at 7. Once again at 3 a.m., DFW Airport, cloudy, 78, southeast at 8. Now let's check on your local forecast for the Dallas-Fort Worth Metroplex. Today, mostly sunny. Highs in the lower 90s. South winds 5 to 10 miles an hour. Tonight, partly cloudy. Humid with lows in the mid-70s. South winds 5 to 10 miles an hour. Saturday, mostly sunny. Humid with highs in the mid-90s. South winds 5 to 10 miles an hour. Saturday night, mostly clear. Humid with lows in the mid-70s. South winds 5 to 10 miles an hour. And now the extended forecast. Sunday, sunny with highs in the mid-90s. South winds 5 to 10 miles an hour. Sunday night, clear. Lows in the upper 70s. Monday, sunny, hot with highs in the upper 90s. Monday night, clear. Lows in the upper 70s. Tuesday, sunny, hot with highs around 100. Heat index values up to 105. Tuesday night, clear. Lows around 80. Wednesday, sunny, hot with highs around 100. Heat index values up to 110 in the afternoon. Wednesday night, mostly clear. Lows in the

Sunday, sunny with highs in the mid-90s. South winds 5 to 10 miles an hour. Sunday night, clear. Lows in the upper 70s. Monday, sunny, hot with highs in the upper 90s. Monday night, clear. Lows in the upper 70s. Tuesday, sunny, hot with highs around 100. Heat index values up to 105. Tuesday night, clear. Lows around 80. Wednesday, sunny, hot with highs around 100. Heat index values up to 110 in the afternoon. Wednesday night, mostly clear. Lows in the lower 80s. Thursday, sunny, hot with highs around 100. Heat index values up to 110 in the afternoon. The forecast key messages for North and Central Texas. Isolated thunderstorms, 20 to 30% chance, are possible today primarily along and west of USouth. Highway 281. Drier and hotter conditions are expected this weekend into next week with temperatures returning into the 90s and lower 100s. The spotter information statement for North and Central Texas. Spotter activation is not expected at this time. The ultraviolet index forecast for July 17th is 10, or very high. The current time is 4:03 a.m. Central Daylight Time. 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The following reports of weather temperature and wind were made at 4 a.m. DFW Airport, cloudy, 78, dew point 71, relative humidity 79%, wind south at 13, pressure 30.08 inches and steady. Dallas Love Field, cloudy, 79, south at 7. Fort Worth Meacham, cloudy, 76, south at 7. Arlington, cloudy, 78, southeast at 8. McKinney, mostly cloudy, 76, south at 7. Denton, mostly cloudy, 77, southeast at 6. Elsewhere around the region, Wichita Falls, rain, 73, south at 18, gusting to 24. Abilene, rain and fog, 70, southeast at 15, gusting to 24. Waco, mostly cloudy, 77, southeast at 8. Tyler, mostly cloudy, 76, south at 8. Once again at 4 a.m., DFW Airport, cloudy, 78, south at 13. The following reports of weather temperature and wind were made at 4 a.m. DFW Airport, cloudy, 78, dew point 71, relative humidity 79%, wind south at 13, pressure 30.08 inches and steady. Dallas Love Field, cloudy, 79, south at 7. Fort Worth Meacham, cloudy, 76, south at 7. Arlington, cloudy, 78, southeast at 8. McKinney, mostly cloudy, 76, south at 7. Denton, mostly cloudy, 77, southeast at 6. Elsewhere around the region, Wichita Falls, rain, 73, south at 18, gusting to 24. Abilene, rain and fog, 70, southeast at 15, gusting to 24. Waco, mostly cloudy, 77, southeast at 8. Tyler, mostly cloudy, 76, south at 8. Once again at 4 a.m., DFW Airport, cloudy, 78, south at 13. Now let's check on your local forecast for the Dallas-Fort Worth Metroplex. Today, mostly sunny. Highs in the lower 90s. South winds 5 to 10 miles an hour. Tonight, partly cloudy. Humid with lows in the mid-70s. South winds 5 to 10 miles an hour. Saturday, mostly sunny. Humid with highs in the mid-90s. South winds 5 to 10 miles an hour. Saturday night, mostly clear. Humid with lows in the mid-70s. South winds 5 to 10 miles an hour. And now the extended forecast. Sunday, sunny with highs in the mid-90s. South winds 5 to 10 miles an hour. Sunday night, clear. Lows in the upper 70s. Monday, sunny.

hot with highs in the upper 90s. Monday night, clear. Lows in the upper 70s. Tuesday, sunny, hot with highs around 100. Heat index values up to 105. Tuesday night, clear. Lows around 80. Wednesday, sunny, hot with highs around 100. Heat index values up to 110 in the afternoon. Wednesday night, mostly clear. Lows in the lower 80s. Thursday, sunny, hot with highs around 100. Heat index values up to 110 in the afternoon. The forecast key messages for North and Central Texas. Isolated thunderstorms, 20 to 30% chance, are possible today primarily along and west of USouth. Highway 281. Drier and hotter conditions are expected this weekend into next week with temperatures returning into the 90s and lower 100s. The spotter information statement for North and Central Texas. Spotter activation is not expected at this time. The ultraviolet index forecast for July 17th is 10, or very high. The current time is 4:07 a.m. Central Daylight Time. 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Serving the Dallas-Fort Worth listening area. The following reports of weather temperature and wind were made at 4 a.m. DFW Airport, cloudy, 78, dew point 71, relative humidity 79%, wind south at 13, pressure 30.08 inches and steady. Dallas Love Field, cloudy, 79, south at 7. Fort Worth Meacham, cloudy, 76, south at 7. Arlington, cloudy, 78, southeast at 8. McKinney, mostly cloudy, 76, south at 7. Denton, mostly cloudy, 77, southeast at 6. Elsewhere around the region, Wichita Falls, rain, 73, south at 18, gusting to 24. Abilene, rain and fog, 70, southeast at 15, gusting to 24. Waco, mostly cloudy, 77, southeast at 8. Tyler, mostly cloudy, 76, south at 8. Once again at 4 a.m., DFW Airport, cloudy, 78, south at 13. Now let's check on your local forecast for the Dallas-Fort Worth Metroplex. Today, mostly sunny. Highs in the lower 90s. South winds 5 to 10 miles an hour. Tonight, partly cloudy. Humid with lows in the mid-70s. South winds 5 to 10 miles an hour. Saturday, mostly sunny. Humid with highs in the mid-90s. South winds 5 to 10 miles an hour. Saturday night, mostly clear. Humid with lows in the mid-70s. South winds 5 to 10 miles an hour. And now the extended forecast. Sunday, sunny with highs in the mid-90s. South winds 5 to 10 miles an hour. Sunday night, clear. Lows in the upper 70s. Monday, sunny, hot with highs in the upper 90s. Monday night, clear. Lows in the upper 70s. Tuesday, sunny, hot with highs around 100. Heat index values up to 105. Tuesday night, clear. Lows around 80. Wednesday, sunny, hot with highs around 100. Heat index values up to 110 in the afternoon. Wednesday night, mostly clear. Lows in the lower 80s. Thursday, sunny, hot with highs around 100. Heat index values up to 110 in the afternoon. The forecast key messages for North and Central Texas. Isolated thunderstorms, 20 to 30% chance, are possible today primarily along and west of USouth. Highway 281. Drier and hotter conditions are expected this weekend into next week with temperatures returning into the 90s and lower 100s. The spotter information statement for North and Central Texas. Spotter activation is not expected at this time. The ultraviolet index forecast for July 17th is 10, or very high. The current time is 4:11 a.m. Central Daylight Time. 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

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The following reports of weather temperature and wind were made at 4 a.m. DFW Airport, cloudy, 78, dew point 71, relative humidity 79%, wind south at 13, pressure 30.08 inches and steady. Dallas Love Field, cloudy, 79, south at 7. Fort Worth Meacham, cloudy, 76, south at 7. Arlington, mostly cloudy, 78, southeast at 8. McKinney, mostly cloudy, 76, south at 7. Denton, mostly cloudy, 77, southeast at 6. Elsewhere around the region, Wichita Falls, rain, 73, south at 18, gusting to 24. Abilene, rain and fog, 70, southeast at 15, gusting to 24. Waco, cloudy, 77, southeast at 8. Tyler, mostly cloudy, 76, south at 8. Once again at 4 a.m., DFW Airport, cloudy, 78, south at 13. Now let's check on your local forecast for the Dallas-Fort Worth Metroplex. Today, mostly sunny. Highs in the lower 90s. South winds 5 to 10 miles an hour. Tonight, partly cloudy. Humid with lows in the mid-70s. South winds 5 to 10 miles an hour. Saturday, mostly sunny. Humid with highs in the mid-90s. South winds 5 to 10 miles an hour. Saturday night, mostly clear. Humid with lows in the mid-70s. South winds 5 to 10 miles an hour. And now the extended forecast. Sunday, sunny with highs in the mid-90s. South winds 5 to 10 miles an hour. Sunday night, clear. Lows in the upper 70s. Monday, sunny, hot with highs in the upper 90s. Monday night, clear. Lows in the upper 70s. Tuesday, sunny, hot with highs around 100. Heat index values up to 105. Tuesday night, clear. Lows around 80. Wednesday, sunny, hot with highs around 100. Heat index values up to 110 in the afternoon. Wednesday night, mostly clear. Lows in the lower 80s. Thursday, sunny, hot with highs around 100. Heat index values up to 110 in the afternoon. The forecast key messages for North and Central Texas. Isolated thunderstorms, 20 to 30% chance, are possible today primarily along and west of USouth. Highway 281. Drier and hotter conditions are expected this weekend into next week with temperatures returning into the 90s and lower 100s. The spotter information statement for North and Central Texas. Spotter activation is not expected at this time. The ultraviolet index forecast for July 17th is 10, or very high. The current time is 4:15 a.m. Central Daylight Time. 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The following reports of weather temperature and wind were made at 4 a.m. DFW Airport, cloudy, 78, dew point 71, relative humidity 79%, wind south at 13, pressure 30.08 inches and steady. Dallas Love Field, cloudy, 79, south at 7. Fort Worth Meacham, cloudy, 76, south at 7. Arlington, mostly cloudy, 78, southeast at 8. McKinney, mostly cloudy, 76, south at 7. Denton, mostly cloudy, 77, southeast at 6. Elsewhere around the region, Wichita Falls, rain, 73, south at 18, gusting to 24. Abilene, rain and fog, 70, southeast at 15, gusting to 24. Waco, cloudy, 77, southeast at 8. Tyler, mostly cloudy, 76, south at 8. Once again at 4 a.m., DFW Airport, cloudy, 78, south at 13.
Now let's check on your local forecast for the Dallas-Fort Worth Metroplex. Today, mostly sunny. Highs in the lower 90s. South winds 5 to 10 miles an hour. Tonight, partly cloudy. Humid with lows in the mid-70s. South winds 5 to 10 miles an hour. Saturday, mostly sunny. Humid with highs in the mid-90s. South winds 5 to 10 miles an hour. Saturday night, mostly clear. Humid with lows in the mid-70s. South winds 5 to 10 miles an hour. And now the extended forecast. Sunday, sunny with highs in the mid-90s. South winds 5 to 10 miles an hour. Sunday night, clear. Lows in the upper 70s. Monday, sunny, hot with highs in the upper 90s. Monday night, clear. Lows in the upper 70s. Tuesday, sunny, hot with highs around 100. Heat index values up to 105. Tuesday night, clear. Lows around 80. Wednesday, sunny, hot with highs around 100. Heat index values up to 110 in the afternoon. Wednesday night, mostly clear. Lows in the lower 80s. Thursday, sunny, hot with highs around 100. Heat index values up to 110 in the afternoon. The forecast key messages for North and Central Texas. Isolated thunderstorms, 20 to 30% chance, are possible today primarily along and west of USouth. Highway 281. Drier and hotter conditions are expected this weekend into next week with temperatures returning into the 90s and lower 100s. The spotter information statement for North and Central Texas. Spotter activation is not expected at this time. The ultraviolet index forecast for July 17th is 10, or very high. The current time is 4:18 a.m. Central Daylight Time. 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The following reports of weather temperature and wind were made at 4 a.m. DFW Airport, cloudy, 78, dew point 71, relative humidity 79%, wind south at 13, pressure 30.08 inches and steady. Dallas Love Field, cloudy, 79, south at 7. Fort Worth Meacham, cloudy, 76, south at 7. Arlington, mostly cloudy, 78, southeast at 8. McKinney, mostly cloudy, 76, south at 7. Denton, mostly cloudy, 77, southeast at 6. Elsewhere around the region, Wichita Falls, rain, 73, south at 18, gusting to 24. Abilene, rain and fog, 70, southeast at 15, gusting to 24. Waco, cloudy, 77, southeast at 8. Tyler, mostly cloudy, 76, south at 8. Once again at 4 a.m., DFW Airport, cloudy, 78, south at 13. Now let's check on your local forecast for the Dallas-Fort Worth Metroplex. Today, mostly sunny. Highs in the lower 90s. South winds 5 to 10 miles an hour. Tonight, partly cloudy. Humid with lows in the mid-70s. South winds 5 to 10 miles an hour. Saturday, mostly sunny. Humid with highs in the mid-90s. South winds 5 to 10 miles an hour. Saturday night, mostly clear. Humid with lows in the mid-70s. South winds 5 to 10 miles an hour. And now the extended forecast. Sunday, sunny with highs in the mid-90s. South winds 5 to 10 miles an hour. Sunday night, clear. Lows in the upper 70s. Monday, sunny, hot with highs in the upper 90s. Monday night, clear. Lows in the upper 70s. Tuesday, sunny, hot with highs around 100. Heat index values up to 105. Tuesday night, clear. Lows around 80. Wednesday, sunny, hot with highs around 100. Heat index values up to 110 in the afternoon. Wednesday night, mostly clear.
lows in the lower 80s. Thursday.

sunny, hot with highs around 100. Heat index values up to 110 in the afternoon. The forecast key messages for North and Central Texas. Isolated thunderstorms, 20 to 30% chance, are possible today primarily along and west of USouth. Highway 281. Drier and hotter conditions are expected this weekend into next week with temperatures returning into the 90s and lower 100s. The spotter information statement for North and Central Texas. Spotter activation is not expected at this time. The ultraviolet index forecast for July 17th is 10, or very high. The current time is 4:22 a.m. Central Daylight Time. 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Serving the Dallas-Fort Worth listening area. The following reports of weather temperature and wind were made at 4 a.m. DFW Airport, cloudy, 78, dew point 71, relative humidity 79%, wind south at 13, pressure 30.08 inches and steady. Dallas Love Field, cloudy, 79, south at 7. Fort Worth Meacham, cloudy, 76, south at 7. Arlington, mostly cloudy, 78, southeast at 8. McKinney, mostly cloudy, 76, south at 7. Denton, mostly cloudy, 77, southeast at 6. Elsewhere around the region, Wichita Falls, rain, 73, south at 18, gusting to 24. Abilene, rain and fog, 70, southeast at 15, gusting to 24. Waco, cloudy, 77, southeast at 8. Tyler, mostly cloudy, 76, south at 8. Once again at 4 a.m., DFW Airport, cloudy, 78, south at 13. Now let's check on your local forecast for the Dallas-Fort Worth Metroplex. Today, mostly sunny. Highs in the lower 90s. South winds 5 to 10 miles an hour. Tonight, partly cloudy. Humid with lows in the mid-70s. South winds 5 to 10 miles an hour. Saturday, mostly sunny. Humid with highs in the mid-90s. South winds 5 to 10 miles an hour. Saturday night, mostly clear. Humid with lows in the mid-70s. South winds 5 to 10 miles an hour. And now the extended forecast. Sunday, sunny with highs in the mid-90s. South winds 5 to 10 miles an hour. Sunday night, clear. Lows in the upper 70s. Monday, sunny, hot with highs in the upper 90s. Monday night, clear. Lows in the upper 70s. Tuesday, sunny, hot with highs around 100. Heat index values up to 105. Tuesday night, clear. Lows around 80. Wednesday, sunny, hot with highs around 100. Heat index values up to 110 in the afternoon. Wednesday night, mostly clear. Lows in the lower 80s. Thursday, sunny, hot with highs around 100. Heat index values up to 110 in the afternoon. And now the extended forecast. Sunday, sunny with highs in the mid-90s. South winds 5 to 10 miles an hour. Sunday night, clear. Lows in the upper 70s. Monday, sunny, hot with highs in the upper 90s. Monday night, clear. Lows in the upper 70s. Tuesday, sunny, hot with highs around 100. Heat index values up to 105. Tuesday night, clear. Lows around 80. Wednesday, sunny, hot with highs around 100. Heat index values up to 110 in the afternoon. Wednesday night, mostly clear. Lows in the lower 80s. Thursday, sunny, hot with highs around 100. Heat index values up to 110 in the afternoon. The forecast key messages for North and Central Texas. Isolated thunderstorms, 20 to 30% chance, are possible today primarily along and west of USouth. Highway 281. Drier and hotter conditions are expected this weekend into next week with temperatures returning into the 90s and

36, south at 7. Arlington, mostly cloudy, 78, southeast at 8. McKinney, mostly cloudy, 76, south at 7. Denton, mostly cloudy, 77, southeast at 6. Elsewhere around the region, Wichita Falls, rain, 73, south at 18, gusting to 24. Abilene, rain and fog, 70, southeast at 15, gusting to 24. Waco, cloudy, 77, southeast at 8. Tyler, mostly cloudy, 76, south at 8. Once again at 4 a.m., DFW Airport, cloudy, 78, south at 13. Now let's check on your local forecast for the Dallas-Fort Worth Metroplex. Today, mostly sunny. Highs in the lower 90s. South winds 5 to 10 miles an hour. Tonight, partly cloudy. Humid with lows in the mid-70s. South winds 5 to 10 miles an hour. Saturday, mostly sunny. Humid with highs in the mid-90s. South winds 5 to 10 miles an hour. Saturday night, mostly clear. Humid with lows in the mid-70s. South winds 5 to 10 miles an hour. And now the extended forecast. Sunday, sunny with highs in the mid-90s. South winds 5 to 10 miles an hour. Sunday night, clear. Lows in the upper 70s. Monday, sunny, hot with highs in the upper 90s. Monday night, clear. Lows in the upper 70s. Tuesday, sunny, hot with highs around 100. Heat index values up to 105. Tuesday night, clear. Lows around 80. Wednesday, sunny, hot with highs around 100. Heat index values up to 110 in the afternoon. Wednesday night, mostly clear. Lows in the lower 80s. Thursday, sunny, hot with highs around 100. Heat index values up to 110 in the afternoon. The forecast key messages for North and Central Texas. Isolated thunderstorms, 20 to 30% chance, are possible today primarily along and west of USouth. Highway 281. Drier and hotter conditions are expected this weekend into next week with temperatures returning into the 90s and lower 100s. The spotter information statement for North and Central Texas. Spotter activation is not expected at this time. The ultraviolet index forecast for July 17th is 10, or very high. The current time is 4:30 a.m. Central Daylight Time. 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The following reports of weather temperature and wind were made at 4 a.m. DFW Airport, cloudy, 78, dew point 71, relative humidity 79%, wind south at 13, pressure 30.08 inches and steady. Dallas Love Field, cloudy, 79, south at 7. Fort Worth Meacham, cloudy, 76, south at 7. Arlington, mostly cloudy, 78, southeast at 8. McKinney, mostly cloudy, 76, south at 7. Denton, mostly cloudy, 77, southeast at 6. Elsewhere around the region, Wichita Falls, rain, 73, south at 18, gusting to 24. Abilene, rain and fog, 70, southeast at 15, gusting to 24. Waco, cloudy, 77, southeast at 8. Tyler, mostly cloudy, 76, south at 8. Once again at 4 a.m., DFW Airport, cloudy, 78, south at 13. Now let's check on your local forecast for the Dallas-Fort Worth Metroplex. Today, mostly sunny. Highs in the lower 90s. South winds 5 to 10 miles an hour. Tonight, partly cloudy. Humid with lows in the mid-70s. South winds 5 to 10 miles an hour. Saturday, mostly sunny. Humid with highs in the mid-90s. South winds 5 to 10 miles an hour. Saturday night, mostly clear. Humid with lows in the mid-70s. South winds 5 to 10 miles an hour.

And now the extended forecast. Sunday, sunny with highs in the mid-90s. South winds 5 to 10 miles an hour. Sunday night, clear. Lows in the upper 70s. Monday, sunny, hot with highs in the upper 90s. Monday night, clear. Lows in the upper 70s. Tuesday, sunny, hot with highs around 100. Heat index values up to 105. Tuesday night, clear. Lows around 80. Wednesday, sunny, hot with highs around 100. Heat index values up to 110 in the afternoon. Wednesday, lows around 80. Wednesday, sunny, hot with highs around 100. Heat index values up to 110 in the afternoon. Wednesday night, mostly clear. Lows in the lower 80s. Thursday, sunny, hot with highs around 100. Heat index values up to 110 in the afternoon. The forecast key messages for North and Central Texas. Isolated thunderstorms, 20 to 30% chance, are possible today primarily along and west of USouth. Highway 281. Drier and hotter conditions are expected this weekend into next week with temperatures returning into the 90s and lower 100s. The spotter information statement for North and Central Texas. Spotter activation is not expected at this time. The ultraviolet index forecast for July 17th is 10, or very high. The current time is 4:34 a.m. Central Daylight Time. 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The following reports of weather temperature and wind were made at 4 a.m. DFW Airport, cloudy, 78, dew point 71, relative humidity 79%, wind south at 13, pressure 30.08 inches and steady. Dallas Love Field, cloudy, 79, south at 7. Fort Worth Meacham, cloudy, 76, south at 7. Arlington, mostly cloudy, 78, southeast at 8. McKinney, mostly cloudy, 76, south at 7. Denton, mostly cloudy, 77, southeast at 6. Elsewhere around the region, Wichita Falls, rain, 73, south at 18, gusting to 24. Abilene, rain and fog, 70, southeast at 15, gusting to 24. Waco, cloudy, 77, southeast at 8. Tyler, mostly cloudy, 76, south at 8. Once again at 4 a.m., DFW Airport, cloudy, 78, south at 13. Now let's check on your local forecast for the Dallas-Fort Worth Metroplex. Today, mostly sunny. Highs in the lower 90s. South winds 5 to 10 miles an hour. Tonight, partly cloudy. Humid with lows in the mid-70s. South winds 5 to 10 miles an hour. Saturday, mostly sunny. Humid with highs in the mid-90s. South winds 5 to 10 miles an hour. Saturday night, mostly clear. Humid with lows in the mid-70s. South winds 5 to 10 miles an hour. And now the extended forecast. Sunday, sunny with highs in the mid-90s. South winds 5 to 10 miles an hour. Sunday night, clear. Lows in the upper 70s. Monday, sunny, hot with highs in the upper 90s. Monday night, clear. Lows in the upper 70s. Tuesday, sunny, hot with highs around 100. Heat index values up to 105. Tuesday night, clear. Lows around 80. Wednesday, sunny, hot with highs around 100. Heat index values up to 110 in the afternoon. Wednesday night, mostly clear. Lows in the lower 80s. Thursday, sunny, hot with highs around 100. Heat index values up to 110 in the afternoon. The forecast key messages for North and Central Texas. Isolated thunderstorms, 20 to 30% chance, are possible today primarily along and west of USouth. Highway 281. Drier and hotter conditions are expected.

expected this weekend into next week, with temperatures returning into the 90s and lower 100s. The spotter information statement for North and Central Texas. Spotter activation is not expected at this time. The ultraviolet index forecast for July 17th is 10, or very high. The current time is 4:37 a.m. Central Daylight Time. 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The following reports of weather temperature and wind were made at 4 a.m. DFW Airport, cloudy, 78, dew point 71, relative humidity 79%, wind south at 13, pressure 30.08 inches and steady. Dallas Love Field, cloudy, 79, south at 7. Fort Worth Meacham, cloudy, 76, south at 7. Arlington, mostly cloudy, 78, southeast at 8. McKinney, mostly cloudy, 76, south at 7. Denton, mostly cloudy, 77, southeast at 6. Elsewhere around the region, Wichita Falls, rain, 73, south at 18, gusting to 24. Abilene, rain and fog, 70, southeast at 15, gusting to 24. Waco, cloudy, 77, southeast at 8. Tyler, mostly cloudy, 76, south at 8. Once again at 4 a.m., DFW Airport, cloudy, 78, south at 13. Now let's check on your local forecast for the Dallas-Fort Worth Metroplex. Today, mostly sunny. Highs in the lower 90s. South winds 5 to 10 miles an hour. Tonight, partly cloudy. Humid with lows in the mid-70s. South winds 5 to 10 miles an hour. Saturday, mostly sunny. Humid with highs in the mid-90s. South winds 5 to 10 miles an hour. Saturday night, mostly clear. Humid with lows in the mid-70s. South winds 5 to 10 miles an hour. And now the extended forecast. Sunday, sunny with highs in the mid-90s. South winds 5 to 10 miles an hour. Sunday night, clear. Lows in the upper 70s. Monday, sunny, hot with highs in the upper 90s. Monday night, clear. Lows in the upper 70s. Tuesday, sunny, hot with highs around 100. Heat index values up to 105. Tuesday night, clear. Lows around 80. Wednesday, sunny, hot with highs around 100. Heat index values up to 110 in the afternoon. Wednesday night, mostly clear. Lows in the lower 80s. Thursday, sunny, hot with highs around 100. Heat index values up to 110 in the afternoon. The forecast key messages for North and Central Texas. Isolated thunderstorms, 20 to 30% chance, are possible today primarily along and west of USAL. Highway 281. Drier and hotter conditions are expected this weekend into next week, with temperatures returning into the 90s and lower 100s. The spotter information statement for North and Central Texas. Spotter activation is not expected at this time. The ultraviolet index forecast for July 17th is 10, or very high. The current time is 4:41 a.m. Central Daylight Time. 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Serving the Dallas-Fort Worth listening area. The following reports of weather temperature and wind were made at 4 a.m. DFW Airport, cloudy, 78, dew point 71, relative humidity 79%, wind south at 13, pressure 30.08 inches and steady. Dallas Love Field, cloudy, 79, south at 7. Fort Worth Meacham, cloudy, 76, south at 7. Arlington, mostly cloudy, 78, southeast at 8. McKinney, mostly cloudy, 76, south at 7. Denton, mostly cloudy, 77, southeast at 6. Elsewhere around the region, Wichita Falls, rain, 73, south at 18.

to forecast key messages for North and Central Texas. Isolated thunderstorms, 20 to 30% chance, are possible today primarily along and west of USouth. Highway 281. Drier and hotter conditions are expected this weekend into next week with temperatures returning into the 90s and lower 100s. The spotter information statement for North and Central Texas. Spotter activation is not expected at this time. The ultraviolet index forecast for July 17th is 10, or very high. The current time is 5:03 a.m. Central Daylight Time. 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The following reports of weather temperature and wind were made at 5 a.m. DFW Airport, cloudy, 78, dew point 72, relative humidity 81%, wind south at 9, pressure 30.07 inches and falling. Dallas Love Field, mostly cloudy, 78, south at 7. Fort Worth Meacham, cloudy, 76, southeast at 6. Arlington, mostly cloudy, 78, southeast at 8. McKinney, mostly cloudy, 76, southeast at 5. Denton, cloudy, 77, south at 6. Elsewhere around the region, Wichita Falls, light rain and fog, 72, southwest at 5. Abilene, mostly cloudy, 72, southeast at 10. Waco, cloudy, 78, south at 10. Tyler, partly cloudy, 75, south at 6. Once again at 5 a.m., DFW Airport, cloudy, 78, south at 9. The following reports of weather temperature and wind were made at 5 a.m. DFW Airport, cloudy, 78, dew point 72, relative humidity 81%, wind south at 9, pressure 30.07 inches and falling. Dallas Love Field, mostly cloudy, 78, south at 7. Fort Worth Meacham, cloudy, 76, southeast at 6. Arlington, mostly cloudy, 78, southeast at 8. McKinney, mostly cloudy, 76, southeast at 5. Denton, cloudy, 77, south at 6. Elsewhere around the region, Wichita Falls, light rain and fog, 72, southwest at 5. Abilene, mostly cloudy, 72, southeast at 10. Waco, cloudy, 78, south at 10. Tyler, partly cloudy, 75, south at 6. Once again at 5 a.m., DFW Airport, cloudy, 78, south at 9. Now let's check on your local forecast for the Dallas-Fort Worth Metroplex. Today, mostly sunny. Highs in the lower 90s. South winds 5 to 10 miles an hour. Tonight, partly cloudy. Humid with lows in the mid-70s. South winds 5 to 10 miles an hour. Saturday, mostly sunny. Humid with highs in the mid-90s. South winds 5 to 10 miles an hour. Saturday night, mostly clear. Humid with lows in the mid-70s. South winds 5 to 10 miles an hour. And now the extended forecast. Sunday, sunny with highs in the mid-90s. South winds 5 to 10 miles an hour. Sunday night, clear. Lows in the upper 70s. Monday, sunny, hot with highs in the upper 90s. Monday night, clear. Lows in the upper 70s. Tuesday, sunny, hot with highs around 100. Heat index values up to 105. Tuesday night, clear. Lows around 80. Wednesday, sunny, hot with highs around 100. Heat index values up to 110 in the afternoon. Wednesday night, mostly clear. Lows in the lower 80s. Thursday, sunny, hot with highs around 100. Heat index values up to 110 in the afternoon. The forecast key messages for North and Central Texas. Isolated thunderstorms, 20 to 30% chance, are possible today primarily along and west of USouth. Highway 281. Drier and

Air conditions are expected this weekend into next week, with temperatures returning into the 90s and lower 100s. The spotter information statement for North and Central Texas. Spotter activation is not expected at this time. The ultraviolet index forecast for July 17th is 10, or very high. The current time is 5:07 a.m. Central Daylight Time. 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The following reports of weather temperature and wind were made at 5 a.m. DFW Airport, cloudy, 78, dew point 72, relative humidity 81%, wind south at 9, pressure 30.07 inches and falling. Dallas Love Field, mostly cloudy, 78, south at 7. Fort Worth Meacham, cloudy, 76, southeast at 6. Arlington, mostly cloudy, 78, southeast at 8. McKinney, mostly cloudy, 76, southeast at 5. Denton, cloudy, 77, south at 6. Elsewhere around the region, Wichita Falls, light rain and fog, 72, southwest at 5. Abilene, mostly cloudy, 72, southeast at 10. Waco, cloudy, 78, south at 10. Tyler, partly cloudy, 75, south at 6. Once again at 5 a.m., DFW Airport, cloudy, 78, south at 9. Now let's check on your local forecast for the Dallas-Fort Worth Metroplex. Today, mostly sunny. Highs in the lower 90s. South winds 5 to 10 miles an hour. Tonight, partly cloudy. Humid with lows in the mid-70s. South winds 5 to 10 miles an hour. Saturday, mostly sunny. Humid with highs in the mid-90s. South winds 5 to 10 miles an hour. Saturday night, mostly clear. Humid with lows in the mid-70s. South winds 5 to 10 miles an hour. And now the extended forecast. Sunday, sunny with highs in the mid-90s. South winds 5 to 10 miles an hour. Sunday night, clear. Lows in the upper 70s. Monday, sunny, hot with highs in the upper 90s. Monday night, clear. Lows in the upper 70s. Tuesday, sunny, hot with highs around 100. Heat index values up to 105. Tuesday night, clear. Lows around 80. Wednesday, sunny, hot with highs around 100. Heat index values up to 110 in the afternoon. Wednesday night, mostly clear. Lows in the lower 80s. Thursday, sunny, hot with highs around 100. Heat index values up to 110 in the afternoon. The forecast key messages for North and Central Texas. Isolated thunderstorms, 20 to 30% chance, are possible today primarily along and west of USouth. Highway 281. Drier and hotter conditions are expected this weekend into next week, with temperatures returning into the 90s and lower 100s. The spotter information statement for North and Central Texas. Spotter activation is not expected at this time. The ultraviolet index forecast for July 17th is 10, or very high. The current time is 5:11 a.m. Central Daylight Time. 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The following reports of weather temperature and wind were made at 5 a.m. DFW Airport, mostly cloudy, 78, dew point 72, relative humidity 81%, wind south at 9, pressure 30.07 inches and falling. Dallas Love Field, mostly cloudy, 78, south at 7. Fort Worth Meacham, cloudy, 76, southeast at 6. Arlington, mostly cloudy, 78, southeast at 8. McKinney, mostly cloudy, 76, southeast at 5. Denton, cloudy, 77, south at 6. Elsewhere around the region, Wichita Falls, light rain, 73, southwest at 7.
Abilene, mostly cloudy, 72, southeast at 10. Waco, cloudy, 78, south at 10. Tyler, partly cloudy, 75, south at 6. Once again at 5 a.m., DFW Airport, mostly cloudy, 78, south at 9. Now let's check on your local forecast for the Dallas-Fort Worth Metroplex. Today, mostly sunny. Highs in the lower 90s. South winds 5 to 10 miles an hour. Tonight, partly cloudy. Humid with lows in the mid-70s. South winds 5 to 10 miles an hour. Saturday, mostly sunny. Humid with highs in the mid-90s. South winds 5 to 10 miles an hour. Saturday night, mostly clear. Humid with lows in the mid-70s. South winds 5 to 10 miles an hour. Now let's check on your local forecast for the Dallas-Fort Worth Metroplex. Today, mostly sunny. Highs in the lower 90s. South winds 5 to 10 miles an hour. Tonight, partly cloudy. Humid with lows in the mid-70s. South winds 5 to 10 miles an hour. Saturday, mostly sunny. Humid with highs in the mid-90s. South winds 5 to 10 miles an hour. Saturday night, mostly clear. Humid with lows in the mid-70s. South winds 5 to 10 miles an hour. And now the extended forecast. Sunday, sunny with highs in the mid-90s. South winds 5 to 10 miles an hour. Sunday night, clear. Lows in the upper 70s. Monday, sunny, hot with highs in the upper 90s. Monday night, clear. Lows in the upper 70s. Tuesday, sunny, hot with highs around 100. Heat index values up to 105. Tuesday night, clear. Lows around 80. Wednesday, sunny, hot with highs around 100. Heat index values up to 110 in the afternoon. Wednesday night, mostly clear. Lows in the lower 80s. Thursday, sunny, hot with highs around 100. Heat index values up to 110 in the afternoon. The forecast key messages for North and Central Texas. Isolated thunderstorms, 20 to 30% chance, are possible today primarily along and west of USouth. Highway 281. Drier and hotter conditions are expected this weekend into next week with temperatures returning into the 90s and lower 100s. The spotter information statement for North and Central Texas. Spotter activation is not expected at this time. The ultraviolet index forecast for July 17th is 10, or very high. The current time is 5:15 a.m. Central Daylight Time. 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The following reports of weather temperature and wind were made at 5 a.m. DFW Airport, mostly cloudy, 78, dew point 72, relative humidity 81%, wind south at 9, pressure 30.07 inches and falling. Dallas Love Field, mostly cloudy, 78, south at 7. Fort Worth Meacham, cloudy, 76, southeast at 6. Arlington, mostly cloudy, 78, southeast at 8. McKinney, mostly cloudy, 76, southeast at 5. Denton, cloudy, 77, south at 6. Elsewhere around the region, Wichita Falls, light rain, 73, southwest at 7. Abilene, mostly cloudy, 72, southeast at 10. Waco, cloudy, 78, south at 10. Tyler, partly cloudy, 75, south at 6. Once again at 5 a.m., DFW Airport, mostly cloudy, 78, south at 9. Now let's check on your local forecast for the Dallas-Fort Worth Metroplex. Today, mostly sunny. Highs in the lower 90s. South winds 5 to 10 miles an hour. Tonight, partly cloudy. Humid with lows in the mid-70s. South winds 5 to 10 miles an hour. Saturday, mostly sunny. Humid with highs in the mid-90s.

south winds 5 to 10 miles an hour. Saturday night, mostly clear. Humid with lows in the mid-70s. South winds 5 to 10 miles an hour. And now the extended forecast. Sunday, sunny with highs in the mid-90s. South winds 5 to 10 miles an hour. Sunday night, clear. Lows in the upper 70s. Monday, sunny, hot with highs in the upper 90s. Monday night, clear. Lows in the upper 70s. Tuesday, sunny, hot with highs around 100. Heat index values up to 105. Tuesday night, clear. Lows around 80. Wednesday, sunny, hot with highs around 100. Heat index values up to 110 in the afternoon. Wednesday night, mostly clear. Lows in the lower 80s. Thursday, sunny, hot with highs around 100. Heat index values up to 110 in the afternoon. The forecast key messages for North and Central Texas. Isolated thunderstorms, 20 to 30% chance, are possible today primarily along and west of USouth. Highway 281. Drier and hotter conditions are expected this weekend into next week with temperatures returning into the 90s and lower 100s. The spotter information statement for North and Central Texas. Spotter activation is not expected at this time. The ultraviolet index forecast for July 17th is 10, or very high. The current time is 5:19 a.m. Central Daylight Time. 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The following reports of weather temperature and wind were made at 5 a.m. DFW Airport, mostly cloudy, 78, dew point 72, relative humidity 81%, wind south at 9, pressure 30.07 inches and falling. Dallas Love Field, mostly cloudy, 78, south at 7. Fort Worth Meacham, cloudy, 76, southeast at 6. Arlington, mostly cloudy, 78, southeast at 8. McKinney, mostly cloudy, 76, southeast at 5. Denton, cloudy, 77, south at 6. Elsewhere around the region, Wichita Falls, light rain, 73, southwest at 7. Abilene, mostly cloudy, 72, southeast at 10. Waco, cloudy, 78, south at 10. Tyler, partly cloudy, 75, south at 6. Once again at 5 a.m., DFW Airport, mostly cloudy, 78, south at 9. Now let's check on your local forecast for the Dallas-Fort Worth Metroplex. Today, mostly sunny. Highs in the lower 90s. South winds 5 to 10 miles an hour. Tonight, partly cloudy. Humid with lows in the mid-70s. South winds 5 to 10 miles an hour. Saturday, mostly sunny. Humid with highs in the mid-90s. South winds 5 to 10 miles an hour. Saturday night, mostly clear. Humid with lows in the mid-70s. South winds 5 to 10 miles an hour. And now the extended forecast. Sunday, sunny with highs in the mid-90s. South winds 5 to 10 miles an hour. Sunday night, clear. Lows in the upper 70s. Monday, sunny, hot with highs in the upper 90s. Monday night, clear. Lows in the upper 70s. Tuesday, sunny, hot with highs around 100. Heat index values up to 105. Tuesday night, clear. Lows around 80. Wednesday, sunny, hot with highs around 100. Heat index values up to 110 in the afternoon. Wednesday night, mostly clear. Lows in the lower 80s. Thursday, sunny, hot with highs around 100. Heat index values up to 110 in the afternoon. And now the extended forecast. Sunday, sunny with highs in the mid-90s. South winds 5 to 10 miles an hour. Sunday night, clear. Lows in the upper 70s. Monday, sunny,
hot with highs in the upper 90s. Monday night, clear. Lows in the upper 70s. Tuesday, sunny, hot with highs around 100. Heat index values up to 105. Tuesday night, clear. Lows around 80. Wednesday, sunny, hot with highs around 100. Heat index values up to 110 in the afternoon. Wednesday night, mostly clear. Lows in the lower 80s. Thursday, sunny, hot with highs around 100. Heat index values up to 110 in the afternoon. The forecast key messages for North and Central Texas. Isolated thunderstorms, 20 to 30% chance, are possible today primarily along and west of USouth. Highway 281. Drier and hotter conditions are expected this weekend into next week with temperatures returning into the 90s and lower 100s. The spotter information statement for North and Central Texas. Spotter activation is not expected at this time. The ultraviolet index forecast for July 17th is 10, or very high. The current time is 5:23 a.m. Central Daylight Time. 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The following reports of weather temperature and wind were made at 5 a.m. DFW Airport, mostly cloudy, 78, dew point 72, relative humidity 81%, wind south at 9, pressure 30.07 inches and falling. Dallas Love Field, mostly cloudy, 78, south at 7. Fort Worth Meacham, cloudy, 76, southeast at 6. Arlington, mostly cloudy, 78, southeast at 8. McKinney, mostly cloudy, 76, southeast at 5. Denton, cloudy, 77, south at 6. Elsewhere around the region, Wichita Falls, light rain, 73, southwest at 7. Abilene, mostly cloudy, 72, southeast at 10. Waco, cloudy, 78, south at 10. Tyler, partly cloudy, 75, south at 6. Once again at 5 a.m., DFW Airport, mostly cloudy, 78, south at 9. Now let's check on your local forecast for the Dallas-Fort Worth Metroplex. Today, mostly sunny. Highs in the lower 90s. South winds 5 to 10 miles an hour. Tonight, partly cloudy. Humid with lows in the mid-70s. South winds 5 to 10 miles an hour. Saturday, mostly sunny. Humid with highs in the mid-90s. South winds 5 to 10 miles an hour. Saturday night, mostly clear. Humid with lows in the mid-70s. South winds 5 to 10 miles an hour. And now the extended forecast. Sunday, sunny with highs in the mid-90s. South winds 5 to 10 miles an hour. Sunday night, clear. Lows in the upper 70s. Monday, sunny, hot with highs in the upper 90s. Monday night, clear. Lows in the upper 70s. Tuesday, sunny, hot with highs around 100. Heat index values up to 105. Tuesday night, clear. Lows around 80. Wednesday, sunny, hot with highs around 100. Heat index values up to 110 in the afternoon. Wednesday night, mostly clear. Lows in the lower 80s. Thursday, sunny, hot with highs around 100. Heat index values up to 110 in the afternoon. The forecast key messages for North and Central Texas. Isolated thunderstorms, 20 to 30% chance, are possible today primarily along and west of USouth. Highway 281. Drier and hotter conditions are expected this weekend into next week with temperatures returning into the 90s and lower 100s. The spotter information statement for North and Central Texas. Spotter activation is not expected at this time. The ultraviolet index forecast for July 17th is 10, or very high. The current time is 5:27 a.m. Central Daylight Time.
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Abilene, mostly cloudy, 72, southeast at 10. Waco, cloudy, 78, south at 10. Tyler, partly cloudy, 75, south at 6. Once again at 5 a.m., DFW Airport, mostly cloudy, 78, south at 9. Now let's check on your local forecast for the Dallas-Fort Worth Metroplex. Today, mostly sunny. Highs in the lower 90s. South winds 5 to 10 miles an hour. Tonight, partly cloudy. Humid with lows in the mid-70s. South winds 5 to 10 miles an hour. Saturday, mostly sunny. Humid with highs in the mid-90s. South winds 5 to 10 miles an hour. Saturday night, mostly clear. Humid with lows in the mid-70s. South winds 5 to 10 miles an hour. And now the extended forecast. Sunday, sunny with highs in the mid-90s. South winds 5 to 10 miles an hour. Sunday night, clear. Lows in the upper 70s. Monday, sunny, hot with highs in the upper 90s. Monday night, clear. Lows in the upper 70s. Tuesday, sunny, hot with highs around 100. Heat index values up to 105. Tuesday night, clear. Lows around 80. Wednesday, sunny, hot with highs around 100. Heat index values up to 110 in the afternoon. Wednesday night, mostly clear. Lows in the lower 80s. Thursday, sunny, hot with highs around 100. Heat index values up to 110 in the afternoon. The forecast key messages for North and Central Texas. Isolated thunderstorms, 20 to 30% chance, are possible today primarily along and west of USouth. Highway 281. Drier and hotter conditions are expected this weekend into next week with temperatures returning into the 90s and lower 100s. The spotter information statement for North and Central Texas. Spotter activation is not expected at this time. The forecast key messages for North and Central Texas. Isolated thunderstorms, 20 to 30% chance, are possible today primarily along and west of USouth. Highway 281. Drier and hotter conditions are expected this weekend into next week with temperatures returning into the 90s and lower 100s. The spotter information statement for North and Central Texas. Spotter activation is not expected at this time. The ultraviolet index forecast for July 17th is 10, or very high. The current time is 5:31 a.m. Central Daylight Time. 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The following reports of weather temperature and wind were made at 5 a.m. DFW Airport, mostly cloudy, 78, dew point 72, relative humidity 81%, wind south at 9, pressure 30.07 inches and falling. Dallas Love Field, mostly cloudy, 78, south at 7. Fort Worth Meacham, cloudy, 76, southeast at 6. Arlington, mostly cloudy, 78, southeast at 8. McKinney, mostly cloudy, 76, southeast at 5. Denton, cloudy, 77, south at 6. Elsewhere around the region, Wichita Falls, light rain, 73, southwest at 7. Abilene, mostly cloudy, 72, southeast at 10. Waco, cloudy, 78, south at 10. Tyler, partly cloudy, 75, south at 6. Once again at 5 a.m., DFW Airport, mostly cloudy, 78, south at 9. Now let's check on your local forecast for the Dallas-Fort Worth Metroplex. Today, mostly sunny. Highs in the lower 90s. South winds 5 to 10 miles an hour. Tonight, partly cloudy. Humid with lows in the mid-70s. South winds 5 to 10 miles an hour. Saturday, mostly sunny. Humid with highs in the mid-90s. South winds 5 to 10 miles an hour. Saturday, mostly sunny.

humid with highs in the mid-90s. South winds 5 to 10 miles an hour. Saturday night, mostly clear. Humid with lows in the mid-70s. South winds 5 to 10 miles an hour. And now the extended forecast. Sunday, sunny with highs in the mid-90s. South winds 5 to 10 miles an hour. Sunday night, clear. Lows in the upper 70s. Monday, sunny, hot with highs in the upper 90s. Monday night, clear. Lows in the upper 70s. Tuesday, sunny, hot with highs around 100. Heat index values up to 105. Tuesday night, clear. Lows around 80. Wednesday, sunny, hot with highs around 100. Heat index values up to 110 in the afternoon. Wednesday night, mostly clear. Lows in the lower 80s. Thursday, sunny, hot with highs around 100. Heat index values up to 110 in the afternoon. The forecast key messages for North and Central Texas. Isolated thunderstorms, 20 to 30% chance, are possible today primarily along and west of USouth. Highway 281. Drier and hotter conditions are expected this weekend into next week with temperatures returning into the 90s and lower 100s. The spotter information statement for North and Central Texas. Spotter activation is not expected at this time. The ultraviolet index forecast for July 17th is 10, or very high. The current time is 5:34 a.m. Central Daylight Time. 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The following reports of weather temperature and wind were made at 5 a.m. DFW Airport, mostly cloudy, 78, dew point 72, relative humidity 81%, wind south at 9, pressure 30.07 inches and falling. Dallas Love Field, mostly cloudy, 78, south at 7. Fort Worth Meacham, cloudy, 76, southeast at 6. Arlington, mostly cloudy, 78, southeast at 8. McKinney, mostly cloudy, 76, southeast at 5. Denton, cloudy, 77, south at 6. Elsewhere around the region, Wichita Falls, light rain, 73, southwest at 7. Abilene, mostly cloudy, 72, southeast at 10. Waco, cloudy, 78, south at 10. Tyler, partly cloudy, 75, south at 6. Once again at 5 a.m., DFW Airport, mostly cloudy, 78, south at 9. Now let's check on your local forecast for the Dallas-Fort Worth Metroplex. Today, mostly sunny. Highs in the lower 90s. South winds 5 to 10 miles an hour. Tonight, partly cloudy. Humid with lows in the mid-70s. South winds 5 to 10 miles an hour. Saturday, mostly sunny. Humid with highs in the mid-90s. South winds 5 to 10 miles an hour. Saturday night, mostly clear. Humid with lows in the mid-70s. South winds 5 to 10 miles an hour. And now the extended forecast. Sunday, sunny with highs in the mid-90s. South winds 5 to 10 miles an hour. Sunday night, clear. Lows in the upper 70s. Monday, sunny, hot with highs in the upper 90s. Monday night, clear. Lows in the upper 70s. Tuesday, sunny, hot with highs around 100. Heat index values up to 105. Tuesday night, clear. Lows around 80. Wednesday, sunny, hot with highs around 100. Heat index values up to 110 in the afternoon. Wednesday night, mostly clear. Lows in the lower 80s. Thursday, sunny, hot with highs around 100. Heat index values up to 110 in the afternoon. The forecast key messages for North and Central Texas. Isolated thunderstorms, 20 to 30% chance, are possible today primarily along and west of USouth. Highway 281.

drier and hotter conditions are expected this weekend into next week, with temperatures returning into the 90s and lower 100s. The spotter information statement for North and Central Texas. Spotter activation is not expected at this time. The ultraviolet index forecast for July 17th is 10, or very high. The current time is 5:38 a.m. Central Daylight Time. 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The following reports of weather temperature and wind were made at 5 a.m. DFW Airport, mostly cloudy, 78, dew point 72, relative humidity 81%, wind south at 9, pressure 30.07 inches and falling. Dallas Love Field, mostly cloudy, 78, south at 7. Fort Worth Meacham, cloudy, 76, southeast at 6. Arlington, mostly cloudy, 78, southeast at 8. McKinney, mostly cloudy, 76, southeast at 5. Denton, cloudy, 77, south at 6. Elsewhere around the region, Wichita Falls, light rain, 73, southwest at 7. Abilene, mostly cloudy, 72, southeast at 10. Waco, cloudy, 78, south at 10. Tyler, partly cloudy, 75, south at 6. Once again at 5 a.m., DFW Airport, mostly cloudy, 78, south at 9. Now let's check on your local forecast for the Dallas-Fort Worth Metroplex. Today, mostly sunny. Highs in the lower 90s. South winds 5 to 10 miles an hour. Tonight, partly cloudy. Humid with lows in the mid-70s. South winds 5 to 10 miles an hour. Saturday, mostly sunny. Humid with highs in the mid-90s. South winds 5 to 10 miles an hour. Saturday night, mostly clear. Humid with lows in the mid-70s. South winds 5 to 10 miles an hour. And now the extended forecast. Sunday, sunny with highs in the mid-90s. South winds 5 to 10 miles an hour. Sunday night, clear. Lows in the upper 70s. Monday, sunny, hot with highs in the upper 90s. Monday night, clear. Lows in the upper 70s. Tuesday, sunny, hot with highs around 100. Heat index values up to 105. Tuesday night, clear. Lows around 80. Wednesday, sunny, hot with highs around 100. Heat index values up to 110 in the afternoon. Wednesday night, mostly clear. Lows in the lower 80s. Thursday, sunny, hot with highs around 100. Heat index values up to 110 in the afternoon. The forecast key messages for North and Central Texas. Isolated thunderstorms, 20 to 30% chance, are possible today primarily along and west of USouth. Highway 281. Drier and hotter conditions are expected this weekend into next week, with temperatures returning into the 90s and lower 100s. The spotter information statement for North and Central Texas. Spotter activation is not expected at this time. The ultraviolet index forecast for July 17th is 10, or very high. The current time is 5:42 a.m. Central Daylight Time. 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The following reports of weather temperature and wind were made at 5 a.m. DFW Airport, mostly cloudy, 78, dew point 72, relative humidity 81%, wind south at 9, pressure 30.07 inches and falling. Dallas Love Field, mostly cloudy, 78, south at 7. Fort Worth Meacham, cloudy, 76, southeast at 6. Arlington, mostly cloudy, 78, southeast at 8. McKinney, mostly cloudy, 76, southeast at 5. Denton, cloudy, 77, south at 6. Elsewhere around the region, Wichita Falls, light rain, 73,

The following reports of weather temperature and wind were made at 5 a.m. DFW Airport, mostly cloudy, 78, dew point 72, relative humidity 81%, wind south at 9, pressure 30.07 inches and falling. Dallas Love Field, mostly cloudy, 78, south at 7. Fort Worth Meacham, cloudy, 76, southeast at 6. Arlington, mostly cloudy, 78, southeast at 8. McKinney, mostly cloudy, 76, southeast at 5. Denton, cloudy, 77, south at 6. Elsewhere around the region, Wichita Falls, light rain, 73, southwest at 7. Abilene, mostly cloudy, 72, southeast at 10. Waco, cloudy, 78, south at 10. Tyler, partly cloudy, 75, south at 6. Once again at 5 a.m., DFW Airport, mostly cloudy, 78, south at 9. Now let's check on your local forecast for the Dallas-Fort Worth Metroplex. Today, mostly sunny. Highs in the lower 90s. South winds 5 to 10 miles an hour. Tonight, partly cloudy. Humid with lows in the mid-70s. South winds 5 to 10 miles an hour. Saturday, mostly sunny. Humid with highs in the mid-90s. South winds 5 to 10 miles an hour. Saturday night, mostly clear. Humid with lows in the mid-70s. South winds 5 to 10 miles an hour. And now the extended forecast. Sunday, sunny with highs in the mid-90s. South winds 5 to 10 miles an hour. Sunday night, clear. Lows in the upper 70s. Monday, sunny, hot with highs in the upper 90s. Monday night, clear. Lows in the upper 70s. Tuesday, sunny, hot with highs around 100. Heat index values up to 105. Tuesday night, clear. Lows around 80. Wednesday, sunny, hot with highs around 100. Heat index values up to 110 in the afternoon. Wednesday night, mostly clear. Lows in the lower 80s. Thursday, sunny, hot with highs around 100. Heat index values up to 110 in the afternoon. The forecast key messages for North and Central Texas. Isolated thunderstorms, 20 to 30% chance, are possible today primarily along and west of USouth. Highway 281. Drier and hotter conditions are expected this weekend into next week with temperatures returning into the 90s and lower 100s. The spotter information statement for North and Central Texas. Spotter activation is not expected at this time. The ultraviolet index forecast for July 17th is 10, or very high. The current time is 5:56 a.m. Central Daylight Time. 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Serving the Dallas-Fort Worth listening area. The following reports of weather temperature and wind were made at 5 a.m. DFW Airport, mostly cloudy, 78, dew point 72, relative humidity 81%, wind south at 9, pressure 30.07 inches and falling. Dallas Love Field, mostly cloudy, 78, south at 7. Fort Worth Meacham, cloudy, 76, southeast at 6. Arlington, mostly cloudy, 78, southeast at 8. McKinney, mostly cloudy, 76, southeast at 5. Denton, cloudy, 77, south at 6. Elsewhere around the region, Wichita Falls, light rain, 73, southwest at 7. Abilene, mostly cloudy, 72, southeast at 10. Waco, cloudy, 78, south at 10. Tyler, partly cloudy, 75, south at 6. Once again at 5 a.m., DFW Airport, mostly cloudy, 78, south at 9. Now let's check on your local forecast for the Dallas-Fort Worth Metroplex. Today, mostly sunny. Highs in the lower 90s. South winds 5 to 10 miles an hour. Tonight, partly cloudy.
Humid with lows in the mid-70s. South winds 5 to 10 miles an hour. Saturday, mostly sunny. Humid with highs in the mid-90s. South winds 5 to 10 miles an hour. Saturday night, mostly clear. Humid with lows in the mid-70s. South winds 5 to 10 miles an hour. And now the extended forecast. Sunday, sunny with highs in the mid-90s. South winds 5 to 10 miles an hour. Sunday night, clear. Lows in the upper 70s. Monday, sunny, hot with highs in the upper 90s. Monday night, clear. Lows in the upper 70s. Tuesday, sunny, hot with highs around 100. Heat index values up to 105. Tuesday night, clear. Lows around 80. Wednesday, sunny, hot with highs around 100. Heat index values up to 110 in the afternoon. Wednesday night, mostly clear. Lows in the lower 80s. Thursday, sunny, hot with highs around 100. Heat index values up to 110 in the afternoon. The forecast key messages for North and Central Texas. Isolated thunderstorms, 20 to 30% chance, are possible today primarily along and west of U-South. Highway 281. Drier and hotter conditions are expected this weekend into next week with temperatures returning into the 90s and lower 100s. The spotter information statement for North and Central Texas. Spotter activation is not expected at this time. The ultraviolet index forecast for July 17th is 10, or very high. The current time is 6 a.m. Central Daylight Time. 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Serving the Dallas-Fort Worth listening area. The following reports of weather temperature and wind were made at 5 a.m. DFW Airport, mostly cloudy, 78, dew point 72, relative humidity 81%, wind south at 9, pressure 30.07 inches and falling. Dallas Love Field, mostly cloudy, 78, south at 7. Fort Worth Meacham, cloudy, 76, southeast at 6. Arlington, mostly cloudy, 78, southeast at 8. McKinney, mostly cloudy, 76, southeast at 5. Denton, cloudy, 77, south at 6. Elsewhere around the region, Wichita Falls, light rain, 73, southwest at 7. Abilene, mostly cloudy, 72, southeast at 10. Waco, cloudy, 78, south at 10. Tyler, partly cloudy, 75, south at 6. Once again at 5 a.m., DFW Airport, mostly cloudy, 78, south at 9. Now let's check on your local forecast for the Dallas-Fort Worth Metroplex. Today, mostly sunny. Highs in the lower 90s. South winds 5 to 10 miles an hour. Tonight, partly cloudy. Humid with lows in the mid-70s. South winds 5 to 10 miles an hour. Saturday, mostly sunny. Humid with highs in the mid-90s. South winds 5 to 10 miles an hour. Saturday night, mostly clear. Humid with lows in the mid-70s. South winds 5 to 10 miles an hour. And now the extended forecast. Sunday, sunny with highs in the mid-90s. South winds 5 to 10 miles an hour. Sunday night, clear. Lows in the upper 70s. Monday, sunny, hot with highs in the upper 90s. Monday night, clear. Lows in the upper 70s. Tuesday, sunny, hot with highs around 100. Heat index values up to 105. Tuesday night, clear. Lows around 80. Wednesday, sunny, hot with highs around 100. Heat index values up to 110 in the afternoon. Wednesday night, mostly clear. Lows in the lower 80s. Thursday, sunny, hot with highs around 100. Heat index values up to 110 in the afternoon. The forecast key messages for North and Central Texas. Isolated thunderstorms, 20 to

80% chance are possible today, primarily along and west of you south. Highway 281. Drier and hotter conditions are expected this weekend into next week, with temperatures returning into the 90s and lower 100s. The spotter information statement for North and Central Texas. Spotter activation is not expected at this time. The ultraviolet index forecast for July 17th is 10, or very high. The current time is 6:03 a.m. Central Daylight Time. 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The following reports of weather temperature and wind were made at 6 a.m. DFW Airport, cloudy, 78, dew point 73, relative humidity 84%, wind south at 10, pressure 30.09 inches and rising. Dallas Love Field, mostly cloudy, 79, south at 7. Fort Worth Meacham, mostly cloudy, 77, south at 10. Arlington, mostly cloudy, 78, south at 10. McKinney, mostly cloudy, 76, south at 6. Denton, mostly cloudy, 79, south at 12. Elsewhere around the region, Wichita Falls, light rain, 73, southeast at 9. Abilene, partly cloudy, 72, south at 13, gusting to 23. Waco, cloudy, 78, south at 10. Tyler, clear, 74, south at 6. Once again at 6 a.m., DFW Airport, cloudy, 78, south at 10. Now let's check on your local forecast for the Dallas-Fort Worth Metroplex. Today, mostly sunny. Highs in the lower 90s. South winds 5 to 10 miles an hour. Tonight, partly cloudy. Humid with lows in the mid-70s. South winds 5 to 10 miles an hour. Saturday, mostly sunny. Humid with highs in the mid-90s. South winds 5 to 10 miles an hour. Saturday night, mostly clear. Humid with lows in the mid-70s. South winds 5 to 10 miles an hour. And now the extended forecast. Sunday, sunny with highs in the mid-90s. South winds 5 to 10 miles an hour. Sunday night, clear. Lows in the upper 70s. Monday, sunny, hot with highs in the upper 90s. Monday night, clear. Lows in the upper 70s. Tuesday, sunny, hot with highs around 100. Heat index values up to 105. Tuesday night, clear. Lows around 80. Wednesday, sunny, hot with highs around 100. Heat index values up to 110 in the afternoon. Wednesday night, mostly clear. Lows in the lower 80s. Thursday, sunny, hot with highs around 100. Heat index values up to 110 in the afternoon. The forecast key messages for North and Central Texas. Isolated thunderstorms, 20 to 30% chance, are possible today, primarily along and west of you south. Highway 281. Drier and hotter conditions are expected this weekend into next week, with temperatures returning into the 90s and lower 100s. The spotter information statement for North and Central Texas. Spotter activation is not expected at this time. The ultraviolet index forecast for July 17th is 10, or very high. The current time is 6:07 a.m. Central Daylight Time. 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The following reports of weather temperature and wind were made at 6 a.m. DFW Airport, cloudy, 78, dew point 73, relative humidity 84%, wind south at 10, pressure 30.09 inches and rising. Dallas Love Field, mostly cloudy, 79, south at 7. Fort Worth Meacham, mostly cloudy, 77, south at 10. Arlington, mostly cloudy, 78, south at 10. McKinney, mostly cloudy, 76, south at 6. Denton, mostly

cloudy, 79, south at 12. Elsewhere around the region, Wichita Falls, light rain, 73, southeast at 9. Abilene, partly cloudy, 72, south at 13, gusting to 23. Waco, cloudy, 78, south at 10. Tyler, clear, 74, south at 6. Once again at 6 a.m., DFW Airport, cloudy, 78, south at 10. Now let's check on your local forecast for the Dallas-Fort Worth Metroplex. Today, mostly sunny. Highs in the lower 90s. South winds 5 to 10 miles an hour. Tonight, partly cloudy. Humid with lows in the mid-70s. South winds 5 to 10 miles an hour. Saturday, mostly sunny. Humid with highs in the mid-90s. South winds 5 to 10 miles an hour. Saturday night, mostly clear. Humid with lows in the mid-70s. South winds 5 to 10 miles an hour. And now the extended forecast. Sunday, sunny with highs in the mid-90s. South winds 5 to 10 miles an hour. Sunday night, clear. Lows in the upper 70s. Monday, sunny, hot with highs in the upper 90s. Monday night, clear. Lows in the upper 70s. Tuesday, sunny, hot with highs around 100. Heat index values up to 105. Tuesday night, clear. Lows around 80. Wednesday, sunny, hot with highs around 100. Heat index values up to 110 in the afternoon. Wednesday night, mostly clear. Lows in the lower 80s. Thursday, sunny, hot with highs around 100. Heat index values up to 110 in the afternoon. The forecast key messages for North and Central Texas. Isolated thunderstorms, 20 to 30% chance, are possible today primarily along and west of USouth. Highway 281. Drier and hotter conditions are expected this weekend into next week with temperatures returning into the 90s and lower 100s. The spotter information statement for North and Central Texas. Spotter activation is not expected at this time. The ultraviolet index forecast for July 17th is 10, or very high. The current time is 6:10 a.m. Central Daylight Time. 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The following reports of weather temperature and wind were made at 6 a.m. DFW Airport, cloudy, 78, dew point 73, relative humidity 84%, wind south at 10, pressure 30.09 inches and rising. Dallas Love Field, mostly cloudy, 79, south at 7. Fort Worth Meacham, mostly cloudy, 77, south at 10. Arlington, mostly cloudy, 78, south at 10. McKinney, mostly cloudy, 76, south at 6. Denton, mostly cloudy, 79, south at 12. Elsewhere around the region, Wichita Falls, light rain, 73, southeast at 9. Abilene, partly cloudy, 72, south at 13, gusting to 23. Waco, cloudy, 78, south at 10. Tyler, clear, 74, south at 6. Once again at 6 a.m., DFW Airport, cloudy, 78, south at 10. The following reports of weather temperature and wind were made at 6 a.m. DFW Airport, cloudy, 78, dew point 73, relative humidity 84%, wind south at 10, pressure 30.09 inches and rising. Dallas Love Field, mostly cloudy, 79, south at 7. Fort Worth Meacham, mostly cloudy, 77, south at 10. Arlington, mostly cloudy, 78, south at 10. McKinney, mostly cloudy, 76, south at 6. Denton, cloudy, 79, south at 12. Elsewhere around the region, Wichita Falls, light rain, 73, southeast at 10. Abilene, partly cloudy, 72, south at 13, gusting to 23.
Waco, cloudy, 78, south at 10. Tyler, partly cloudy, 74, south at 6. Once again at 6 a.m., DFW Airport, cloudy, 78, south at 10. Now let's check on your local forecast for the Dallas-Fort Worth Metroplex. Today, mostly sunny. Highs in the lower 90s. South winds 5 to 10 miles an hour. Tonight, partly cloudy. Humid with lows in the mid-70s. South winds 5 to 10 miles an hour. Saturday, mostly sunny. Humid with highs in the mid-90s. South winds 5 to 10 miles an hour. Saturday night, mostly clear. Humid with lows in the mid-70s. South winds 5 to 10 miles an hour. And now the extended forecast. Sunday, sunny with highs in the mid-90s. South winds 5 to 10 miles an hour. Sunday night, clear. Lows in the upper 70s. Monday, sunny, hot with highs in the upper 90s. Monday night, clear. Lows in the upper 70s. Tuesday, sunny, hot with highs around 100. Heat index values up to 105. Tuesday night, clear. Lows around 80. Wednesday, sunny, hot with highs around 100. Heat index values up to 110 in the afternoon. Wednesday night, mostly clear. Lows in the lower 80s. Thursday, sunny, hot with highs around 100. Heat index values up to 110 in the afternoon. The forecast key messages for North and Central Texas. Isolated thunderstorms, 20 to 30% chance, are possible today primarily along and west of USouth. Highway 281. Drier and hotter conditions are expected this weekend into next week with temperatures returning into the 90s and lower 100s. The spotter information statement for North and Central Texas. Spotter activation is not expected at this time. The ultraviolet index forecast for July 17th is 10, or very high. The current time is 6:15 a.m. Central Daylight Time. 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The following reports of weather temperature and wind were made at 6 a.m. DFW Airport, cloudy, 78, dew point 73, relative humidity 84%, wind south at 10, pressure 30.09 inches and rising. Dallas Love Field, mostly cloudy, 79, south at 7. Fort Worth Meacham, mostly cloudy, 77, south at 10. Arlington, mostly cloudy, 78, south at 10. McKinney, mostly cloudy, 76, south at 6. Denton, cloudy, 79, south at 12. Elsewhere around the region, Wichita Falls, light rain, 73, southeast at 10. Abilene, partly cloudy, 72, south at 13, gusting to 23. Waco, cloudy, 78, south at 10. Tyler, partly cloudy, 74, south at 6. Once again at 6 a.m., DFW Airport, cloudy, 78, south at 10. Now let's check on your local forecast for the Dallas-Fort Worth Metroplex. Today, mostly sunny. Highs in the lower 90s. South winds 5 to 10 miles an hour. Tonight, partly cloudy. Humid with lows in the mid-70s. South winds 5 to 10 miles an hour. Saturday, mostly sunny. Humid with highs in the mid-90s. South winds 5 to 10 miles an hour. Saturday night, mostly clear. Humid with lows in the mid-70s. South winds 5 to 10 miles an hour. And now the extended forecast. Sunday, sunny with highs in the mid-90s. South winds 5 to 10 miles an hour. Sunday night, clear. Lows in the upper 70s. Monday, sunny, hot with highs in the upper 90s. Monday night, clear. Lows in the upper 70s. Tuesday, sunny, hot with highs around 100. Heat index values up to 105. Tuesday night.

clear. Lows around 80. Wednesday, sunny, hot with highs around 100. Heat index values up to 110 in the afternoon. Wednesday night, mostly clear. Lows in the lower 80s. Thursday, sunny, hot with highs around 100. Heat index values up to 110 in the afternoon. The forecast key messages for North and Central Texas. Isolated thunderstorms, 20 to 30% chance, are possible today primarily along and west of USAL. Highway 281. Drier and hotter conditions are expected this weekend into next week with temperatures returning into the 90s and lower 100s. The spotter information statement for North and Central Texas. Spotter activation is not expected at this time. The ultraviolet index forecast for July 17th is 10, or very high. The current time is 6:19 a.m. Central Daylight Time. 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The following reports of weather temperature and wind were made at 6 a.m. DFW Airport, cloudy, 78, dew point 73, relative humidity 84%, wind south at 10, pressure 30.09 inches and rising. Dallas Love Field, mostly cloudy, 79, south at 7. Fort Worth Meacham, mostly cloudy, 77, south at 10. Arlington, mostly cloudy, 78, south at 10. McKinney, mostly cloudy, 76, south at 6. Denton, cloudy, 79, south at 12. Elsewhere around the region, Wichita Falls, light rain, 73, southeast at 10. Abilene, partly cloudy, 72, south at 13, gusting to 23. Waco, cloudy, 78, south at 10. Tyler, partly cloudy, 74, south at 6. Once again at 6 a.m., DFW Airport, cloudy, 78, south at 10. Now let's check on your local forecast for the Dallas-Fort Worth Metroplex. Today, mostly sunny. Highs in the lower 90s. South winds 5 to 10 miles an hour. Tonight, partly cloudy. Humid with lows in the mid-70s. South winds 5 to 10 miles an hour. Saturday, mostly sunny. Humid with highs in the mid-90s. South winds 5 to 10 miles an hour. Saturday night, mostly clear. Humid with lows in the mid-70s. South winds 5 to 10 miles an hour. And now the extended forecast. Sunday, sunny with highs in the mid-90s. South winds 5 to 10 miles an hour. Sunday night, clear. Lows in the upper 70s. Monday, sunny, hot with highs in the upper 90s. Monday night, clear. Lows in the upper 70s. Tuesday, sunny, hot with highs around 100. Heat index values up to 105. Tuesday night, clear. Lows around 80. Wednesday, sunny, hot with highs around 100. Heat index values up to 110 in the afternoon. Wednesday night, mostly clear. Lows in the lower 80s. Thursday, sunny, hot with highs around 100. Heat index values up to 110 in the afternoon. The forecast key messages for North and Central Texas. Isolated thunderstorms, 20 to 30% chance, are possible today primarily along and west of USAL. Highway 281. Drier and hotter conditions are expected this weekend into next week with temperatures returning into the 90s and lower 100s. The spotter information statement for North and Central Texas. Spotter activation is not expected at this time. The ultraviolet index forecast for July 17th is 10, or very high. The current time is 6:22 a.m. Central Daylight Time. 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The following reports of weather temperature and wind were made at 6 a.m. DFW.

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Cloudy. 78. Dew point 73. Relative humidity 84%. Wind south at 10. Pressure 30.09 inches and rising. Dallas Love Field. Mostly cloudy. 79. South at 7. Fort Worth Meacham. Mostly cloudy. 77. South at 10. Arlington. Mostly cloudy. 78. South at 10. McKinney. Mostly cloudy. 76. South at 6. Denton. Cloudy. 79. South at 12. Elsewhere around the region. Wichita Falls. Light rain. 73. Southeast at 10. Abilene. Partly cloudy. 72. South at 13. Gusting to 23. Waco. Cloudy. 78. South at 10. Tyler. Partly cloudy. 74. South at 6. Once again at 6 a.m., DFW Airport, cloudy, 78, south at 10. Now let's check on your local forecast for the Dallas-Fort Worth Metroplex. Today, mostly sunny. Highs in the lower 90s. South winds 5 to 10 miles an hour. Tonight, partly cloudy. Humid with lows in the mid-70s. South winds 5 to 10 miles an hour. Saturday, mostly sunny. Humid with highs in the mid-90s. South winds 5 to 10 miles an hour. Saturday night, mostly clear. Humid with lows in the mid-70s. South winds 5 to 10 miles an hour. And now the extended forecast. Sunday, sunny with highs in the mid-90s. South winds 5 to 10 miles an hour. Sunday night, clear. Lows in the upper 70s. Monday, sunny, hot with highs in the upper 90s. Monday night, clear. Lows in the upper 70s. Tuesday, sunny, hot with highs around 100. Heat index values up to 105. Tuesday night, clear. Lows around 80. Wednesday, sunny, hot with highs around 100. Heat index values up to 110 in the afternoon. Wednesday night, mostly clear. Lows in the lower 80s. Thursday, sunny, hot with highs around 100. Heat index values up to 110 in the afternoon. The forecast key messages for North and Central Texas. Isolated thunderstorms, 20 to 30% chance, are possible today primarily along and west of USouth. Highway 281. Drier and hotter conditions are expected this weekend into next week with temperatures returning into the 90s and lower 100s. The spotter information statement for North and Central Texas. Spotter activation is not expected at this time. The ultraviolet index forecast for July 17th is 10, or very high. The current time is 6:26 a.m. Central Daylight Time. 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The following reports of weather temperature and wind were made at 6 a.m. DFW Airport, cloudy, 78, dew point 73, relative humidity 84%, wind south at 10, pressure 30.09 inches and rising. Dallas Love Field, mostly cloudy, 79, south at 7. Fort Worth Meacham, mostly cloudy, 77, south at 10. Arlington, mostly cloudy, 78, south at 10. McKinney, mostly cloudy, 76, south at 6. Denton, cloudy, 79, south at 12. Elsewhere around the region, Wichita Falls, light rain, 73, southeast at 10. Abilene, partly cloudy, 72, south at 13, gusting to 23. Waco, cloudy, 78, south at 10. Tyler, partly cloudy, 74, south at 6. Once again at 6 a.m., DFW Airport, cloudy, 78, south at 10. Now let's check on your local forecast for the Dallas-Fort Worth Metroplex. Today, mostly sunny. Highs in the lower 90s. South winds 5 to 10 miles an hour. Tonight, partly cloudy. Humid with lows in the mid-70s. South winds 5 to 10 miles an hour.

100. Heat index values up to 110 in the afternoon. Wednesday night, mostly clear. Lows in the lower 80s. Thursday, sunny, hot with highs around 100. Heat index values up to 110 in the afternoon. The forecast key messages for North and Central Texas. Isolated thunderstorms, 20 to 30% chance, are possible today primarily along and west of U-South. Highway 281. Drier and hotter conditions are expected this weekend into next week with temperatures returning into the 90s and lower 100s. The spotter information statement for North and Central Texas. Spotter activation is not expected at this time. The ultraviolet index forecast for July 17th is 10, or very high. The current time is 6:29 a.m. Central Daylight Time. 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Serving the Dallas-Fort Worth listening area. The following reports of weather temperature and wind were made at 6 a.m. DFW Airport, cloudy, 78, dew point 73, relative humidity 84%, wind south at 10, pressure 30.09 inches and rising. Dallas Love Field, mostly cloudy, 79, south at 7. Fort Worth Meacham, mostly cloudy, 77, south at 10. Arlington, mostly cloudy, 78, south at 10. McKinney, mostly cloudy, 76, south at 6. Denton, cloudy, 79, south at 12. Elsewhere around the region, Wichita Falls, light rain, 73, southeast at 10. Abilene, partly cloudy, 72, south at 13, gusting to 23. Waco, cloudy, 78, south at 10. Tyler, partly cloudy, 74, south at 6. Once again at 6 a.m., DFW Airport, cloudy, 78, south at 10. Now let's check on your local forecast for the Dallas-Fort Worth Metroplex. Today, mostly sunny. Highs in the lower 90s. South winds 5 to 10 miles an hour. Tonight, partly cloudy. Humid with lows in the mid-70s. South winds 5 to 10 miles an hour. Saturday, mostly sunny. Humid with highs in the mid-90s. South winds 5 to 10 miles an hour. Saturday night, mostly clear. Humid with lows in the mid-70s. South winds 5 to 10 miles an hour. And now the extended forecast. Sunday, sunny with highs in the mid-90s. South winds 5 to 10 miles an hour. Sunday night, clear. Lows in the upper 70s. Monday, sunny, hot with highs in the upper 90s. Monday night, clear. Lows in the upper 70s. Tuesday, sunny, hot with highs around 100. Heat index values up to 105. Tuesday night, clear. Lows around 80. Wednesday, sunny, hot with highs around 100. Heat index values up to 110 in the afternoon. Wednesday night, mostly clear. Lows in the lower 80s. Thursday, sunny, hot with highs around 100. Heat index values up to 110 in the afternoon. The forecast key messages for North and Central Texas. Isolated thunderstorms, 20 to 30% chance, are possible today primarily along and west of U-South. Highway 281. Drier and hotter conditions are expected this weekend into next week with temperatures returns are possible today primarily along and west of U-South. Highway 281. Drier and hotter conditions are expected this weekend into next week with temperatures returning into the 90s and lower 100s. The spotter information statement for North and Central Texas. Spotter activation is not expected at this time. The ultraviolet index forecast for July 17th is 10, or very high. The current time is 6:33 a.m. Central Daylight Time. 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The following

reports of weather, temperature, and wind were made at 6 a.m. DFW Airport, cloudy, 78, dew point 73, relative humidity 84%, wind south at 10, pressure 30.09 inches and rising. Dallas Love Field, mostly cloudy, 79, south at 7. Fort Worth Meacham, mostly cloudy, 77, south at 10. Arlington, mostly cloudy, 78, south at 10. McKinney, mostly cloudy, 76, south at 6. Denton, cloudy, 79, south at 12. Elsewhere around the region, Wichita Falls, light rain, 73, southeast at 10. Abilene, partly cloudy, 72, south at 13, gusting to 23. Waco, cloudy, 78, south at 10. Tyler, partly cloudy, 74, south at 6. Once again at 6 a.m., DFW Airport, cloudy, 78, south at 10. Now let's check on your local forecast for the Dallas-Fort Worth Metroplex. Today, mostly sunny. Highs in the lower 90s. South winds 5 to 10 miles an hour. Tonight, partly cloudy. Humid with lows in the mid-70s. South winds 5 to 10 miles an hour. Saturday, mostly sunny. Humid with highs in the mid-90s. South winds 5 to 10 miles an hour. Saturday night, mostly clear. Humid with lows in the mid-70s. South winds 5 to 10 miles an hour. And now the extended forecast. Sunday, sunny with highs in the mid-90s. South winds 5 to 10 miles an hour. Sunday night, clear. Lows in the upper 70s. Monday, sunny, hot with highs in the upper 90s. Monday night, clear. Lows in the upper 70s. Tuesday, sunny, hot with highs around 100. Heat index values up to 105. Tuesday night, clear. Lows around 80. Wednesday, sunny, hot with highs around 100. Heat index values up to 110 in the afternoon. Wednesday night, mostly clear. Lows in the lower 80s. Thursday, sunny, hot with highs around 100. Heat index values up to 110 in the afternoon. The forecast key messages for North and Central Texas. Isolated thunderstorms, 20 to 30% chance, are possible today primarily along and west of U-South. Highway 281. Drier and hotter conditions are expected this weekend into next week with temperatures returning into the 90s and lower 100s. The spotter information statement for North and Central Texas. Spotter activation is not expected at this time. The ultraviolet index forecast for July 17th is 10, or very high. The current time is 6:37 a.m. Central Daylight Time. 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The following reports of weather, temperature, and wind were made at 6 a.m. DFW Airport, cloudy, 78, dew point 73, relative humidity 84%, wind south at 10, pressure 30.09 inches and rising. Dallas Love Field, mostly cloudy, 79, south at 7. Fort Worth Meacham, mostly cloudy, 77, south at 10. Arlington, mostly cloudy, 78, south at 10. McKinney, mostly cloudy, 76, south at 6. Denton, cloudy, 79, south at 12. Elsewhere around the region, Wichita Falls, light rain, 73, southeast at 10. Abilene, partly cloudy, 72, south at 13, gusting to 23. Waco, cloudy, 78, south at 10. Tyler, partly cloudy, 74, south at 6. Once again at 6 a.m., DFW Airport, cloudy, 78, south at 10. Now let's check on your local forecast for the Dallas-Fort Worth Metroplex. Today, mostly sunny. Highs in the lower 90s. South winds 5 to 10 miles an hour. Tonight, partly cloudy. Humid with lows in the
70s. South winds 5 to 10 miles an hour. Saturday, mostly sunny. Humid with highs in the mid-90s. South winds 5 to 10 miles an hour. Saturday night, mostly clear. Humid with lows in the mid-70s. South winds 5 to 10 miles an hour. And now the extended forecast. Sunday, sunny with highs in the mid-90s. South winds 5 to 10 miles an hour. Sunday night, clear. Lows in the upper 70s. Monday, sunny, hot with highs in the upper 90s. Monday night, clear. Lows in the upper 70s. Tuesday, sunny, hot with highs around 100. Heat index values up to 105. Tuesday night, clear. Lows around 80. Wednesday, sunny, hot with highs around 100. Heat index values up to 110 in the afternoon. Wednesday night, mostly clear. Lows in the lower 80s. Thursday, sunny, hot with highs around 100. Heat index values up to 110 in the afternoon. The forecast key messages for North and Central Texas. Isolated thunderstorms, 20 to 30% chance, are possible today primarily along and west of USouth. Highway 281. Drier and hotter conditions are expected this weekend into next week with temperatures returning into the 90s and lower 100s. The spotter information statement for North and Central Texas. Spotter activation is not expected at this time. The ultraviolet index forecast for July 17th is 10, or very high. The current time is 6:40 a.m. Central Daylight Time. 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Serving the Dallas-Fort Worth listening area. The following reports of weather temperature and wind were made at 6 a.m. DFW Airport, cloudy, 78, dew point 73, relative humidity 84%, wind south at 10, pressure 30.09 inches and rising. Dallas Love Field, mostly cloudy, 79, south at 7. Fort Worth Meacham, mostly cloudy, 77, south at 10. Arlington, mostly cloudy, 78, south at 10. McKinney, mostly cloudy, 76, south at 6. Denton, cloudy, 79, south at 12. Elsewhere around the region, Wichita Falls, light rain, 73, southeast at 10. Abilene, partly cloudy, 72, south at 13, gusting to 23. Waco, cloudy, 78, south at 10. Tyler, partly cloudy, 74, south at 6. Once again at 6 a.m., DFW Airport, cloudy, 78, south at 10. Now let's check on your local forecast for the Dallas-Fort Worth Metroplex. Today, mostly sunny. Highs in the lower 90s. South winds 5 to 10 miles an hour. Tonight, partly cloudy. Humid with lows in the mid-70s. South winds 5 to 10 miles an hour. Saturday, mostly sunny. Humid with highs in the mid-90s. South winds 5 to 10 miles an hour. Saturday night, mostly clear. Humid with lows in the mid-70s. South winds 5 to 10 miles an hour. And now the extended forecast. Sunday, sunny with highs in the mid-90s. South winds 5 to 10 miles an hour. Sunday night, clear. Lows in the upper 70s. Monday, sunny, hot with highs in the upper 90s. Monday night, clear. Lows in the upper 70s. Tuesday, sunny, hot with highs around 100. Heat index values up to 105. Tuesday night, clear. Lows around 80. Wednesday, sunny, hot with highs around 100. Heat index values up to 110 in the afternoon. Wednesday night, mostly clear. Lows in the lower 80s. Thursday, sunny, hot with highs around 100. Heat index values up to 110 in the afternoon. The forecast key messages for North and Central Texas. Isolated thunderstorms, 20 to 30%.

with highs in the upper 90s. Monday night, clear. Lows in the upper 70s. Tuesday, sunny, hot with highs around 100. Heat index values up to 105. Tuesday night, clear. Lows around 80. Wednesday, sunny, hot with highs around 100. Heat index values up to 110 in the afternoon. Wednesday night, mostly clear. Lows in the lower 80s. Thursday, sunny, hot with highs around 100. Heat index values up to 110 in the afternoon. The forecast key messages for North and Central Texas. Isolated thunderstorms, 20 to 30% chance, are possible today primarily along and west of USouth. Highway 281. Drier and hotter conditions are expected this weekend into next week with temperatures returning into the 90s and lower 100s. The spotter information statement for North and Central Texas. Spotter activation is not expected at this time. The ultraviolet index forecast for July 17th is 10, or very high. The current time is 6:55 a.m. Central Daylight Time. 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Serving the Dallas-Fort Worth listening area. The following reports of weather temperature and wind were made at 6 a.m. DFW Airport, cloudy, 78, dew point 73, relative humidity 84%, wind south at 10, pressure 30.09 inches and rising. Dallas Love Field, mostly cloudy, 79, south at 7. Fort Worth Meacham, mostly cloudy, 77, south at 10. Arlington, mostly cloudy, 78, south at 10. McKinney, mostly cloudy, 76, south at 6. Denton, cloudy, 79, south at 12. Elsewhere around the region, Wichita Falls, light rain, 73, southeast at 10. Abilene, partly cloudy, 72, south at 13, gusting to 23. Waco, cloudy, 78, south at 10. Tyler, partly cloudy, 74, south at 6. Once again at 6 a.m., DFW Airport, cloudy, 78, south at 10. Now let's check on your local forecast for the Dallas-Fort Worth Metroplex. Today, mostly sunny. Highs in the lower 90s. South winds 5 to 10 miles an hour. Tonight, partly cloudy. Humid with lows in the mid-70s. South winds 5 to 10 miles an hour. Saturday, mostly sunny. Humid with highs in the mid-90s. South winds 5 to 10 miles an hour. Saturday night, mostly clear. Humid with lows in the mid-70s. South winds 5 to 10 miles an hour. And now the extended forecast. Sunday, sunny with highs in the mid-90s. South winds 5 to 10 miles an hour. Sunday night, clear. Lows in the upper 70s. Monday, sunny, hot with highs in the upper 90s. Monday night, clear. Lows in the upper 70s. Tuesday, sunny, hot with highs around 100. Heat index values up to 105. Tuesday night, clear. Lows around 80. Wednesday, sunny, hot with highs around 100. Heat index values up to 110 in the afternoon. Wednesday night, mostly clear. Lows in the lower 80s. Thursday, sunny, hot with highs around 100. Heat index values up to 110 in the afternoon. The forecast key messages for North and Central Texas. Isolated thunderstorms, 20 to 30% chance, are possible today primarily along and west of USouth. Highway 281. Drier and hotter conditions are expected this weekend into next week with temperatures returning into the 90s and lower 100s. The spotter information statement for North and Central Texas. Spotter activation is not expected at this time. The ultraviolet index forecast for July 17th is 10, or very high. The current time is 6:58 a.m. Central Daylight Time.
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The following reports of weather temperature and wind were made at 6 a.m. DFW Airport, cloudy, 78, dew point 73, relative humidity 84%, wind south at 10, pressure 30.09 inches and rising. Dallas Love Field, mostly cloudy, 79, south at 7. Fort Worth Meacham, mostly cloudy, 77, south at 10. Arlington, mostly cloudy, 78, south at 10. McKinney, mostly cloudy, 76, south at 6. Denton, cloudy, 79, south at 12. Elsewhere around the region, Wichita Falls, light rain, 73, southeast at 10. Abilene, partly cloudy, 72, south at 13, gusting to 23. Waco, cloudy, 78, south at 10. Tyler, partly cloudy, 74, south at 6. Once again at 6 a.m., DFW Airport, cloudy, 78, south at 10. Now let's check on your local forecast for the Dallas-Fort Worth Metroplex. Today, mostly sunny. Highs in the lower 90s. South winds 5 to 10 miles an hour. Tonight, partly cloudy. Humid with lows in the mid-70s. South winds 5 to 10 miles an hour. Saturday, mostly sunny. Humid with highs in the mid-90s. South winds 5 to 10 miles an hour. Saturday night, mostly clear. Humid with lows in the mid-70s. South winds 5 to 10 miles an hour. And now the extended forecast. Sunday, sunny with highs in the mid-90s. South winds 5 to 10 miles an hour. Sunday night, clear. Lows in the upper 70s. Monday, sunny, hot with highs in the upper 90s. Monday night, clear. Lows in the upper 70s. Tuesday, sunny, hot with highs around 100. Heat index values up to 105. Tuesday night, clear. Lows around 80. Wednesday, sunny, hot with highs around 100. Heat index values up to 110 in the afternoon. Wednesday night, mostly clear. Lows in the lower 80s. Thursday, sunny, hot with highs around 100. Heat index values up to 110 in the afternoon. The forecast key messages for North and Central Texas. Isolated thunderstorms, 20 to 30% chance, are possible today primarily along and west of USouth. Highway 281. Drier and hotter conditions are expected this weekend into next week with temperatures returning into the 90s and lower 100s. The spotter information statement for North and Central Texas. Spotter activation is not expected at this time. The Dallas-Fort Worth climate summary for yesterday, July 16, 2026. Yesterday's high temperature was 93 degrees and the low 75 degrees. A trace of precipitation fell yesterday, which brings the monthly total to 1.36 inches. The total precipitation for the year now stands at 22.61 inches. There were no heating degree days yesterday and there were 19 cooling degree days yesterday. The normal high temperature for today is 96 degrees, and the normal low is 76. The record high for today is 109, which occurred in 1980, and the record low is 65, which occurred in 1900. Sunrise today is at 6:32 a.m., and sunset is at 8:36 p.m. The ultraviolet index forecast for July 17th is 10, or very high. The current time is 7:03 a.m. Central Daylight Time. 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The following reports of weather temperature and wind were made at 7 a.m. DFW Airport, mostly cloudy, 79, dew point 74, relative humidity 84%, wind south at 10, pressure 30.09 inches and steady. Dallas Love Field, cloudy, 79, south at 8.
Fort Worth, Meacham, cloudy, 78, south at 12.

Arlington, cloudy, 78, south at 12. McKinney, mostly cloudy, 76, south at 8. Denton, mostly cloudy, 79, south at 9. Elsewhere around the region, Wichita Falls, cloudy, 74, south at 12. Abilene, light rain, 71, south at 17, gusting to 24. Waco, cloudy, 79, south at 12. Tyler, fog, 74, southeast at 5. Once again at 7 a.m., DFW Airport, mostly cloudy, 79, south at 10. The following reports of weather temperature and wind were made at 7 a.m. DFW Airport, mostly cloudy, 79, dew point 74, relative humidity 84%, wind south at 10, pressure 30.09 inches and steady. Dallas Love Field, cloudy, 79, south at 8. Fort Worth Meacham, cloudy, 78, south at 12. Arlington, cloudy, 78, south at 12. McKinney, mostly cloudy, 76, south at 8. Denton, mostly cloudy, 79, south at 9. Elsewhere around the region, Wichita Falls, cloudy, 74, south at 12. Abilene, light rain, 71, south at 17, gusting to 24. Waco, cloudy, 79, south at 12. Tyler, fog, 74, southeast at 5. Once again at 7 a.m., DFW Airport, mostly cloudy, 79, south at 10. Now let's check on your local forecast for the Dallas-Fort Worth Metroplex. Today, mostly sunny. Highs in the lower 90s. South winds 5 to 10 miles an hour. Tonight, partly cloudy. Humid with lows in the mid-70s. South winds 5 to 10 miles an hour. Saturday, mostly sunny. Humid with highs in the mid-90s. South winds 5 to 10 miles an hour. Saturday night, mostly clear. Humid with lows in the mid-70s. South winds 5 to 10 miles an hour. And now the extended forecast. Sunday, sunny with highs in the mid-90s. South winds 5 to 10 miles an hour. Sunday night, clear. Lows in the upper 70s. Monday, sunny, hot with highs in the upper 90s. Monday night, clear. Lows in the upper 70s. Tuesday, sunny, hot with highs around 100. Heat index values up to 105. Tuesday night, clear. Lows around 80. Wednesday, sunny, hot with highs around 100. Heat index values up to 110 in the afternoon. Wednesday night, mostly clear. Lows in the lower 80s. Thursday, sunny, hot with highs around 100. Heat index values up to 110 in the afternoon. The forecast key messages for North and Central Texas. Isolated thunderstorms, 20 to 30% chance, are possible today primarily along and west of USouth. Highway 281. Drier and hotter conditions are expected this weekend into next week with temperatures returning into the 90s and lower 100s. The spotter information statement for North and Central Texas. Spotter activation is not expected at this time. The Dallas-Fort Worth climate summary for yesterday, July 16, 2026. Yesterday's high temperature was 93 degrees and the low 75 degrees. A trace of precipitation fell yesterday, which brings the monthly total to 1.36 inches. The total precipitation for the year now stands at 22.61 inches. There were no heating degree days yesterday and there were 19 cooling degree days yesterday. The normal high temperature for today is 96 degrees, and the normal low is 76. The record high for today is 109, which occurred in 1980, and the record low is 65, which occurred in 1900. Sunrise today is at 6:32 a.m., and sunset is at 8:36 p.m. The ultraviolet index forecast for July 17th is 10, or very high. The current time is 7:08 a.m. Central Daylight Time. 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

the Dallas-Fort Worth climate summary for yesterday, July 16, 2026. Yesterday's high temperature was 93 degrees and the low 75 degrees. A trace of precipitation fell yesterday, which brings the monthly total to 1.36 inches. The total precipitation for the year now stands at 22.61 inches. There were no heating degree days yesterday, and there were 19 cooling degree days yesterday. The normal high temperature for today is 96 degrees, and the normal low is 76. The record high for today is 109, which occurred in 1980, and the record low is 65, which occurred in 1900. Sunrise today is at 6:32 a.m., and sunset is at 8:36 p.m. The ultraviolet index forecast for July 17th is 10, or very high. The current time is 7:30 a.m. Central Daylight Time. 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The following reports of weather temperature and wind were made at 7 a.m. DFW Airport, mostly cloudy, 79, dew point 74, relative humidity 84%, wind south at 10, pressure 30.09 inches and steady. Dallas Love Field, mostly cloudy, 79, south at 8. Fort Worth Meacham, cloudy, 78, south at 12. Arlington, cloudy, 78, south at 12. McKinney, mostly cloudy, 76, south at 8. Denton, mostly cloudy, 79, southeast at 10, gusting to 20. Elsewhere around the region, Wichita Falls, cloudy, 74, south at 12. Abilene, light rain, 71, south at 17, gusting to 24. Waco, cloudy, 79, south at 12. Tyler, fog, 74, southeast at 5. Once again at 7 a.m., DFW Airport, mostly cloudy, 79, south at 10. Now let's check on your local forecast for the Dallas-Fort Worth Metroplex. Today, mostly sunny. Highs in the lower 90s. South winds 5 to 10 miles an hour. Tonight, partly cloudy. Humid with lows in the mid-70s. South winds 5 to 10 miles an hour. Saturday, mostly sunny. Humid with highs in the mid-90s. South winds 5 to 10 miles an hour. Saturday night, mostly clear. Humid with lows in the mid-70s. South winds 5 to 10 miles an hour. And now the extended forecast. Sunday, sunny with highs in the mid-90s. South winds 5 to 10 miles an hour. Sunday night, clear. Lows in the upper 70s. Monday, sunny, hot with highs in the upper 90s. Monday night, clear. Lows in the upper 70s. Tuesday, sunny, hot with highs around 100. Heat index values up to 100. Lows in the upper 70s. Tuesday, sunny, hot with highs around 100. Heat index values up to 105. Tuesday night, clear. Lows around 80. Wednesday, sunny, hot with highs around 100. Heat index values up to 110 in the afternoon. Wednesday night, mostly clear. Lows in the lower 80s. Thursday, sunny, hot with highs around 100. Heat index values up to 110 in the afternoon. The forecast key messages for North and Central Texas. Isolated thunderstorms, 20 to 30% chance, are possible today primarily along and west of USouth. Highway 281. Drier and hotter conditions are expected this weekend into next week with temperatures returning into the 90s and lower 100s. The spotter information statement for North and Central Texas. Spotter activation is not expected at this time. The Dallas-Fort Worth climate summary for yesterday, July 16, 2026. Yesterday's high temperature was 93 degrees and the low 75 degrees. A trace of precipitation fell yesterday, which brings the monthly total to 1.36 inches. The total precipitation for the year now stands at 22.61 inches. There were no heating degree days yesterday and there were

humid with highs in the mid-90s. South winds 5 to 10 miles an hour. Saturday night, mostly clear. Humid with lows in the mid-70s. South winds 5 to 10 miles an hour. And now the extended forecast. Sunday, sunny with highs in the mid-90s. South winds 5 to 10 miles an hour. Sunday night, clear. Lows in the upper 70s. Monday, sunny, hot with highs in the upper 90s. Monday night, clear. Lows in the upper 70s. Tuesday, sunny, hot with highs around 100. Heat index values up to 105. Tuesday night, clear. Lows around 80. Wednesday, sunny, hot with highs around 100. Heat index values up to 110 in the afternoon. Wednesday night, mostly clear. Lows in the lower 80s. Thursday, sunny, hot with highs around 100. Heat index values up to 110 in the afternoon. The forecast key messages for North and Central Texas. Isolated thunderstorms, 20 to 30% chance, are possible today primarily along and west of USouth. Highway 281. Drier and hotter conditions are expected this weekend into next week with temperatures returning into the 90s and lower 100s. The spotter information statement for North and Central Texas. Spotter activation is not expected at this time. The Dallas-Fort Worth climate summary for yesterday, July 16, 2026. Yesterday's high temperature was 93 degrees and the low 75 degrees. A trace of precipitation fell yesterday, which brings the monthly total to 1.36 inches. The total precipitation for the year now stands at 22.61 inches. There were no heating degree days yesterday and there were 19 cooling degree days yesterday. The normal high temperature for today is 96 degrees, and the normal low is 76. The record high for today is 109, which occurred in 1980, and the record low is 65, which occurred in 1900. Sunrise today is at 6:32 a.m. and sunset is at 8:36 p.m. The ultraviolet index forecast for July 17th is 10, or very high. The current time is 7:57 a.m. Central Daylight Time. 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The following reports of weather temperature and wind were made at 7 a.m. DFW Airport, mostly cloudy, 79, dew point 74, relative humidity 84%, wind south at 10, pressure 30.09 inches and steady. Dallas Love Field, mostly cloudy, 79, south at 8. Fort Worth Meacham, cloudy, 78, south at 12. Arlington, cloudy, 78, south at 12. McKinney, mostly cloudy, 76, south at 8. Denton, mostly cloudy, 79, southeast at 10, gusting to 20. Elsewhere around the region, Wichita Falls, cloudy, 74, south at 12. Abilene, light rain, 71, south at 17, gusting to 24. Waco, cloudy, 79, south at 12. Tyler, fog, 74, southeast at 5. Once again at 7 a.m., DFW Airport, mostly cloudy, 79, south at 10. Now let's check on your local forecast for the Dallas-Fort Worth Metroplex. Today, mostly sunny. Highs in the lower 90s. South winds 5 to 10 miles an hour. Tonight, partly cloudy. Humid with lows in the mid-70s. South winds 5 to 10 miles an hour. Saturday, mostly sunny. Humid with highs in the mid-90s. South winds 5 to 10 miles an hour. Saturday night, mostly clear. Humid with lows in the mid-70s. South winds 5 to 10 miles an hour. And now the extended forecast. Sunday, sunny with highs in the mid-90s. South winds 5 to 10 miles an hour. Sunday night, clear. Lows in the upper 70s. Monday, sunny, hot with highs in the upper 90s. Monday night, clear.

brings the monthly total to 1.36 inches. The total precipitation for the year now stands at 22.61 inches. There were no heating degree days yesterday, and there were 19 cooling degree days yesterday. The normal high temperature for today is 96 degrees, and the normal low is 76. The record high for today is 109, which occurred in 1980, and the record low is 65, which occurred in 1900. Sunrise today is at 6:32 a.m., and sunset is at 8:36 p.m. The ultraviolet index forecast for July 17th is 10, or very high. The current time is 8:10 a.m. Central Daylight Time. 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The following reports of weather temperature and wind were made at 8 a.m. DFW Airport, cloudy, 79, dew point 74, relative humidity 84%, wind south at 8, pressure 30.10 inches and rising. Dallas Love Field, cloudy, 80, south at 7. Fort Worth Meacham, cloudy, 78, south at 7. Arlington, cloudy, 79, southeast at 8. McKinney, cloudy, 78, south at 8. Denton, partly sunny, 79, south at 12. Elsewhere around the region, Wichita Falls, rain and fog, 71, south at 17. Abilene, partly sunny, 70, south at 10, gusting to 18. Waco, cloudy, 80, south at 13. Tyler, cloudy, 76, south at 3. Once again at 8 a.m., DFW Airport, cloudy, 79, south at 8. The following reports of weather temperature and wind were made at 8 a.m. DFW Airport, cloudy, 79, dew point 74, relative humidity 84%, wind south at 8, pressure 30.10 inches and rising. Dallas Love Field, cloudy, 80, south at 7. Fort Worth Meacham, cloudy, 78, south at 7. Arlington, cloudy, 79, southeast at 8. McKinney, partly sunny, 78, south at 8. Denton, cloudy, 79, south at 12. Elsewhere around the region, Wichita Falls, rain and fog, 71, south at 17. Abilene, partly sunny, 70, south at 10, gusting to 18. Waco, cloudy, 80, south at 13. Tyler, cloudy, 76, south at 3. Once again at 8 a.m., DFW Airport, cloudy, 79, south at 8. Now let's check on your local forecast for the Dallas-Fort Worth Metroplex. Today, mostly sunny. Highs in the lower 90s. South winds 5 to 10 miles an hour. Tonight, partly cloudy. Humid with lows in the mid-70s. South winds 5 to 10 miles an hour. Saturday, mostly sunny. Humid with highs in the mid-90s. South winds 5 to 10 miles an hour. Saturday night, mostly clear. Humid with lows in the mid-70s. South winds 5 to 10 miles an hour. And now the extended forecast. Sunday, sunny with highs in the mid-90s. South winds 5 to 10 miles an hour. Sunday night, clear. Lows in the upper 70s. Monday, sunny, hot with highs in the upper 90s. Monday night, clear. Lows in the upper 70s. Tuesday, sunny, hot with highs around 100. Heat index values up to 105. Tuesday night, clear. Lows around 80. Wednesday, sunny, hot with highs around 100. Heat index values up to 110 in the afternoon. Wednesday night, mostly clear. Lows in the lower 80s. Thursday, sunny, hot with highs around 100. Heat index values up to 110 in the afternoon. The forecast key messages for North and Central Texas. Isolated thunderstorms, 20 to 30% chance, are possible today primarily along and west of USAL. Highway 281.
Drier and hotter conditions are expected this weekend into next week, with temperatures returning into the 90s and lower 100s. The spotter information statement for North and Central Texas. Spotter activation is not expected at this time. The Dallas-Fort Worth climate summary for yesterday, July 16, 2026. Yesterday's high temperature was 93 degrees and the low 75 degrees. A trace of precipitation fell yesterday, which brings the monthly total to 1.36 inches. The total precipitation for the year now stands at 22.61 inches. There were no heating degree days yesterday, and there were 19 cooling degree days yesterday. The normal high temperature for today is 96 degrees, and the normal low is 76. The record high for today is 109, which occurred in 1980, and the record low is 65, which occurred in 1900. Sunrise today is at 6:32 a.m. and sunset is at 8:36 p.m. The ultraviolet index forecast for July 17th is 10, or very high. The current time is 8:15 a.m. Central Daylight Time. 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The following reports of weather temperature and wind were made at 8 a.m. DFW Airport, cloudy, 79, dew point 74, relative humidity 84%, wind south at 8, pressure 30.10 inches and rising. Dallas Love Field, cloudy, 80, south at 7. Fort Worth Meacham, cloudy, 78, south at 7. Arlington, cloudy, 79, southeast at 8. McKinney, partly sunny, 78, south at 8. Denton, cloudy, 79, south at 12. Elsewhere around the region, Wichita Falls, rain and fog, 71, south at 17. Abilene, partly sunny, 70, south at 10, gusting to 18. Waco, cloudy, 80, south at 13. Tyler, cloudy, 76, south at 3. Once again at 8 a.m., DFW Airport, cloudy, 79, south at 8. Now let's check on your local forecast for the Dallas-Fort Worth Metroplex. Today, mostly sunny. Highs in the lower 90s. South winds 5 to 10 miles an hour. Tonight, partly cloudy. Humid with lows in the mid-70s. South winds 5 to 10 miles an hour. Saturday, mostly sunny. Humid with highs in the mid-90s. South winds 5 to 10 miles an hour. Saturday night, mostly clear. Humid with lows in the mid-70s. South winds 5 to 10 miles an hour. And now the extended forecast. Sunday, sunny with highs in the mid-90s. South winds 5 to 10 miles an hour. Sunday night, clear. Lows in the upper 70s. Monday, sunny, hot with highs in the upper 90s. Monday night, clear. Lows in the upper 70s. Tuesday, sunny, hot with highs around 100. Heat index values up to 105. Tuesday night, clear. Lows around 80. Wednesday, sunny, hot with highs around 100. Heat index values up to 110 in the afternoon. Wednesday night, mostly clear. Lows in the lower 80s. Thursday, sunny, hot with highs around 100. Heat index values up to 110 in the afternoon. The forecast key messages for North and Central Texas. Isolated thunderstorms, 20 to 30% chance, are possible today primarily along and west of U-South. Highway 281. Drier and hotter conditions are expected this weekend into next week, with temperatures returning into the 90s and lower 100s. The spotter information statement for North and Central Texas. Spotter activation is not expected at this time. The Dallas-Fort Worth climate summary for yesterday, July 16, 2026. Yesterday's high temperature was 93 degrees and the low 75 degrees. A trace of precipitation fell yesterday, which brings the monthly total to 1.36 inches. The total precipitation for the year now stands at 22.61 inches.
There were no heating degree days yesterday, and there were 19 cooling degree days yesterday.

the normal high temperature for today is 96 degrees, and the normal low is 76. The record high for today is 109, which occurred in 1980, and the record low is 65, which occurred in 1900. Sunrise today is at 6:32 a.m., and sunset is at 8:36 p.m. The ultraviolet index forecast for July 17th is 10, or very high. The current time is 8:20 a.m. Central Daylight Time. 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The following reports of weather temperature and wind were made at 8 a.m. DFW Airport, cloudy, 79, dew point 74, relative humidity 84%, wind south at 8, pressure 30.10 inches and rising. Dallas Love Field, cloudy, 80, south at 7. Fort Worth Meacham, cloudy, 78, south at 7. Arlington, cloudy, 79, southeast at 8. McKinney, partly sunny, 78, south at 8. Denton, cloudy, 79, south at 12. Elsewhere around the region, Wichita Falls, rain and fog, 71, south at 17. Abilene, partly sunny, 70, south at 10, gusting to 18. Waco, cloudy, 80, south at 13. Tyler, cloudy, 76, south at 3. Once again at 8 a.m., DFW Airport, cloudy, 79, south at 8. Now let's check on your local forecast for the Dallas-Fort Worth Metroplex. Today, mostly sunny. Highs in the lower 90s. South winds 5 to 10 miles an hour. Tonight, partly cloudy. Humid with lows in the mid-70s. South winds 5 to 10 miles an hour. Saturday, mostly sunny. Humid with highs in the mid-90s. South winds 5 to 10 miles an hour. Saturday night, mostly clear. Humid with lows in the mid-70s. South winds 5 to 10 miles an hour. And now the extended forecast. Sunday, sunny with highs in the mid-90s. South winds 5 to 10 miles an hour. Sunday night, clear. Lows in the upper 70s. Monday, sunny, hot with highs in the upper 90s. Monday night, clear. Lows in the upper 70s. Tuesday, sunny, hot with highs around 100. Heat index values up to 105. Tuesday night, clear. Lows around 80. Wednesday, sunny, hot with highs around 100. Heat index values up to 110 in the afternoon. Wednesday night, mostly clear. Lows in the lower 80s. Thursday, sunny, hot with highs around 100. Heat index values up to 110 in the afternoon. The forecast key messages for North and Central Texas. Isolated thunderstorms, 20 to 30% chance, are possible today primarily along and west of USouth. Highway 281. Drier and hotter conditions are expected this weekend into next week with temperatures returning into the 90s and lower 100s. The spotter information statement for North and Central Texas. Spotter activation is not expected at this time. The Dallas-Fort Worth climate summary for yesterday, July 16, 2026. Yesterday's high temperature was 93 degrees and the low 75 degrees. A trace of precipitation fell yesterday, which brings the monthly total to 1.36 inches. The total precipitation for the year now stands at 22.61 inches. There were no heating degree days yesterday and there were 19 cooling degree days yesterday. The normal high temperature for today is 96 degrees, and the normal low is 76. The record high for today is 109, which occurred in 1980, and the record low is 65, which occurred in 1900. Sunrise today is at 6:32 a.m., and sunset is at 8:36 p.m. The ultraviolet index forecast for July 17th is 10, or very high. The current time is 8:24 a.m. Central Daylight Time. 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

serving the Dallas-Fort Worth listening area. The following reports of weather, temperature, and wind were made at 8 a.m. DFW Airport, cloudy, 79, dew point 74, relative humidity 84%, wind south at 8, pressure 30.10 inches and rising. Dallas Love Field, cloudy, 80, south at 7. Fort Worth Meacham, cloudy, 78, south at 7. Arlington, cloudy, 79, southeast at 8. McKinney, partly sunny, 78, south at 8. Denton, cloudy, 79, south at 12. Elsewhere around the region, Wichita Falls, rain and fog, 71, south at 17. Abilene, partly sunny, 70, south at 10, gusting to 18. Waco, cloudy, 80, south at 13. Tyler, cloudy, 76, south at 3. Once again at 8 a.m., DFW Airport, cloudy, 79, south at 8. Now let's check on your local forecast for the Dallas-Fort Worth Metroplex. Today, mostly sunny. Highs in the lower 90s. South winds 5 to 10 miles an hour. Tonight, partly cloudy. Humid with lows in the mid-70s. South winds 5 to 10 miles an hour. Saturday, mostly sunny. Humid with highs in the mid-90s. South winds 5 to 10 miles an hour. Saturday night, mostly clear. Humid with lows in the mid-70s. South winds 5 to 10 miles an hour. And now the extended forecast. Sunday, sunny with highs in the mid-90s. South winds 5 to 10 miles an hour. Sunday night, clear. Lows in the upper 70s. Monday, sunny, hot with highs in the upper 90s. Monday night, clear. Lows in the upper 70s. Tuesday, sunny, hot with highs around 100. Heat index values up to 105. Tuesday night, clear. Lows around 80. Wednesday, sunny, hot with highs around 100. Heat index values up to 110 in the afternoon. Wednesday night, mostly clear. Lows in the lower 80s. Thursday, sunny, hot with highs around 100. Heat index values up to 110 in the afternoon. The forecast key messages for North and Central Texas. Isolated thunderstorms, 20 to 30% chance, are possible today primarily along and west of USouth. Highway 281. Drier and hotter conditions are expected this weekend into next week with temperatures returning into the 90s and lower 100s. The spotter information statement for North and Central Texas. Spotter activation is not expected at this time. The Dallas-Fort Worth climate summary for yesterday, July 16, 2026. Yesterday's high temperature was 93 degrees and the low 75 degrees. A trace of precipitation fell yesterday, which brings the monthly total to 1.36 inches. The total precipitation for the year now stands at 22.61 inches. There were no heating degree days yesterday and there were 19 cooling degree days yesterday. The normal high temperature for today is 96 degrees and the normal low is 76. The record high for today is 109, which occurred in 1980, and the record low is 65, which occurred in 1900. Sunrise today is at 6:32 a.m. and sunset is at 8:36 p.m. The ultraviolet index forecast for July 17th is 10, or very high. The current time is 8:28 a.m. Central Daylight Time. 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The following reports of weather, temperature, and wind were made at 8 a.m. DFW Airport, cloudy, 79, dew point 74, relative humidity 84%, wind south at 8, pressure 30.10 inches and rising. Dallas Love Field, cloudy, 80, south at 7. Fort Worth Meacham, cloudy, 78, south at 7. Arlington, cloudy, 79, southeast at 8. McKinney, partly sunny, 78, south at 8. Denton, cloudy, 78.

south winds 5 to 10 miles an hour. Saturday night, mostly clear. Humid with lows in the mid-70s. South winds 5 to 10 miles an hour. And now the extended forecast. Sunday, sunny with highs in the mid-90s. South winds 5 to 10 miles an hour. Sunday night, clear. Lows in the upper 70s. Monday, sunny, hot with highs in the upper 90s. Monday night, clear. Lows in the upper 70s. Tuesday, sunny, hot with highs around 100. Heat index values up to 105. Tuesday night, clear. Lows around 80. Wednesday, sunny, hot with highs around 100. Heat index values up to 110 in the afternoon. Wednesday night, mostly clear. Lows in the lower 80s. Thursday, sunny, hot with highs around 100. Heat index values up to 110 in the afternoon. The forecast key messages for North and Central Texas. Isolated thunderstorms, 20 to 30% chance, are possible today primarily along and west of USouth. Highway 281. Drier and hotter conditions are expected this weekend into next week with temperatures returning into the 90s and lower 100s. The spotter information statement for North and Central Texas. Spotter activation is not expected at this time. The Dallas-Fort Worth climate summary for yesterday, July 16, 2026. Yesterday's high temperature was 93 degrees and the low 75 degrees. A trace of precipitation fell yesterday, which brings the monthly total to 1.36 inches. The total precipitation for the year now stands at 22.61 inches. There were no heating degree days yesterday and there were 19 cooling degree days yesterday. The normal high temperature for today is 96 degrees, and the normal low is 76. The record high for today is 109, which occurred in 1980, and the record low is 65, which occurred in 1900. Sunrise today is at 6:32 a.m. and sunset is at 8:36 p.m. The ultraviolet index forecast for July 17th is 10, or very high. The current time is 8:33 a.m. Central Daylight Time. 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The following reports of weather temperature and wind were made at 8 a.m. DFW Airport, cloudy, 79, dew point 74, relative humidity 84%, wind south at 8, pressure 30.10 inches and rising. Dallas Love Field, cloudy, 80, south at 7. Fort Worth Meacham, cloudy, 78, south at 7. Arlington, cloudy, 79, southeast at 8. McKinney, partly sunny, 78, south at 8. Denton, cloudy, 79, south at 12. Elsewhere around the region, Wichita Falls, rain and fog, 71, south at 17. Abilene, partly sunny, 70, south at 10, gusting to 18. Waco, cloudy, 80, south at 13. Tyler, cloudy, 76, south at 3. Once again at 8 a.m., DFW Airport, cloudy, 79, south at 8. Now let's check on your local forecast for the Dallas-Fort Worth Metroplex. Today, mostly sunny. Highs in the lower 90s. South winds 5 to 10 miles an hour. Tonight, partly cloudy. Humid with lows in the mid-70s. South winds 5 to 10 miles an hour. Saturday, mostly sunny. Humid with highs in the mid-90s. South winds 5 to 10 miles an hour. Saturday night, mostly clear. Humid with lows in the mid-70s. South winds 5 to 10 miles an hour. And now the extended forecast. Sunday, sunny with highs in the mid-90s. South winds 5 to 10 miles an hour. Sunday night, clear. Lows in the upper 70s. Monday, sunny, hot with highs in the upper 90s.

80, south at 7. Fort Worth, Meacham, cloudy, 78, south at 7. Arlington, cloudy, 79, southeast at 8. McKinney, partly sunny, 78, south at 8. Denton, cloudy, 79, south at 12. Elsewhere around the region, Wichita Falls, rain and fog, 71, south at 17. Abilene, partly sunny, 70, south at 10, gusting to 18. Waco, cloudy, 80, south at 13. Tyler, cloudy, 76, south at 3. Once again at 8 a.m., DFW Airport, cloudy, 79, south at 8. Now let's check on your local forecast for the Dallas-Fort Worth Metroplex. Today, mostly sunny. Highs in the lower 90s. South winds 5 to 10 miles an hour. Tonight, partly cloudy. Humid with lows in the mid-70s. South winds 5 to 10 miles an hour. Saturday, mostly sunny. Humid with highs in the mid-90s. South winds 5 to 10 miles an hour. Saturday night, mostly clear. Humid with lows in the mid-70s. South winds 5 to 10 miles an hour. And now the extended forecast. Sunday, sunny with highs in the mid-90s. South winds 5 to 10 miles an hour. Sunday night, clear. Lows in the upper 70s. Monday, sunny, hot with highs in the upper 90s. Monday night, clear. Lows in the upper 70s. Tuesday, sunny, hot with highs around 100. Heat index values up to 105. Tuesday night, clear. Lows around 80. Wednesday, sunny, hot with highs around 100. Heat index values up to 110 in the afternoon. Wednesday night, mostly clear. Lows in the lower 80s. Thursday, sunny, hot with highs around 100. Heat index values up to 110 in the afternoon. The forecast key messages for North and Central Texas. Isolated thunderstorms, 20 to 30% chance, are possible today primarily along and west of USouth. Highway 281. Drier and hotter conditions are expected this weekend into next week with temperatures returning into the 90s and lower 100s. The spotter information statement for North and Central Texas. Spotter activation is not expected at this time. The Dallas-Fort Worth climate summary for yesterday, July 16, 2026. Yesterday's high temperature was 93 degrees and the low 75 degrees. A trace of precipitation fell yesterday, which brings the monthly total to 1.36 inches. The total precipitation for the year now stands at 22.61 inches. There were no heating degree days yesterday and there were 19 cooling degree days yesterday. The normal high temperature for today is 96 degrees, and the normal low is 76. The record high for today is 109, which occurred in 1980, and the record low is 65, which occurred in 1900. Sunrise today is at 6:32 a.m. and sunset is at 8:36 p.m. The ultraviolet index forecast for July 17th is 10, or very high. The current time is 8:59 a.m. Central Daylight Time. 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The following reports of weather temperature and wind were made at 8 a.m. DFW Airport, cloudy, 79, dew point 74, relative humidity 84%, wind south at 8, pressure 30.10 inches and rising. Dallas Love Field, cloudy, 80, south at 7. Fort Worth Meacham, cloudy, 78, south at 7. Arlington, cloudy, 79, southeast at 8. McKinney, partly sunny, 78, south at 8. Denton, cloudy, 79, south at 12. Elsewhere around the region, Wichita Falls, rain and fog, 71, south at 17. Abilene, partly sunny, 70, south at 10, gusting to 18. Waco, cloudy, 80, south at 13. Tyler, cloudy, 76, south at 3.

Once again at 8 a.m., DFW Airport, cloudy, 79, South at 8. Now let's check on your local forecast for the Dallas-Fort Worth Metroplex. Today, mostly sunny. Highs in the lower 90s. South winds 5 to 10 miles an hour. Tonight, partly cloudy. Humid with lows in the mid-70s. South winds 5 to 10 miles an hour. Saturday, mostly sunny. Humid with highs in the mid-90s. South winds 5 to 10 miles an hour. Saturday night, mostly clear. Humid with lows in the mid-70s. South winds 5 to 10 miles an hour. And now the extended forecast. Sunday, sunny with highs in the mid-90s. South winds 5 to 10 miles an hour. Sunday night, clear. Lows in the upper 70s. Monday, sunny, hot with highs in the upper 90s. Monday night, clear. Lows in the upper 70s. Tuesday, sunny, hot with highs around 100. Heat index values up to 105. Tuesday night, clear. Lows around 80. Wednesday, sunny, hot with highs around 100. Heat index values up to 110 in the afternoon. Wednesday night, mostly clear. Lows in the lower 80s. Thursday, sunny, hot with highs around 100. Heat index values up to 110 in the afternoon. The forecast key messages for North and Central Texas. Isolated thunderstorms, 20 to 30% chance, are possible today primarily along and west of USouth. Highway 281. Drier and hotter conditions are expected this weekend into next week with temperatures returning into the 90s and lower 100s. The spotter information statement for North and Central Texas. Spotter activation is not expected at this time. The Dallas-Fort Worth climate summary for yesterday, July 16, 2026. Yesterday's high temperature was 93 degrees and the low 75 degrees. A trace of precipitation fell yesterday, which brings the monthly total to 1.36 inches. The total precipitation for the year now stands at 22.61 inches. There were no heating degree days yesterday and there were 19 cooling degree days yesterday. The normal high temperature for today is 96 degrees, and the normal low is 76. The record high for today is 109, which occurred in 1980, and the record low is 65, which occurred in 1900. Sunrise today is at 6:32 a.m. and sunset is at 8:36 p.m. The ultraviolet index forecast for July 17th is 10, or very high. The current time is 9:03 a.m. Central Daylight Time. 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The following reports of weather temperature and wind were made at 9 a.m. DFW Airport, cloudy, 80, dew point 74, relative humidity 81%, wind south at 14, pressure 30.13 inches and rising. Dallas Love Field, cloudy, 82, south at 8. Fort Worth Meacham, cloudy, 79, south at 9. Arlington, cloudy, 80, south at 8. McKinney, partly sunny, 79, south at 7. Denton, cloudy, 80, south at 10. Elsewhere around the region, Wichita Falls, light rain, 70, south at 8. Abilene, partly sunny, 70, south at 13. Waco, partly sunny, 81, south at 14. Tyler, fog, 80, south at 8. Once again at 9 a.m., DFW Airport, cloudy, 80, south at 14. The following reports of weather temperature and wind were made at 9 a.m. DFW Airport, cloudy, 80, dew point 74, relative humidity 81%, wind south at 14, pressure 30.13 inches and rising. Dallas Love Field, cloudy, 82, south at 8. Fort Worth Meacham, cloudy, 79, south at 9. Arlington, cloudy, 80, south at 8. McKinney, partly sunny, 79, south at 7.
Denton, cloudy, 80, south at 10. Elsewhere around the region, Wichita Falls, light rain, 70, south at 8. Abilene, partly sunny, 70, south at 13. Waco, partly sunny, 81, south at 14. Tyler, fog, 80, south at 8. Once again at 9 a.m., DFW Airport, cloudy, 80, south at 14. Now let's check on your local forecast for the Dallas-Fort Worth Metroplex. Today, mostly sunny. Highs in the lower 90s. South winds 5 to 10 miles an hour. Tonight, partly cloudy. Humid with lows in the mid-70s. South winds 5 to 10 miles an hour. Saturday, mostly sunny. Humid with highs in the mid-90s. South winds 5 to 10 miles an hour. Saturday night, mostly clear. Humid with lows in the mid-70s. South winds 5 to 10 miles an hour. And now the extended forecast. Sunday, sunny with highs in the mid-90s. South winds 5 to 10 miles an hour. Sunday night, clear. Lows in the upper 70s. Monday, sunny, hot with highs in the upper 90s. Monday night, clear. Lows in the upper 70s. Tuesday, sunny, hot with highs around 100. Heat index values up to 105. Tuesday night, clear. Lows around 80. Wednesday, sunny, hot with highs around 100. Heat index values up to 110 in the afternoon. Wednesday night, mostly clear. Lows in the lower 80s. Thursday, sunny, hot with highs around 100. Heat index values up to 110 in the afternoon. The forecast key messages for North and Central Texas. Isolated thunderstorms, 20 to 30% chance, are possible today primarily along and west of USouth. Highway 281. Drier and hotter conditions are expected this weekend into next week with temperatures returning into the 90s and lower 100s. The spotter information statement for North and Central Texas. Spotter activation is not expected at this time. The Dallas-Fort Worth climate summary for yesterday, July 16, 2026. Yesterday's high temperature was 93 degrees and the low 75 degrees. A trace of precipitation fell yesterday, which brings the monthly total to 1.36 inches. The total precipitation for the year now stands at 22.61 inches. There were no heating degree days yesterday and there were 19 cooling degree days yesterday. The normal high temperature for today is 96 degrees, and the normal low is 76. The record high for today is 109, which occurred in 1980, and the record low is 65, which occurred in 1900. Sunrise today is at 6:32 a.m. and sunset is at 8:36 p.m. The ultraviolet index forecast for July 17th is 10, or very high. The current time is 9:08 a.m. Central Daylight Time. 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The following reports of weather temperature and wind were made at 9 a.m. DFW Airport, cloudy, 80, dew point 74, relative humidity 81%, wind south at 14, pressure 30.13 inches and rising. Dallas Love Field, cloudy, 82, south at 8. Fort Worth Meacham, cloudy, 79, south at 9. Arlington, cloudy, 80, south at 8. McKinney, partly sunny, 79, south at 7. Denton, cloudy, 80, south at 10. Elsewhere around the region, Wichita Falls, light rain, 70, south at 8. Abilene, partly sunny, 70, south at 13. Waco, partly sunny, 81, south at 14. Tyler, fog, 80, south at 8. Once again at 9 a.m., DFW Airport, cloudy, 80, south at 14. Now let's check on your local forecast for the Dallas-Fort Worth Metroplex. Today, mostly sunny. Highs in the lower 90s. South winds 5 to 10 miles an hour. Tonight,
partly cloudy.

20 to 30% chance are possible today, primarily along and west of USAL. Highway 281. Drier and hotter conditions are expected this weekend into next week, with temperatures returning into the 90s and lower 100s. The spotter information statement for North and Central Texas. Spotter activation is not expected at this time. The Dallas-Fort Worth climate summary for yesterday, July 16, 2026. Yesterday's high temperature was 93 degrees and the low 75 degrees. A trace of precipitation fell yesterday, which brings the monthly total to 1.36 inches. The total precipitation for the year now stands at 22.61 inches. There were no heating degree days yesterday, and there were 19 cooling degree days yesterday. The normal high temperature for today is 96 degrees, and the normal low is 76. The record high for today is 109, which occurred in 1980, and the record low is 65, which occurred in 1900. Sunrise today is at 6:32 a.m. and sunset is at 8:36 p.m. The ultraviolet index forecast for July 17th is 10, or very high. The current time is 9:21 a.m. Central Daylight Time. 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The following reports of weather temperature and wind were made at 9 a.m. DFW Airport, cloudy, 80, dew point 74, relative humidity 81%, wind south at 14, pressure 30.13 inches and rising. Dallas Love Field, cloudy, 82, south at 8. Fort Worth Meacham, cloudy, 79, south at 9. Arlington, cloudy, 80, south at 8. McKinney, partly sunny, 79, south at 7. Denton, cloudy, 80, south at 10. Elsewhere around the region, Wichita Falls, light rain, 70, south at 8. Abilene, partly sunny, 70, south at 13. Waco, partly sunny, 81, south at 14. Tyler, fog, 80, south at 8. Once again at 9 a.m., DFW Airport, cloudy, 80, south at 14. Now let's check on your local forecast for the Dallas-Fort Worth Metroplex. Today, mostly sunny. Highs in the lower 90s. South winds 5 to 10 miles an hour. Tonight, partly cloudy. Humid with lows in the mid-70s. South winds 5 to 10 miles an hour. Saturday, mostly sunny. Humid with highs in the mid-90s. South winds 5 to 10 miles an hour. Saturday night, mostly clear. Humid with lows in the mid-70s. South winds 5 to 10 miles an hour. And now the extended forecast. Sunday, sunny with highs in the mid-90s. South winds 5 to 10 miles an hour. Sunday night, clear. Lows in the upper 70s. Monday, sunny, hot with highs in the upper 90s. Monday night, clear. Lows in the upper 70s. Tuesday, sunny, hot with highs around 100. Heat index values up to 105. Tuesday night, clear. Lows around 80. Wednesday, sunny, hot with highs around 100. Heat index values up to 110 in the afternoon. Wednesday night, mostly clear. Lows in the lower 80s. Thursday, sunny, hot with highs around 100. Heat index values up to 110 in the afternoon. The forecast key messages for North and Central Texas. Isolated thunderstorms, 20 to 30% chance, are possible today, primarily along and west of USAL. Highway 281. Drier and hotter conditions are expected this weekend into next week, with temperatures returning into the 90s and lower 100s. The spotter information statement for North and Central Texas. Spotter activation is not expected at this time. The Dallas-Fort Worth climate summary for yesterday, July 16, 2026. Yesterday's high temperature was 93 degrees and the low 75 degrees. A trace of precipitation fell yesterday, which brings the monthly total to 1.36 inches. The total precipitation

Precipitation for the year now stands at 22.61 inches. There were no heating degree days yesterday, and there were 19 cooling degree days yesterday. The normal high temperature for today is 96 degrees, and the normal low is 76. The record high for today is 109, which occurred in 1980, and the record low is 65, which occurred in 1900. Sunrise today is at 6:32 a.m., and sunset is at 8:36 p.m. The ultraviolet index forecast for July 17th is 10, or very high. The current time is 9:26 a.m. Central Daylight Time. 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The following reports of weather temperature and wind were made at 9 a.m. DFW Airport, cloudy, 80, dew point 74, relative humidity 81%, wind south at 14, pressure 30.13 inches and rising. Dallas Love Field, cloudy, 82, south at 8. Fort Worth Meacham, cloudy, 79, south at 9. Arlington, cloudy, 80, south at 8. McKinney, partly sunny, 79, south at 7. Denton, cloudy, 80, south at 10. Elsewhere around the region, Wichita Falls, light rain, 70, south at 8. Abilene, partly sunny, 70, south at 13. Waco, partly sunny, 81, south at 14. Tyler, fog, 80, south at 8. Once again at 9 a.m., DFW Airport, cloudy, 80, south at 14. Now let's check on your local forecast for the Dallas-Fort Worth Metroplex. Today, mostly sunny. Highs in the lower 90s. South winds 5 to 10 miles an hour. Tonight, partly cloudy. Humid with lows in the mid-70s. South winds 5 to 10 miles an hour. Saturday, mostly sunny. Humid with highs in the mid-90s. South winds 5 to 10 miles an hour. Saturday night, mostly clear. Humid with lows in the mid-70s. South winds 5 to 10 miles an hour. And now the extended forecast. Sunday, sunny with highs in the mid-90s. South winds 5 to 10 miles an hour. Sunday night, clear. Lows in the upper 70s. Monday, sunny, hot with highs in the upper 90s. Monday night, clear. Lows in the upper 70s. Tuesday, sunny, hot with highs around 100. Heat index values up to 105. Tuesday night, clear. Lows around 80. Wednesday, sunny, hot with highs around 100. Heat index values up to 110 in the afternoon. Wednesday night, mostly clear. Lows in the lower 80s. Thursday, sunny, hot with highs around 100. Heat index values up to 110 in the afternoon. The forecast key messages for North and Central Texas. Isolated thunderstorms, 20 to 30% chance, are possible today primarily along and west of you south. Highway 281. Drier and hotter conditions are expected this weekend into next week with temperatures returning into the 90s and lower 100s. The spotter information statement for North and Central Texas. Spotter activation is not expected at this time. The Dallas-Fort Worth climate summary for yesterday, July 16, 2026. Yesterday's high temperature was 93 degrees and the low 75 degrees. A trace of precipitation fell yesterday, which brings the monthly total to 1.36 inches. The total precipitation for the year now stands at 22.61 inches. There were no heating degree days yesterday and there were 19 cooling degree days yesterday. The normal high temperature for today is 96 degrees, and the normal low is 76. The record high for today is 109, which occurred in 1980, and the record low is 65, which occurred in 1900. Sunrise today is at 6:32 a.m., and sunset is at 8:36 p.m. The ultraviolet index forecast for July 17th is 10, or very high. The current time is 9:30 a.m. Central Daylight Time.

Abilene, partly sunny, 70, south at 13. Waco, partly sunny, 81, south at 14. Tyler, fog, 80, south at 8. Once again at 9 a.m., DFW Airport, cloudy, 80, south at 14. Now let's check on your local forecast for the Dallas-Fort Worth Metroplex. Today, mostly sunny. Highs in the lower 90s. South winds 5 to 10 miles an hour. Tonight, partly cloudy. Humid with lows in the mid-70s. South winds 5 to 10 miles an hour. Saturday, mostly sunny. Humid with highs in the mid-90s. South winds 5 to 10 miles an hour. Saturday night, mostly clear. Humid with lows in the mid-70s. South winds 5 to 10 miles an hour. And now the extended forecast. Sunday, sunny with highs in the mid-90s. South winds 5 to 10 miles an hour. Sunday night, clear. Lows in the upper 70s. Monday, sunny, hot with highs in the upper 90s. Monday night, clear. Lows in the upper 70s. Tuesday, sunny, hot with highs around 100. Heat index values up to 105. Tuesday night, clear. Lows around 80. Wednesday, sunny, hot with highs around 100. Heat index values up to 110 in the afternoon. Wednesday night, mostly clear. Lows in the lower 80s. Thursday, sunny, hot with highs around 100. Heat index values up to 110 in the afternoon. The forecast key messages these. Thursday, sunny, hot with highs around 100. Heat index values up to 110 in the afternoon. The forecast key messages for North and Central Texas. Isolated thunderstorms, 20 to 30% chance, are possible today primarily along and west of USouth. Highway 281. Drier and hotter conditions are expected this weekend into next week with temperatures returning into the 90s and lower 100s. The spotter information statement for North and Central Texas. Spotter activation is not expected at this time. The Dallas-Fort Worth climate summary for yesterday, July 16, 2026. Yesterday's high temperature was 93 degrees and the low 75 degrees. A trace of precipitation fell yesterday, which brings the monthly total to 1.36 inches. The total precipitation for the year now stands at 22.61 inches. There were no heating degree days yesterday and there were 19 cooling degree days yesterday. The normal high temperature for today is 96 degrees, and the normal low is 76. The record high for today is 109, which occurred in 1980, and the record low is 65, which occurred in 1900. Sunrise today is at 6:32 a.m. and sunset is at 8:36 p.m. The ultraviolet index forecast for July 17th is 10, or very high. The current time is 9:34 a.m. Central Daylight Time. 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The following reports of weather temperature and wind were made at 9 a.m. DFW Airport, cloudy, 80, dew point 74, relative humidity 81%, wind south at 14, pressure 30.13 inches and rising. Dallas Love Field, cloudy, 82, south at 8. Fort Worth Meacham, cloudy, 79, south at 9. Arlington, cloudy, 80, south at 8. McKinney, partly sunny, 79, south at 7. Denton, cloudy, 80, south at 10. Elsewhere around the region, Wichita Falls, light rain, 70, south at 8. Abilene, partly sunny, 70, south at 13. Waco, partly sunny, 81, south at 14. Tyler, fog, 80, south at 8. Once again at 9 a.m., DFW Airport, cloudy, 80, south at 14. Now let's check on your local forecast for the Dallas-Fort Worth Metroplex. Today, mostly sunny. Highs in the lower 90s. South winds 5 to 10 miles an hour.

tonight, partly cloudy. Humid with lows in the mid-70s. South winds 5 to 10 miles an hour. Saturday, mostly sunny. Humid with highs in the mid-90s. South winds 5 to 10 miles an hour. Saturday night, mostly clear. Humid with lows in the mid-70s. South winds 5 to 10 miles an hour. And now the extended forecast. Sunday, sunny with highs in the mid-90s. South winds 5 to 10 miles an hour. Sunday night, clear. Lows in the upper 70s. Monday, sunny, hot with highs in the upper 90s. Monday night, clear. Lows in the upper 70s. Tuesday, sunny, hot with highs around 100. Heat index values up to 105. Tuesday night, clear. Lows around 80. Wednesday, sunny, hot with highs around 100. Heat index values up to 110 in the afternoon. Wednesday night, mostly clear. Lows in the lower 80s. Thursday, sunny, hot with highs around 100. Heat index values up to 110 in the afternoon. The forecast key messages for North and Central Texas. Isolated thunderstorms, 20 to 30% chance, are possible today primarily along and west of USouth. Highway 281. Drier and hotter conditions are expected this weekend into next week with temperatures returning into the 90s and lower 100s. The spotter information statement for North and Central Texas. Spotter activation is not expected at this time. The Dallas-Fort Worth climate summary for yesterday, July 16, 2026. Yesterday's high temperature was 93 degrees and the low 75 degrees. A trace of precipitation fell yesterday, which brings the monthly total to 1.36 inches. The total precipitation for the year now stands at 22.61 inches. There were no heating degree days yesterday and there were 19 cooling degree days yesterday. The normal high temperature for today is 96 degrees, and the normal low is 76. The record high for today is 109, which occurred in 1980, and the record low is 65, which occurred in 1900. Sunrise today is at 6:32 a.m. and sunset is at 8:36 p.m. The ultraviolet index forecast for July 17th is 10, or very high. The current time is 9:38 a.m. Central Daylight Time. 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The following reports of weather temperature and wind were made at 9 a.m. DFW Airport, cloudy, 80, dew point 74, relative humidity 81%, wind south at 14, pressure 30.13 inches and rising. Dallas Love Field, cloudy, 82, south at 8. Fort Worth Meacham, cloudy, 79, south at 9. Arlington, cloudy, 80, south at 8. McKinney, partly sunny, 79, south at 7. Denton, cloudy, 80, south at 10. Elsewhere around the region, Wichita Falls, light rain, 70, south at 8. Abilene, partly sunny, 70, south at 13. Waco, partly sunny, 81, south at 14. Tyler, fog, 80, south at 8. Once again at 9 a.m., DFW Airport, cloudy, 80, south at 14. Now let's check on your local forecast for the Dallas-Fort Worth Metroplex. Today, mostly sunny. Highs in the lower 90s. South winds 5 to 10 miles an hour. Tonight, partly cloudy. Humid with lows in the mid-70s. South winds 5 to 10 miles an hour. Saturday, mostly sunny. Humid with highs in the mid-90s. South winds 5 to 10 miles an hour. Saturday night, mostly clear. Humid with lows in the mid-70s. South winds 5 to 10 miles an hour. And now the extended forecast. Sunday, sunny with highs in the mid-90s. South winds 5 to 10 miles an hour. Sunday night, clear. Lows in the upper 70s. Monday, sunny, hot with highs in the upper 90s.
Monday night, clear. Lows in the upper 70s. Tuesday, sunny, hot with highs around 100. Heat index values up to 105. Tuesday night, clear. Lows around 80. Wednesday, sunny, hot with highs around 100. Heat index values up to 110 in the afternoon. Wednesday night, mostly clear. Lows in the lower 80s. Thursday, sunny, hot with highs around 100. Heat index values up to 110 in the afternoon. The forecast key messages for North and Central Texas. Isolated thunderstorms, 20 to 30% chance, are possible today primarily along and west of USouth. Highway 281. Drier and hotter conditions are expected this weekend into next week with temperatures returning into the 90s and lower 100s. The spotter information statement for North and Central Texas. Spotter activation is not expected at this time. The Dallas-Fort Worth climate summary for yesterday, July 16, 2026. Yesterday's high temperature was 93 degrees and the low 75 degrees. A trace of precipitation fell yesterday, which brings the monthly total to 1.36 inches. The total precipitation for the year now stands at 22.61 inches. There were no heating degree days yesterday and there were 19 cooling degree days yesterday. The normal high temperature for today is 96 degrees, and the normal low is 76. The record high for today is 109, which occurred in 1980, and the record low is 65, which occurred in 1900. Sunrise today is at 6:32 a.m. and sunset is at 8:36 p.m. The ultraviolet index forecast for July 17th is 10, or very high. The current time is 9:43 a.m. Central Daylight Time. 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The following reports of weather temperature and wind were made at 9 a.m. DFW Airport, cloudy, 80, dew point 74, relative humidity 81%, wind south at 14, pressure 30.13 inches and rising. Dallas Love Field, cloudy, 82, south at 8. Fort Worth Meacham, cloudy, 79, south at 9. Arlington, cloudy, 80, south at 8. McKinney, partly sunny, 79, south at 7. Denton, cloudy, 80, south at 10. Elsewhere around the region, Wichita Falls, light rain, 70, south at 8. Abilene, partly sunny, 70, south at 13. Waco, partly sunny, 81, south at 14. Tyler, fog, 80, south at 8. Once again at 9 a.m., DFW Airport, cloudy, 80, south at 14. Now let's check on your local forecast for the Dallas-Fort Worth Metroplex. Today, mostly sunny. Highs in the lower 90s. South winds 5 to 10 miles an hour. Tonight, partly cloudy. Humid with lows in the mid-70s. South winds 5 to 10 miles an hour. Saturday, mostly sunny. Humid with highs in the mid-90s. South winds 5 to 10 miles an hour. Saturday night, mostly clear. Humid with lows in the mid-70s. South winds 5 to 10 miles an hour. And now the extended forecast. Sunday, sunny with highs in the mid-90s. South winds 5 to 10 miles an hour. Sunday night, clear. Lows in the upper 70s. Monday, sunny, hot with highs in the upper 90s. Monday night, clear. Lows in the upper 70s. Tuesday, sunny, hot with highs around 100. Heat index values up to 105. Tuesday night, clear. Lows around 80. Wednesday, sunny, hot with highs around 100. Heat index values up to 110 in the afternoon. Wednesday night, mostly clear. Lows in the lower 80s. Thursday, sunny, hot with highs around 100. Heat index values up to 110 in the afternoon. The forecast key messages for North and Central

isolated thunderstorms, 20 to 30% chance, are possible today primarily along and west of you south. Highway 281. Drier and hotter conditions are expected this weekend into next week with temperatures returning into the 90s and lower 100s. The spotter information statement for North and Central Texas. Spotter activation is not expected at this time. The Dallas-Fort Worth climate summary for yesterday, July 16, 2026. Yesterday's high temperature was 93 degrees and the low 75 degrees. A trace of precipitation fell yesterday, which brings the monthly total to 1.36 inches. The total precipitation for the year now stands at 22.61 inches. There were no heating degree days yesterday and there were 19 cooling degree days yesterday. The normal high temperature for today is 96 degrees, and the normal low is 76. The record high for today is 109, which occurred in 1980, and the record low is 65, which occurred in 1900. Sunrise today is at 6:32 a.m. and sunset is at 8:36 p.m. The ultraviolet index forecast for July 17th is 10, or very high. The current time is 9:47 a.m. Central Daylight Time. 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The following reports of weather temperature and wind were made at 9 a.m. DFW Airport, cloudy, 80, dew point 74, relative humidity 81%, wind south at 14, pressure 30.13 inches and rising. Dallas Love Field, cloudy, 82, south at 8. Fort Worth Meacham, cloudy, 79, south at 9. Arlington, cloudy, 80, south at 8. McKinney, partly sunny, 79, south at 7. Denton, cloudy, 80, south at 10. Elsewhere around the region, Wichita Falls, light rain, 70, south at 8. Abilene, partly sunny, 70, south at 13. Waco, partly sunny, 81, south at 14. Tyler, fog, 80, south at 8. Once again at 9 a.m., DFW Airport, cloudy, 80, south at 14. Now let's check on your local forecast for the Dallas-Fort Worth Metroplex. Today, mostly sunny. Highs in the lower 90s. South winds 5 to 10 miles an hour. Tonight, partly cloudy. Humid with lows in the mid-70s. South winds 5 to 10 miles an hour. Saturday, mostly sunny. Humid with highs in the mid-90s. South winds 5 to 10 miles an hour. Saturday night, mostly clear. Humid with lows in the mid-70s. South winds 5 to 10 miles an hour. And now the extended forecast. Sunday, sunny with highs in the mid-90s. South winds 5 to 10 miles an hour. Sunday night, clear. Lows in the upper 70s. Monday, sunny, hot with highs in the upper 90s. Monday night, clear. Lows in the upper 70s. Tuesday, sunny, hot with highs around 100. Heat index values up to 105. Tuesday night, clear. Lows around 80. Wednesday, sunny, hot with highs around 100. Heat index values up to 110 in the afternoon. Wednesday night, mostly clear. Lows in the lower 80s. Thursday, sunny, hot with highs around 100. Heat index values up to 110 in the afternoon. The forecast key messages for North and Central Texas. Isolated thunderstorms, 20 to 30% chance, are possible today primarily along and west of you south. Highway 281. Drier and hotter conditions are expected this weekend into next week with temperatures returning into the 90s and lower 100s. The spotter information statement for North and Central Texas. Spotter activation is not expected at this time. The Dallas-Fort Worth climate summary for yesterday, July 16, 2026. Yesterday's high temperature was 93 degrees and the low 75 degrees. A trace of precipitation fell yesterday, which brings the monthly total.

to 1.36 inches. The total precipitation for the year now stands at 22.61 inches. There were no heating degree days yesterday, and there were 19 cooling degree days yesterday. The normal high temperature for today is 96 degrees, and the normal low is 76. The record high for today is 109, which occurred in 1980, and the record low is 65, which occurred in 1900. Sunrise today is at 6:32 a.m., and sunset is at 8:36 p.m. The ultraviolet index forecast for July 17th is 10, or very high. The current time is 9:51 a.m. Central Daylight Time. 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The following reports of weather temperature and wind were made at 9 a.m. DFW Airport, cloudy, 80, dew point 74, relative humidity 81%, wind south at 14, pressure 30.13 inches and rising. Dallas Love Field, cloudy, 82, south at 8. Fort Worth Meacham, cloudy, 79, south at 9. Arlington, cloudy, 80, south at 8. McKinney, partly sunny, 79, south at 7. Denton, cloudy, 80, south at 10. Elsewhere around the region, Wichita Falls, light rain, 70, south at 8. Abilene, partly sunny, 70, south at 13. Waco, partly sunny, 81, south at 14. Tyler, fog, 80, south at 8. Once again at 9 a.m., DFW Airport, cloudy, 80, south at 14. Now let's check on your local forecast for the Dallas-Fort Worth Metroplex. Today, mostly sunny. Highs in the lower 90s. South winds 5 to 10 miles an hour. Tonight, partly cloudy. Humid with lows in the mid-70s. South winds 5 to 10 miles an hour. Saturday, mostly sunny. Humid with highs in the mid-90s. South winds 5 to 10 miles an hour. Saturday night, mostly clear. Humid with lows in the mid-70s. South winds 5 to 10 miles an hour. And now the extended forecast. Sunday, sunny with highs in the mid-90s. South winds 5 to 10 miles an hour. Sunday night, clear. Lows in the upper 70s. Monday, sunny, hot with highs in the upper 90s. Monday night, clear. Lows in the upper 70s. Tuesday, sunny, hot with highs around 100. Heat index values up to 105. Tuesday night, clear. Lows around 80. Wednesday, sunny, hot with highs around 100. Heat index values up to 110 in the afternoon. Wednesday night, mostly clear. Lows in the lower 80s. Thursday, sunny, hot with highs around 100. Heat index values up to 110 in the afternoon. The forecast key messages for North and Central Texas. Isolated thunderstorms, 20 to 30% chance, are possible today primarily along and west of you south. Highway 281. Drier and hotter conditions are expected this weekend into next week with temperatures returning into the 90s and lower 100s. The spotter information statement for North and Central Texas. Spotter activation is not expected at this time. The Dallas-Fort Worth climate summary for yesterday, July 16, 2026. Yesterday's high temperature was 93 degrees and the low 75 degrees. A trace of precipitation fell yesterday, which brings the monthly total to 1.36 inches. The total precipitation for the year now stands at 22.61 inches. There were no heating degree days yesterday, and there were 19 cooling degree days yesterday. The normal high temperature for today is 96 degrees, and the normal low is 76. The record high for today is 109, which occurred in 1980, and the record low is 65, which occurred in 1900. Sunrise today is at 6:32 a.m. and sunset is at 8:36 p.m. The ultraviolet index forecast for July 17th is 10, or very high. The current time is 9:50.

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The following reports of weather temperature and wind were made at 9 a.m. DFW Airport, cloudy, 80, dew point 74, relative humidity 81%, wind south at 14, pressure 30.13 inches and rising. Dallas Love Field, cloudy, 82, south at 8. Fort Worth Meacham, cloudy, 79, south at 9. Arlington, cloudy, 80, south at 8. McKinney, partly sunny, 79, south at 7. Denton, cloudy, 80, south at 10. Elsewhere around the region, Wichita Falls, light rain, 70, south at 8. Abilene, partly sunny, 70, south at 13. Waco, partly sunny, 81, south at 14. Tyler, fog, 80, south at 8. Once again at 9 a.m., DFW Airport, cloudy, 80, south at 14. Now let's check on your local forecast for the Dallas-Fort Worth Metroplex. Today, mostly sunny. Highs in the lower 90s. South winds 5 to 10 miles an hour. Tonight, partly cloudy. Humid with lows in the mid-70s. South winds 5 to 10 miles an hour. Saturday, mostly sunny. Humid with highs in the mid-90s. South winds 5 to 10 miles an hour. Saturday night, mostly clear. Humid with lows in the mid-70s. South winds 5 to 10 miles an hour. And now the extended forecast. Sunday, sunny with highs in the mid-90s. South winds 5 to 10 miles an hour. Sunday night, clear. Lows in the upper 70s. Monday, sunny, hot with highs in the upper 90s. Monday night, clear. Lows in the upper 70s. Tuesday, sunny, hot with highs around 100. Heat index values up to 105. Tuesday night, clear. Lows around 80. Wednesday, sunny, hot with highs around 100. Heat index values up to 110 in the afternoon. Wednesday night, mostly clear. Lows in the lower 80s. Thursday, sunny, hot with highs around 100. Heat index values up to 110 in the afternoon. The forecast key messages for North and Central Texas. Isolated thunderstorms, 20 to 30% chance, are possible today primarily along and west of USouth. Highway 281. Drier and hotter conditions are expected this weekend into next week with temperatures returning into the 90s and lower 100s. The spotter information statement for North and Central Texas. Spotter activation is not expected at this time. The Dallas-Fort Worth climate summary for yesterday, July 16, 2026. Yesterday's high temperature was 93 degrees and the low 75 degrees. A trace of precipitation fell yesterday, which brings the monthly total to 1.36 inches. The total precipitation for the year now stands at 22.61 inches. There were no heating degree days yesterday and there were 19 cooling degree days yesterday. The normal high temperature for today is 96 degrees, and the normal low is 76. The record high for today is 109, which occurred in 1980, and the record low is 65, which occurred in 1900. Sunrise today is at 6:32 a.m., and sunset is at 8:36 p.m. The ultraviolet index forecast for July 17th is 10, or very high. The current time is 10 a.m. Central Daylight Time. 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The following reports of weather temperature and wind were made at 9 a.m. DFW Airport, cloudy, 80, dew point 74, relative humidity 81%, wind south at 14, pressure 30.13 inches and rising. Dallas Love Field, cloudy, 82, south at 8. Fort Worth Meacham, cloudy, 79, south at 9. Arlington, cloudy, 80, south at 8.

drier and hotter conditions are expected this weekend into next week, with temperatures returning into the 90s and lower 100s. The spotter information statement for North and Central Texas. Spotter activation is not expected at this time. The ultraviolet index forecast for July 17th is 10, or very high. The current time is 10:21 a.m. Central Daylight Time. 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The following reports of weather temperature and wind were made at 10 a.m. DFW Airport, cloudy, 82, dew point 73, relative humidity 74%, wind south at 12, pressure 30.13 inches and steady. Dallas Love Field, cloudy, 84, south at 9. Fort Worth Meacham, cloudy, 82, south at 13. Arlington, cloudy, 82, south at 8. McKinney, cloudy, 80, south at 10. Denton, cloudy, 83, southwest at 13, gusting to 25. Elsewhere around the region, Wichita Falls, cloudy, 73, south at 8. Abilene, light rain, 70, south at 12. Waco, partly sunny, 83, south at 12. Tyler, partly sunny, 81, southwest at 12. Once again at 10 a.m., DFW Airport, cloudy, 82, south at 12. Now let's check on your local forecast for the Dallas-Fort Worth Metroplex. Today, mostly sunny. Highs in the lower 90s. South winds 5 to 10 miles an hour. Tonight, partly cloudy. Humid with lows in the mid-70s. South winds 5 to 10 miles an hour. Saturday, mostly sunny. Humid with highs in the mid-90s. South winds 5 to 10 miles an hour. Saturday night, mostly clear. Humid with lows in the mid-70s. South winds 5 to 10 miles an hour. And now the extended forecast. Sunday, sunny with highs in the mid-90s. South winds 5 to 10 miles an hour. Sunday night, clear. Lows in the upper 70s. Monday, sunny, hot with highs in the upper 90s. Monday night, clear. Lows in the upper 70s. Tuesday, sunny, hot with highs around 100. Heat index values up to 105. Tuesday night, clear. Lows around 80. Wednesday, sunny, hot with highs around 100. Heat index values up to 110 in the afternoon. Wednesday night, mostly clear. Lows in the lower 80s. Thursday, sunny, hot with highs around 100. Heat index values up to 110 in the afternoon. The forecast key messages for North and Central Texas. Isolated thunderstorms, 20 to 30% chance, are possible today primarily along and west of USouth. Highway 281. Drier and hotter conditions are expected this weekend into next week, with temperatures returning into the 90s and lower 100s. The spotter information statement for North and Central Texas. Spotter activation is not expected at this time. The ultraviolet index forecast for July 17th is 10, or very high. The current time is 10:25 a.m. Central Daylight Time. 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The following reports of weather temperature and wind were made at 10 a.m. DFW Airport, cloudy, 82, dew point 73, relative humidity 74%, wind south at 12, pressure 30.13 inches and steady. Dallas Love Field, cloudy, 84, south at 9. Fort Worth Meacham, cloudy, 82, south at 13. Arlington, cloudy, 82, south at 8. McKinney, cloudy, 80, south at 10. Denton, cloudy, 83, southwest at 13, gusting to 25. Elsewhere around the region, Wichita Falls, cloudy, 73, south at 8. Abilene, light rain.

70, south at 12. Waco, partly sunny, 83, south at 12. Tyler, partly sunny, 81, southwest at 12. Once again at 10 a.m., DFW Airport, cloudy, 82, south at 12. Now let's check on your local forecast for the Dallas-Fort Worth Metroplex. Today, mostly sunny. Highs in the lower 90s. South winds 5 to 10 miles an hour. Tonight, partly cloudy. Humid with lows in the mid-70s. South winds 5 to 10 miles an hour. Saturday, mostly sunny. Humid with highs in the mid-90s. South winds 5 to 10 miles an hour. Saturday night, mostly clear. Humid with lows in the mid-70s. South winds 5 to 10 miles an hour. And now the extended forecast. Sunday, sunny with highs in the mid-90s. South winds 5 to 10 miles an hour. Sunday night, clear. Lows in the upper 70s. Monday, sunny, hot with highs in the upper 90s. Monday night, clear. Lows in the upper 70s. Tuesday, sunny, hot with highs around 100. Heat index values up to 105. Tuesday night, clear. Lows around 80. Wednesday, sunny, hot with highs around 100. Heat index values up to 110 in the afternoon. Wednesday night, mostly clear. Lows in the lower 80s. Thursday, sunny, hot with highs around 100. Heat index values up to 110 in the afternoon. The forecast key messages for North and Central Texas. Isolated thunderstorms, 20 to 30% chance, are possible today primarily along and west of USouth. Highway 281. Drier and hotter conditions are expected this weekend into next week with temperatures returning into the 90s and lower 100s. The spotter information statement for North and Central Texas. Spotter activation is not expected at this time. The ultraviolet index forecast for July 17th is 10, or very high. The current time is 10:28 a.m. Central Daylight Time. 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Serving the Dallas-Fort Worth listening area. The following reports of weather temperature and wind were made at 10 a.m. DFW Airport, cloudy, 82, dew point 73, relative humidity 74%, wind south at 12, pressure 30.13 inches and steady. Dallas Love Field, cloudy, 84, south at 9. Fort Worth Meacham, cloudy, 82, south at 13. Arlington, cloudy, 82, south at 8. McKinney, cloudy, 80, south at 10. Denton, cloudy, 83, southwest at 13, gusting to 25. Elsewhere around the region, Wichita Falls, cloudy, 73, south at 8. Abilene, light rain, 70, south at 12. Waco, partly sunny, 83, south at 12. Tyler, partly sunny, 81, southwest at 12. Once again at 10 a.m., DFW Airport, cloudy, 82, south at 12. Now let's check on your local forecast for the Dallas-Fort Worth Metroplex. Today, mostly sunny. Highs in the lower 90s. South winds 5 to 10 miles an hour. Tonight, partly cloudy. Humid with lows in the mid-70s. South winds 5 to 10 miles an hour. Saturday, mostly sunny. Humid with highs in the mid-90s. South winds 5 to 10 miles an hour. Saturday night, mostly clear. Humid with lows in the mid-70s. South winds 5 to 10 miles an hour. And now the extended forecast. Sunday, sunny with highs in the mid-90s. South winds 5 to 10 miles an hour. Sunday night, clear. Lows in the upper 70s. Monday, sunny, hot with highs in the upper 90s. Monday night, clear. Lows in the upper 70s. Tuesday, sunny, hot with highs around 100. Heat index values up to 105. Tuesday night, clear. Lows

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The following reports of weather temperature and wind were made at 10 a.m. DFW Airport, cloudy, 82, dew point 73, relative humidity 74%, wind south at 12, pressure 30.13 inches and steady. Dallas Love Field, cloudy, 84, south at 9. Fort Worth Meacham, cloudy, 82, south at 13. Arlington, cloudy, 82, south at 8. McKinney, cloudy, 80, south at 10. Denton, cloudy, 83, southwest at 13, gusting to 25. Elsewhere around the region, Wichita Falls, cloudy, 73, south at 8. Abilene, light rain, 70, south at 12. Elsewhere around the region, Wichita Falls, cloudy, 73, south at 8. Abilene, light rain, 70, south at 12. Waco, partly sunny, 83, south at 12. Tyler, partly sunny, 81, southwest at 12. Once again at 10 a.m., DFW Airport, cloudy, 82, south at 12. Now let's check on your local forecast for the Dallas-Fort Worth Metroplex. Today, mostly sunny. Highs in the lower 90s. South winds 5 to 10 miles an hour. Tonight, partly cloudy. Humid with lows in the mid-70s. South winds 5 to 10 miles an hour. Saturday, mostly sunny. Humid with highs in the mid-90s. South winds 5 to 10 miles an hour. Saturday night, mostly clear. Humid with lows in the mid-70s. South winds 5 to 10 miles an hour. And now the extended forecast. Sunday, sunny with highs in the mid-90s. South winds 5 to 10 miles an hour. Sunday night, clear. Lows in the upper 70s. Monday, sunny, hot with highs in the upper 90s. Monday night, clear. Lows in the upper 70s. Tuesday, sunny, hot with highs around 100. Heat index values up to 105. Tuesday night, clear. Lows around 80. Wednesday, sunny, hot with highs around 100. Heat index values up to 110 in the afternoon. Wednesday night, mostly clear. Lows in the lower 80s. Thursday, sunny, hot with highs around 100. Heat index values up to 110 in the afternoon. The forecast key messages for North and Central Texas. Isolated thunderstorms, 20 to 30% chance, are possible today primarily along and west of U-South. Highway 281. Drier and hotter conditions are expected this weekend into next week with temperatures returning into the 90s and lower 100s. The spotter information statement for North and Central Texas. Spotter activation is not expected at this time. The ultraviolet index forecast for July 17th is 10, or very high. The current time is 10:35 a.m. Central Daylight Time. 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Serving the Dallas-Fort Worth listening area. The following reports of weather temperature and wind were made at 10 a.m. DFW Airport, cloudy, 82, dew point 73, relative humidity 74%, wind south at 12, pressure 30.13 inches and steady. Dallas Love Field, cloudy, 84, south at 9. Fort Worth Meacham, cloudy, 82, south at 13. Arlington, cloudy, 82, south at 8. McKinney, cloudy, 80, south at 10. Denton, cloudy, 83, southwest at 13, gusting to 25. Elsewhere around the region, Wichita Falls, cloudy, 73, south at 8. Abilene, light rain, 70, south at 12. Waco, partly sunny, 83, south at 12. Tyler, partly sunny, 81, southwest at

once again at 10 a.m. DFW Airport, cloudy, 82, south at 12. Now let's check on your local forecast for the Dallas-Fort Worth Metroplex. Today, mostly sunny. Highs in the lower 90s. South winds 5 to 10 miles an hour. Tonight, partly cloudy. Humid with lows in the mid-70s. South winds 5 to 10 miles an hour. Saturday, mostly sunny. Humid with highs in the mid-90s. South winds 5 to 10 miles an hour. Saturday night, mostly clear. Humid with lows in the mid-70s. South winds 5 to 10 miles an hour. And now the extended forecast. Sunday, sunny with highs in the mid-90s. South winds 5 to 10 miles an hour. Sunday night, clear. Lows in the upper 70s. Monday, sunny, hot with highs in the upper 90s. Monday night, clear. Lows in the upper 70s. Tuesday, sunny, hot with highs around 100. Heat index values up to 105. Tuesday night, clear. Lows around 80. Wednesday, sunny, hot with highs around 100. Heat index values up to 110 in the afternoon. Wednesday night, mostly clear. Lows in the lower 80s. Thursday, sunny, hot with highs around 100. Heat index values up to 110 in the afternoon. The forecast key messages for North and Central Texas. Isolated thunderstorms, 20 to 30% chance, are possible today primarily along and west of U-South. Highway 281. Drier and hotter conditions are expected this weekend into next week with temperatures returning into the 90s and lower 100s. The spotter information statement for North and Central Texas. Spotter activation is not expected at this time. The ultraviolet index forecast for July 17th is 10, or very high. The current time is 10:39 a.m. Central Daylight Time. 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The following reports of weather temperature and wind were made at 10 a.m. DFW Airport, cloudy, 82, dew point 73, relative humidity 74%, wind south at 12, pressure 30.13 inches and steady. Dallas Love Field, cloudy, 84, south at 9. Fort Worth Meacham, cloudy, 82, south at 13. Arlington, cloudy, 82, south at 8. McKinney, cloudy, 80, south at 10. Denton, cloudy, 83, southwest at 13, gusting to 25. Elsewhere around the region, Wichita Falls, cloudy, 73, south at 8. Abilene, light rain, 70, south at 12. Waco, partly sunny, 83, south at 12. Tyler, partly sunny, 81, southwest at 12. Once again at 10 a.m., DFW Airport, cloudy, 82, south at 12. Now let's check on your local forecast for the Dallas-Fort Worth Metroplex. Today, mostly sunny. Highs in the lower 90s. South winds 5 to 10 miles an hour. Tonight, partly cloudy. Humid with lows in the mid-70s. South winds 5 to 10 miles an hour. Saturday, mostly sunny. Humid with highs in the mid-90s. South winds 5 to 10 miles an hour. Saturday night, mostly clear. Humid with lows in the mid-70s. South winds 5 to 10 miles an hour. And now the extended forecast. Sunday, sunny with highs in the mid-90s. South winds 5 to 10 miles an hour. Sunday night, clear. Lows in the upper 70s. Monday, sunny, hot with highs in the upper 90s. Monday night, clear. Lows in the upper 70s. Tuesday, sunny, hot with highs around 100. Heat index values up to 105. Tuesday night, clear. Lows around 80. Wednesday, sunny, hot with highs around 100. Heat index values up to 110 in the afternoon.

Wednesday night, mostly clear. Lows in the lower 80s. Thursday, sunny, hot with highs around 100. Heat index values up to 110 in the afternoon. The forecast key messages for North and Central Texas. Isolated thunderstorms, 20 to 30% chance, are possible today primarily along and west of U-South. Highway 281. Drier and hotter conditions are expected this weekend into next week with temperatures returning into the 90s and lower 100s. The spotter information statement for North and Central Texas. Spotter activation is not expected at this time. The ultraviolet index forecast for July 17th is 10, or very high. The current time is 10:42 a.m. Central Daylight Time. 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The following reports of weather temperature and wind were made at 10 a.m. DFW Airport, cloudy, 82, dew point 73, relative humidity 74%, wind south at 12, pressure 30.13 inches and steady. Dallas Love Field, cloudy, 84, south at 9. Fort Worth Meacham, cloudy, 82, south at 13. Arlington, cloudy, 82, south at 8. McKinney, cloudy, 80, south at 10. Denton, cloudy, 83, southwest at 13, gusting to 25. Elsewhere around the region, Wichita Falls, cloudy, 73, south at 8. Abilene, light rain, 70, south at 12. Waco, partly sunny, 83, south at 12. Tyler, partly sunny, 81, southwest at 12. Once again at 10 a.m., DFW Airport, cloudy, 82, south at 12. Now let's check on your local forecast for the Dallas-Fort Worth Metroplex. Today, mostly sunny. Highs in the lower 90s. South winds 5 to 10 miles an hour. Tonight, partly cloudy. Humid with lows in the mid-70s. South winds 5 to 10 miles an hour. Saturday, mostly sunny. Humid with highs in the mid-90s. South winds 5 to 10 miles an hour. Saturday night, mostly clear. Humid with lows in the mid-70s. South winds 5 to 10 miles an hour. And now the extended forecast. Sunday, sunny with highs in the mid-90s. South winds 5 to 10 miles an hour. Sunday night, clear. Lows in the upper 70s. Monday, sunny, hot with highs in the upper 90s. Monday night, clear. Lows in the upper 70s. Tuesday, sunny, hot with highs around 100. Heat index values up to 105. Tuesday night, clear. Lows around 80. Wednesday, sunny, hot with highs around 100. Heat index values up to 110 in the afternoon. Wednesday night, mostly clear. Lows in the lower 80s. Thursday, sunny, hot with highs around 100. Heat index values up to 110 in the afternoon. The forecast key messages for North and Central Texas. Isolated thunderstorms, 20 to 30% chance, are possible today primarily along and west of U-South. Highway 281. Drier and hotter conditions are expected this weekend into next week with temperatures returning into the 90s and lower 100s. The spotter information statement for North and Central Texas. Spotter activation is not expected at this time. The ultraviolet index forecast for July 17th is 10, or very high. The current time is 10:46 a.m. Central Daylight Time. 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The following reports of weather temperature and wind were made at 10 a.m. DFW Airport, cloudy, 82, dew point 73, relative humidity 74%, wind south at 12, pressure 30.13 inches and steady. Dallas Love Field, cloudy, 84, south at 9.

Fort Worth, Meacham, cloudy, 82, south at 13. Arlington, cloudy, 82, south at 8. McKinney, cloudy, 80, south at 10. Denton, cloudy, 83, southwest at 13, gusting to 25. Elsewhere around the region, Wichita Falls, cloudy, 73, south at 8. Abilene, light rain, 70, south at 12. Waco, partly sunny, 83, south at 12. Tyler, partly sunny, 81, southwest at 12. Once again at 10 a.m., DFW Airport, cloudy, 82, south at 12. Now let's check on your local forecast for the Dallas-Fort Worth Metroplex. Today, mostly sunny. Highs in the lower 90s. South winds 5 to 10 miles an hour. Tonight, partly cloudy. Humid with lows in the mid-70s. South winds 5 to 10 miles an hour. Saturday, mostly sunny. Humid with highs in the mid-90s. South winds 5 to 10 miles an hour. Saturday night, mostly clear. Humid with lows in the mid-70s. South winds 5 to 10 miles an hour. And now the extended forecast. Sunday, sunny with highs in the mid-90s. South winds 5 to 10 miles an hour. Sunday night, clear. Lows in the upper 70s. Monday, sunny, hot with highs in the upper 90s. Monday night, clear. Lows in the upper 70s. Tuesday, sunny, hot with highs around 100. Heat index values up to 105. Tuesday night, clear. Lows around 80. Wednesday, sunny, hot with highs around 100. Heat index values up to 110 in the afternoon. Wednesday night, mostly clear. Lows in the lower 80s. Thursday, sunny, hot with highs around 100. Heat index values up to 110 in the afternoon. The forecast key messages for North and Central Texas. Isolated thunderstorms, 20 to 30% chance, are possible today primarily along and west of USouth. Highway 281. Drier and hotter conditions are expected this weekend into next week with temperatures returning into the 90s and lower 100s. The spotter information statement for North and Central Texas. Spotter activation is not expected at this time. The ultraviolet index forecast for July 17th is 10, or very high. The current time is 10:49 a.m. Central Daylight Time. 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The following reports of weather temperature and wind were made at 10 a.m. DFW Airport, cloudy, 82, dew point 73, relative humidity 74%, wind south at 12, pressure 30.13 inches and steady. Dallas Love Field, cloudy, 84, south at 9. Fort Worth Meacham, cloudy, 82, south at 13. Arlington, cloudy, 82, south at 8. McKinney, cloudy, 80, south at 10. Denton, cloudy, 83, southwest at 13, gusting to 25. Elsewhere around the region, Wichita Falls, cloudy, 73, south at 8. Abilene, light rain, 70, south at 12. Waco, partly sunny, 83, south at 12. Tyler, partly sunny, 81, southwest at 12. Once again at 10 a.m., DFW Airport, cloudy, 82, south at 12. Now let's check on your local forecast for the Dallas-Fort Worth Metroplex. Today, mostly sunny. Highs in the lower 90s. South winds 5 to 10 miles an hour. Tonight, partly cloudy. Humid with lows in the mid-70s. South winds 5 to 10 miles an hour. Saturday, mostly sunny. Humid with highs in the mid-90s. South winds 5 to 10 miles an hour. Saturday night, mostly clear. Humid with lows in the mid-70s. South winds 5 to 10 miles an hour. And now the extended forecast. Sunday, sunny with highs in the mid-90s.

south winds 5 to 10 miles an hour. Sunday night, clear. Lows in the upper 70s. Monday, sunny, hot with highs in the upper 90s. Monday night, clear. Lows in the upper 70s. Tuesday, sunny, hot with highs around 100. Heat index values up to 105. Tuesday night, clear. Lows around 80. Wednesday, sunny, hot with highs around 100. Heat index values up to 110 in the afternoon. Wednesday night, mostly clear. Lows in the lower 80s. Thursday, sunny, hot with highs around 100. Heat index values up to 110 in the afternoon. The forecast key messages for North and Central Texas. Isolated thunderstorms, 20 to 30% chance, are possible today primarily along and west of USouth. Highway 281. Drier and hotter conditions are expected this weekend into next week with temperatures returning into the 90s and lower 100s. The spotter information statement for North and Central Texas. Spotter activation is not expected at this time. The ultraviolet index forecast for July 17th is 10, or very high. The current time is 10:53 a.m. Central Daylight Time. 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Serving the Dallas-Fort Worth listening area. The following reports of weather temperature and wind were made at 10 a.m. DFW Airport, cloudy, 82, dew point 73, relative humidity 74%, wind south at 12, pressure 30.13 inches and steady. Dallas Love Field, cloudy, 84, south at 9. Fort Worth Meacham, cloudy, 82, south at 13. Arlington, cloudy, 82, south at 8. McKinney, cloudy, 80, south at 10. Denton, cloudy, 83, southwest at 13, gusting to 25. Elsewhere around the region, Wichita Falls, cloudy, 73, south at 8. Abilene, light rain, 70, south at 12. Waco, partly sunny, 83, south at 12. Tyler, partly sunny, 81, southwest at 12. Once again at 10 a.m., DFW Airport, cloudy, 82, south at 12. Now let's check on your local forecast for the Dallas-Fort Worth Metroplex. Today, mostly sunny. Highs in the lower 90s. South winds 5 to 10 miles an hour. Tonight, partly cloudy. Humid with lows in the mid-70s. South winds 5 to 10 miles an hour. Saturday, mostly sunny. Humid with highs in the mid-90s. South winds 5 to 10 miles an hour. Saturday night, mostly clear. Humid with lows in the mid-70s. South winds 5 to 10 miles an hour. And now the extended forecast. Sunday, sunny with highs in the mid-90s. South winds 5 to 10 miles an hour. Sunday night, clear. Lows in the upper 70s. Monday, sunny, hot with highs in the upper 90s. Monday night, clear. Lows in the upper 70s. Tuesday, sunny, hot with highs around 100. Heat index values up to 105. Tuesday night, clear. Lows around 80. Wednesday, sunny, hot with highs around 100. Heat index values up to 110 in the afternoon. Wednesday night, mostly clear. Lows in the lower 80s. Thursday, sunny, hot with highs around 100. Heat index values up to 110 in the afternoon. The forecast key messages for North and Central Texas. Isolated thunderstorms, 20 to 30% chance, are possible today primarily along and west of USouth. Highway 281. Drier and hotter conditions are expected this weekend into next week with temperatures returning into the 90s and lower 100s. The spotter information statement for North and Central Texas. Spotter activation is not expected at this time. The ultraviolet index forecast for July 17th is 10, or very high. The current time is 10.

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The following reports of weather temperature and wind were made at 10 a.m. DFW Airport, cloudy, 82, dew point 73, relative humidity 74%, wind south at 12, pressure 30.13 inches and steady. Dallas Love Field, cloudy, 84, south at 9. Fort Worth Meacham, cloudy, 82, south at 13. Arlington, cloudy, 82, south at 8. McKinney, cloudy, 80, south at 10. Denton, cloudy, 83, southwest at 13, gusting to 25. Elsewhere around the region, Wichita Falls, cloudy, 73, south at 8. Abilene, light rain, 70, south at 12. Waco, partly sunny, 83, south at 12. Tyler, partly sunny, 81, southwest at 12. Once again at 10 a.m., DFW Airport, cloudy, 82, south at 12. Now let's check on your local forecast for the Dallas-Fort Worth Metroplex. Today, mostly sunny. Highs in the lower 90s. South winds 5 to 10 miles an hour. Tonight, partly cloudy. Humid with lows in the mid-70s. South winds 5 to 10 miles an hour. Saturday, mostly sunny. Humid with highs in the mid-90s. South winds 5 to 10 miles an hour. Saturday night, mostly clear. Humid with lows in the mid-70s. South winds 5 to 10 miles an hour. And now the extended forecast. Sunday, sunny with highs in the mid-90s. South winds 5 to 10 miles an hour. Sunday night, clear. Lows in the upper 70s. Monday, sunny, hot with highs in the upper 90s. Monday night, clear. Lows in the upper 70s. Tuesday, sunny, hot with highs around 100. Heat index values up to 105. Tuesday night, clear. Lows around 80. Wednesday, sunny, hot with highs around 100. Heat index values up to 110 in the afternoon. Wednesday night, mostly clear. Lows in the lower 80s. Thursday, sunny, hot with highs around 100. Heat index values up to 110 in the afternoon. The forecast key messages for North and Central Texas. Isolated thunderstorms, 20 to 30% chance, are possible today primarily along and west of USouth. Highway 281. Drier and hotter conditions are expected this weekend into next week with temperatures returning into the 90s and lower 100s. The spotter information statement for North and Central Texas. Spotter activation is not expected at this time. The ultraviolet index forecast for July 17th is 10, or very high. The current time is 11 a.m. Central Daylight Time. 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The following reports of weather temperature and wind were made at 10 a.m. DFW Airport, cloudy, 82, dew point 73, relative humidity 74%, wind south at 12, pressure 30.13 inches and steady. Dallas Love Field, cloudy, 84, south at 9. Fort Worth Meacham, cloudy, 82, south at 13. Arlington, cloudy, 82, south at 8. McKinney, cloudy, 80, south at 10. Denton, cloudy, 83, southwest at 13, gusting to 25. Elsewhere around the region, Wichita Falls, cloudy, 73, south at 8. Abilene, light rain, 70, south at 12. Waco, partly sunny, 83, south at 12. Tyler, partly sunny, 81, southwest at 12. Once again at 10 a.m., DFW Airport, cloudy, 82, south at 12. Now let's check on your local forecast for the Dallas-Fort Worth Metroplex. Today, mostly sunny. Highs in the

Ellis Love Field, partly sunny, 87, south at 12, gusting to 23. Fort Worth Meacham, partly sunny, 86, south at 16, gusting to 23. Arlington, cloudy, 85, southeast at 12, gusting to 22. McKinney, partly sunny, 85, south at 14. Denton, cloudy, 85, southwest at 13, gusting to 23. Elsewhere around the region, Wichita Falls, partly sunny, 77, south at 10. Abilene, light rain, 71, south at 12. Waco, partly sunny, 85, south at 14. Tyler, partly sunny, 84, south at 10. Once again at 11 a.m., DFW Airport, partly sunny, 85, south at 14. Now let's check on your local forecast for the Dallas-Fort Worth Metroplex. This afternoon, mostly sunny. Highs in the lower 90s. South winds around 10 miles an hour. Tonight, mostly cloudy in the evening, then becoming partly cloudy. Lows in the mid-70s. South winds 5 to 10 miles an hour. Saturday, mostly sunny. Highs in the mid-90s. South winds 5 to 10 miles an hour. Saturday night, mostly clear. Humid with lows in the upper 70s. South winds 5 to 10 miles an hour. And now the extended forecast. Sunday, sunny. Highs in the upper 90s. South winds 5 to 10 miles an hour. Heat index values up to 105. Sunday night, clear. Lows in the upper 70s. Monday, sunny, hot with highs in the upper 90s. Monday night, clear. Lows in the upper 70s. Tuesday, sunny, hot with highs around 100. Heat index values up to 105. Tuesday night, clear. Lows around 80. Wednesday, sunny, hot with highs around 100. Heat index values up to 110 in the afternoon. Wednesday night, mostly clear. Lows in the lower 80s. Thursday, sunny, hot with highs around 100. Heat index values up to 110 in the afternoon. The forecast key messages for North and Central Texas. Isolated thunderstorms, 20 to 30% chance, are possible today primarily along and west of USouth. Highway 281. Drier and hotter conditions are expected this weekend into next week with temperatures returning into the 90s and lower 100s. The spotter information statement for North and Central Texas. Spotter activation is not expected at this time. The ultraviolet index forecast for July 17th is 10, or very high. The current time is 11:15 a.m. Central Daylight Time. 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The following reports of weather temperature and wind were made at 11 a.m. DFW Airport, partly sunny, 85, dew point 73, relative humidity 67%, wind south at 14, pressure 30.13 inches and steady. Dallas Love Field, partly sunny, 87, south at 12, gusting to 23. Fort Worth Meacham, partly sunny, 86, south at 16, gusting to 23. Arlington, cloudy, 85, southeast at 12, gusting to 22. McKinney, partly sunny, 85, south at 14. Denton, cloudy, 85, southwest at 13, gusting to 23. Elsewhere around the region, Wichita Falls, partly sunny, 77, south at 10. Abilene, light rain, 71, south at 12. Waco, partly sunny, 85, south at 14. Tyler, partly sunny, 84, south at 10. Once again at 11 a.m., DFW Airport, partly sunny, 85, south at 14. Now let's check on your local forecast for the Dallas-Fort Worth Metroplex. This afternoon, mostly sunny. Highs in the lower 90s. South winds around 10 miles an hour.
Tonight, mostly cloudy in the evening, then becoming partly cloudy. Lows in the mid-70s. South winds 5 to 10 miles an hour. Saturday, mostly sunny. Highs in the mid-90s. South winds 5 to 10 miles an hour. Saturday night, mostly clear. Humid with lows in the upper 70s. South winds 5 to 10 miles an hour. And now the extended forecast. Sunday, sunny. Highs in the upper 90s. South winds 5 to 10 miles an hour. Heat index values up to 105. Sunday night, clear. Lows in the upper 70s. Monday, sunny, hot with highs in the upper 90s. Monday night, clear. Lows in the upper 70s. Tuesday, sunny, hot with highs around 100. Heat index values up to 105. Tuesday night, clear. Lows around 80. Wednesday, sunny, hot with highs around 100. Heat index values up to 110 in the afternoon. Wednesday night, mostly clear. Lows in the lower 80s. Thursday, sunny, hot with highs around 100. Heat index values up to 110 in the afternoon. The forecast key messages for North and Central Texas. Isolated thunderstorms, 20 to 30% chance, are possible today primarily along and west of USouth. Highway 281. Drier and hotter conditions are expected this weekend into next week with temperatures returning into the 90s and lower 100s. The spotter information statement for North and Central Texas. Spotter activation is not expected at this time. The ultraviolet index forecast for July 17th is 10, or very high. The current time is 11:18 a.m. Central Daylight Time. 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Serving the Dallas-Fort Worth listening area. The following reports of weather temperature and wind were made at 11 a.m. DFW Airport, partly sunny, 85, dew point 73, relative humidity 67%, wind south at 14, pressure 30.13 inches and steady. Dallas Love Field, partly sunny, 87, south at 12, gusting to 23. Fort Worth Meacham, partly sunny, 86, south at 16, gusting to 23. Arlington, cloudy, 85, southeast at 12, gusting to 22. McKinney, partly sunny, 85, south at 14. Denton, cloudy, 85, southwest at 13, gusting to 23. Elsewhere around the region, Wichita Falls, partly sunny, 77, south at 10. Abilene, light rain, 71, south at 12. Waco, partly sunny, 85, south at 14. Tyler, partly sunny, 84, south at 10. Once again at 11 a.m., DFW Airport, partly sunny, 85, south at 14. Now let's check on your local forecast for the Dallas-Fort Worth Metroplex. This afternoon, mostly sunny. Highs in the lower 90s. South winds around 10 miles an hour. Tonight, mostly cloudy in the evening, then becoming partly cloudy. Lows in the mid-70s. South winds 5 to 10 miles an hour. Saturday, mostly sunny. Highs in the mid-90s. South winds 5 to 10 miles an hour. Saturday night, mostly clear. Humid with lows in the upper 70s. South winds 5 to 10 miles an hour. And now the extended forecast. Sunday, sunny. Highs in the upper 90s. South winds 5 to 10 miles an hour. Heat index values up to 105. Sunday night, clear. Lows in the upper 70s. Monday, sunny, hot with highs in the upper 90s. Monday night, clear. Lows in the upper 70s. Tuesday, sunny, hot with highs around 100. Heat index values up to 105. Tuesday night, clear. Lows around 80. Wednesday, sunny, hot with highs around 100. Heat index values up to 110 in the afternoon.
Wednesday night, mostly clear. Lows in the low 80s. Thursday, sunny, hot with highs around 100. Heat index values up to 110 in the afternoon. The forecast key messages for North and Central Texas. Isolated thunderstorms, 20 to 30% chance, are possible today primarily along and west of USAL. Highway 281. Drier and hotter conditions are expected this weekend into next week with temperatures returning into the 90s and lower 100s. The spotter information statement for North and Central Texas. Spotter activation is not expected at this time. The ultraviolet index forecast for July 17th is 10, or very high. The current time is 11:22 a.m. Central Daylight Time. 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Serving the Dallas-Fort Worth listening area. The following reports of weather temperature and wind were made at 11 a.m. DFW Airport, partly sunny, 85, dew point 73, relative humidity 67%, wind south at 14, pressure 30.13 inches and steady. Dallas Love Field, partly sunny, 87, south at 12, gusting to 23. Fort Worth Meacham, partly sunny, 86, south at 16, gusting to 23. Arlington, cloudy, 85, southeast at 12, gusting to 22. McKinney, partly sunny, 85, south at 14. Denton, cloudy, 85, southwest at 13, gusting to 23. Elsewhere around the region, Wichita Falls, partly sunny, 77, south at 10. Abilene, light rain, 71, south at 12. Waco, partly sunny, 85, south at 14. Tyler, partly sunny, 84, south at 10. Once again at 11 a.m., DFW Airport, partly sunny, 85, south at 14. Now let's check on your local forecast for the Dallas-Fort Worth Metroplex. This afternoon, mostly sunny. Highs in the lower 90s. South winds around 10 miles an hour. Tonight, mostly cloudy in the evening, then becoming partly cloudy. Lows in the mid-70s. South winds 5 to 10 miles an hour. Saturday, mostly sunny. Highs in the mid-90s. South winds 5 to 10 miles an hour. Saturday night, mostly clear. Humid with lows in the upper 70s. South winds 5 to 10 miles an hour. And now the extended forecast. Sunday, sunny. Highs in the upper 90s. South winds 5 to 10 miles an hour. Heat index values up to 105. Sunday night, clear. Lows in the upper 70s. Monday, sunny, hot with highs in the upper 90s. Monday night, clear. Lows in the upper 70s. Tuesday, sunny, hot with highs around 100. Heat index values up to 105. Tuesday night, clear. Lows around 80. Wednesday, sunny, hot with highs around 100. Heat index values up to 110 in the afternoon. Wednesday night, mostly clear. Lows in the lower 80s. Thursday, sunny, hot with highs around 100. Heat index values up to 110 in the afternoon. The forecast key messages for North and Central Texas. Isolated thunderstorms, 20 to 30% chance, are possible today primarily along and west of USAL. Highway 281. Drier and hotter conditions are expected this weekend into next week with temperatures returning into the 90s and lower 100s. The spotter information statement for North and Central Texas. Spotter activation is not expected at this time. The ultraviolet index forecast for July 17th is 10, or very high. The current time is 11:26 a.m. Central Daylight Time. 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The following reports of weather temperature and wind were made at 11 a.m.
DFW Airport, partly sunny, 85, dew point 73.

Relative humidity 67%. Wind south at 14. Pressure 30.13 inches and steady. Dallas Love Field, partly sunny, 87, south at 12, gusting to 23. Fort Worth Meacham, partly sunny, 86, south at 16, gusting to 23. Arlington, cloudy, 85, southeast at 12, gusting to 22. McKinney, partly sunny, 85, south at 14. Denton, cloudy, 85, southwest at 13, gusting to 23. Elsewhere around the region, Wichita Falls, partly sunny, 77, south at 10. Abilene, light rain, 71, south at 12. Waco, partly sunny, 85, south at 14. Tyler, partly sunny, 84, south at 10. Once again at 11 a.m., DFW Airport, partly sunny, 85, south at 14. Now let's check on your local forecast for the Dallas-Fort Worth Metroplex. This afternoon, mostly sunny. Highs in the lower 90s. South winds around 10 miles an hour. Tonight, mostly cloudy in the evening, then becoming partly cloudy. Lows in the mid-70s. South winds 5 to 10 miles an hour. Saturday, mostly sunny. Highs in the mid-90s. South winds 5 to 10 miles an hour. Saturday night, mostly clear. Humid with lows in the upper 70s. South winds 5 to 10 miles an hour. And now the extended forecast. Sunday, sunny. Highs in the upper 90s. South winds 5 to 10 miles an hour. Heat index values up to 105. Sunday night, clear. Lows in the upper 70s. Monday, sunny, hot with highs in the upper 90s. Monday night, clear. Lows in the upper 70s. Tuesday, sunny, hot with highs around 100. Heat index values up to 105. Tuesday night, clear. Lows around 80. Wednesday, sunny, hot with highs around 100. Heat index values up to 110 in the afternoon. Wednesday night, mostly clear. Lows in the lower 80s. Thursday, sunny, hot with highs around 100. Heat index values up to 110 in the afternoon. The forecast key messages for North and Central Texas. Isolated thunderstorms, 20 to 30% chance, are possible today primarily along and west of USouth. Highway 281. Drier and hotter conditions are expected this weekend into next week with temperatures returning into the 90s and lower 100s. The spotter information statement for North and Central Texas. Spotter activation is not expected at this time. The ultraviolet index forecast for July 17th is 10, or very high. The current time is 11:30 a.m. Central Daylight Time. 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The following reports of weather temperature and wind were made at 11 a.m. DFW Airport, partly sunny, 85, dew point 73, relative humidity 67%, wind south at 14, pressure 30.13 inches and steady. Dallas Love Field, partly sunny, 87, south at 12, gusting to 23. Fort Worth Meacham, partly sunny, 86, south at 16, gusting to 23. Arlington, cloudy, 85, southeast at 12, gusting to 22. McKinney, partly sunny, 85, south at 14. Denton, cloudy, 85, southwest at 13, gusting to 23. Elsewhere around the region, Wichita Falls, partly sunny, 77, south at 10. Abilene, light rain, 71, south at 12. Waco, partly sunny, 85, south at 14. Tyler, partly sunny, 84, south at 10. Once again at 11 a.m., DFW Airport, partly sunny, 85, south at 14. Now let's check on your local forecast for the Dallas-Fort Worth Metroplex. This afternoon, mostly sunny. Highs in the lower 90s.

Tuesday, sunny, hot with highs around 100. Heat index values up to 105. Tuesday night, clear. Lows around 80. Wednesday, sunny, hot with highs around 100. Heat index values up to 110 in the afternoon. Wednesday night, mostly clear. Lows in the lower 80s. Heat index values up to 110 in the afternoon. Wednesday night, mostly clear. Lows in the lower 80s. Thursday, sunny, hot with highs around 100. Heat index values up to 110 in the afternoon. The forecast key messages for North and Central Texas. Isolated thunderstorms, 20 to 30% chance, are possible today primarily along and west of USouth. Highway 281. Drier and hotter conditions are expected this weekend into next week with temperatures returning into the 90s and lower 100s. The spotter information statement for North and Central Texas. Spotter activation is not expected at this time. The ultraviolet index forecast for July 17th is 10, or very high. The current time is 11:34 a.m. Central Daylight Time. 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The following reports of weather temperature and wind were made at 11 a.m. DFW Airport, partly sunny, 85, dew point 73, relative humidity 67%, wind south at 14, pressure 30.13 inches and steady. Dallas Love Field, partly sunny, 87, south at 12, gusting to 23. Fort Worth Meacham, partly sunny, 86, south at 16, gusting to 23. Arlington, cloudy, 85, southeast at 12, gusting to 22. McKinney, partly sunny, 85, south at 14. Denton, cloudy, 85, southwest at 13, gusting to 23. Elsewhere around the region, Wichita Falls, partly sunny, 77, south at 10. Abilene, light rain, 71, south at 12. Waco, partly sunny, 85, south at 14. Tyler, partly sunny, 84, south at 10. Once again at 11 a.m., DFW Airport, partly sunny, 85, south at 14. Now let's check on your local forecast for the Dallas-Fort Worth Metroplex. This afternoon, mostly sunny. Highs in the lower 90s. South winds around 10 miles an hour. Tonight, mostly cloudy in the evening, then becoming partly cloudy. Lows in the mid-70s. South winds 5 to 10 miles an hour. Saturday, mostly sunny. Highs in the mid-90s. South winds 5 to 10 miles an hour. Saturday night, mostly clear. Humid with lows in the upper 70s. South winds 5 to 10 miles an hour. And now the extended forecast. Sunday, sunny. Highs in the upper 90s. South winds 5 to 10 miles an hour. Heat index values up to 105. Sunday night, clear. Lows in the upper 70s. Monday, sunny, hot with highs in the upper 90s. Monday night, clear. Lows in the upper 70s. Tuesday, sunny, hot with highs around 100. Heat index values up to 105. Tuesday night, clear. Lows around 80. Wednesday, sunny, hot with highs around 100. Heat index values up to 110 in the afternoon. Wednesday night, mostly clear. Lows in the lower 80s. Thursday, sunny, hot with highs around 100. Heat index values up to 110 in the afternoon. The forecast key messages for North and Central Texas. Isolated thunderstorms, 20 to 30% chance, are possible today primarily along and west of USouth. Highway 281. Drier and hotter conditions are expected this weekend into next week with temperatures returning into the 90s and lower 100s. The spotter information statement for North and Central Texas. Spotter activation is not expected at this time.

Ultraviolet index forecast for July 17th is 10, or very high. The current time is 11:37 a.m. Central Daylight Time. 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The following reports of weather temperature and wind were made at 11 a.m. DFW Airport, partly sunny, 85, dew point 73, relative humidity 67%, wind south at 14, pressure 30.13 inches and steady. Dallas Love Field, partly sunny, 87, south at 12, gusting to 23. Fort Worth Meacham, partly sunny, 86, south at 16, gusting to 23. Arlington, cloudy, 85, southeast at 12, gusting to 22. McKinney, partly sunny, 85, south at 14. Denton, cloudy, 85, southwest at 13, gusting to 23. Elsewhere around the region, Wichita Falls, partly sunny, 77, south at 10. Abilene, light rain, 71, south at 12. Waco, partly sunny, 85, south at 14. Tyler, partly sunny, 84, south at 10. Once again at 11 a.m., DFW Airport, partly sunny, 85, south at 14. Now let's check on your local forecast for the Dallas-Fort Worth Metroplex. This afternoon, mostly sunny. Highs in the lower 90s. South winds around 10 miles an hour. Tonight, mostly cloudy in the evening, then becoming partly cloudy. Lows in the mid-70s. South winds 5 to 10 miles an hour. Saturday, mostly sunny. Highs in the mid-90s. South winds 5 to 10 miles an hour. Saturday night, mostly clear. Humid with lows in the upper 70s. South winds 5 to 10 miles an hour. And now the extended forecast. Sunday, sunny. Highs in the upper 90s. South winds 5 to 10 miles an hour. Heat index values up to 105. Sunday night, clear. Lows in the upper 70s. Monday, sunny, hot with highs in the upper 90s. Monday night, clear. Lows in the upper 70s. Tuesday, sunny, hot with highs around 100. Heat index values up to 105. Tuesday night, clear. Lows around 80. Wednesday, sunny, hot with highs around 100. Heat index values up to 110 in the afternoon. Wednesday night, mostly clear. Lows in the lower 80s. Thursday, sunny, hot with highs around 100. Heat index values up to 110 in the afternoon. The forecast key messages for North and Central Texas. Isolated thunderstorms, 20 to 30% chance, are possible today primarily along and west of USouth. Highway 281. Drier and hotter conditions are expected this weekend into next week with temperatures returning into the 90s and lower 100s. The spotter information statement for North and Central Texas. Spotter activation is not expected at this time. The ultraviolet index forecast for July 17th is 10, or very high. The current time is 11:41 a.m. Central Daylight Time. 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The following reports of weather temperature and wind were made at 11 a.m. DFW Airport, partly sunny, 85, dew point 73, relative humidity 67%, wind south at 14, pressure 30.13 inches and steady. Dallas Love Field, partly sunny, 87, south at 12, gusting to 23. Fort Worth Meacham, partly sunny, 86, south at 16, gusting to 23. Arlington, cloudy, 85, southeast at 12, gusting to 22. McKinney, partly sunny, 85, south at 14. Denton, cloudy, 85, southwest at 13, gusting to 23. Elsewhere around the region, Wichita Falls, partly

mostly sunny, 77, south at 10. Abilene, light rain, 71, south at 12. Waco, partly sunny, 85, south at 14. Tyler, partly sunny, 84, south at 10. Once again at 11 a.m., DFW Airport, partly sunny, 85, south at 14. Now let's check on your local forecast for the Dallas-Fort Worth Metroplex. This afternoon, mostly sunny. Highs in the lower 90s. South winds around 10 miles an hour. Tonight, mostly cloudy in the evening, then becoming partly cloudy. Lows in the mid-70s. South winds 5 to 10 miles an hour. Saturday, mostly sunny. Highs in the mid-90s. South winds 5 to 10 miles an hour. Saturday night, mostly clear. Humid with lows in the upper 70s. South winds 5 to 10 miles an hour. And now the extended forecast. Sunday, sunny. Highs in the upper 90s. South winds 5 to 10 miles an hour. Heat index values up to 105. Sunday night, clear. Lows in the upper 70s. Monday, sunny, hot with highs in the upper 90s. Monday night, clear. Lows in the upper 70s. Tuesday, sunny, hot with highs around 100. Heat index values up to 105. Tuesday night, clear. Lows around 80. Wednesday, sunny, hot with highs around 100. Heat index values up to 110 in the afternoon. Wednesday night, mostly clear. Lows in the lower 80s. Thursday, sunny, hot with highs around 100. Heat index values up to 110 in the afternoon. The forecast key messages for North and Central Texas. Isolated thunderstorms, 20 to 30% chance, are possible today primarily along and west of USouth. Highway 281. Drier and hotter conditions are expected this weekend into next week with temperatures returning into the 90s and lower 100s. The spotter information statement for North and Central Texas. Spotter activation is not expected at this time. The ultraviolet index forecast for July 17th is 10, or very high. The current time is 11:45 a.m. Central Daylight Time. 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The following reports of weather temperature and wind were made at 11 a.m. DFW Airport, partly sunny, 85, dew point 73, relative humidity 67%, wind south at 14, pressure 30.13 inches and steady. Dallas Love Field, partly sunny, 87, south at 12, gusting to 23. Fort Worth Meacham, partly sunny, 86, south at 16, gusting to 23. Arlington, cloudy, 85, southeast at 12, gusting to 22. McKinney, partly sunny, 85, south at 14. Denton, cloudy, 85, southwest at 13, gusting to 23. Elsewhere around the region, Wichita Falls, partly sunny, 77, south at 10. Abilene, light rain, 71, south at 12. Waco, partly sunny, 85, south at 14. Tyler, partly sunny, 84, south at 10. Once again at 11 a.m., DFW Airport, partly sunny, 85, south at 14. Now let's check on your local forecast for the Dallas-Fort Worth Metroplex. This afternoon, mostly sunny. Highs in the lower 90s. South winds around 10 miles an hour. Tonight, mostly cloudy in the evening, then becoming partly cloudy. Lows in the mid-70s. South winds 5 to 10 miles an hour. Saturday, mostly sunny. Highs in the mid-90s. South winds 5 to 10 miles an hour. Saturday night, mostly clear. Humid with lows in the upper 70s. South winds 5 to 10 miles an hour. And now the extended forecast. Sunday, sunny. Highs in the upper 90s. South winds 5 to 10 miles an hour.

heat index values up to 105. Sunday night, clear. Lows in the upper 70s. Monday, sunny, hot with highs in the upper 90s. Monday night, clear. Lows in the upper 70s. Tuesday, sunny, hot with highs around 100. Heat index values up to 105. Tuesday night, clear. Lows around 80. Wednesday, sunny, hot with highs around 100. Heat index values up to 110 in the afternoon. Wednesday night, mostly clear. Lows in the lower 80s. Thursday, sunny, hot with highs around 100. Heat index values up to 110 in the afternoon. The forecast key messages for North and Central Texas. Isolated thunderstorms, 20 to 30% chance, are possible today primarily along and west of U-South. Highway 281. Drier and hotter conditions are expected this weekend into next week with temperatures returning into the 90s and lower 100s. The spotter information statement for North and Central Texas. Spotter activation is not expected at this time. The ultraviolet index forecast for July 17th is 10, or very high. The current time is 11:49 a.m. Central Daylight Time. 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Serving the Dallas-Fort Worth listening area. The following reports of weather temperature and wind were made at 11 a.m. DFW Airport, partly sunny, 85, dew point 73, relative humidity 67%, wind south at 14, pressure 30.13 inches and steady. Dallas Love Field, partly sunny, 87, south at 12, gusting to 23. Fort Worth Meacham, partly sunny, 86, south at 16, gusting to 23. Arlington, cloudy, 85, southeast at 12, gusting to 22. McKinney, partly sunny, 85, south at 14. Denton, cloudy, 85, southwest at 13, gusting to 23. Elsewhere around the region, Wichita Falls, partly sunny, 77, south at 10. Abilene, light rain, 71, south at 12. Waco, partly sunny, 85, south at 14. Tyler, partly sunny, 84, south at 10. Once again at 11 a.m., DFW Airport, partly sunny, 85, south at 14. Now let's check on your local forecast for the Dallas-Fort Worth Metroplex. This afternoon, mostly sunny. Highs in the lower 90s. South winds around 10 miles an hour. Tonight, mostly cloudy in the evening, then becoming partly cloudy. Lows in the mid-70s. South winds 5 to 10 miles an hour. Saturday, mostly sunny. Highs in the mid-90s. South winds 5 to 10 miles an hour. Saturday night, mostly clear. Humid with lows in the upper 70s. South winds 5 to 10 miles an hour. And now the extended forecast. Sunday, sunny. Highs in the upper 90s. South winds 5 to 10 miles an hour. Heat index values up to 105. Sunday night, clear. Lows in the upper 70s. Monday, sunny, hot with highs in the upper 90s. Monday night, clear. Lows in the upper 70s. Tuesday, sunny, hot with highs around 100. Heat index values up to 105. Tuesday night, clear. Lows around 80. Wednesday, sunny, hot with highs around 100. Heat index values up to 110 in the afternoon. Wednesday night, mostly clear. Lows in the lower 80s. Thursday, sunny, hot with highs around 100. Heat index values up to 110 in the afternoon. The forecast key messages for North and Central Texas. Isolated thunderstorms, 20 to 30% chance, are possible today primarily along and west of U-South. Highway 281. Drier and hotter conditions are expected this weekend into next week with temperatures returning into the 90s and lower 100s. The spotter information.

activation statement for North and Central Texas. Spotter activation is not expected at this time. The ultraviolet index forecast for July 17th is 10, or very high. The current time is 11:52 a.m. Central Daylight Time. 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The following reports of weather temperature and wind were made at 11 a.m. DFW Airport, partly sunny, 85, dew point 73, relative humidity 67%, wind south at 14, pressure 30.13 inches and steady. Dallas Love Field, partly sunny, 87, south at 12, gusting to 23. Fort Worth Meacham, partly sunny, 86, south at 16, gusting to 23. Arlington, cloudy, 85, southeast at 12, gusting to 22. McKinney, partly sunny, 85, south at 14. Denton, cloudy, 85, southwest at 13, gusting to 23. Elsewhere around the region, Wichita Falls, partly sunny, 77, south at 10. Abilene, light rain, 71, south at 12. Waco, partly sunny, 85, south at 14. Tyler, partly sunny, 84, south at 10. Once again at 11 a.m., DFW Airport, partly sunny, 85, south at 14. Now let's check on your local forecast for the Dallas-Fort Worth Metroplex. This afternoon, mostly sunny. Highs in the lower 90s. South winds around 10 miles an hour. Tonight, mostly cloudy in the evening, then becoming partly cloudy. Lows in the mid-70s. South winds 5 to 10 miles an hour. Saturday, mostly sunny. Highs in the mid-90s. South winds 5 to 10 miles an hour. Saturday night, mostly clear. Humid with lows in the upper 70s. South winds 5 to 10 miles an hour. And now the extended forecast. Sunday, sunny. Highs in the upper 90s. South winds 5 to 10 miles an hour. Heat index values up to 105. Sunday night, clear. Lows in the upper 70s. Monday, sunny, hot with highs in the upper 90s. Monday night, clear. Lows in the upper 70s. Tuesday, sunny, hot with highs around 100. Heat index values up to 105. Tuesday night, clear. Lows around 80. Wednesday, sunny, hot with highs around 100. Heat index values up to 110 in the afternoon. Wednesday night, mostly clear. Lows in the lower 80s. Thursday, sunny, hot with highs around 100. Heat index values up to 110 in the afternoon. The forecast key messages for North and Central Texas. Isolated thunderstorms, 20 to 30% chance, are possible today primarily along and west of USouth. Highway 281. Drier and hotter conditions are expected this weekend into next week with temperatures returning into the 90s and lower 100s. The spotter information statement for North and Central Texas. Spotter activation is not expected at this time. The ultraviolet index forecast for July 17th is 10, or very high. The current time is 11:56 a.m. Central Daylight Time. 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The following reports of weather temperature and wind were made at 11 a.m. DFW Airport, partly sunny, 85, dew point 73, relative humidity 67%, wind south at 14, pressure 30.13 inches and steady. Dallas Love Field, partly sunny, 87, south at 12, gusting to 23. Fort Worth Meacham, partly sunny, 86, south at 16, gusting to 23. Arlington, cloudy, 85, southeast at 12, gusting to 22. McKinney, partly sunny, 85, south at 14. Denton, cloudy.

85, southwest at 13, gusting to 23. Elsewhere around the region, Wichita Falls, partly sunny, 77, south at 10. Abilene, light rain, 71, south at 12. Waco, partly sunny, 85, south at 14. Tyler, partly sunny, 84, south at 10. Once again at 11 a.m., DFW Airport, partly sunny, 85, south at 14. Now let's check on your local forecast for the Dallas-Fort Worth Metroplex. This afternoon, mostly sunny. Highs in the lower 90s. South winds around 10 miles an hour. Tonight, mostly cloudy in the evening, then becoming partly cloudy. Lows in the mid-70s. South winds 5 to 10 miles an hour. Saturday, mostly sunny. Highs in the mid-90s. South winds 5 to 10 miles an hour. Saturday night, mostly clear. Humid with lows in the upper 70s. South winds 5 to 10 miles an hour. And now the extended forecast. Sunday, sunny. Highs in the upper 90s. South winds 5 to 10 miles an hour. Heat index values up to 105. Sunday night, clear. Lows in the upper 70s. Monday, sunny, hot with highs in the upper 90s. Monday night, clear. Lows in the upper 70s. Tuesday, sunny, hot with highs around 100. Heat index values up to 105. Tuesday night, clear. Lows around 80. Wednesday, sunny, hot with highs around 100. Heat index values up to 110 in the afternoon. Wednesday night, mostly clear. Lows in the lower 80s. Thursday, sunny, hot with highs around 100. Heat index values up to 110 in the afternoon. The forecast key messages for North and Central Texas. Isolated thunderstorms, 20 to 30% chance, are possible today primarily along and west of USouth. Highway 281. Drier and hotter conditions are expected this weekend into next week with temperatures returning into the 90s and lower 100s. The spotter information statement for North and Central Texas. Spotter activation is not expected at this time. The ultraviolet index forecast for July 17th is 10, or very high. The current time is 12 p.m. Central Daylight Time. 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The following reports of weather temperature and wind were made at 11 a.m. DFW Airport, partly sunny, 85, dew point 73, relative humidity 67%, wind south at 14, pressure 30.13 inches and steady. Dallas Love Field, partly sunny, 87, south at 12, gusting to 23. Fort Worth Meacham, partly sunny, 86, south at 16, gusting to 23. Arlington, cloudy, 85, southeast at 12, gusting to 22. McKinney, partly sunny, 85, south at 14. Denton, cloudy, 85, southwest at 13, gusting to 23. Elsewhere around the region, Wichita Falls, partly sunny, 77, south at 10. Abilene, light rain, 71, south at 12. Waco, partly sunny, 85, south at 14. Tyler, partly sunny, 84, south at 10. Once again at 11 a.m., DFW Airport, partly sunny, 85, south at 14. Now let's check on your local forecast for the Dallas-Fort Worth Metroplex. This afternoon, mostly sunny. Highs in the lower 90s. South winds around 10 miles an hour. Tonight, mostly cloudy in the evening, then becoming partly cloudy. Lows in the mid-70s. South winds 5 to 10 miles an hour. Saturday, mostly sunny. Highs in the mid-90s. South winds 5 to 10 miles an hour. Saturday night, mostly clear. Humid with lows in the upper 70s. South winds 5 to 10 miles an hour. And now the extended forecast.
Sunday, sunny. Highs in the upper 90s. South winds 5 to 10 miles an hour. Heat index values up to 105. Sunday night, clear. Lows in the upper 70s. Monday, sunny, hot with highs in the upper 90s. Monday night, clear. Lows in the upper 70s. Tuesday, sunny, hot with highs around 100. Heat index values up to 105. Tuesday night, clear. Lows around 80. Wednesday, sunny, hot with highs around 100. Heat index values up to 110 in the afternoon. Wednesday night, mostly clear. Lows in the lower 80s. Thursday, sunny, hot with highs around 100. Heat index values up to 110 in the afternoon. The forecast key messages for North and Central Texas. Isolated thunderstorms, 20 to 30% chance, are possible today primarily along and west of USouth. Highway 281. Drier and hotter conditions are expected this weekend into next week with temperatures returning into the 90s and lower 100s. The spotter information statement for North and Central Texas. Spotter activation is not expected at this time. The ultraviolet index forecast for July 17th is 10, or very high. The current time is 12:04 p.m. Central Daylight Time. 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Serving the Dallas-Fort Worth listening area. The following reports of weather temperature and wind were made at noon. DFW Airport, partly sunny, 88, dew point 72, relative humidity 58%, wind south at 12, gusting to 25, pressure 30.12 inches and falling. Dallas Love Field, partly sunny, 89, variable at 7, gusting to 16. Fort Worth Meacham, partly sunny, 87, south at 15. Arlington, partly sunny, 86, south at 13, gusting to 22. McKinney, partly sunny, 86, south at 12, gusting to 21. Denton, partly sunny, 89, south at 17, gusting to 23. Elsewhere around the region, Wichita Falls, partly sunny, 81, south at 12. Abilene, light rain, 72, southeast at 16. Waco, partly sunny, 88, south at 13. Tyler, mostly sunny, 88, south at 8. Once again at noon, DFW Airport, partly sunny, 88, south at 12, gusting to 25. Now let's check on your local forecast for the Dallas-Fort Worth Metroplex. This afternoon, mostly sunny. Highs in the lower 90s. South winds around 10 miles an hour. Tonight, mostly cloudy in the evening, then becoming partly cloudy. Lows in the mid-70s. South winds 5 to 10 miles an hour. Saturday, mostly sunny. Highs in the mid-90s. South winds 5 to 10 miles an hour. Saturday night, mostly clear. Humid with lows in the upper 70s. South winds 5 to 10 miles an hour. And now the extended forecast. Sunday, sunny. Highs in the upper 90s. South winds 5 to 10 miles an hour. Heat index values up to 105. Sunday night, clear. Lows in the upper 70s. Monday, sunny, hot with highs in the upper 90s. Monday night, clear. Lows in the upper 70s. Tuesday, sunny, hot with highs around 100. Heat index values up to 105. Tuesday night, clear. Lows around 80. Wednesday, sunny, hot with highs around 100. Heat index values up to 110 in the afternoon. Wednesday night, mostly clear. Lows in the lower 80s. Thursday, sunny, hot with highs around 100. Heat index values up to 110 in the afternoon. The forecast key messages for North and Central Texas. Isolated thunderstorms, 20 to 30% chance, are possible today primarily along and west of USouth. Highway 281.
Drier and hotter conditions are expected this weekend into next week, with temperatures returning into the 90s and lower 100s. The spotter information statement for North and Central Texas. Spotter activation is not expected at this time. The ultraviolet index forecast for July 17th is 10, or very high. The current time is 12:08 p.m. Central Daylight Time. 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The following reports of weather temperature and wind were made at noon. DFW Airport, partly sunny, 88, dew point 72, relative humidity 58%, wind south at 12, gusting to 25, pressure 30.12 inches and falling. Dallas Love Field, partly sunny, 89, variable at 7, gusting to 16. Fort Worth Meacham, partly sunny, 87, south at 15. Arlington, partly sunny, 86, south at 13, gusting to 22. McKinney, partly sunny, 86, south at 12, gusting to 21. Denton, partly sunny, 89, south at 17, gusting to 23. Elsewhere around the region, Wichita Falls, partly sunny, 81, south at 12. Abilene, light rain, 72, southeast at 16. Waco, partly sunny, 88, south at 13. Tyler, mostly sunny, 88, south at 8. Once again at noon, DFW Airport, partly sunny, 88, south at 12, gusting to 25. Now let's check on your local forecast for the Dallas-Fort Worth Metroplex. This afternoon, mostly sunny. Highs in the lower 90s. South winds around 10 miles an hour. Tonight, mostly cloudy in the evening, then becoming partly cloudy. Lows in the mid-70s. South winds 5 to 10 miles an hour. Saturday, mostly sunny. Highs in the mid-90s. South winds 5 to 10 miles an hour. Saturday night, mostly clear. Humid with lows in the upper 70s. South winds 5 to 10 miles an hour. And now the extended forecast. Sunday, sunny. Highs in the upper 90s. South winds 5 to 10 miles an hour. Heat index values up to 105. Sunday night, clear. Lows in the upper 70s. Monday, sunny, hot with highs in the upper 90s. Monday night, clear. Lows in the upper 70s. Tuesday, sunny, hot with highs around 100. Heat index values up to 105. Tuesday night, clear. Lows around 80. Wednesday, sunny, hot with highs around 100. Heat index values up to 110 in the afternoon. Wednesday night, mostly clear. Lows in the lower 80s. Thursday, sunny, hot with highs around 100. Heat index values up to 110 in the afternoon. The forecast key messages for North and Central Texas. Isolated thunderstorms, 20 to 30% chance, are possible today primarily along and west of USouth. Highway 281. Drier and hotter conditions are expected this weekend into next week, with temperatures returning into the 90s and lower 100s. The spotter information statement for North and Central Texas. Spotter activation is not expected at this time. The ultraviolet index forecast for July 17th is 10, or very high. The current time is 12:11 p.m. Central Daylight Time. 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The following reports of weather temperature and wind were made at noon. DFW Airport, partly sunny, 88, dew point 72, relative humidity 58%, wind south at 12, gusting to 25, pressure 30.12 inches and falling. Dallas Love Field, partly sunny, 89, south at 12, gusting to 18. Fort Worth Meacham, partly sunny, 87, south at 15.
Arlington, partly sunny, 86. South at 13, gusting.

22. McKinney, partly sunny, 87, south at 13, gusting to 21. Denton, partly sunny, 90, southwest at 14, gusting to 23. Elsewhere around the region, Wichita Falls, partly sunny, 81, south at 12. Abilene, light rain, 72, southeast at 16. Waco, cloudy, 88, south at 13. Tyler, mostly sunny, 88, south at 8. Once again at noon, DFW Airport, partly sunny, 88, south at 12, gusting to 25. Now let's check on your local forecast for the Dallas-Fort Worth Metroplex. This afternoon, mostly sunny. Highs in the lower 90s. South winds around 10 miles an hour. Tonight, mostly cloudy in the evening, then becoming partly cloudy. Lows in the mid-70s. South winds 5 to 10 miles an hour. Saturday, mostly sunny. Highs in the mid-90s. South winds 5 to 10 miles an hour. Saturday night, mostly clear. Humid with lows in the upper 70s. South winds 5 to 10 miles an hour. And now the extended forecast. Sunday, sunny. Highs in the upper 90s. South winds 5 to 10 miles an hour. Heat index values up to 105. Sunday night, clear. Lows in the upper 70s. Monday, sunny, hot with highs in the upper 90s. Monday night, clear. Lows in the upper 70s. Tuesday, sunny, hot with highs around 100. Heat index values up to 105. Tuesday night, clear. Lows around 80. Wednesday, sunny, hot with highs around 100. Heat index values up to 110 in the afternoon. Wednesday night, mostly clear. Lows in the lower 80s. Thursday, sunny, hot with highs around 100. Heat index values up to 110 in the afternoon. The forecast key messages for North and Central Texas. Isolated thunderstorms, 20 to 30% chance, are possible today primarily along and west of USouth. Highway 281. Drier and hotter conditions are expected this weekend into next week with temperatures returning into the 90s and lower 100s. The spotter information statement for North and Central Texas. Spotter activation is not expected at this time. The ultraviolet index forecast for July 17th is 10, or very high. The current time is 12:15 p.m. Central Daylight Time. 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Serving the Dallas-Fort Worth listening area. The following reports of weather temperature and wind were made at noon. DFW Airport, partly sunny, 88, dew point 72, relative humidity 58%, wind south at 12, gusting to 25, pressure 30.12 inches and falling. Dallas Love Field, partly sunny, 89, south at 12, gusting to 18. Fort Worth Meacham, partly sunny, 87, south at 15. Arlington, partly sunny, 86, south at 13, gusting to 22. McKinney, partly sunny, 87, south at 13, gusting to 21. Denton, partly sunny, 90, southwest at 14, gusting to 23. Elsewhere around the region, Wichita Falls, partly sunny, 81, south at 12. Abilene, light rain, 72, southeast at 16. Waco, cloudy, 88, south at 13. Tyler, mostly sunny, 88, south at 8. Once again at noon, DFW Airport, partly sunny, 88, south at 12, gusting to 25. Now let's check on your local forecast for the Dallas-Fort Worth Metroplex. This afternoon, mostly sunny. Highs in the lower 90s. South winds around 10 miles an hour. Tonight, mostly cloudy in the evening, then becoming partly cloudy. Lows in the mid-70s. South winds 5 to 10 miles an hour. Saturday, mostly sunny. Highs in the mid-90s. South winds 5 to 10 miles an hour.

south at 12, gusting to 18. Fort Worth, Meacham, partly sunny, 87, south at 15. Arlington, partly sunny, 86, south at 13, gusting to 22. McKinney, partly sunny, 87, south at 13, gusting to 21. Denton, partly sunny, 90, southwest at 14, gusting to 23. Elsewhere around the region, Wichita Falls, partly sunny, 81, south at 12. Abilene, light rain, 72, southeast at 16. Waco, cloudy, 88, south at 13. Tyler, mostly sunny, 88, south at 8. Once again at noon, DFW Airport, partly sunny, 88, south at 12, gusting to 25. Now let's check on your local forecast for the Dallas-Fort Worth Metroplex. This afternoon, mostly sunny. Highs in the lower 90s. South winds around 10 miles an hour. Tonight, mostly cloudy in the evening, then becoming partly cloudy. Lows in the mid-70s. South winds 5 to 10 miles an hour. Saturday, mostly sunny. Highs in the mid-90s. South winds 5 to 10 miles an hour. Saturday night, mostly clear. Humid with lows in the upper 70s. South winds 5 to 10 miles an hour. And now the extended forecast. Sunday, sunny. Highs in the upper 90s. South winds 5 to 10 miles an hour. Heat index values up to 105. Sunday night, clear. Lows in the upper 70s. Monday, sunny, hot with highs in the upper 90s. Monday night, clear. Lows in the upper 70s. Tuesday, sunny, hot with highs around 100. Heat index values up to 105. Tuesday night, clear. Lows around 80. Wednesday, sunny, hot with highs around 100. Heat index values up to 110 in the afternoon. Wednesday night, mostly clear. Lows in the lower 80s. Thursday, sunny, hot with highs around 100. Heat index values up to 110 in the afternoon. The forecast key messages for North and Central Texas. Isolated thunderstorms, 20 to 30% chance, are possible today primarily along and west of USouth. Highway 281. Drier and hotter conditions are expected this weekend into next week with temperatures returning into the 90s and lower 100s. The spotter information statement for North and Central Texas. Spotter activation is not expected at this time. The ultraviolet index forecast for July 17th is 10, or very high. The current time is 12:30 p.m. Central Daylight Time. 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The following reports of weather temperature and wind were made at noon. DFW Airport, partly sunny, 88, dew point 72, relative humidity 58%, wind south at 12, gusting to 25, pressure 30.12 inches and falling. Dallas Love Field, partly sunny, 89, south at 12, gusting to 18. Fort Worth Meacham, partly sunny, 87, south at 15. Arlington, partly sunny, 86, south at 13, gusting to 22. McKinney, partly sunny, 87, south at 13, gusting to 21. Denton, partly sunny, 90, southwest at 14, gusting to 23. Elsewhere around the region, Wichita Falls, partly sunny, 81, south at 12. Abilene, light rain, 72, southeast at 16. Waco, cloudy, 88, south at 13. Tyler, mostly sunny, 88, south at 8. Once again at noon, DFW Airport, partly sunny, 88, south at 12, gusting to 25. Now let's check on your local forecast for the Dallas-Fort Worth Metroplex. This afternoon, mostly sunny. Highs in the lower 90s. South winds around 10 miles an hour. Tonight, mostly cloudy in the evening, then becoming partly cloudy. Lows

X values up to 105. Tuesday night, clear. Lows around 80. Wednesday, sunny, hot with highs around 100. Heat index values up to 110 in the afternoon. Wednesday night, mostly clear. Lows in the lower 80s. Thursday, sunny, hot with highs around 100. Heat index values up to 110 in the afternoon. The forecast key messages for North and Central Texas. Isolated thunderstorms, 20 to 30% chance, are possible today primarily along and west of USouth. Highway 281. Drier and hotter conditions are expected this weekend into next week with temperatures returning into the 90s and lower 100s. The spotter information statement for North and Central Texas. Spotter activation is not expected at this time. The ultraviolet index forecast for July 17th is 10, or very high. The current time is 12:34 p.m. Central Daylight Time. 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The following reports of weather temperature and wind were made at noon. DFW Airport, partly sunny, 88, dew point 72, relative humidity 58%, wind south at 12, gusting to 25, pressure 30.12 inches and falling. Dallas Love Field, partly sunny, 89, south at 12, gusting to 18. Fort Worth Meacham, partly sunny, 87, south at 15. Arlington, partly sunny, 86, south at 13, gusting to 22. McKinney, partly sunny, 87, south at 13, gusting to 21. Denton, partly sunny, 90, southwest at 14, gusting to 23. Elsewhere around the region, Wichita Falls, partly sunny, 81, south at 12. Abilene, light rain, 72, southeast at 16. Waco, cloudy, 88, south at 13. Tyler, mostly sunny, 88, south at 8. Once again at noon, DFW Airport, partly sunny, 88, south at 12, gusting to 25. Now let's check on your local forecast for the Dallas-Fort Worth Metroplex. This afternoon, mostly sunny. Highs in the lower 90s. South winds around 10 miles an hour. Tonight, mostly cloudy in the evening, then becoming partly cloudy. Lows in the mid-70s. South winds 5 to 10 miles an hour. Saturday, mostly sunny. Highs in the mid-90s. South winds 5 to 10 miles an hour. Saturday night, mostly clear. Humid with lows in the upper 70s. South winds 5 to 10 miles an hour. And now the extended forecast. Sunday, sunny. Highs in the upper 90s. South winds 5 to 10 miles an hour. Heat index values up to 105. Sunday night, clear. Lows in the upper 70s. Monday, sunny, hot with highs in the upper 90s. Monday night, clear. Lows in the upper 70s. Tuesday, sunny, hot with highs around 100. Heat index values up to 105. Tuesday night, clear. Lows around 80. Wednesday, sunny, hot with highs around 100. Heat index values up to 110 in the afternoon. Wednesday night, mostly clear. Lows in the lower 80s. Thursday, sunny, hot with highs around 100. Heat index values up to 110 in the afternoon. The forecast key messages for North and Central Texas. Isolated thunderstorms, 20 to 30% chance, are possible today primarily along and west of USouth. Highway 281. Drier and hotter conditions are expected this weekend into next week with temperatures returning into the 90s and lower 100s. The spotter information statement for North and Central Texas. Spotter activation is not expected at this time. The ultraviolet index forecast for July 17th is 10, or very high. The current time is 12:38 p.m. Central Daylight Time. 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

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The following reports of weather, temperature, and wind were made at noon. DFW Airport, partly sunny, 88, dew point 72, relative humidity 58%, wind south at 12, gusting to 25, pressure 30.12 inches and falling. Dallas Love Field, partly sunny, 89, south at 12, gusting to 18. Fort Worth Meacham, partly sunny, 87, south at 15. Arlington, partly sunny, 86, south at 13, gusting to 22. McKinney, partly sunny, 87, south at 13, gusting to 21. Denton, partly sunny, 90, southwest at 14, gusting to 23. Elsewhere around the region, Wichita Falls, partly sunny, 81, south at 12. Abilene, light rain, 72, southeast at 16. Waco, cloudy, 88, south at 13. Tyler, mostly sunny, 88, south at 8. Once again at noon, DFW Airport, partly sunny, 88, south at 12, gusting to 25. Now let's check on your local forecast for the Dallas-Fort Worth Metroplex. This afternoon, mostly sunny. Highs in the lower 90s. South winds around 10 miles an hour. Tonight, mostly cloudy in the evening, then becoming partly cloudy. Lows in the mid-70s. South winds 5 to 10 miles an hour. Saturday, mostly sunny. Highs in the mid-90s. South winds 5 to 10 miles an hour. Saturday night, mostly clear. Humid with lows in the upper 70s. South winds 5 to 10 miles an hour. And now the extended forecast. Sunday, sunny. Highs in the upper 90s. South winds 5 to 10 miles an hour. Heat index values up to 105. Sunday night, clear. Lows in the upper 70s. Monday, sunny, hot with highs in the upper 90s. Monday night, clear. Lows in the upper 70s. Tuesday, sunny, hot with highs around 100. Heat index values up to 105. Tuesday night, clear. Lows around 80. Wednesday, sunny, hot with highs around 100. Heat index values up to 110 in the afternoon. Wednesday night, mostly clear. Lows in the lower 80s. Thursday, sunny, hot with highs around 100. Heat index values up to 110 in the afternoon. The forecast key messages for North and Central Texas. Isolated thunderstorms, 20 to 30% chance, are possible today primarily along and west of USAL. Highway 281. Drier and hotter conditions are expected this weekend into next week with temperatures returning into the 90s and lower 100s. The spotter information statement for North and Central Texas. Spotter activation is not expected at this time. The ultraviolet index forecast for July 17th is 10, or very high. The current time is 12:42 p.m. Central Daylight Time. 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The following reports of weather, temperature, and wind were made at noon. DFW Airport, partly sunny, 88, dew point 72, relative humidity 58%, wind south at 12, gusting to 25, pressure 30.12 inches and falling. Dallas Love Field, partly sunny, 89, south at 12, gusting to 18. Fort Worth Meacham, partly sunny, 87, south at 15. Arlington, partly sunny, 86, south at 13, gusting to 22. McKinney, partly sunny, 87, south at 13, gusting to 21. Denton, partly sunny, 90, southwest at 14, gusting to 23. Elsewhere around the region, Wichita Falls, partly sunny, 81, south at 12. Abilene, light rain, 72, southeast at 16. Waco, cloudy, 88, south at 13.

mostly sunny, 88, south at 8. Once again at noon, DFW Airport, partly sunny, 88, south at 12, gusting to 25. Now let's check on your local forecast for the Dallas-Fort Worth Metroplex. This afternoon, mostly sunny. Highs in the lower 90s. South winds around 10 miles an hour. Tonight, mostly cloudy in the evening, then becoming partly cloudy. Lows in the mid-70s. South winds 5 to 10 miles an hour. Saturday, mostly sunny. Highs in the mid-90s. South winds 5 to 10 miles an hour. Saturday night, mostly clear. Humid with lows in the upper 70s. South winds 5 to 10 miles an hour. And now the extended forecast. Sunday, sunny. Highs in the upper 90s. South winds 5 to 10 miles an hour. Heat index values up to 105. Sunday night, clear. Lows in the upper 70s. Monday, sunny, hot with highs in the upper 90s. Monday night, clear. Lows in the upper 70s. Tuesday, sunny, hot with highs around 100. Heat index values up to 105. Tuesday night, clear. Lows around 80. Wednesday, sunny, hot with highs around 100. Heat index values up to 110 in the afternoon. Wednesday night, mostly clear. Lows in the lower 80s. Thursday, sunny, hot with highs around 100. Heat index values up to 110 in the afternoon. The forecast key messages for North and Central Texas. Isolated thunderstorms, 20 to 30% chance, are possible today primarily along and west of USouth. Highway 281. Drier and hotter conditions are expected this weekend into next week with temperatures returning into the 90s and lower 100s. The spotter information statement for North and Central Texas. Spotter activation is not expected at this time. The ultraviolet index forecast for July 17th is 10, or very high. The current time is 12:46 p.m. Central Daylight Time. 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The following reports of weather temperature and wind were made at noon. DFW Airport, partly sunny, 88, dew point 72, relative humidity 58%, wind south at 12, gusting to 25, pressure 30.12 inches and falling. Dallas Love Field, partly sunny, 89, south at 12, gusting to 18. Fort Worth Meacham, partly sunny, 87, south at 15. Arlington, partly sunny, 86, south at 13, gusting to 22. McKinney, partly sunny, 87, south at 13, gusting to 21. Denton, partly sunny, 90, southwest at 14, gusting to 23. Elsewhere around the region, Wichita Falls, partly sunny, 81, south at 12. Abilene, light rain, 72, southeast at 16. Waco, cloudy, 88, south at 13. Tyler, mostly sunny, 88, south at 8. Once again at noon, DFW Airport, partly sunny, 88, south at 12, gusting to 25. Now let's check on your local forecast for the Dallas-Fort Worth Metroplex. This afternoon, mostly sunny. Highs in the lower 90s. South winds around 10 miles an hour. Tonight, mostly cloudy in the evening, then becoming partly cloudy. Lows in the mid-70s. South winds 5 to 10 miles an hour. Saturday, mostly sunny. Highs in the mid-90s. South winds 5 to 10 miles an hour. Saturday night, mostly clear. Humid with lows in the upper 70s. South winds 5 to 10 miles an hour. And now the extended forecast. Sunday, sunny. Highs in the upper 90s. South winds 5 to 10 miles an hour. Heat index values up to 105. Sunday night, clear. Lows in the upper 70s. Monday,

sunny, hot with highs in the upper 90s. Monday night, clear. Lows in the upper 70s. Tuesday, sunny, hot with highs around 100. Heat index values up to 105. Tuesday night, clear. Lows around 80. Wednesday, sunny, hot with highs around 100. Heat index values up to 110 in the afternoon. Wednesday night, mostly clear. Lows in the lower 80s. Thursday, sunny, hot with highs around 100. Heat index values up to 110 in the afternoon. The forecast key messages for North and Central Texas. Isolated thunderstorms, 15 to 20% chance, are possible today primarily north of I-20. Drier and hotter conditions are expected this weekend into next week with temperatures returning into the 90s and lower 100s. The spotter information statement for North and Central Texas. Spotter activation is not expected at this time. The ultraviolet index forecast for July 17th is 10, or very high. The current time is 12:49 p.m. Central Daylight Time. 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The following reports of weather temperature and wind were made at noon. DFW Airport, partly sunny, 88, dew point 72, relative humidity 58%, wind south at 12, gusting to 25, pressure 30.12 inches and falling. Dallas Love Field, partly sunny, 89, south at 12, gusting to 18. Fort Worth Meacham, partly sunny, 87, south at 15. Arlington, partly sunny, 86, south at 13, gusting to 22. McKinney, partly sunny, 87, south at 13, gusting to 21. Denton, partly sunny, 90, southwest at 14, gusting to 23. Elsewhere around the region, Wichita Falls, partly sunny, 81, south at 12. Abilene, light rain, 72, southeast at 16. Waco, cloudy, 88, south at 13. Tyler, mostly sunny, 88, south at 8. Once again at noon, DFW Airport, partly sunny, 88, south at 12, gusting to 25. Now let's check on your local forecast for the Dallas-Fort Worth Metroplex. This afternoon, mostly sunny. Highs in the lower 90s. South winds around 10 miles an hour. Tonight, mostly cloudy in the evening, then becoming partly cloudy. Lows in the mid-70s. South winds 5 to 10 miles an hour. Saturday, mostly sunny. Highs in the mid-90s. South winds 5 to 10 miles an hour. Saturday night, mostly clear. Humid with lows in the upper 70s. South winds 5 to 10 miles an hour. And now the extended forecast. Sunday, sunny. Highs in the upper 90s. South winds 5 to 10 miles an hour. Heat index values up to 105. Sunday night, clear. Lows in the upper 70s. Monday, sunny, hot with highs in the upper 90s. Monday night, clear. Lows in the upper 70s. Tuesday, sunny, hot with highs around 100. Heat index values up to 105. Tuesday night, clear. Lows around 80. Wednesday, sunny, hot with highs around 100. Heat index values up to 110 in the afternoon. Wednesday night, mostly clear. Lows in the lower 80s. Thursday, sunny, hot with highs around 100. Heat index values up to 110 in the afternoon. The forecast key messages for North and Central Texas. Isolated thunderstorms, 15 to 20% chance, are possible today primarily north of I-20. Drier and hotter conditions are expected this weekend into next week with temperatures returning into the 90s and lower 100s. The spotter information statement for North and Central Texas. Spotter activation is not expected at this time. The ultraviolet index forecast for July 17th is 10, or very high.

the current time is 12:53 p.m. Central Daylight Time. 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The following reports of weather, temperature, and wind were made at noon. DFW Airport, partly sunny, 88, dew point 72, relative humidity 58%, wind south at 12, gusting to 25, pressure 30.12 inches and falling. Dallas Love Field, partly sunny, 89, south at 12, gusting to 18. Fort Worth Meacham, partly sunny, 87, south at 15. Arlington, partly sunny, 86, south at 13, gusting to 22. McKinney, partly sunny, 87, south at 13, gusting to 21. Denton, partly sunny, 90, southwest at 14, gusting to 23. Elsewhere around the region, Wichita Falls, partly sunny, 81, south at 12. Abilene, light rain, 72, southeast at 16. Waco, cloudy, 88, south at 13. Tyler, mostly sunny, 88, south at 8. Once again at noon, DFW Airport, partly sunny, 88, south at 12, gusting to 25. Now let's check on your local forecast for the Dallas-Fort Worth Metroplex. This afternoon, mostly sunny. Highs in the lower 90s. South winds around 10 miles an hour. Tonight, mostly cloudy in the evening, then becoming partly cloudy. Lows in the mid-70s. South winds 5 to 10 miles an hour. Saturday, mostly sunny. Highs in the mid-90s. South winds 5 to 10 miles an hour. Saturday night, mostly clear. Humid with lows in the upper 70s. South winds 5 to 10 miles an hour. And now the extended forecast. Sunday, sunny. Highs in the upper 90s. South winds 5 to 10 miles an hour. Heat index values up to 105. Sunday night, clear. Lows in the upper 70s. Monday, sunny, hot with highs in the upper 90s. Monday night, clear. Lows in the upper 70s. Tuesday, sunny, hot with highs around 100. Heat index values up to 105. Tuesday night, clear. Lows around 80. Wednesday, sunny, hot with highs around 100. Heat index values up to 110 in the afternoon. Wednesday night, mostly clear. Lows in the lower 80s. Thursday, sunny, hot with highs around 100. Heat index values up to 110 in the afternoon. The forecast key messages for North and Central Texas. Isolated thunderstorms, 15 to 20% chance, are possible today primarily north of I-20. Drier and hotter conditions are expected this weekend into next week, with temperatures returning into the 90s and lower 100s. The spotter information statement for North and Central Texas. Spotter activation is not expected at this time. The ultraviolet index forecast for July 17th is 10, or very high. The current time is 12:57 p.m. Central Daylight Time. 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The following reports of weather, temperature, and wind were made at noon. DFW Airport, partly sunny, 88, dew point 72, relative humidity 58%, wind south at 12, gusting to 25, pressure 30.12 inches and falling. Dallas Love Field, partly sunny, 89, south at 12, gusting to 18. Fort Worth Meacham, partly sunny, 87, south at 15. Arlington, partly sunny, 86, south at 13, gusting to 22. McKinney, partly sunny, 87, south at 13, gusting to 21. Denton, partly sunny, 90, southwest at 14, gusting to 23. Elsewhere around the region, Wichita Falls, partly sunny, 81, south at 12. Abilene, light rain, 70.

82, southeast at 16. Waco, cloudy, 88, south at 13. Tyler, mostly sunny, 88, south at 8. Once again at noon, DFW Airport, partly sunny, 88, south at 12, gusting to 25. Now let's check on your local forecast for the Dallas-Fort Worth Metroplex. This afternoon, mostly sunny. Highs in the lower 90s. South winds around 10 miles an hour. Tonight, mostly cloudy in the evening, then becoming partly cloudy. Lows in the mid-70s. South winds 5 to 10 miles an hour. Saturday, mostly sunny. Highs in the mid-90s. South winds 5 to 10 miles an hour. Saturday night, mostly clear. Humid with lows in the upper 70s. South winds 5 to 10 miles an hour. And now the extended forecast. Sunday, sunny. Highs in the upper 90s. South winds 5 to 10 miles an hour. Heat index values up to 105. Sunday night, clear. Lows in the upper 70s. Monday, sunny, hot with highs in the upper 90s. Monday night, clear. Lows in the upper 70s. Tuesday, sunny, hot with highs around 100. Heat index values up to 105. Tuesday night, clear. Lows around 80. Wednesday, sunny, hot with highs around 100. Heat index values up to 110 in the afternoon. Wednesday night, mostly clear. Lows in the lower 80s. Thursday, sunny, hot with highs around 100. Heat index values up to 110 in the afternoon. The forecast key messages for North and Central Texas. Isolated thunderstorms, 15 to 20% chance, are possible today primarily north of I-20. Drier and hotter conditions are expected this weekend into next week with temperatures returning into the 90s and lower 100s. The spotter information statement for North and Central Texas. Spotter activation is not expected at this time. The ultraviolet index forecast for July 17th is 10, or very high. The current time is 1:01 p.m. Central Daylight Time. 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The following reports of weather temperature and wind were made at noon. DFW Airport, partly sunny, 88, dew point 72, relative humidity 58%, wind south at 12, gusting to 25, pressure 30.12 inches and falling. Dallas Love Field, partly sunny, 89, south at 12, gusting to 18. Fort Worth Meacham, partly sunny, 87, south at 15. Arlington, partly sunny, 86, south at 13, gusting to 22. McKinney, partly sunny, 87, south at 13, gusting to 21. Denton, partly sunny, 90, southwest at 14, gusting to 23. Elsewhere around the region, Wichita Falls, partly sunny, 81, south at 12. Abilene, light rain, 72, southeast at 16. Waco, cloudy, 88, south at 13. Tyler, mostly sunny, 88, south at 8. Once again at noon, DFW Airport, partly sunny, 88, south at 12, gusting to 25. The following reports of weather temperature and wind were made at 1 p.m. DFW Airport, partly sunny, 88, dew point 71, relative humidity 57%, wind south at 12, pressure 30.11 inches and falling. Dallas Love Field, partly sunny, 89, south at 10. Fort Worth Meacham, partly sunny, 90, south at 13, gusting to 18. Arlington, partly sunny, 87, south at 9. McKinney, mostly sunny, 86, southwest at 8. Denton, partly sunny, 89, south at 14, gusting to 22. Elsewhere around the region, Wichita Falls, mostly sunny, 85, southwest at 12. Abilene, cloudy, 76, south at 12. Waco,

mostly sunny, 90, south at 16. Tyler, mostly sunny, 89, south at 9. Once again at 1 p.m., DFW Airport, partly sunny, 88, south at 12. The following reports of weather temperature and wind were made at 1 p.m. DFW Airport, partly sunny, 88, dew point 71, relative humidity 57%, wind south at 12, pressure 30.11 inches and falling. Dallas Love Field, partly sunny, 89, south at 10. Fort Worth Meacham, partly sunny, 90, south at 13, gusting to 18. Arlington, partly sunny, 87, south at 9. McKinney, mostly sunny, 86, southwest at 8. Denton, partly sunny, 89, south at 14, gusting to 22. Elsewhere around the region, Wichita Falls, mostly sunny, 85, southwest at 12. Abilene, cloudy, 76, south at 12. Waco, mostly sunny, 90, south at 16. Tyler, mostly sunny, 89, south at 9. Once again at 1 p.m., DFW Airport, partly sunny, 88, south at 12. Now let's check on your local forecast for the Dallas-Fort Worth Metroplex. This afternoon, mostly sunny. Highs in the lower 90s. South winds around 10 miles an hour. Tonight, mostly cloudy in the evening, then becoming partly cloudy. Lows in the mid-70s. South winds 5 to 10 miles an hour. Saturday, mostly sunny. Highs in the mid-90s. South winds 5 to 10 miles an hour. Saturday night, mostly clear. Humid with lows in the upper 70s. South winds 5 to 10 miles an hour. And now the extended forecast. Sunday, sunny. Highs in the upper 90s. South winds 5 to 10 miles an hour. Heat index values up to 105. Sunday night, clear. Lows in the upper 70s. Monday, sunny, hot with highs in the upper 90s. Monday night, clear. Lows in the upper 70s. Tuesday, sunny, hot with highs around 100. Heat index values up to 105. Tuesday night, clear. Lows around 80. Wednesday, sunny, hot with highs around 100. Heat index values up to 110 in the afternoon. Wednesday night, mostly clear. Lows in the lower 80s. Thursday, sunny, hot with highs around 100. Heat index values up to 110 in the afternoon. The forecast key messages for North and Central Texas. Isolated thunderstorms, 15 to 20% chance, are possible today primarily north of I-20. Drier and hotter conditions are expected this weekend into next week with temperatures returning into the 90s and lower 100s. The spotter information statement for North and Central Texas. Spotter activation is not expected at this time. The ultraviolet index forecast for July 17th is 10, or very high. The current time is 1:07 p.m. Central Daylight Time. 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The following reports of weather temperature and wind were made at 1 p.m. DFW Airport, partly sunny, 88, dew point 71, relative humidity 57%, wind south at 12, pressure 30.11 inches and falling. Dallas Love Field, partly sunny, 89, south at 10. Fort Worth Meacham, partly sunny, 90, south at 13, gusting to 18. Arlington, partly sunny, 87, south at 9. McKinney, mostly sunny, 86, southwest at 8. Denton, partly sunny, 89, south at 14, gusting to 22. Elsewhere around the region, Wichita Falls, mostly sunny, 85, southwest at 12. Abilene, cloudy, 76, south at 12. Waco, mostly sunny, 90, south at 16. Tyler, mostly sunny, 89, south at 9. Once again at 1 p.m., DF.

DFW Airport. Partly sunny, 88, south at 12. Now let's check on your local forecast for the Dallas-Fort Worth Metroplex. This afternoon, mostly sunny. Highs in the lower 90s. South winds around 10 miles an hour. Tonight, mostly cloudy in the evening, then becoming partly cloudy. Lows in the mid-70s. South winds 5 to 10 miles an hour. Saturday, mostly sunny. Highs in the mid-90s. South winds 5 to 10 miles an hour. Saturday night, mostly clear. Humid with lows in the upper 70s. South winds 5 to 10 miles an hour. And now the extended forecast. Sunday, sunny. Highs in the upper 90s. South winds 5 to 10 miles an hour. Heat index values up to 105. Sunday night, clear. Lows in the upper 70s. Monday, sunny, hot with highs in the upper 90s. Monday night, clear. Lows in the upper 70s. Tuesday, sunny, hot with highs around 100. Heat index values up to 105. Tuesday night, clear. Lows around 80. Wednesday, sunny, hot with highs around 100. Heat index values up to 110 in the afternoon. Wednesday night, mostly clear. Lows in the lower 80s. Thursday, sunny, hot with highs around 100. Heat index values up to 110 in the afternoon. The forecast key messages for North and Central Texas. Isolated thunderstorms, 15 to 20% chance, are possible today primarily north of I-20. Drier and hotter conditions are expected this weekend into next week, with temperatures returning into the 90s and lower 100s. The spotter information statement for North and Central Texas. Spotter activation is not expected at this time. The ultraviolet index forecast for July 17th is 10, or very high. The current time is 1:10 p.m. Central Daylight Time. 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The following reports of weather temperature and wind were made at 1 p.m. DFW Airport, partly sunny, 88, dew point 71, relative humidity 57%, wind south at 12, pressure 30.11 inches and falling. Dallas Love Field, partly sunny, 89, south at 10. Fort Worth Meacham, cloudy, 90, south at 13, gusting to 18. Arlington, partly sunny, 87, south at 9. McKinney, mostly sunny, 86, southwest at 8. Denton, mostly sunny, 89, south at 14, gusting to 22. Elsewhere around the region, Wichita Falls, mostly sunny, 85, southwest at 12. Abilene, cloudy, 76, south at 12. Waco, partly sunny, 90, south at 16. Tyler, sunny, 89, south at 9. Once again at 1 p.m., DFW Airport, partly sunny, 88, south at 12. Now let's check on your local forecast for the Dallas-Fort Worth Metroplex. This afternoon, mostly sunny. Highs in the lower 90s. South winds around 10 miles an hour. Tonight, mostly cloudy in the evening, then becoming partly cloudy. Lows in the mid-70s. South winds 5 to 10 miles an hour. Saturday, mostly sunny. Highs in the mid-90s. South winds 5 to 10 miles an hour. Saturday night, mostly clear. Humid with lows in the upper 70s. South winds 5 to 10 miles an hour. And now the extended forecast. Sunday, sunny. Highs in the upper 90s. South winds 5 to 10 miles an hour. Heat index values up to 105. Sunday night, clear. Lows in the upper 70s. Monday, sunny, hot with highs in the upper 90s. Monday night, clear. Lows in the upper 70s. Tuesday, sunny, hot with highs around 100. Heat index values up to 105. Tuesday night, clear.

lows around 80. Wednesday, sunny, hot with highs around 100. Heat index values up to 110 in the afternoon. Wednesday night, mostly clear. Lows in the lower 80s. Thursday, sunny, hot with highs around 100. Heat index values up to 110 in the afternoon. The forecast key messages for North and Central Texas. Isolated thunderstorms, 15 to 20% chance, are possible today primarily north of I-20. Drier and hotter conditions are expected this weekend into next week with temperatures returning into the 90s and lower 100s. The spotter information statement for North and Central Texas. Spotter activation is not expected at this time. The ultraviolet index forecast for July 17th is 10, or very high. The current time is 1:14 p.m. Central Daylight Time. 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The following reports of weather temperature and wind were made at 1 p.m. DFW Airport, partly sunny, 88, dew point 71, relative humidity 57%, wind south at 12, pressure 30.11 inches and falling. Dallas Love Field, partly sunny, 89, south at 10. Fort Worth Meacham, cloudy, 90, south at 13, gusting to 18. Arlington, partly sunny, 87, south at 9. McKinney, mostly sunny, 86, southwest at 8. Denton, mostly sunny, 89, south at 14, gusting to 22. Elsewhere around the region, Wichita Falls, mostly sunny, 85, southwest at 12. Abilene, cloudy, 76, south at 12. Waco, partly sunny, 90, south at 16. Tyler, sunny, 89, south at 9. Once again at 1 p.m., DFW Airport, partly sunny, 88, south at 12. Now let's check on your local forecast for the Dallas-Fort Worth Metroplex. This afternoon, mostly sunny. Highs in the lower 90s. South winds around 10 miles an hour. Tonight, mostly cloudy in the evening, then becoming partly cloudy. Lows in the mid-70s. South winds 5 to 10 miles an hour. Saturday, mostly sunny. Highs in the mid-90s. South winds 5 to 10 miles an hour. Saturday night, mostly clear. Humid with lows in the upper 70s. South winds 5 to 10 miles an hour. And now the extended forecast. Sunday, sunny. Highs in the upper 90s. South winds 5 to 10 miles an hour. Heat index values up to 105. Sunday night, clear. Lows in the upper 70s. Monday, sunny, hot with highs in the upper 90s. Monday night, clear. Lows in the upper 70s. Tuesday, sunny, hot with highs around 100. Heat index values up to 105. Tuesday night, clear. Lows around 80. Wednesday, sunny, hot with highs around 100. Heat index values up to 110 in the afternoon. Wednesday night, mostly clear. Lows in the lower 80s. Thursday, sunny, hot with highs around 100. Heat index values up to 110 in the afternoon. The forecast key messages for North and Central Texas. Isolated thunderstorms, 15 to 20% chance, are possible today primarily north of I-20. Drier and hotter conditions are expected this weekend into next week with temperatures returning into the 90s and lower 100s. The spotter information statement for North and Central Texas. Spotter activation is not expected at this time. The ultraviolet index forecast for July 17th is 10, or very high. The current time is 1:18 p.m. Central Daylight Time. 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The following reports of weather temperature and wind were made at 1 p.m.

is up to 110 in the afternoon. The forecast key messages for North and Central Texas. Isolated thunderstorms, 15 to 20% chance, are possible today primarily north of I-20. Drier and hotter conditions are expected this weekend into next week, with temperatures returning into the 90s and lower 100s. The spotter information statement for North and Central Texas. Spotter activation is not expected at this time. The ultraviolet index forecast for July 18th is 11, or extreme. The current time is 1:29 p.m. Central Daylight Time. 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The following reports of weather, temperature, and wind were made at 1 p.m. DFW Airport, partly sunny, 88, dew point 71, relative humidity 57%, wind south at 12, pressure 30.11 inches and falling. Dallas Love Field, partly sunny, 89, south at 10. Fort Worth Meacham, cloudy, 90, south at 13, gusting to 18. Arlington, partly sunny, 87, south at 9. McKinney, mostly sunny, 86, southwest at 8. Denton, mostly sunny, 89, south at 14, gusting to 22. Elsewhere around the region, Wichita Falls, mostly sunny, 85, southwest at 12. Abilene, cloudy, 76, south at 12. Waco, partly sunny, 90, south at 16. Tyler, sunny, 89, south at 9. Once again at 1 p.m., DFW Airport, partly sunny, 88, south at 12. Now let's check on your local forecast for the Dallas-Fort Worth Metroplex. This afternoon, mostly sunny. Highs in the lower 90s. South winds around 10 miles an hour. Tonight, mostly cloudy in the evening, then becoming partly cloudy. Lows in the mid-70s. South winds 5 to 10 miles an hour. Saturday, mostly sunny. Highs in the mid-90s. South winds 5 to 10 miles an hour. Saturday night, mostly clear. Humid with lows in the upper 70s. South winds 5 to 10 miles an hour. And now the extended forecast. Sunday, sunny. Highs in the upper 90s. South winds 5 to 10 miles an hour. Heat index values up to 105. Sunday night, clear. Lows in the upper 70s. Monday, sunny, hot with highs in the upper 90s. Monday night, clear. Lows in the upper 70s. Tuesday, sunny, hot with highs around 100. Heat index values up to 105. Tuesday night, clear. Lows around 80. Wednesday, sunny, hot with highs around 100. Heat index values up to 110 in the afternoon. Wednesday night, mostly clear. Lows in the lower 80s. Thursday, sunny, hot with highs around 100. Heat index values up to 110 in the afternoon. The forecast key messages for North and Central Texas. Isolated thunderstorms, 15 to 20% chance, are possible today primarily north of I-20. Drier and hotter conditions are expected this weekend into next week, with temperatures returning into the 90s and lower 100s. The spotter information statement for North and Central Texas. Spotter activation is not expected at this time. The ultraviolet index forecast for July 18th is 11, or extreme. The current time is 1:32 p.m. Central Daylight Time. 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The following reports of weather, temperature, and wind were made at 1 p.m. DFW Airport, listening area. The following reports of weather, temperature, and wind were made at 1 p.m. DFW Airport, partly sunny, 88, dew point 71, relative humidity 57%, wind south at 12, pressure 30.11 inches and falling.

Local forecast for the Dallas-Fort Worth Metroplex. This afternoon, mostly sunny. Highs in the lower 90s. South winds around 10 miles an hour. Tonight, mostly cloudy in the evening, then becoming partly cloudy. Lows in the mid-70s. South winds 5 to 10 miles an hour. Saturday, mostly sunny. Highs in the mid-90s. South winds 5 to 10 miles an hour. Saturday night, mostly clear. Humid with lows in the upper 70s. South winds 5 to 10 miles an hour. And now the extended forecast. Sunday, sunny. Highs in the upper 90s. South winds 5 to 10 miles an hour. Heat index values up to 105. Sunday night, clear. Lows in the upper 70s. Monday, sunny, hot with highs in the upper 90s. Monday night, clear. Lows in the upper 70s. Tuesday, sunny, hot with highs around 100. Heat index values up to 105. Tuesday night, clear. Lows around 80. Wednesday, sunny, hot with highs around 100. Heat index values up to 110 in the afternoon. Wednesday night, mostly clear. Lows in the lower 80s. Thursday, sunny, hot with highs around 100. Heat index values up to 110 in the afternoon. The forecast key messages for North and Central Texas. Isolated thunderstorms, 15 to 20% chance, are possible today primarily north of I-20. Drier and hotter conditions are expected this weekend into next week with temperatures returning into the 90s and lower 100s. The spotter information statement for North and Central Texas. Spotter activation is not expected at this time. The ultraviolet index forecast for July 18th is 11, or extreme. The current time is 1:36 p.m. Central Daylight Time. 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The following reports of weather temperature and wind were made at 1 p.m. DFW Airport, partly sunny, 88, dew point 71, relative humidity 57%, wind south at 12, pressure 30.11 inches and falling. Dallas Love Field, partly sunny, 89, south at 10. Fort Worth Meacham, cloudy, 90, south at 13, gusting to 18. Arlington, partly sunny, 87, south at 9. McKinney, mostly sunny, 86, southwest at 8. Denton, mostly sunny, 89, south at 14, gusting to 22. Elsewhere around the region, Wichita Falls, mostly sunny, 85, southwest at 12. Abilene, cloudy, 76, south at 12. Waco, partly sunny, 90, south at 16. Tyler, sunny, 89, south at 9. Once again at 1 p.m., DFW Airport, partly sunny, 88, south at 12. Now let's check on your local forecast for the Dallas-Fort Worth Metroplex. This afternoon, mostly sunny. Highs in the lower 90s. South winds around 10 miles an hour. Tonight, mostly cloudy in the evening, then becoming partly cloudy. Lows in the mid-70s. South winds 5 to 10 miles an hour. Saturday, mostly sunny. Highs in the mid-90s. South winds 5 to 10 miles an hour. Saturday night, mostly clear. Humid with lows in the upper 70s. South winds 5 to 10 miles an hour. And now the extended forecast. Sunday, sunny. Highs in the upper 90s. South winds 5 to 10 miles an hour. Heat index values up to 105. Sunday night, clear. Lows in the upper 70s. Monday, sunny, hot with highs in the upper 90s. Monday night, clear. Lows in the upper 70s. Tuesday, sunny, hot with highs around 100. Heat index values up to 105. Tuesday night, clear. Lows around 80. Wednesday, sunny, hot with highs around 100.

heat index values up to 110 in the afternoon. Wednesday night, mostly clear. Lows in the lower 80s. Thursday, sunny, hot with highs around 100. Heat index values up to 110 in the afternoon. The forecast key messages for North and Central Texas. Isolated thunderstorms, 15 to 20% chance, are possible today primarily north of I-20. Drier and hotter conditions are expected this weekend into next week with temperatures returning into the 90s and lower 100s. The spotter information statement for North and Central Texas. Spotter activation is not expected at this time. The ultraviolet index forecast for July 18th is 11, or extreme. The current time is 1:40 p.m. Central Daylight Time. 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The following reports of weather temperature and wind were made at 1 p.m. DFW Airport, partly sunny, 88, dew point 71, relative humidity 57%, wind south at 12, pressure 30.11 inches and falling. Dallas Love Field, partly sunny, 89, south at 10. Fort Worth Meacham, cloudy, 90, south at 13, gusting to 18. Arlington, partly sunny, 87, south at 9. McKinney, mostly sunny, 86, southwest at 8. Denton, mostly sunny, 89, south at 14, gusting to 22. Elsewhere around the region, Wichita Falls, mostly sunny, 85, southwest at 12. Abilene, cloudy, 76, south at 12. Waco, partly sunny, 90, south at 16. Tyler, sunny, 89, south at 9. Once again at 1 p.m., DFW Airport, partly sunny, 88, south at 12. Now let's check on your local forecast for the Dallas-Fort Worth Metroplex. This afternoon, mostly sunny. Highs in the lower 90s. South winds around 10 miles an hour. Tonight, mostly cloudy in the evening, then becoming partly cloudy. Lows in the mid-70s. South winds 5 to 10 miles an hour. Saturday, mostly sunny. Highs in the mid-90s. South winds 5 to 10 miles an hour. Saturday night, mostly clear. Humid with lows in the upper 70s. South winds 5 to 10 miles an hour. And now the extended forecast. Sunday, sunny. Highs in the upper 90s. South winds 5 to 10 miles an hour. Heat index values up to 105. Sunday night, clear. Lows in the upper 70s. Monday, sunny, hot with highs in the upper 90s. Monday night, clear. Lows in the upper 70s. Tuesday, sunny, hot with highs around 100. Heat index values up to 105. Tuesday night, clear. Lows around 80. Wednesday, sunny, hot with highs around 100. Heat index values up to 110 in the afternoon. Wednesday night, mostly clear. Lows in the lower 80s. Thursday, sunny, hot with highs around 100. Heat index values up to 110 in the afternoon. The forecast key messages for North and Central Texas. Isolated thunderstorms, 15 to 20% chance, are possible today primarily north of I-20. Drier and hotter conditions are expected this weekend into next week with temperatures returning into the 90s and lower 100s. The spotter information statement for North and Central Texas. Spotter activation is not expected at this time. The ultraviolet index forecast for July 18th is 11, or extreme. The current time is 1:43 p.m. Central Daylight Time. 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The following reports of weather temperature and wind were made at 1 p.m. DFW Airport, partly sunny, 88, dew point 71, relative humidity 57%.

7%. Wind south at 12, pressure 30.11 inches and falling. Dallas Love Field, partly sunny, 89, south at 10. Fort Worth Meacham, cloudy, 90, south at 13, gusting to 18. Arlington, partly sunny, 87, south at 9. McKinney, mostly sunny, 86, southwest at 8. Denton, mostly sunny, 89, south at 14, gusting to 22. Elsewhere around the region, Wichita Falls, mostly sunny, 85, southwest at 12. Abilene, cloudy, 76, south at 12. Waco, partly sunny, 90, south at 16. Tyler, sunny, 89, south at 9. Once again at 1 p.m., DFW Airport, partly sunny, 88, south at 12. Now let's check on your local forecast for the Dallas-Fort Worth Metroplex. This afternoon, mostly sunny. Highs in the lower 90s. South winds around 10 miles an hour. Tonight, mostly cloudy in the evening, then becoming partly cloudy. Lows in the mid-70s. South winds 5 to 10 miles an hour. Saturday, mostly sunny. Highs in the mid-90s. South winds 5 to 10 miles an hour. Saturday night, mostly clear. Humid with lows in the upper 70s. South winds 5 to 10 miles an hour. And now the extended forecast. Sunday, sunny. Highs in the upper 90s. South winds 5 to 10 miles an hour. Heat index values up to 105. Sunday night, clear. Lows in the upper 70s. Monday, sunny, hot with highs in the upper 90s. Monday night, clear. Lows in the upper 70s. Tuesday, sunny, hot with highs around 100. Heat index values up to 105. Tuesday night, clear. Lows around 80. Wednesday, sunny, hot with highs around 100. Heat index values up to 110 in the afternoon. Wednesday night, mostly clear. Lows in the lower 80s. Thursday, sunny, hot with highs around 100. Heat index values up to 110 in the afternoon. The forecast key messages for North and Central Texas. Isolated thunderstorms, 15 to 20% chance, are possible today primarily north of I-20. Drier and hotter conditions are expected this weekend into next week with temperatures returning into the 90s and lower 100s. The spotter information statement for North and Central Texas. Spotter activation is not expected at this time. The ultraviolet index forecast for July 18th is 11, or extreme. The current time is 1:47 p.m. Central Daylight Time. 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The following reports of weather temperature and wind were made at 1 p.m. DFW Airport, partly sunny, 88, dew point 71, relative humidity 57%, wind south at 12, pressure 30.11 inches and falling. Dallas Love Field, partly sunny, 89, south at 10. Fort Worth Meacham, cloudy, 90, south at 13, gusting to 18. Arlington, partly sunny, 87, south at 9. McKinney, mostly sunny, 86, southwest at 8. Denton, mostly sunny, 89, south at 14, gusting to 22. Elsewhere around the region, Wichita Falls, mostly sunny, 85, southwest at 12. Abilene, cloudy, 76, south at 12. Waco, partly sunny, 90, south at 16. Tyler, sunny, 89, south at 9. Once again at 1 p.m., DFW Airport, partly sunny, 88, south at 12. Now let's check on your local forecast for the Dallas-Fort Worth Metroplex. This afternoon, mostly sunny. Highs in the lower 90s. South winds around 10 miles an hour. Tonight, mostly cloudy in the evening, then becoming partly cloudy. Lows in the mid-70s. South winds 5 to 10 miles an hour.

Saturday, mostly sunny. Highs in the mid-90s. South winds 5 to 10 miles an hour. Saturday night, mostly clear. Humid with lows in the upper 70s. South winds 5 to 10 miles an hour. And now the extended forecast. Sunday, sunny. Highs in the upper 90s. South winds 5 to 10 miles an hour. Heat index values up to 105. Sunday night, clear. Lows in the upper 70s. Monday, sunny, hot with highs in the upper 90s. Monday night, clear. Lows in the upper 70s. Tuesday, sunny, hot with highs around 100. Heat index values up to 105. Tuesday night, clear. Lows around 80. Wednesday, sunny, hot with highs around 100. Heat index values up to 110 in the afternoon. Wednesday night, mostly clear. Lows in the lower 80s. Thursday, sunny, hot with highs around 100. Heat index values up to 110 in the afternoon. The forecast key messages for North and Central Texas. Isolated thunderstorms, 15 to 20% chance, are possible today primarily north of I-20. Drier and hotter conditions are expected this weekend into next week with temperatures returning into the 90s and lower 100s. The spotter information statement for North and Central Texas. Spotter activation is not expected at this time. The ultraviolet index forecast for July 18th is 11, or extreme. The current time is 1:51 p.m. Central Daylight Time. 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The following reports of weather temperature and wind were made at 1 p.m. DFW Airport, partly sunny, 88, dew point 71, relative humidity 57%, wind south at 12, pressure 30.11 inches and falling. Dallas Love Field, partly sunny, 89, south at 10. Fort Worth Meacham, cloudy, 90, south at 13, gusting to 18. Arlington, partly sunny, 87, south at 9. McKinney, mostly sunny, 86, southwest at 8. Denton, mostly sunny, 89, south at 14, gusting to 22. Elsewhere around the region, Wichita Falls, mostly sunny, 85, southwest at 12. Abilene, cloudy, 76, south at 12. Waco, partly sunny, 90, south at 16. Tyler, sunny, 89, south at 9. Once again at 1 p.m., DFW Airport, partly sunny, 88, south at 12. Now let's check on your local forecast for the Dallas-Fort Worth Metroplex. This afternoon, mostly sunny. Highs in the lower 90s. South winds around 10 miles an hour. Tonight, mostly cloudy in the evening, then becoming partly cloudy. Lows in the mid-70s. South winds 5 to 10 miles an hour. Saturday, mostly sunny. Highs in the mid-90s. South winds 5 to 10 miles an hour. Saturday night, mostly clear. Humid with lows in the upper 70s. South winds 5 to 10 miles an hour. And now the extended forecast. Sunday, sunny. Highs in the upper 90s. South winds 5 to 10 miles an hour. Heat index values up to 105. Sunday night, clear. Lows in the upper 70s. Monday, sunny, hot with highs in the upper 90s. Monday night, clear. Lows in the upper 70s. Tuesday, sunny, hot with highs around 100. Heat index values up to 105. Tuesday night, clear. Lows around 80. Wednesday, sunny, hot with highs around 100. Heat index values up to 110 in the afternoon. Wednesday night, mostly clear. Lows in the lower 80s. Thursday, sunny, hot with highs around 100. Heat index values up to 110 in the afternoon. The forecast key messages for North and Central Texas.

Isolated thunderstorms, 15 to 20% chance, are possible today primarily north of I-20. Drier and hotter conditions are expected this weekend into next week, with temperatures returning into the 90s and lower 100s. The spotter information statement for North and Central Texas. Spotter activation is not expected at this time. The ultraviolet index forecast for July 18th is 11, or extreme. The current time is 1:54 p.m. Central Daylight Time. 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Serving the Dallas-Fort Worth listening area. The following reports of weather temperature and wind were made at 1 p.m. DFW Airport, partly sunny, 88, dew point 71, relative humidity 57%, wind south at 12, pressure 30.11 inches and falling. Dallas Love Field, partly sunny, 89, south at 10. Fort Worth Meacham, cloudy, 90, south at 13, gusting to 18. Arlington, partly sunny, 87, south at 9. McKinney, mostly sunny, 86, southwest at 8. Denton, mostly sunny, 89, south at 14, gusting to 22. Elsewhere around the region, Wichita Falls, mostly sunny, 85, southwest at 12. Abilene, cloudy, 76, south at 12. Waco, partly sunny, 90, south at 16. Tyler, sunny, 89, south at 9. Once again at 1 p.m., DFW Airport, partly sunny, 88, south at 12. Now let's check on your local forecast for the Dallas-Fort Worth Metroplex. This afternoon, mostly sunny. Highs in the lower 90s. South winds around 10 miles an hour. Tonight, mostly cloudy in the evening, then becoming partly cloudy. Lows in the mid-70s. South winds 5 to 10 miles an hour. Saturday, mostly sunny. Highs in the mid-90s. South winds 5 to 10 miles an hour. Saturday night, mostly clear. Humid with lows in the upper 70s. South winds 5 to 10 miles an hour. And now the extended forecast. Sunday, sunny. Highs in the upper 90s. South winds 5 to 10 miles an hour. Heat index values up to 105. Sunday night, clear. Lows in the upper 70s. Monday, sunny, hot with highs in the upper 90s. Monday night, clear. Lows in the upper 70s. Tuesday, sunny, hot with highs around 100. Heat index values up to 105. Tuesday night, clear. Lows around 80. Wednesday, sunny, hot with highs around 100. Heat index values up to 110 in the afternoon. Wednesday night, mostly clear. Lows in the lower 80s. Thursday, sunny, hot with highs around 100. Heat index values up to 110 in the afternoon. The forecast key messages for North and Central Texas. Isolated thunderstorms, 15 to 20% chance, are possible today primarily north of I-20. Drier and hotter conditions are expected this weekend into next week, with temperatures returning into the 90s and lower 100s. The spotter information statement for North and Central Texas. Spotter activation is not expected at this time. The ultraviolet index forecast for July 18th is 11, or extreme. The current time is 1:58 p.m. Central Daylight Time. 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Serving the Dallas-Fort Worth listening area. The following reports of weather temperature and wind were made at 1 p.m. DFW Airport, partly sunny, 88, dew point 71, relative humidity 57%, wind south at 12, pressure 30.11 inches and falling. Dallas Love Field, partly sunny, 89, south at 10. Fort Worth Meacham, cloudy, 90, south at 13, gusting to 18. Arlington, partly sunny, 87, south at 9.

McKinney, mostly sunny, 86, southwest at 8. Denton, mostly sunny, 89, south at 14, gusting to 22. Elsewhere around the region, Wichita Falls, mostly sunny, 85, southwest at 12. Abilene, cloudy, 76, south at 12. Waco, partly sunny, 90, south at 16. Tyler, sunny, 89, south at 9. Once again at 1 p.m., DFW Airport, partly sunny, 88, south at 12. Now let's check on your local forecast for the Dallas-Fort Worth Metroplex. This afternoon, mostly sunny. Highs in the lower 90s. South winds around 10 miles an hour. Tonight, mostly cloudy in the evening, then becoming partly cloudy. Lows in the mid-70s. South winds 5 to 10 miles an hour. Saturday, mostly sunny. Highs in the mid-90s. South winds 5 to 10 miles an hour. Saturday night, mostly clear. Humid with lows in the upper 70s. South winds 5 to 10 miles an hour. And now the extended forecast. Sunday, sunny. Highs in the upper 90s. South winds 5 to 10 miles an hour. Heat index values up to 105. Sunday night, clear. Lows in the upper 70s. Monday, sunny, hot with highs in the upper 90s. Monday night, clear. Lows in the upper 70s. Tuesday, sunny, hot with highs around 100. Heat index values up to 105. Tuesday night, clear. Lows around 80. Wednesday, sunny, hot with highs around 100. Heat index values up to 110 in the afternoon. Wednesday night, mostly clear. Lows in the lower 80s. Thursday, sunny, hot with highs around 100. Heat index values up to 110 in the afternoon. The forecast key messages for North and Central Texas. Isolated thunderstorms, 15 to 20% chance, are possible today primarily north of I-20. Drier and hotter conditions are expected this weekend into next week with temperatures returning into the 90s and lower 100s. The spotter information statement for North and Central Texas. Spotter activation is not expected at this time. The ultraviolet index forecast for July 18th is 11, or extreme. The current time is 2:02 p.m. Central Daylight Time. 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The following reports of weather temperature and wind were made at 2 p.m. DFW Airport, partly sunny, 90, dew point 70, relative humidity 51%, wind south at 15, gusting to 28, pressure 30.09 inches and falling. Dallas Love Field, partly sunny, 92, south at 10, gusting to 20. Fort Worth Meacham, partly sunny, 91, south at 14, gusting to 24. Arlington, partly sunny, 90, southeast at 13, gusting to 23. McKinney, partly sunny, 87, southeast at 14, gusting to 20. Denton, cloudy, 90, south at 17, gusting to 23. Elsewhere around the region, Wichita Falls, partly sunny, 85, south at 8. Abilene, light rain, 76, south at 12, gusting to 23. Waco, mostly sunny, 92, south at 17, gusting to 24. Tyler, mostly sunny, 90, south at 8. Once again at 2 p.m., DFW Airport, partly sunny, 90, south at 15, gusting to 28. Now let's check on your local forecast for the Dallas-Fort Worth Metroplex. This afternoon, mostly sunny. Highs in the lower 90s. South winds around 10 miles an hour. Tonight, mostly cloudy in the evening, then becoming partly cloudy. Lows in the mid-70s. South winds 5 to 10 miles an hour. Saturday, mostly sunny. Highs in the mid-90s. South winds 5 to 10 miles an hour. Saturday night, mostly clear.

humid with lows in the upper 70s. South winds 5 to 10 miles an hour. And now the extended forecast. Sunday, sunny. Highs in the upper 90s. South winds 5 to 10 miles an hour. Heat index values up to 105. Sunday night, clear. Lows in the upper 70s. Monday, sunny, hot with highs in the upper 90s. Monday night, clear. Lows in the upper 70s. Tuesday, sunny, hot with highs around 100. Heat index values up to 105. Tuesday night, clear. Lows around 80. Wednesday, sunny, hot with highs around 100. Heat index values up to 110 in the afternoon. Wednesday night, mostly clear. Lows in the lower 80s. Thursday, sunny, hot with highs around 100. Heat index values up to 110 in the afternoon. The forecast key messages for North and Central Texas. Isolated thunderstorms, 15 to 20% chance, are possible today primarily north of I-20. Drier and hotter conditions are expected this weekend into next week with temperatures returning into the 90s and lower 100s. The spotter information statement for North and Central Texas. Spotter activation is not expected at this time. The ultraviolet index forecast for July 18th is 11, or extreme. The current time is 2:06 p.m. Central Daylight Time. 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The following reports of weather temperature and wind were made at 2 p.m. DFW Airport, partly sunny, 90, dew point 70, relative humidity 51%, wind south at 15, gusting to 28, pressure 30.09 inches and falling. Dallas Love Field, partly sunny, 92, south at 10, gusting to 20. Fort Worth Meacham, partly sunny, 91, south at 14, gusting to 24. Arlington, partly sunny, 90, southeast at 13, gusting to 23. McKinney, partly sunny, 87, southeast at 14, gusting to 20. Denton, cloudy, 90, south at 17, gusting to 23. Elsewhere around the region, Wichita Falls, partly sunny, 85, south at 8. Abilene, light rain, 76, south at 12, gusting to 23. Waco, mostly sunny, 92, south at 17, gusting to 24. Tyler, mostly sunny, 90, south at 8. Once again at 2 p.m., DFW Airport, partly sunny, 90, south at 15, gusting to 28. Now let's check on your local forecast for the Dallas-Fort Worth Metroplex. This afternoon, mostly sunny. Highs in the lower 90s. South winds around 10 miles an hour. Tonight, mostly cloudy in the evening, then becoming partly cloudy. Lows in the mid-70s. South winds 5 to 10 miles an hour. Saturday, mostly sunny. Highs in the mid-90s. South winds 5 to 10 miles an hour. Saturday night, mostly clear. Humid with lows in the upper 70s. South winds 5 to 10 miles an hour. And now the extended forecast. Sunday, sunny. Highs in the upper 90s. South winds 5 to 10 miles an hour. Heat index values up to 105. Sunday night, clear. Lows in the upper 70s. Monday, sunny, hot with highs in the upper 90s. Monday night, clear. Lows in the upper 70s. Tuesday, sunny, hot with highs around 100. Heat index values up to 105. Tuesday night, clear. Lows around 80. Wednesday, sunny, hot with highs around 100. Heat index values up to 110 in the afternoon. Wednesday night, mostly clear. Lows in the lower 80s. Thursday, sunny, hot with highs around 100. Heat index values up to 110 in the afternoon. The forecast key messages for North and

Central Texas. Isolated thunderstorms, 15 to 20% chance, are possible today primarily north of I-20. Drier and hotter conditions are expected this weekend into next week, with temperatures returning into the 90s and lower 100s. The spotter information statement for North and Central Texas. Spotter activation is not expected at this time. The ultraviolet index forecast for July 18th is 11, or extreme. The current time is 2:09 p.m. Central Daylight Time. 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The following reports of weather temperature and wind were made at 2 p.m. DFW Airport, partly sunny, 90, dew point 70, relative humidity 51%, wind south at 15, gusting to 28, pressure 30.09 inches and falling. Dallas Love Field, partly sunny, 92, south at 10, gusting to 20. Fort Worth Meacham, partly sunny, 91, south at 14, gusting to 24. Arlington, partly sunny, 90, southeast at 13, gusting to 23. McKinney, partly sunny, 87, southeast at 14, gusting to 20. Denton, cloudy, 90, south at 17, gusting to 23. Elsewhere around the region, Wichita Falls, partly sunny, 85, south at 8. Abilene, light rain, 76, south at 12, gusting to 23. Waco, mostly sunny, 92, south at 17, gusting to 24. Tyler, mostly sunny, 90, south at 8. Once again at 2 p.m., DFW Airport, partly sunny, 90, south at 15, gusting to 28. The following reports of weather temperature and wind were made at 2 p.m. DFW Airport, partly sunny, 90, dew point 70, relative humidity 51%, wind south at 15, gusting to 28, pressure 30.09 inches and falling. Dallas Love Field, partly sunny, 92, south at 10, gusting to 20. Fort Worth Meacham, partly sunny, 91, south at 14, gusting to 24. Arlington, partly sunny, 90, southeast at 13, gusting to 23. McKinney, partly sunny, 87, southeast at 14, gusting to 20. Denton, cloudy, 90, south at 17, gusting to 23. Elsewhere around the region, Wichita Falls, partly sunny, 85, south at 8. Abilene, light rain, 76, south at 12, gusting to 23. Waco, mostly sunny, 92, south at 17, gusting to 24. Tyler, mostly sunny, 90, south at 8. Once again at 2 p.m., DFW Airport, partly sunny, 90, south at 15, gusting to 28. Now let's check on your local forecast for the Dallas-Fort Worth Metroplex. This afternoon, mostly sunny. Highs in the lower 90s. South winds around 10 miles an hour. Tonight, mostly cloudy in the evening, then becoming partly cloudy. Lows in the mid-70s. South winds 5 to 10 miles an hour. Saturday, mostly sunny. Highs in the mid-90s. South winds 5 to 10 miles an hour. Saturday night, mostly clear. Humid with lows in the upper 70s. South winds 5 to 10 miles an hour. And now the extended forecast. Sunday, sunny. Highs in the upper 90s. South winds 5 to 10 miles an hour. Heat index values up to 105. Sunday night, clear. Lows in the upper 70s. Monday, sunny, hot with highs in the upper 90s. Monday night, clear. Lows in the upper 70s. Tuesday, sunny, hot with highs around 100. Heat index values up to 105. Tuesday night, clear. Lows around 80. Wednesday, sunny, hot with highs around 100. Heat index values up to 110 in the afternoon. Wednesday night, mostly clear. Lows in the lower 80s. Thursday.

sunny, hot with highs around 100. Heat index values up to 110 in the afternoon. The forecast key messages for North and Central Texas. Isolated thunderstorms, 15 to 20% chance, are possible today primarily north of I-20. Drier and hotter conditions are expected this weekend into next week with temperatures returning into the 90s and lower 100s. The spotter information statement for North and Central Texas. Spotter activation is not expected at this time. The ultraviolet index forecast for July 18th is 11, or extreme. The current time is 2:15 p.m. Central Daylight Time. 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Serving the Dallas-Fort Worth listening area. The following reports of weather temperature and wind were made at 2 p.m. DFW Airport, partly sunny, 90, dew point 70, relative humidity 51%, wind south at 15, gusting to 28, pressure 30.09 inches and falling. Dallas Love Field, partly sunny, 92, south at 10, gusting to 20. Fort Worth Meacham, partly sunny, 91, south at 14, gusting to 24. Arlington, partly sunny, 90, southeast at 13, gusting to 23. McKinney, partly sunny, 87, southeast at 14, gusting to 20. Denton, cloudy, 90, south at 17, gusting to 23. Elsewhere around the region, Wichita Falls, partly sunny, 85, south at 8. Abilene, light rain, 76, south at 12, gusting to 23. Waco, mostly sunny, 92, south at 17, gusting to 24. Tyler, mostly sunny, 90, south at 8. Once again at 2 p.m., DFW Airport, partly sunny, 90, south at 15, gusting to 28. Now let's check on your local forecast for the Dallas-Fort Worth Metroplex. This afternoon, mostly sunny. Highs in the lower 90s. South winds around 10 miles an hour. Tonight, mostly cloudy in the evening, then becoming partly cloudy. Lows in the mid-70s. South winds 5 to 10 miles an hour. Saturday, mostly sunny. Highs in the mid-90s. South winds 5 to 10 miles an hour. Saturday night, mostly clear. Humid with lows in the upper 70s. South winds 5 to 10 miles an hour. And now the extended forecast. Sunday, sunny. Highs in the upper 90s. South winds 5 to 10 miles an hour. Heat index values up to 105. Sunday night, clear. Lows in the upper 70s. Monday, sunny, hot with highs in the upper 90s. Monday night, clear. Lows in the upper 70s. Tuesday, sunny, hot with highs around 100. Heat index values up to 105. Tuesday night, clear. Lows around 80. Wednesday, sunny, hot with highs around 100. Heat index values up to 110 in the afternoon. Wednesday night, mostly clear. Lows in the lower 80s. Thursday, sunny, hot with highs around 100. Heat index values up to 110 in the afternoon. The forecast key messages for North and Central Texas. Isolated thunderstorms, 15 to 20% chance, are possible today primarily north of I-20. Drier and hotter conditions are expected this weekend into next week with temperatures returning into the 90s and lower 100s. The spotter information statement for North and Central Texas. Spotter activation is not expected at this time. The ultraviolet index forecast for July 18th is 11, or extreme. The current time is 2:18 p.m. Central Daylight Time. 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The following reports of weather temperature and wind were made at 2 p.m. DFW Airport,
partly sunny, 90, dew point 70, relative humidity 51%, wind south at 15, gusting to 28, pressure 30.09 inches and falling. Dallas Love Field, partly sunny, 92, south at 10, gusting to 20. Fort Worth Meacham, partly sunny, 91, south at 14, gusting to 24. Arlington, partly sunny, 90, southeast at 13, gusting to 23. McKinney, partly sunny, 87, southeast at 14, gusting to 20. Denton, cloudy, 90, south at 17, gusting to 23. Elsewhere around the region, Wichita Falls, partly sunny, 85, south at 8. Abilene, light rain, 76, south at 12, gusting to 23. Waco, mostly sunny, 92, south at 17, gusting to 24. Tyler, mostly sunny, 90, south at 8. Once again at 2 p.m., DFW Airport, partly sunny, 90, south at 15, gusting to 28. Now let's check on your local forecast for the Dallas-Fort Worth Metroplex. This afternoon, mostly sunny. Highs in the lower 90s. South winds around 10 miles an hour. Tonight, mostly cloudy in the evening, then becoming partly cloudy. Lows in the mid-70s. South winds 5 to 10 miles an hour. Saturday, mostly sunny. Highs in the mid-90s. South winds 5 to 10 miles an hour. Saturday night, mostly clear. Humid with lows in the upper 70s. South winds 5 to 10 miles an hour. And now the extended forecast. Sunday, sunny. Highs in the upper 90s. South winds 5 to 10 miles an hour. Heat index values up to 105. Sunday night, clear. Lows in the upper 70s. Monday, sunny, hot with highs in the upper 90s. Monday night, clear. Lows in the upper 70s. Tuesday, sunny, hot with highs around 100. Heat index values up to 105. Tuesday night, clear. Lows around 80. Wednesday, sunny, hot with highs around 100. Heat index values up to 110 in the afternoon. Wednesday night, mostly clear. Lows in the lower 80s. Thursday, sunny, hot with highs around 100. Heat index values up to 110 in the afternoon. The forecast key messages for North and Central Texas. Isolated thunderstorms, 15 to 20% chance, are possible today primarily north of I-20. Drier and hotter conditions are expected this weekend into next week with temperatures returning into the 90s and lower 100s. The spotter information statement for North and Central Texas. Spotter activation is not expected at this time. The ultraviolet index forecast for July 18th is 11, or extreme. The current time is 2:22 p.m. Central Daylight Time. 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The following reports of weather temperature and wind were made at 2 p.m. DFW Airport, partly sunny, 90, dew point 70, relative humidity 51%, wind south at 15, gusting to 28, pressure 30.09 inches and falling. Dallas Love Field, partly sunny, 92, south at 10, gusting to 20. Fort Worth Meacham, partly sunny, 91, south at 14, gusting to 24. Arlington, partly sunny, 90, southeast at 13, gusting to 23. McKinney, partly sunny, 87, southeast at 14, gusting to 20. Denton, cloudy, 90, south at 17, gusting to 23. Elsewhere around the region, Wichita Falls, partly sunny, 85, south at 8. Abilene, light rain, 76, south at 12, gusting to 23. Waco, mostly sunny, 92, south at 17, gusting to 24. Tyler, mostly sunny, 90, south at 8.
Once again at 2 p.m., DFW Airport, partly sunny, 90, south at 15, gusting to 28. Now let's check on your local forecast for the Dallas-Fort Worth Metroplex. This afternoon, mostly sunny. Highs in the lower 90s. South winds around 10 miles an hour. Tonight, mostly cloudy in the evening, then becoming partly cloudy. Lows in the mid-70s. South winds 5 to 10 miles an hour. Saturday, mostly sunny. Highs in the mid-90s. South winds 5 to 10 miles an hour. Saturday night, mostly clear. Humid with lows in the upper 70s. South winds 5 to 10 miles an hour. And now the extended forecast. Sunday, sunny. Highs in the upper 90s. South winds 5 to 10 miles an hour. Heat index values up to 105. Sunday night, clear. Lows in the upper 70s. Monday, sunny, hot with highs in the upper 90s. Monday night, clear. Lows in the upper 70s. Tuesday, sunny, hot with highs around 100. Heat index values up to 105. Tuesday night, clear. Lows around 80. Wednesday, sunny, hot with highs around 100. Heat index values up to 110 in the afternoon. Wednesday night, mostly clear. Lows in the lower 80s. Thursday, sunny, hot with highs around 100. Heat index values up to 110 in the afternoon. The forecast key messages for North and Central Texas. Isolated thunderstorms, 15 to 20% chance, are possible today primarily north of I-20. Drier and hotter conditions are expected this weekend into next week with temperatures returning into the 90s and lower 100s. The spotter information statement for North and Central Texas. Spotter activation is not expected at this time. The ultraviolet index forecast for July 18th is 11, or extreme. The current time is 2:26 p.m. Central Daylight Time. 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Serving the Dallas-Fort Worth listening area. The following reports of weather temperature and wind were made at 2 p.m. DFW Airport, partly sunny, 90, dew point 70, relative humidity 51%, wind south at 15, gusting to 28, pressure 30.09 inches and falling. Dallas Love Field, partly sunny, 92, south at 10, gusting to 20. Fort Worth Meacham, partly sunny, 91, south at 14, gusting to 24. Arlington, partly sunny, 90, southeast at 13, gusting to 23. McKinney, partly sunny, 87, southeast at 14, gusting to 20. Denton, cloudy, 90, south at 17, gusting to 23. Elsewhere around the region, Wichita Falls, partly sunny, 85, south at 8. Abilene, light rain, 76, south at 12, gusting to 23. Waco, mostly sunny, 92, south at 17, gusting to 24. Tyler, mostly sunny, 90, south at 8. Once again at 2 p.m., DFW Airport, partly sunny, 90, south at 15, gusting to 28. Now let's check on your local forecast for the Dallas-Fort Worth Metroplex. This afternoon, mostly sunny. Highs in the lower 90s. South winds around 10 miles an hour. Tonight, mostly cloudy in the evening, then becoming partly cloudy. Lows in the mid-70s. South winds 5 to 10 miles an hour. Saturday, mostly sunny. Highs in the mid-90s. South winds 5 to 10 miles an hour. Saturday night, mostly clear. Humid with lows in the upper 70s. South winds 5 to 10 miles an hour. And now the extended forecast. Sunday, sunny. Highs in the upper 90s. South winds 5 to 10 miles an hour. Heat index values up to 105. Sunday night, clear. Lows in the upper 70s.
Monday, sunny, hot with highs in the upper 90s. Monday night, clear. Lows in the upper 70s. Tuesday, sunny, hot with highs around 100.

heat index values up to 105. Tuesday night, clear. Lows around 80. Wednesday, sunny, hot with highs around 100. Heat index values up to 110 in the afternoon. Wednesday night, mostly clear. Lows in the lower 80s. Thursday, sunny, hot with highs around 100. Heat index values up to 110 in the afternoon. The forecast key messages for North and Central Texas. Isolated thunderstorms, 15 to 20% chance, are possible today primarily north of I-20. Drier and hotter conditions are expected this weekend into next week with temperatures returning into the 90s and lower 100s. The spotter information statement for North and Central Texas. Spotter activation is not expected at this time. The ultraviolet index forecast for July 18th is 11, or extreme. The current time is 2:30 p.m. Central Daylight Time. 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Serving the Dallas-Fort Worth listening area. The following reports of weather temperature and wind were made at 2 p.m. DFW Airport, partly sunny, 90, dew point 70, relative humidity 51%, wind south at 15, gusting to 28, pressure 30.09 inches and falling. Dallas Love Field, partly sunny, 92, south at 10, gusting to 20. Fort Worth Meacham, partly sunny, 91, south at 14, gusting to 24. Arlington, partly sunny, 90, southeast at 13, gusting to 23. McKinney, partly sunny, 87, southeast at 14, gusting to 20. Denton, cloudy, 90, south at 17, gusting to 23. Elsewhere around the region, Wichita Falls, partly sunny, 85, south at 8. Abilene, light rain, 76, south at 12, gusting to 23. Waco, mostly sunny, 92, south at 17, gusting to 24. Tyler, mostly sunny, 90, south at 8. Once again at 2 p.m., DFW Airport, partly sunny, 90, south at 15, gusting to 28. Now let's check on your local forecast for the Dallas-Fort Worth Metroplex. This afternoon, mostly sunny. Highs in the lower 90s. South winds around 10 miles an hour. Tonight, mostly cloudy in the evening, then becoming partly cloudy. Lows in the mid-70s. South winds 5 to 10 miles an hour. Saturday, mostly sunny. Highs in the mid-90s. South winds 5 to 10 miles an hour. Saturday night, mostly clear. Humid with lows in the upper 70s. South winds 5 to 10 miles an hour. And now the extended forecast. Sunday, sunny. Highs in the upper 90s. South winds 5 to 10 miles an hour. Heat index values up to 105. Sunday night, clear. Lows in the upper 70s. Monday, sunny, hot with highs in the upper 90s. Monday night, clear. Lows in the upper 70s. Tuesday, sunny, hot with highs around 100. Heat index values up to 105. Tuesday night, in the upper 70s. Tuesday, sunny, hot with highs around 100. Heat index values up to 105. Tuesday night, clear. Lows around 80. Wednesday, sunny, hot with highs around 100. Heat index values up to 110 in the afternoon. Wednesday night, mostly clear. Lows in the lower 80s. Thursday, sunny, hot with highs around 100. Heat index values up to 110 in the afternoon. The forecast key messages for North and Central Texas. Isolated thunderstorms, 15 to 20% chance, are possible today primarily north of I-20. Drier and hotter conditions are expected this weekend into next week with temperatures returning into the 90s and lower 100s. The spotter information statement for North and Central Texas. Spotter activation is not expected at this time. The ultraviolet

gusting to 23. McKinney, partly sunny, 87. Southeast at 14, gusting to 20. Denton, cloudy, 90. South at 17, gusting to 23. Elsewhere around the region, Wichita Falls, partly sunny, 85. South at 8. Abilene, light rain, 76. South at 12, gusting to 23. Waco, mostly sunny, 92, south at 17, gusting to 24. Tyler, mostly sunny, 90, south at 8. Once again at 2 p.m., DFW Airport, partly sunny, 90, south at 15, gusting to 28. Now let's check on your local forecast for the Dallas-Fort Worth Metroplex. This afternoon, mostly sunny. Highs in the lower 90s. South winds around 10 miles an hour. Tonight, mostly cloudy in the evening, then becoming partly cloudy. Lows in the mid-70s. South winds 5 to 10 miles an hour. Saturday, mostly sunny. Highs in the mid-90s. South winds 5 to 10 miles an hour. Saturday night, mostly clear. Humid with lows in the upper 70s. South winds 5 to 10 miles an hour. And now the extended forecast. Sunday, sunny. Highs in the upper 90s. South winds 5 to 10 miles an hour. Heat index values up to 105. Sunday night, clear. Lows in the upper 70s. Monday, sunny, hot with highs in the upper 90s. Monday night, clear. Lows in the upper 70s. Tuesday, sunny, hot with highs around 100. Heat index values up to 105. Tuesday night, clear. Lows around 80. Wednesday, sunny, hot with highs around 100. Heat index values up to 110 in the afternoon. Wednesday night, mostly clear. Lows in the lower 80s. Thursday, sunny, hot with highs around 100. Heat index values up to 110 in the afternoon. The forecast key messages for North and Central Texas. Isolated thunderstorms, 15 to 20% chance, are possible today primarily north of I-20. Drier and hotter conditions are expected this weekend into next week with temperatures returning into the 90s and lower 100s. The spotter information statement for North and Central Texas. Spotter activation is not expected at this time. The ultraviolet index forecast for July 18th is 11, or extreme. The current time is 2:38 p.m. Central Daylight Time. 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The following reports of weather temperature and wind were made at 2 p.m. DFW Airport, partly sunny, 90, dew point 70, relative humidity 51%, wind south at 15, gusting to 28, pressure 30.09 inches and falling. Dallas Love Field, partly sunny, 92, south at 10, gusting to 20. Fort Worth Meacham, partly sunny, 91, south at 14, gusting to 24. Arlington, partly sunny, 90, southeast at 13, gusting to 23. McKinney, partly sunny, 87, southeast at 14, gusting to 20. Denton, cloudy, 90, south at 17, gusting to 23. Elsewhere around the region, Wichita Falls, partly sunny, 85, south at 8. Abilene, light rain, 76, south at 12, gusting to 23. Waco, mostly sunny, 92, south at 17, gusting to 24. Tyler, mostly sunny, 90, south at 8. Once again at 2 p.m., DFW Airport, partly sunny, 90, south at 15, gusting to 28. Now let's check on your local forecast for the Dallas-Fort Worth Metroplex. This afternoon, mostly sunny. Highs in the lower 90s. South winds around 10 miles an hour. Tonight, mostly cloudy in the evening, then becoming partly cloudy. Lows in the mid-70s. South winds 5 to 10 miles an hour. Saturday, mostly

mostly sunny. Highs in the mid-90s. South winds 5 to 10 miles an hour. Saturday night, mostly clear. Humid with lows in the upper 70s. South winds 5 to 10 miles an hour. And now the extended forecast. Sunday, sunny. Highs in the upper 90s. South winds 5 to 10 miles an hour. Heat index values up to 105. Sunday night, clear. Lows in the upper 70s. Monday, sunny, hot with highs in the upper 90s. Monday night, clear. Lows in the upper 70s. Tuesday, sunny, hot with highs around 100. Heat index values up to 105. Tuesday night, clear. Lows around 80. Wednesday, sunny, hot with highs around 100. Heat index values up to 110 in the afternoon. Wednesday night, mostly clear. Lows in the lower 80s. Thursday, sunny, hot with highs around 100. Heat index values up to 110 in the afternoon. The forecast key messages for North and Central Texas. Isolated thunderstorms, 15 to 20% chance, are possible today primarily north of I-20. Drier and hotter conditions are expected this weekend into next week with temperatures returning into the 90s and lower 100s. The spotter information statement for North and Central Texas. Spotter activation is not expected at this time. The ultraviolet index forecast for July 18th is 11, or extreme. The current time is 2:41 p.m. Central Daylight Time. 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The following reports of weather temperature and wind were made at 2 p.m. DFW Airport, partly sunny, 90, dew point 70, relative humidity 51%, wind south at 15, gusting to 28, pressure 30.09 inches and falling. Dallas Love Field, partly sunny, 92, south at 10, gusting to 20. Fort Worth Meacham, partly sunny, 91, south at 14, gusting to 24. Arlington, partly sunny, 90, southeast at 13, gusting to 23. McKinney, partly sunny, 87, southeast at 14, gusting to 20. Denton, cloudy, 90, south at 17, gusting to 23. Elsewhere around the region, Wichita Falls, partly sunny, 85, south at 8. Abilene, light rain, 76, south at 12, gusting to 23. Waco, mostly sunny, 92, south at 17, gusting to 24. Tyler, mostly sunny, 90, south at 8. Once again at 2 p.m., DFW Airport, partly sunny, 90, south at 15, gusting to 28. Now let's check on your local forecast for the Dallas-Fort Worth Metroplex. This afternoon, mostly sunny. Highs in the lower 90s. South winds around 10 miles an hour. Tonight, mostly cloudy in the evening, then becoming partly cloudy. Lows in the mid-70s. South winds 5 to 10 miles an hour. Saturday, mostly sunny. Highs in the mid-90s. South winds 5 to 10 miles an hour. Saturday night, mostly clear. Humid with lows in the upper 70s. South winds 5 to 10 miles an hour. And now the extended forecast. Sunday, sunny. Highs in the upper 90s. South winds 5 to 10 miles an hour. Heat index values up to 105. Sunday night, clear. Lows in the upper 70s. Monday, sunny, hot with highs in the upper 90s. Monday night, clear. Lows in the upper 70s. Tuesday, sunny, hot with highs around 100. Heat index values up to 105. Tuesday night, clear. Lows around 80. Wednesday, sunny, hot with highs around 100. Heat index values up to 110 in the afternoon. Wednesday night, mostly clear. Lows in the lower 80s. Thursday, sunny, hot with

highs around 100. Heat index values up to 110 in the afternoon. The forecast key messages for North and Central Texas. Isolated thunderstorms, 15 to 20% chance, are possible today primarily north of I-20. Drier and hotter conditions are expected this weekend into next week with temperatures returning into the 90s and lower 100s. The spotter information statement for North and Central Texas. Spotter activation is not expected at this time. The ultraviolet index forecast for July 18th is 11, or extreme. The current time is 2:45 p.m. Central Daylight Time. 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The following reports of weather temperature and wind were made at 2 p.m. DFW Airport, partly sunny, 90, dew point 70, relative humidity 51%, wind south at 15, gusting to 28, pressure 30.09 inches and falling. Dallas Love Field, partly sunny, 92, south at 10, gusting to 20. Fort Worth Meacham, partly sunny, 91, south at 14, gusting to 24. Arlington, partly sunny, 90, southeast at 13, gusting to 23. McKinney, partly sunny, 87, southeast at 14, gusting to 20. Denton, cloudy, 90, south at 17, gusting to 23. Elsewhere around the region, Wichita Falls, partly sunny, 85, south at 8. Abilene, light rain, 76, south at 12, gusting to 23. Waco, mostly sunny, 92, south at 17, gusting to 24. Tyler, mostly sunny, 90, south at 8. Once again at 2 p.m., DFW Airport, partly sunny, 90, south at 15, gusting to 28. Now let's check on your local forecast for the Dallas-Fort Worth Metroplex. This afternoon, mostly sunny. Highs in the lower 90s. South winds around 10 miles an hour. Tonight, mostly cloudy in the evening, then becoming partly cloudy. Lows in the mid-70s. South winds 5 to 10 miles an hour. Saturday, mostly sunny. Highs in the mid-90s. South winds 5 to 10 miles an hour. Saturday night, mostly clear. Humid with lows in the upper 70s. South winds 5 to 10 miles an hour. And now the extended forecast. Sunday, sunny. Highs in the upper 90s. South winds 5 to 10 miles an hour. Heat index values up to 105. Sunday night, clear. Lows in the upper 70s. Monday, sunny, hot with highs in the upper 90s. Monday night, clear. Lows in the upper 70s. Tuesday, sunny, hot with highs around 100. Heat index values up to 105. Tuesday night, clear. Lows around 80. Wednesday, sunny, hot with highs around 100. Heat index values up to 110 in the afternoon. Wednesday night, mostly clear. Lows in the lower 80s. Thursday, sunny, hot with highs around 100. Heat index values up to 110 in the afternoon. The forecast key messages for North and Central Texas. Isolated thunderstorms, 15 to 20% chance, are possible today primarily north of I-20. Drier and hotter conditions are expected this weekend into next week with temperatures returning into the 90s and lower 100s. The spotter information statement for North and Central Texas. Spotter activation is not expected at this time. The ultraviolet index forecast for July 18th is 11, or extreme. The current time is 2:49 p.m. Central Daylight Time. 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The following reports of weather temperature and wind were made at 2 p.m. DFW Airport, partly sunny, 90, dew point 70, relative humidity 51%, wind south.

index values up to 105. Tuesday night, clear. Lows around 80. Wednesday, sunny, hot with highs around 100. Heat index values up to 110 in the afternoon. Wednesday night, mostly clear. Lows in the lower 80s. Thursday, sunny, hot with highs around 100. Heat index values up to 110 in the afternoon. The forecast key messages for North and Central Texas. Isolated thunderstorms, 15 to 20% chance, are possible today primarily north of I-20. Drier and hotter conditions are expected this weekend into next week with temperatures returning into the 90s and lower 100s. The spotter information statement for North and Central Texas. Spotter activation is not expected at this time. The ultraviolet index forecast for July 18th is 11, or extreme. The current time is 3:01 p.m. Central Daylight Time. 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Serving the Dallas-Fort Worth listening area. The following reports of weather temperature and wind were made at 2 p.m. DFW Airport, partly sunny, 90, dew point 70, relative humidity 51%, wind south at 15, gusting to 28, pressure 30.09 inches and falling. Dallas Love Field, partly sunny, 92, south at 10, gusting to 20. Fort Worth Meacham, partly sunny, 91, south at 14, gusting to 24. Arlington, partly sunny, 90, southeast at 13, gusting to 23. McKinney, partly sunny, 87, southeast at 14, gusting to 20. Denton, cloudy, 90, south at 17, gusting to 23. Elsewhere around the region, Wichita Falls, partly sunny, 85, south at 8. Abilene, light rain, 76, south at 12, gusting to 23. Waco, mostly sunny, 92, south at 17, gusting to 24. Tyler, mostly sunny, 90, south at 8. Once again at 2 p.m., DFW Airport, partly sunny, 90, south at 15, gusting to 28. The following reports of weather temperature and wind were made at 3 p.m. DFW Airport, partly sunny, 91, dew point 69, relative humidity 48%, wind south at 10, gusting to 25, pressure 30.09 inches and steady. Dallas Love Field, partly sunny, 92, south at 8, gusting to 18. Fort Worth Meacham, mostly sunny, 93, south at 17. Arlington, mostly sunny, 92, south at 12, gusting to 20. McKinney, partly sunny, 89, south at 16. Denton, partly sunny, 91, south at 15, gusting to 24. Elsewhere around the region, Wichita Falls, partly sunny, 87, south at 9. Abilene, partly sunny, 79, south at 10. Waco, mostly sunny, 92, south at 14. Tyler, mostly sunny, 91, variable at 5. Once again at 3 p.m., DFW Airport, partly sunny, 91, south at 10, gusting to 25. The following reports of weather temperature and wind were made at 3 p.m. DFW Airport, partly sunny, 91, dew point 69, relative humidity 48%, wind south at 10, gusting to 25, pressure 30.09 inches and steady. Dallas Love Field, partly sunny, 92, south at 8, gusting to 18. Fort Worth Meacham, mostly sunny, 93, south at 17. Arlington, mostly sunny, 92, south at 12, gusting to 20. McKinney, partly sunny, 89, south at 16. Denton, partly sunny, 91, south at 15, gusting to 24. Elsewhere around the region, Wichita Falls, partly sunny, 87, south at 9. Abilene, partly sunny, 79, south at 10. Waco, mostly sunny, 92, south at 14. Tyler, mostly sunny, 91, variable at 5.

Once again at 3 p.m., DFW Airport, partly sunny, 91, south at 10, gusting to 25. Now let's check on your local forecast for the Dallas-Fort Worth Metroplex. This afternoon, mostly sunny. Highs in the lower 90s. South winds around 10 miles an hour. Tonight, mostly cloudy in the evening, then becoming partly cloudy. Lows in the mid-70s. South winds 5 to 10 miles an hour. Saturday, mostly sunny. Highs in the mid-90s. South winds 5 to 10 miles an hour. Saturday night, mostly clear. Humid with lows in the upper 70s. South winds 5 to 10 miles an hour. And now the extended forecast. Sunday, sunny. Highs in the upper 90s. South winds 5 to 10 miles an hour. Heat index values up to 105. Sunday night, clear. Lows in the upper 70s. Monday, sunny, hot with highs in the upper 90s. Monday night, clear. Lows in the upper 70s. Tuesday, sunny, hot with highs around 100. Heat index values up to 105. Tuesday night, clear. Lows around 80. Wednesday, sunny, hot with highs around 100. Heat index values up to 110 in the afternoon. Wednesday night, mostly clear. Lows in the lower 80s. Thursday, sunny, hot with highs around 100. Heat index values up to 110 in the afternoon. The forecast key messages for North and Central Texas. Isolated thunderstorms, 15 to 20% chance, are possible today primarily north of I-20. Drier and hotter conditions are expected this weekend into next week with temperatures returning into the 90s and lower 100s. The spotter information statement for North and Central Texas. Spotter activation is not expected at this time. The ultraviolet index forecast for July 18th is 11, or extreme. The current time is 3:07 p.m. Central Daylight Time. 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The following reports of weather temperature and wind were made at 3 p.m. DFW Airport, partly sunny, 91, dew point 69, relative humidity 48%, wind south at 10, gusting to 25, pressure 30.09 inches and steady. Dallas Love Field, partly sunny, 92, south at 8, gusting to 18. Fort Worth Meacham, mostly sunny, 93, south at 17. Arlington, mostly sunny, 92, south at 12, gusting to 20. McKinney, partly sunny, 89, south at 16. Denton, partly sunny, 91, south at 15, gusting to 24. Elsewhere around the region, Wichita Falls, partly sunny, 87, south at 9. Abilene, partly sunny, 79, south at 10. Waco, mostly sunny, 92, south at 14. Tyler, mostly sunny, 91, variable at 5. Once again at 3 p.m., DFW Airport, partly sunny, 91, south at 10, gusting to 25. Now let's check on your local forecast for the Dallas-Fort Worth Metroplex. This afternoon, mostly sunny. Highs in the lower 90s. South winds around 10 miles an hour. Tonight, mostly cloudy in the evening, then becoming partly cloudy. Lows in the mid-70s. South winds 5 to 10 miles an hour. Saturday, mostly sunny. Highs in the mid-90s. South winds 5 to 10 miles an hour. Saturday night, mostly clear. Humid with lows in the upper 70s. South winds 5 to 10 miles an hour. And now the extended forecast. Sunday, sunny. Highs in the upper 90s. South winds 5 to 10 miles an hour. Heat index values up to 105. Sunday night, clear. Lows in the upper 70s. Monday, sunny, hot with highs in the upper 90s. Monday night, clear. Lows in the upper 70s.

Tuesday, sunny, hot with highs around 100. Heat index values up to 105. Tuesday night, clear. Lows around 80. Wednesday, sunny, hot with highs around 100. Heat index values up to 110 in the afternoon. Wednesday night, mostly clear. Lows in the lower 80s. Thursday, sunny, hot with highs around 100. Heat index values up to 110 in the afternoon. The forecast key messages for North and Central Texas. Isolated thunderstorms, 15 to 20% chance, are possible today primarily north of I-20. Drier and hotter conditions are expected this weekend into next week with temperatures returning into the 90s and lower 100s. The spotter information statement for North and Central Texas. Spotter activation is not expected at this time. The ultraviolet index forecast for July 18th is 11, or extreme. The current time is 3:11 p.m. Central Daylight Time. 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The following reports of weather temperature and wind were made at 3 p.m. DFW Airport, partly sunny, 91, dew point 69, relative humidity 48%, wind south at 10, gusting to 25, pressure 30.09 inches and steady. Dallas Love Field, partly sunny, 92, south at 8, gusting to 18. Fort Worth Meacham, mostly sunny, 93, south at 17. Arlington, mostly sunny, 92, south at 12, gusting to 20. McKinney, partly sunny, 89, south at 16. Denton, partly sunny, 91, south at 15, gusting to 24. Elsewhere around the region, Wichita Falls, partly sunny, 87, south at 9. Abilene, cloudy, 79, south at 10. Waco, mostly sunny, 92, south at 14. Tyler, mostly sunny, 91, variable at 5. Once again at 3 p.m., DFW Airport, partly sunny, 91, south at 10, gusting to 25. Now let's check on your local forecast for the Dallas-Fort Worth Metroplex. This afternoon, mostly sunny. Highs in the lower 90s. South winds around 10 miles an hour. Tonight, mostly cloudy in the evening, then becoming partly cloudy. Lows in the mid-70s. South winds 5 to 10 miles an hour. Saturday, mostly sunny. Highs in the mid-90s. South winds 5 to 10 miles an hour. Saturday night, mostly clear. Humid with lows in the upper 70s. South winds 5 to 10 miles an hour. And now the extended forecast. Sunday, sunny. Highs in the upper 90s. South winds 5 to 10 miles an hour. Heat index values up to 105. Sunday night, clear. Lows in the upper 70s. Monday, sunny, hot with highs in the upper 90s. Monday night, clear. Lows in the upper 70s. Tuesday, sunny, hot with highs around 100. Heat index values up to 105. Tuesday night, clear. Lows around 80. Wednesday, sunny, hot with highs around 100. Heat index values up to 110 in the afternoon. Wednesday night, mostly clear. Lows in the lower 80s. Thursday, sunny, hot with highs around 100. Heat index values up to 110 in the afternoon. The forecast key messages for North and Central Texas. Isolated thunderstorms, 15 to 20% chance, are possible today primarily north of I-20. Drier and hotter conditions are expected this weekend into next week with temperatures returning into the 90s and lower 100s. The spotter information statement for North and Central Texas. Spotter activation is not expected at this time. The ultraviolet index forecast for July 18th is 11, or extreme. The current time is 3:14 p.m. Central Daylight Time. 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

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The following reports of weather temperature and wind were made at 3 p.m. DFW Airport, partly sunny, 91, dew point 69, relative humidity 48%, wind south at 10, gusting to 25, pressure 30.09 inches and steady. Dallas Love Field, partly sunny, 92, south at 8, gusting to 18. Fort Worth Meacham, mostly sunny, 93, south at 17. Arlington, mostly sunny, 92, south at 12, gusting to 20. McKinney, partly sunny, 89, south at 16. Denton, partly sunny, 91, south at 15, gusting to 24. Elsewhere around the region, Wichita Falls, partly sunny, 87, south at 9. Abilene, cloudy, 79, south at 10. Waco, mostly sunny, 92, south at 14. Tyler, mostly sunny, 91, variable at 5. Once again at 3 p.m., DFW Airport, partly sunny, 91, south at 10, gusting to 25. Now let's check on your local forecast for the Dallas-Fort Worth Metroplex. This afternoon, mostly sunny. Highs in the lower 90s. South winds around 10 miles an hour. Tonight, mostly cloudy in the evening, then becoming partly cloudy. Lows in the mid-70s. South winds 5 to 10 miles an hour. Saturday, mostly sunny. Highs in the mid-90s. South winds 5 to 10 miles an hour. Saturday night, mostly clear. Humid with lows in the upper 70s. South winds 5 to 10 miles an hour. And now the extended forecast. Sunday, sunny. Highs in the upper 90s. South winds 5 to 10 miles an hour. Heat index values up to 105. Sunday night, clear. Lows in the upper 70s. Monday, sunny, hot with highs in the upper 90s. Monday night, clear. Lows in the upper 70s. Tuesday, sunny, hot with highs around 100. Heat index values up to 105. Tuesday night, clear. Lows around 80. Wednesday, sunny, hot with highs around 100. Heat index values up to 110 in the afternoon. Wednesday night, mostly clear. Lows in the lower 80s. Thursday, sunny, hot with highs around 100. Heat index values up to 110 in the afternoon. The forecast key messages for North and Central Texas. Isolated thunderstorms, 15 to 20% chance, are possible today primarily north of I-20. Drier and hotter conditions are expected this weekend into next week with temperatures returning into the 90s and lower 100s. The spotter information statement for North and Central Texas. Spotter activation is not expected at this time. The ultraviolet index forecast for July 18th is 11, or extreme. The current time is 3:18 p.m. Central Daylight Time. 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Serving the Dallas-Fort Worth listening area. The following reports of weather temperature and wind were made at 3 p.m. DFW Airport, partly sunny, 91, dew point 69, relative humidity 48%, wind south at 10, gusting to 25, pressure 30.09 inches and steady. Dallas Love Field, partly sunny, 92, south at 8, gusting to 18. Fort Worth Meacham, mostly sunny, 93, south at 17. Arlington, mostly sunny, 92, south at 12, gusting to 20. McKinney, partly sunny, 89, south at 16. Denton, partly sunny, 91, south at 15, gusting to 24. Elsewhere around the region, Wichita Falls, partly sunny, 87, south at 9. Abilene, cloudy, 79, south at 10. Waco, mostly sunny, 92, south at 14. Tyler, mostly sunny, 91, variable at 5.

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The following reports of weather temperature and wind were made at 3 p.m. DFW Airport, partly sunny, 91, dew point 69, relative humidity 48%, wind south at 10, gusting to 25, pressure 30.09 inches and steady. Dallas Love Field, partly sunny, 92, south at 8, gusting to 18. Fort Worth Meacham, mostly sunny, 93, south at 17. Arlington, mostly sunny, 92, south at 12, gusting to 20. McKinney, partly sunny, 89, south at 16. Denton, partly sunny, 91, south at 15, gusting to 24. Elsewhere around the region, Wichita Falls, partly sunny, 87, south at 9. Abilene, cloudy, 79, south at 10. Waco, mostly sunny, 92, south at 14. Tyler, mostly sunny, 91, variable at 5. Once again at 3 p.m., DFW Airport, partly sunny, 91, south at 10, gusting to 25. Now let's check on your local forecast for the Dallas-Fort Worth Metroplex. This afternoon, mostly sunny. Highs in the lower 90s. South winds around 10 miles an hour. Tonight, mostly cloudy in the evening, then becoming partly cloudy. Lows in the mid-70s. South winds 5 to 10 miles an hour. Saturday, mostly sunny. Highs in the mid-90s. South winds 5 to 10 miles an hour. Saturday night, mostly clear. Humid with lows in the upper 70s. South winds 5 to 10 miles an hour. And now the extended forecast. Sunday, sunny. Highs in the upper 90s. South winds 5 to 10 miles an hour. Heat index values up to 105. Sunday night, clear. Lows in the upper 70s. Monday, sunny, hot with highs in the upper 90s. Monday night, clear. Lows in the upper 70s. Tuesday, sunny, hot with highs around 100. Heat index values up to 105. Tuesday night, clear. Lows around 80. Wednesday, sunny, hot with highs around 100. Heat index values up to 110 in the afternoon. Wednesday night, mostly clear. Lows in the lower 80s. Thursday, sunny, hot with highs around 100. Heat index values up to 110 in the afternoon. The forecast key messages for North and Central Texas. Isolated thunderstorms, 15 to 20% chance, are possible today primarily north of I-20 afternoon. The forecast key messages for North and Central Texas. Isolated thunderstorms, 15 to 20% chance, are possible today primarily north of I-20. Drier and hotter conditions are expected this weekend into next week with temperatures returning into the 90s and lower 100s. The spotter information statement for North and Central Texas. Spotter activation is not expected at this time. The ultraviolet index forecast for July 18th is 11, or extreme. The current time is 3:33 p.m. Central Daylight Time. 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Serving the Dallas-Fort Worth listening area. The following reports of weather temperature and wind were made at 3 p.m. DFW Airport, partly sunny, 91, dew point 69, relative humidity 48%, wind south at 10, gusting to 25, pressure 30.09 inches and steady. Dallas Love Field, partly sunny, 92, south at 8, gusting to 18. Fort Worth Meacham, mostly sunny, 93, south at 17. Arlington, mostly sunny, 92, south at 12, gusting to 20. McKinney, partly sunny, 89, south at 16. Denton, partly sunny, 91, south at 15, gusting to 24. Elsewhere around the region, Wichita Falls, partly sunny, 87, south at 9.

Saturday night, mostly clear. Humid with lows in the upper 70s. South winds 5 to 10 miles an hour. And now the extended forecast. Sunday, sunny. Highs in the upper 90s. South winds 5 to 10 miles an hour. Heat index values up to 105. Sunday night, clear. Lows in the upper 70s. Monday, sunny, hot with highs in the upper 90s. Monday night, clear. Lows in the upper 70s. Tuesday, sunny, hot with highs around 100. Heat index values up to 105. Tuesday night, clear. Lows around 80. Wednesday, sunny, hot with highs around 100. Heat index values up to 110 in the afternoon. Wednesday night, mostly clear. Lows in the lower 80s. Thursday, sunny, hot with highs around 100. Heat index values up to 110 in the afternoon. The forecast key messages for North and Central Texas. Isolated thunderstorms, 15 to 20% chance, are possible today primarily north of I-20. Drier and hotter conditions are expected this weekend into next week with temperatures returning into the 90s and lower 100s. The spotter information statement for North and Central Texas. Spotter activation is not expected at this time. The ultraviolet index forecast for July 18th is 11, or extreme. The current time is 3:37 p.m. Central Daylight Time. 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The following reports of weather temperature and wind were made at 3 p.m. DFW Airport, partly sunny, 91, dew point 69, relative humidity 48%, wind south at 10, gusting to 25, pressure 30.09 inches and steady. Dallas Love Field, partly sunny, 92, south at 8, gusting to 18. Fort Worth Meacham, mostly sunny, 93, south at 17. Arlington, mostly sunny, 92, south at 12, gusting to 20. McKinney, partly sunny, 89, south at 16. Denton, partly sunny, 91, south at 15, gusting to 24. Elsewhere around the region, Wichita Falls, partly sunny, 87, south at 9. Abilene, cloudy, 79, south at 10. Waco, mostly sunny, 92, south at 14. Tyler, mostly sunny, 91, variable at 5. Once again at 3 p.m., DFW Airport, partly sunny, 91, south at 10, gusting to 25. Now let's check on your local forecast for the Dallas-Fort Worth Metroplex. This afternoon, mostly sunny. Highs in the lower 90s. South winds around 10 miles an hour. Tonight, mostly cloudy in the evening, then becoming partly cloudy. Lows in the mid-70s. South winds 5 to 10 miles an hour. Saturday, mostly sunny. Highs in the mid-90s. South winds 5 to 10 miles an hour. Saturday night, mostly clear. Humid with lows in the upper 70s. South winds 5 to 10 miles an hour. And now the extended forecast. Sunday, sunny. Highs in the upper 90s. South winds 5 to 10 miles an hour. Heat index values up to 105. Sunday night, clear. Lows in the upper 70s. Monday, sunny, hot with highs in the upper 90s. Monday night, clear. Lows in the upper 70s. Tuesday, sunny, hot with highs around 100. Heat index values up to 105. Tuesday night, clear. Lows around 80. Wednesday, sunny, hot with highs around 100. Heat index values up to 110 in the afternoon. Wednesday night, mostly clear. Lows in the lower 80s. Thursday, sunny, hot with highs around 100. Heat index values up to 110 in the afternoon. The forecast key messages for North and Central Texas. Isolated thunderstorms.

15 to 20% chance are possible today, primarily north of I-20. Drier and hotter conditions are expected this weekend into next week, with temperatures returning into the 90s and lower 100s. The spotter information statement for North and Central Texas. Spotter activation is not expected at this time. The ultraviolet index forecast for July 18th is 11, or extreme. The current time is 3:41 p.m. Central Daylight Time. 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The following reports of weather temperature and wind were made at 3 p.m. DFW Airport, partly sunny, 91, dew point 69, relative humidity 48%, wind south at 10, gusting to 25, pressure 30.09 inches and steady. Dallas Love Field, partly sunny, 92, south at 8, gusting to 18. Fort Worth Meacham, mostly sunny, 93, south at 17. Arlington, mostly sunny, 92, south at 12, gusting to 20. McKinney, partly sunny, 89, south at 16. Denton, partly sunny, 91, south at 15, gusting to 24. Elsewhere around the region, Wichita Falls, partly sunny, 87, south at 9. Abilene, cloudy, 79, south at 10. Waco, mostly sunny, 92, south at 14. Tyler, mostly sunny, 91, variable at 5. Once again at 3 p.m., DFW Airport, partly sunny, 91, south at 10, gusting to 25. Now let's check on your local forecast for the Dallas-Fort Worth Metroplex. This afternoon, mostly sunny. Highs in the lower 90s. South winds around 10 miles an hour. Tonight, mostly cloudy in the evening, then becoming partly cloudy. Lows in the mid-70s. South winds 5 to 10 miles an hour. Saturday, mostly sunny. Highs in the mid-90s. South winds 5 to 10 miles an hour. Saturday night, mostly clear. Humid with lows in the upper 70s. South winds 5 to 10 miles an hour. And now the extended forecast. Sunday, sunny. Highs in the upper 90s. South winds 5 to 10 miles an hour. Heat index values up to 105. Sunday night, clear. Lows in the upper 70s. Monday, sunny, hot with highs in the upper 90s. Monday night, clear. Lows in the upper 70s. Tuesday, sunny, hot with highs around 100. Heat index values up to 105. Tuesday night, clear. Lows around 80. Wednesday, sunny, hot with highs around 100. Heat index values up to 110 in the afternoon. Wednesday night, mostly clear. Lows in the lower 80s. Thursday, sunny, hot with highs around 100. Heat index values up to 110 in the afternoon. The forecast key messages for North and Central Texas. Isolated thunderstorms, 15 to 20% chance, are possible today, primarily north of I-20. Drier and hotter conditions are expected this weekend into next week, with temperatures returning into the 90s and lower 100s. The spotter information statement for North and Central Texas. Spotter activation is not expected at this time. The ultraviolet index forecast for July 18th is 11, or extreme. The current time is 3:44 p.m. Central Daylight Time. 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The following reports of weather temperature and wind were made at 3 p.m. DFW Airport, partly sunny, 91, dew point 69, relative humidity 48%, wind south at 10, gusting to 25, pressure 30.09 inches and steady. Dallas Love Field, partly sunny, 92, south at 8, gusting to 18. Fort Worth Meacham, mostly sunny, 93, south at 17.

Arlington, mostly sunny. 92, south at 12, gusting to 20. McKinney, partly sunny. 89, south at 16. Denton, partly sunny. 91, south at 15, gusting to 24. Elsewhere around the region, Wichita Falls, partly sunny, 87, south at 9. Abilene, cloudy, 79, south at 10. Waco, mostly sunny, 92, south at 14. Tyler, mostly sunny, 91, variable at 5. Once again at 3 p.m., DFW Airport, partly sunny, 91, south at 10, gusting to 25. Now let's check on your local forecast for the Dallas-Fort Worth Metroplex. This afternoon, mostly sunny. Highs in the lower 90s. South winds around 10 miles an hour. Tonight, mostly cloudy in the evening, then becoming partly cloudy. Lows in the mid-70s. South winds 5 to 10 miles an hour. Saturday, mostly sunny. Highs in the mid-90s. South winds 5 to 10 miles an hour. Saturday night, mostly clear. Humid with lows in the upper 70s. South winds 5 to 10 miles an hour. And now the extended forecast. Sunday, sunny. Highs in the upper 90s. South winds 5 to 10 miles an hour. Heat index values up to 105. Sunday night, clear. Lows in the upper 70s. Monday, sunny, hot with highs in the upper 90s. Monday night, clear. Lows in the upper 70s. Tuesday, sunny, hot with highs around 100. Heat index values up to 105. Tuesday night, clear. Lows around 80. Wednesday, sunny, hot with highs around 100. Heat index values up to 110 in the afternoon. Wednesday night, mostly clear. Lows in the lower 80s. Thursday, sunny, hot with highs around 100. Heat index values up to 110 in the afternoon. The forecast key messages for North and Central Texas. Isolated thunderstorms, 15 to 20% chance, are possible today primarily north of I-20. Drier and hotter conditions are expected this weekend into next week with temperatures returning into the 90s and lower 100s. The spotter information statement for North and Central Texas. Spotter activation is not expected at this time. The ultraviolet index forecast for July 18th is 11, or extreme. The current time is 3:48 p.m. Central Daylight Time. 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Serving the Dallas-Fort Worth listening area. The following reports of weather temperature and wind were made at 3 p.m. DFW Airport, partly sunny, 91, dew point 69, relative humidity 48%, wind south at 10, gusting to 25, pressure 30.09 inches and steady. Dallas Love Field, partly sunny, 92, south at 8, gusting to 18. Fort Worth Meacham, mostly sunny, 93, south at 17. Arlington, mostly sunny, 92, south at 12, gusting to 20. McKinney, partly sunny, 89, south at 16. Denton, partly sunny, 91, south at 15, gusting to 24. Elsewhere around the region, Wichita Falls, partly sunny, 87, south at 9. Abilene, cloudy, 79, south at 10. Waco, mostly sunny, 92, south at 14. Tyler, mostly sunny, 91, variable at 5. Once again at 3 p.m., DFW Airport, partly sunny, 91, south at 10, gusting to 25. Now let's check on your local forecast for the Dallas-Fort Worth Metroplex. This afternoon, mostly sunny. Highs in the lower 90s. South winds around 10 miles an hour. Tonight, mostly cloudy in the evening, then becoming partly cloudy. Lows in the mid-70s. South winds 5 to 10 miles an hour. Saturday, mostly sunny. Highs in the mid-90s. South winds 5 to 10 miles an hour.

Saturday night, mostly clear. Humid with lows in the upper 70s. South winds 5 to 10 miles an hour. And now the extended forecast. Sunday, sunny. Highs in the upper 90s. South winds 5 to 10 miles an hour. Heat index values up to 105. Sunday night, clear. Lows in the upper 70s. Monday, sunny, hot with highs in the upper 90s. Monday night, clear.

mostly sunny, 92, south at 12, gusting to 20. McKinney, partly sunny, 89, south at 16. Denton, partly sunny, 91, south at 15, gusting to 24. Elsewhere around the region, Wichita Falls, partly sunny, 87, south at 9. Abilene, cloudy, 79, south at 10. Waco, mostly sunny, 92, south at 14. Tyler, mostly sunny, 91, variable at 5. Once again at 3 p.m., DFW Airport, partly sunny, 91, south at 10, gusting to 25. Now let's check on your local forecast for the Dallas-Fort Worth Metroplex. This afternoon, mostly sunny. Highs in the lower 90s. South winds around 10 miles an hour. Tonight, mostly cloudy in the evening, then becoming partly cloudy. Lows in the mid-70s. South winds 5 to 10 miles an hour. Saturday, mostly sunny. Highs in the mid-90s. South winds 5 to 10 miles an hour. Saturday night, mostly clear. Humid with lows in the upper 70s. South winds 5 to 10 miles an hour. And now the extended forecast. Sunday, sunny. Highs in the upper 90s. South winds 5 to 10 miles an hour. Heat index values up to 105. Sunday night, clear. Lows in the upper 70s. Monday, sunny, hot with highs in the upper 90s. Monday night, clear. Lows in the upper 70s. Tuesday, sunny, hot with highs around 100. Heat index values up to 105. Tuesday night, clear. Lows around 80. Wednesday, sunny, hot with highs around 100. Heat index values up to 110 in the afternoon. Wednesday night, mostly clear. Lows in the lower 80s. Thursday, sunny, hot with highs around 100. Heat index values up to 110 in the afternoon. The forecast key messages for North and Central Texas. Isolated thunderstorms, 15 to 20% chance, are possible today primarily north of I-20. Drier and hotter conditions are expected this weekend into next week with temperatures returning into the 90s and lower 100s. The spotter information statement for North and Central Texas. Spotter activation is not expected at this time. The ultraviolet index forecast for July 18th is 11, or extreme. The current time is 3:56 p.m. Central Daylight Time. 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Serving the Dallas-Fort Worth listening area. The following reports of weather temperature and wind were made at 3 p.m. DFW Airport, partly sunny, 91, dew point 69, relative humidity 48%, wind south at 10, gusting to 25, pressure 30.09 inches and steady. Dallas Love Field, partly sunny, 92, south at 8, gusting to 18. Fort Worth Meacham, mostly sunny, 93, south at 17. Arlington, mostly sunny, 92, south at 12, gusting to 20. McKinney, partly sunny, 89, south at 16. Denton, partly sunny, 91, south at 15, gusting to 24. Elsewhere around the region, Wichita Falls, partly sunny, 87, south at 9. Abilene, cloudy, 79, south at 10. Waco, mostly sunny, 92, south at 14. Tyler, mostly sunny, 91, variable at 5. Once again at 3 p.m., DFW Airport, partly sunny, 91, south at 10, gusting to 25. Now let's check on your local forecast for the Dallas-Fort Worth Metroplex. This afternoon, mostly sunny. Highs in the lower 90s. South winds around 10 miles an hour. Tonight, mostly cloudy in the evening, then becoming partly cloudy. Lows in the mid-70s. South winds 5 to 10 miles an hour. Saturday, mostly sunny. Highs in the mid-90s. South winds 5 to 10 miles an hour.

Thursday night, mostly clear. Humid with lows in the upper 70s. South winds 5 to 10 miles an hour. And now the extended forecast. Sunday, sunny. Highs in the upper 90s. South winds 5 to 10 miles an hour. Heat index values up to 105. Sunday night, clear. Lows in the upper 70s. Monday, sunny, hot with highs in the upper 90s. Monday night, clear. Lows in the upper 70s. Tuesday, sunny, hot with highs around 100. Heat index values up to 105. Tuesday night, clear. Lows around 80. Wednesday, sunny, hot with highs around 100. Heat index values up to 110 in the afternoon. Wednesday night, mostly clear. Lows in the lower 80s. Thursday, sunny, hot with highs around 100. Heat index values up to 110 in the afternoon. The forecast key messages for North and Central Texas. Isolated thunderstorms, 15 to 20% chance, are possible today primarily north of I-20. Drier and hotter conditions are expected this weekend into next week with temperatures returning into the 90s and lower 100s. The spotter information statement for North and Central Texas. Spotter activation is not expected at this time. The ultraviolet index forecast for July 18th is 11, or extreme. The current time is 3:59 p.m. Central Daylight Time. 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The following reports of weather temperature and wind were made at 3 p.m. DFW Airport, partly sunny, 91, dew point 69, relative humidity 48%, wind south at 10, gusting to 25, pressure 30.09 inches and steady. Dallas Love Field, partly sunny, 92, south at 8, gusting to 18. Fort Worth Meacham, mostly sunny, 93, south at 17. Arlington, mostly sunny, 92, south at 12, gusting to 20. McKinney, partly sunny, 89, south at 16. Denton, partly sunny, 91, south at 15, gusting to 24. Elsewhere around the region, Wichita Falls, partly sunny, 87, south at 9. Abilene, cloudy, 79, south at 10. Waco, mostly sunny, 92, south at 14. Tyler, mostly sunny, 91, variable at 5. Once again at 3 p.m., DFW Airport, partly sunny, 91, south at 10, gusting to 25. Now let's check on your local forecast for the Dallas-Fort Worth Metroplex. This afternoon, mostly sunny. Highs in the lower 90s. South winds around 10 miles an hour. Tonight, mostly cloudy in the evening, then becoming partly cloudy. Lows in the mid-70s. South winds 5 to 10 miles an hour. Saturday, mostly sunny. Highs in the mid-90s. South winds 5 to 10 miles an hour. Saturday night, mostly clear. Humid with lows in the upper 70s. South winds 5 to 10 miles an hour. And now the extended forecast. Sunday, sunny. Highs in the upper 90s. South winds 5 to 10 miles an hour. Heat index values up to 105. Sunday night, clear. Lows in the upper 70s. Monday, sunny, hot with highs in the upper 90s. Monday night, clear. Lows in the upper 70s. Tuesday, sunny, hot with highs around 100. Heat index values up to 105. Tuesday night, clear. Lows around 80. Wednesday, sunny, hot with highs around 100. Heat index values up to 110 in the afternoon. Wednesday night, mostly clear. Lows in the lower 80s. Thursday, sunny, hot with highs around 100. Heat index values up to 110 in the afternoon. The forecast key messages for North and Central Texas. Isolated thunderstorms,

15 to 20% chance are possible today, primarily north of I-20. Drier and hotter conditions are expected this weekend into next week, with temperatures returning into the 90s and lower 100s. The spotter information statement for North and Central Texas. Spotter activation is not expected at this time. The ultraviolet index forecast for July 18th is 11, or extreme. The current time is 4:03 p.m. Central Daylight Time. 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The following reports of weather temperature and wind were made at 4 p.m. DFW Airport, partly sunny, 92, dew point 69, relative humidity 47%, wind south at 15, gusting to 24, pressure 30.07 inches and falling. Dallas Love Field, partly sunny, 92, south at 12, gusting to 24. Fort Worth Meacham, mostly sunny, 91, southeast at 17, gusting to 25. Arlington, mostly sunny, 93, southeast at 17, gusting to 25. McKinney, partly sunny, 91, heat index 99, south at 14. Denton, mostly sunny, 92, south at 14, gusting to 22. Elsewhere around the region, Wichita Falls, partly sunny, 87, south at 12, gusting to 22. Abilene, partly sunny, 81, south at 8. Waco, mostly sunny, 92, south at 13. Tyler, mostly sunny, 93, southwest at 12. Once again at 4 p.m., DFW Airport, partly sunny, 92, south at 15, gusting to 24. Now let's check on your local forecast for the Dallas-Fort Worth Metroplex. This afternoon, mostly sunny. Highs in the lower 90s. South winds around 10 miles an hour. Tonight, mostly cloudy in the evening, then becoming partly cloudy. Lows in the mid-70s. South winds 5 to 10 miles an hour. Saturday, mostly sunny. Highs in the mid-90s. South winds 5 to 10 miles an hour. Saturday night, mostly clear. Humid with lows in the upper 70s. South winds 5 to 10 miles an hour. And now the extended forecast. Sunday, sunny. Highs in the upper 90s. South winds 5 to 10 miles an hour. Heat index values up to 105. Sunday night, clear. Lows in the upper 70s. Monday, sunny, hot with highs in the upper 90s. Monday night, clear. Lows in the upper 70s. Tuesday, sunny, hot with highs around 100. Heat index values up to 105. Tuesday night, clear. Lows around 80. Wednesday, sunny, hot with highs around 100. Heat index values up to 110 in the afternoon. Wednesday night, mostly clear. Lows in the lower 80s. Thursday, sunny, hot with highs around 100. Heat index values up to 110 in the afternoon. The forecast key messages for North and Central Texas. Isolated thunderstorms, 15 to 20% chance, are possible today, primarily north of I-20. Drier and hotter conditions are expected this weekend into next week, with temperatures returning into the 90s and lower 100s. The spotter information statement for North and Central Texas. Spotter activation is not expected at this time. The ultraviolet index forecast for July 18th is 11, or extreme. The current time is 4:07 p.m. Central Daylight Time. 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Serving the Dallas-Fort Worth listening area. The following reports of weather temperature and wind were made at 4 p.m. DFW Airport, partly sunny, 92, dew point 69, relative humidity 47%, wind south at 15, gusting to 24, pressure 30.07 inches and falling. Dallas Love Field, partly sunny, 92, south at 12,

dropping to 24. Fort Worth, Meacham, mostly sunny, 91, southeast at 17, gusting to 25. Arlington, mostly sunny, 93, southeast at 17, gusting to 25. McKinney, partly sunny, 91, heat index 99, south at 14. Denton, mostly sunny, 92, south at 14, gusting to 22. Elsewhere around the region, Wichita Falls, partly sunny, 87, south at 12, gusting to 22. Abilene, partly sunny, 81, south at 8. Waco, mostly sunny, 92, south at 13. Tyler, mostly sunny, 93, southwest at 12. Once again at 4 p.m., DFW Airport, partly sunny, 92, south at 15, gusting to 24. Now let's check on your local forecast for the Dallas-Fort Worth Metroplex. This afternoon, mostly sunny. Highs in the lower 90s. South winds around 10 miles an hour. Tonight, mostly cloudy in the evening, then becoming partly cloudy. Lows in the mid-70s. South winds 5 to 10 miles an hour. Saturday, mostly sunny. Highs in the mid-90s. South winds 5 to 10 miles an hour. Saturday night, mostly clear. Humid with lows in the upper 70s. South winds 5 to 10 miles an hour. And now the extended forecast. Sunday, sunny. Highs in the upper 90s. South winds 5 to 10 miles an hour. Heat index values up to 105. Sunday night, clear. Lows in the upper 70s. Monday, sunny, hot with highs in the upper 90s. Monday night, clear. Lows in the upper 70s. Tuesday, sunny, hot with highs around 100. Heat index values up to 105. Tuesday night, clear. Lows around 80. Wednesday, sunny, hot with highs around 100. Heat index values up to 110 in the afternoon. Wednesday night, mostly clear. Lows in the lower 80s. Thursday, sunny, hot with highs around 100. Heat index values up to 110 in the afternoon. The forecast key messages for North and Central Texas. Isolated thunderstorms, 15 to 20% chance, are possible today primarily north of I-20. Drier and hotter conditions are expected this weekend into next week with temperatures returning into the 90s and lower 100s. The spotter information statement for North and Central Texas. Spotter activation is not expected at this time. The ultraviolet index forecast for July 18th is 11, or extreme. The current time is 4:11 p.m. Central Daylight Time. 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The following reports of weather temperature and wind were made at 4 p.m. DFW Airport, partly sunny, 92, dew point 69, relative humidity 47%, wind south at 15, gusting to 24, pressure 30.07 inches and falling. Dallas Love Field, partly sunny, 92, south at 12, gusting to 24. Fort Worth Meacham, mostly sunny, 91, southeast at 17, gusting to 25. Arlington, mostly sunny, 93, southeast at 17, gusting to 25. McKinney, partly sunny, 91, heat index 99, south at 14. Denton, mostly sunny, 92, south at 14, gusting to 22. Elsewhere around the region, Wichita Falls, partly sunny, 87, south at 12, gusting to 22. Abilene, partly sunny, 81, south at 8. Waco, sunny, 92, south at 13. Tyler, mostly sunny, 93, southwest at 12. Once again at 4 p.m., DFW Airport, partly sunny, 92, south at 15, gusting to 24. Now let's check on your local forecast for the Dallas-Fort Worth Metroplex. This afternoon, mostly sunny. Highs in the lower 90s. South winds around 10.

miles an hour. Tonight, mostly cloudy in the evening, then becoming partly cloudy. Lows in the mid-70s. South winds 5 to 10 miles an hour. Saturday, mostly sunny. Highs in the mid-90s. South winds 5 to 10 miles an hour. Saturday night, mostly clear. Humid with lows in the upper 70s. South winds 5 to 10 miles an hour. And now the extended forecast. Sunday, sunny. Highs in the upper 90s. South winds 5 to 10 miles an hour. Heat index values up to 105. Sunday night, clear. Lows in the upper 70s. Monday, sunny, hot with highs in the upper 90s. Monday night, clear. Lows in the upper 70s. Tuesday, sunny, hot with highs around 100. Heat index values up to 105. Tuesday night, clear. Lows around 80. Wednesday, sunny, hot with highs around 100. Heat index values up to 110 in the afternoon. Wednesday night, mostly clear. Lows in the lower 80s. Thursday, sunny, hot with highs around 100. Heat index values up to 110 in the afternoon. The forecast key messages for North and Central Texas. Isolated thunderstorms, 15 to 20% chance, are possible today primarily north of I-20. Drier and hotter conditions are expected this weekend into next week with temperatures returning into the 90s and lower 100s. The spotter information statement for North and Central Texas. Spotter activation is not expected at this time. The ultraviolet index forecast for July 18th is 11, or extreme. The current time is 4:15 p.m. Central Daylight Time. 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Serving the Dallas-Fort Worth listening area. The following reports of weather temperature and wind were made at 4 p.m. DFW Airport, partly sunny, 92, dew point 69, relative humidity 47%, wind south at 15, gusting to 24, pressure 30.07 inches and falling. Dallas Love Field, partly sunny, 92, south at 12, gusting to 24. Fort Worth Meacham, mostly sunny, 91, southeast at 17, gusting to 25. Arlington, mostly sunny, 93, southeast at 17, gusting to 25. McKinney, partly sunny, 91, heat index 99, south at 14. Denton, mostly sunny, 92, south at 14, gusting to 22. Elsewhere around the region, Wichita Falls, partly sunny, 87, south at 12, gusting to 22. Abilene, partly sunny, 81, south at 8. Waco, sunny, 92, south at 13. Tyler, mostly sunny, 93, southwest at 12. Once again at 4 p.m., DFW Airport, partly sunny, 92, south at 15, gusting to 24. Now let's check on your local forecast for the Dallas-Fort Worth Metroplex. This afternoon, mostly sunny. Highs in the lower 90s. South winds around 10 miles an hour. Tonight, mostly cloudy in the evening, then becoming partly cloudy. Lows in the mid-70s. South winds 5 to 10 miles an hour. Saturday, mostly sunny. Highs in the mid-90s. South winds 5 to 10 miles an hour. Saturday night, mostly clear. Humid with lows in the upper 70s. South winds 5 to 10 miles an hour. And now the extended forecast. Sunday, sunny. Highs in the upper 90s. South winds 5 to 10 miles an hour. Heat index values up to 105. Sunday night, clear. Lows in the upper 70s. Monday, sunny, hot with highs in the upper 90s. Monday night, clear. Lows in the upper 70s. Tuesday, sunny, hot with highs around 100. Heat index values up to 105. Tuesday night, clear. Lows around 80. Wednesday, sunny.

hot with highs around 100. Heat index values up to 110 in the afternoon. Wednesday night, mostly clear. Lows in the lower 80s. Thursday, sunny, hot with highs around 100. Heat index values up to 110 in the afternoon. The forecast key messages for North and Central Texas. Isolated thunderstorms, 15 to 20% chance, are possible today primarily north of I-20. Drier and hotter conditions are expected this weekend into next week with temperatures returning into the 90s and lower 100s. The spotter information statement for North and Central Texas. Spotter activation is not expected at this time. The ultraviolet index forecast for July 18th is 11, or extreme. The current time is 4:19 p.m. Central Daylight Time. 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The following reports of weather temperature and wind were made at 4 p.m. DFW Airport, partly sunny, 92, dew point 69, relative humidity 47%, wind south at 15, gusting to 24, pressure 30.07 inches and falling. Dallas Love Field, partly sunny, 92, south at 12, gusting to 24. Fort Worth Meacham, mostly sunny, 91, southeast at 17, gusting to 25. Arlington, mostly sunny, 93, southeast at 17, gusting to 25. McKinney, partly sunny, 91, heat index 99, south at 14. Denton, mostly sunny, 92, south at 14, gusting to 22. Elsewhere around the region, Wichita Falls, partly sunny, 87, south at 12, gusting to 22. Abilene, partly sunny, 81, south at 8. Waco, sunny, 92, south at 13. Tyler, mostly sunny, 93, southwest at 12. Once again at 4 p.m., DFW Airport, partly sunny, 92, south at 15, gusting to 24. Now let's check on your local forecast for the Dallas-Fort Worth Metroplex. This afternoon, mostly sunny. Highs in the lower 90s. South winds around 10 miles an hour. Tonight, mostly cloudy in the evening, then becoming partly cloudy. Lows in the mid-70s. South winds 5 to 10 miles an hour. Saturday, mostly sunny. Highs in the mid-90s. South winds 5 to 10 miles an hour. Saturday night, mostly clear. Humid with lows in the upper 70s. South winds 5 to 10 miles an hour. And now the extended forecast. Sunday, sunny. Highs in the upper 90s. South winds 5 to 10 miles an hour. Heat index values up to 105. Sunday night, clear. Lows in the upper 70s. Monday, sunny, hot with highs in the upper 90s. Monday night, clear. Lows in the upper 70s. Tuesday, sunny, hot with highs around 100. Heat index values up to 105. Tuesday night, clear. Lows around 80. Wednesday, sunny, hot with highs around 100. Heat index values up to 110 in the afternoon. Wednesday night, mostly clear. Lows in the lower 80s. Thursday, sunny, hot with highs around 100. Heat index values up to 110 in the afternoon. The forecast key messages for North and Central Texas. Isolated thunderstorms, 15 to 20% chance, are possible today primarily north of I-20. Drier and hotter conditions are expected this weekend into next week with temperatures returning into the 90s and lower 100s. The spotter information statement for North and Central Texas. Spotter activation is not expected at this time. The ultraviolet index forecast for July 18th is 11, or extreme. The current time is 4:23 p.m. Central Daylight Time. 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

Fort Worth listening area. The following reports of weather temperature and wind were made at 4 p.m. DFW Airport, partly sunny, 92, dew point 69, relative humidity 47%, wind south at 15, gusting to 24, pressure 30.07 inches and falling. Dallas Love Field, partly sunny, 92, south at 12, gusting to 24. Fort Worth Meacham, mostly sunny, 91, southeast at 17, gusting to 25. Arlington, mostly sunny, 93, southeast at 17, gusting to 25. McKinney, partly sunny, 91, heat index 99, south at 14. Denton, mostly sunny, 92, south at 14, gusting to 22. Elsewhere around the region, Wichita Falls, partly sunny, 87, south at 12, gusting to 22. Abilene, partly sunny, 81, south at 8. Waco, sunny, 92, south at 13. Tyler, mostly sunny, 93, southwest at 12. Once again at 4 p.m., DFW Airport, partly sunny, 92, south at 15, gusting to 24. Now let's check on your local forecast for the Dallas-Fort Worth Metroplex. This afternoon, mostly sunny. Highs in the lower 90s. South winds around 10 miles an hour. Tonight, mostly cloudy in the evening, then becoming partly cloudy. Lows in the mid-70s. South winds 5 to 10 miles an hour. Saturday, mostly sunny. Highs in the mid-90s. South winds 5 to 10 miles an hour. Saturday night, mostly clear. Humid with lows in the upper 70s. South winds 5 to 10 miles an hour. And now the extended forecast. Sunday, sunny. Highs in the upper 90s. South winds 5 to 10 miles an hour. Heat index values up to 105. Sunday night, clear. Lows in the upper 70s. Monday, sunny, hot with highs in the upper 90s. Monday night, clear. Lows in the upper 70s. Tuesday, sunny, hot with highs around 100. Heat index values up to 105. Tuesday night, clear. Lows around 80. Wednesday, sunny, hot with highs around 100. Heat index values up to 110 in the afternoon. Wednesday night, mostly clear. Lows in the lower 80s. Thursday, sunny, hot with highs around 100. Heat index values up to 110 in the afternoon. The forecast key messages for North and Central Texas. Isolated thunderstorms, 15 to 20% chance, are possible today primarily north of I-20. Drier and hotter conditions are expected this weekend into next week with temperatures returning into the 90s and lower 100s. The spotter information statement for North and Central Texas. Spotter activation is not expected at this time. The ultraviolet index forecast for July 18th is 11, or extreme. The current time is 4:26 p.m. Central Daylight Time. 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The following reports of weather temperature and wind were made at 4 p.m. DFW Airport, partly sunny, 92, dew point 69, relative humidity 47%, wind south at 15, gusting to 24, pressure 30.07 inches and falling. Dallas Love Field, partly sunny, 92, south at 12, gusting to 24. Fort Worth Meacham, mostly sunny, 91, southeast at 17, gusting to 25. Arlington, mostly sunny, 93, southeast at 17, gusting to 25. McKinney, partly sunny, 91, heat index 99, south at 14. Denton, mostly sunny, 92, south at 14, gusting to 22. Elsewhere around the region, Wichita Falls, partly sunny, 87, south at 12, gusting to 22. Abilene, partly sunny, 81, south at 8. Waco, sunny, 92, south at 14.

13. Tyler, mostly sunny, 93, southwest at 12. Once again at 4 p.m., DFW Airport, partly sunny, 92, south at 15, gusting to 24. Now let's check on your local forecast for the Dallas-Fort Worth Metroplex. This afternoon, mostly sunny. Highs in the lower 90s. South winds around 10 miles an hour. Tonight, mostly cloudy in the evening, then becoming partly cloudy. Lows in the mid-70s. South winds 5 to 10 miles an hour. Saturday, mostly sunny. Highs in the mid-90s. South winds 5 to 10 miles an hour. Saturday night, mostly clear. Humid with lows in the upper 70s. South winds 5 to 10 miles an hour. And now the extended forecast. Sunday, sunny. Highs in the upper 90s. South winds 5 to 10 miles an hour. Heat index values up to 105. Sunday night, clear. Lows in the upper 70s. Monday, sunny, hot with highs in the upper 90s. Monday night, clear. Lows in the upper 70s. Tuesday, sunny, hot with highs around 100. Heat index values up to 105. Tuesday night, clear. Lows around 80. Wednesday, sunny, hot with highs around 100. Heat index values up to 110 in the afternoon. Wednesday night, mostly clear. Lows in the lower 80s. Thursday, sunny, hot with highs around 100. Heat index values up to 110 in the afternoon. The forecast key messages for North and Central Texas. Isolated thunderstorms, 15 to 20% chance, are possible today primarily north of I-20. Drier and hotter conditions are expected this weekend into next week with temperatures returning into the 90s and lower 100s. The spotter information statement for North and Central Texas. Spotter activation is not expected at this time. The ultraviolet index forecast for July 18th is 11, or extreme. The current time is 4:30 p.m. Central Daylight Time. 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The following reports of weather temperature and wind were made at 4 p.m. DFW Airport, partly sunny, 92, dew point 69, relative humidity 47%, wind south at 15, gusting to 24, pressure 30.07 inches and falling. Dallas Love Field, partly sunny, 92, south at 12, gusting to 24. Fort Worth Meacham, mostly sunny, 91, southeast at 17, gusting to 25. Arlington, mostly sunny, 93, southeast at 17, gusting to 25. McKinney, partly sunny, 91, heat index 99, south at 14. Denton, mostly sunny, 92, south at 14, gusting to 22. Elsewhere around the region, Wichita Falls, partly sunny, 87, south at 12, gusting to 22. Abilene, partly sunny, 81, south at 8. Waco, sunny, 92, south at 13. Tyler, mostly sunny, 93, southwest at 12. Once again at 4 p.m., DFW Airport, partly sunny, 92, south at 15, gusting to 24. Now let's check on your local forecast for the Dallas-Fort Worth Metroplex. This afternoon, mostly sunny. Highs in the lower 90s. South winds around 10 miles an hour. Tonight, mostly cloudy in the evening, then becoming partly cloudy. Lows in the mid-70s. South winds 5 to 10 miles an hour. Saturday, mostly sunny. Highs in the mid-90s. South winds 5 to 10 miles an hour. Saturday night, mostly clear. Humid with lows in the upper 70s. South winds 5 to 10 miles an hour. And now the extended forecast. Sunday, sunny. Highs in the upper 90s. South winds 5 to 10 miles an hour. Heat index values up to 105.

highs in the upper 90s. South winds 5 to 10 miles an hour. Heat index values up to 105. Sunday night, clear. Lows in the upper 70s. Monday, sunny, hot with highs in the upper 90s. Monday night, clear. Lows in the upper 70s. Tuesday, sunny, hot with highs around 100. Heat index values up to 105. Tuesday night, clear. Lows around 80. Wednesday, sunny, hot with highs around 100. Heat index values up to 110 in the afternoon. Wednesday night, mostly clear. Lows in the lower 80s. Thursday, sunny, hot with highs around 100. Heat index values up to 110 in the afternoon. The forecast key messages for North and Central Texas. Isolated thunderstorms, 15 to 20% chance, are possible today primarily north of I-20. Drier and hotter conditions are expected this weekend into next week with temperatures returning into the 90s and lower 100s. The spotter information statement for North and Central Texas. Spotter activation is not expected at this time. The ultraviolet index forecast for July 18th is 11, or extreme. The current time is 4:34 p.m. Central Daylight Time. 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Serving the Dallas-Fort Worth listening area. The following reports of weather temperature and wind were made at 4 p.m. DFW Airport, partly sunny, 92, dew point 69, relative humidity 47%, wind south at 15, gusting to 24, pressure 30.07 inches and falling. Dallas Love Field, partly sunny, 92, south at 12, gusting to 24.

south winds 5 to 10 miles an hour. Saturday, mostly sunny. Highs in the mid-90s. South winds 5 to 10 miles an hour. Saturday night, mostly clear. Humid with lows in the upper 70s. South winds 5 to 10 miles an hour. And now the extended forecast. Sunday, sunny. Highs in the upper 90s. South winds 5 to 10 miles an hour. Heat index values up to 105. Sunday night, clear. Lows in the upper 70s. Monday, sunny, hot with highs in the upper 90s. Monday night, clear. Lows in the upper 70s. Tuesday, sunny, hot with highs around 100. Heat index values up to 105. Tuesday night, clear. Lows around 80. Wednesday, sunny, hot with highs around 100. Heat index values up to 110 in the afternoon. Wednesday night, mostly clear. Lows in the lower 80s. Thursday, sunny, hot with highs around 100. Heat index values up to 110 in the afternoon. The forecast key messages for North and Central Texas. Isolated thunderstorms, 15 to 20% chance, are possible today primarily north of I-20. Drier and hotter conditions are expected this weekend into next week with temperatures returning into the 90s and lower 100s. The spotter information statement for North and Central Texas. Spotter activation is not expected at this time. The ultraviolet index forecast for July 18th is 11, or extreme. The current time is 4:38 p.m. Central Daylight Time. 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The following reports of weather temperature and wind were made at 4 p.m. DFW Airport, partly sunny, 92, dew point 69, relative humidity 47%, wind south at 15, gusting to 24, pressure 30.07 inches and falling. Dallas Love Field, partly sunny, 92, south at 12, gusting to 24. Fort Worth Meacham, mostly sunny, 91, southeast at 17, gusting to 25. Arlington, mostly sunny, 93, southeast at 17, gusting to 25. McKinney, partly sunny, 91, heat index 99, south at 14. Denton, mostly sunny, 92, south at 14, gusting to 22. Elsewhere around the region, Wichita Falls, partly sunny, 87, south at 12, gusting to 22. Abilene, partly sunny, 81, south at 8. Waco, sunny, 92, south at 13. Tyler, mostly sunny, 93, southwest at 12. Once again at 4 p.m., DFW Airport, partly sunny, 92, south at 15, gusting to 24. Now let's check on your local forecast for the Dallas-Fort Worth Metroplex. This afternoon, mostly sunny. Highs in the lower 90s. South winds around 10 miles an hour. Tonight, mostly cloudy in the evening, then becoming partly cloudy. Lows in the mid-70s. South winds 5 to 10 miles an hour. Saturday, mostly sunny. Highs in the mid-90s. South winds 5 to 10 miles an hour. Saturday night, mostly clear. Humid with lows in the upper 70s. South winds 5 to 10 miles an hour. And now the extended forecast. Sunday, sunny. Highs in the upper 90s. South winds 5 to 10 miles an hour. Heat index values up to 105. Sunday night, clear. Lows in the upper 70s. Monday, sunny, hot with highs in the upper 90s. Monday night, clear. Lows in the upper 70s. Tuesday, sunny, hot with highs around 100. Heat index values up to 105. Tuesday night, clear. Lows around 80. Wednesday, sunny, hot with highs around 100. Heat index values up to 110 in the afternoon. Wednesday night.

lows in the lower 80s. Thursday, sunny, hot with highs around 100. Heat index values up to 110 in the afternoon. The forecast key messages for North and Central Texas. Isolated thunderstorms, 15 to 20% chance, are possible today primarily north of I-20. Drier and hotter conditions are expected this weekend into next week with temperatures returning into the 90s and lower 100s. The spotter information statement for North and Central Texas. Spotter activation is not expected at this time. The ultraviolet index forecast for July 18th is 11, or extreme. The current time is 4:42 p.m. Central Daylight Time. 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The following reports of weather temperature and wind were made at 4 p.m. DFW Airport, partly sunny, 92, dew point 69, relative humidity 47%, wind south at 15, gusting to 24, pressure 30.07 inches and falling. Dallas Love Field, partly sunny, 92, south at 12, gusting to 24. Fort Worth Meacham, mostly sunny, 91, southeast at 17, gusting to 25. Arlington, mostly sunny, 93, southeast at 17, gusting to 25. McKinney, partly sunny, 91, heat index 99, south at 14. Denton, mostly sunny, 92, south at 14, gusting to 22. Elsewhere around the region, Wichita Falls, partly sunny, 87, south at 12, gusting to 22. Abilene, partly sunny, 81, south at 8. Waco, sunny, 92, south at 13. Tyler, mostly sunny, 93, southwest at 12. Once again at 4 p.m., DFW Airport, partly sunny, 92, south at 15, gusting to 24. Now let's check on your local forecast for the Dallas-Fort Worth Metroplex. This afternoon, mostly sunny. Highs in the lower 90s. South winds around 10 miles an hour. Tonight, mostly cloudy in the evening, then becoming partly cloudy. Lows in the mid-70s. South winds 5 to 10 miles an hour. Saturday, mostly sunny. Highs in the mid-90s. South winds 5 to 10 miles an hour. Saturday night, mostly clear. Humid with lows in the upper 70s. South winds 5 to 10 miles an hour. And now the extended forecast. Sunday, sunny. Highs in the upper 90s. South winds 5 to 10 miles an hour. Heat index values up to 105. Sunday night, clear. Lows in the upper 70s. Monday, sunny, hot with highs in the upper 90s. Monday night, clear. Lows in the upper 70s. Tuesday, sunny, hot with highs around 100. Heat index values up to 105. Tuesday night, clear. Lows around 80. Wednesday, sunny, hot with highs around 100. Heat index values up to 110 in the afternoon. Wednesday night, mostly clear. Lows in the lower 80s. Thursday, sunny, hot with highs around 100. Heat index values up to 110 in the afternoon. The forecast key messages for North and Central Texas. Isolated thunderstorms, 15 to 20% chance, are possible today primarily north of I-20. Drier and hotter conditions are expected this weekend into next week with temperatures returning into the 90s and lower 100s. The spotter information statement for North and Central Texas. Spotter activation is not expected at this time. The ultraviolet index forecast for July 18th is 11, or extreme. The current time is 4:46 p.m. Central Daylight Time. 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The following reports of weather temperature and wind were made at 4 p.m.

DFW Airport. Partly sunny, 92, dew point 69. Relative humidity 47%. Wind south at 15. Gusting to 24. Pressure 30.07 inches and falling. Dallas Love Field. Partly sunny, 92, south at 12. Gusting to 24. Fort Worth Meacham, mostly sunny, 91, southeast at 17, gusting to 25. Arlington, mostly sunny, 93, southeast at 17, gusting to 25. McKinney, partly sunny, 91, heat index 99, south at 14. Denton, mostly sunny, 92, south at 14, gusting to 22. Elsewhere around the region, Wichita Falls, partly sunny, 87, south at 12, gusting to 22. Abilene, partly sunny, 81, south at 8. Waco, sunny, 92, south at 13. Tyler, mostly sunny, 93, southwest at 12. Once again at 4 p.m., DFW Airport, partly sunny, 92, south at 15, gusting to 24. Now let's check on your local forecast for the Dallas-Fort Worth Metroplex. This afternoon, mostly sunny. Highs in the lower 90s. South winds around 10 miles an hour. Tonight, mostly cloudy in the evening, then becoming partly cloudy. Lows in the mid-70s. South winds 5 to 10 miles an hour. Saturday, mostly sunny. Highs in the mid-90s. South winds 5 to 10 miles an hour. Saturday night, mostly clear. Humid with lows in the upper 70s. South winds 5 to 10 miles an hour. And now the extended forecast. Sunday, sunny. Highs in the upper 90s. South winds 5 to 10 miles an hour. Heat index values up to 105. Sunday night, clear. Lows in the upper 70s. Monday, sunny, hot with highs in the upper 90s. Monday night, clear. Lows in the upper 70s. Tuesday, sunny, hot with highs around 100. Heat index values up to 105. Tuesday night, clear. Lows around 80. Wednesday, sunny, hot with highs around 100. Heat index values up to 110 in the afternoon. Wednesday night, mostly clear. Lows in the lower 80s. Thursday, sunny, hot with highs around 100. Heat index values up to 110 in the afternoon. The forecast key messages for North and Central Texas. Isolated thunderstorms, 15 to 20% chance, are possible today primarily north of I-20. Drier and hotter conditions are expected this weekend into next week with temperatures returning into the 90s and lower 100s. The spotter information statement for North and Central Texas. Spotter activation is not expected at this time. The ultraviolet index forecast for July 18th is 11, or extreme. The current time is 4:50 p.m. Central Daylight Time. 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The following reports of weather temperature and wind were made at 4 p.m. DFW Airport, partly sunny, 92, dew point 69, relative humidity 47%, wind south at 15, gusting to 24, pressure 30.07 inches and falling. Dallas Love Field, partly sunny, 92, south at 12, gusting to 24. Fort Worth Meacham, mostly sunny, 91, southeast at 17, gusting to 25. Arlington, mostly sunny, 93, southeast at 17, gusting to 25. McKinney, partly sunny, 91, heat index 99, south at 14. Denton, mostly sunny, 92, south at 14, gusting to 22. Elsewhere around the region, Wichita Falls, partly sunny, 87, south at 12, gusting to 22. Abilene, partly sunny, 81, south at 8. Waco, sunny, 92, south at 13. Tyler, mostly sunny, 93, southwest at 12. Once again at 4 p.m.

DFW Airport. Partly sunny. 92, south at 15. Gusting to 24. Now let's check on your local forecast for the Dallas-Fort Worth Metroplex. This afternoon, mostly sunny. Highs in the lower 90s. South winds around 10 miles an hour. Tonight, mostly cloudy in the evening, then becoming partly cloudy. Lows in the mid-70s. South winds 5 to 10 miles an hour. Saturday, mostly sunny. Highs in the mid-90s. South winds 5 to 10 miles an hour. Saturday night, mostly clear. Humid with lows in the upper 70s. South winds 5 to 10 miles an hour. And now the extended forecast. Sunday, sunny. Highs in the upper 90s. South winds 5 to 10 miles an hour. Heat index values up to 105. Sunday night, clear. Lows in the upper 70s. Monday, sunny, hot with highs in the upper 90s. Monday night, clear. Lows in the upper 70s. Tuesday, sunny, hot with highs around 100. Heat index values up to 105. Tuesday night, clear. Lows around 80. Wednesday, sunny, hot with highs around 100. Heat index values up to 110 in the afternoon. Wednesday night, mostly clear. Lows in the lower 80s. Thursday, sunny, hot with highs around 100. Heat index values up to 110 in the afternoon. The forecast key messages for North and Central Texas. Isolated thunderstorms, 15 to 20% chance, are possible today primarily north of I-20. Drier and hotter conditions are expected this weekend into next week with temperatures returning into the 90s and lower 100s. The spotter information statement for North and Central Texas. Spotter activation is not expected at this time. The ultraviolet index forecast for July 18th is 11, or extreme. The current time is 4:53 p.m. Central Daylight Time. 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Serving the Dallas-Fort Worth listening area. The following reports of weather temperature and wind were made at 4 p.m. DFW Airport, partly sunny, 92, dew point 69, relative humidity 47%, wind south at 15, gusting to 24, pressure 30.07 inches and falling. Dallas Love Field, partly sunny, 92, south at 12, gusting to 24. Fort Worth Meacham, mostly sunny, 91, southeast at 17, gusting to 25. Arlington, mostly sunny, 93, southeast at 17, gusting to 25. McKinney, partly sunny, 91, heat index 99, south at 14. Denton, mostly sunny, 92, south at 14, gusting to 22. Elsewhere around the region, Wichita Falls, partly sunny, 87, south at 12, gusting to 22. Abilene, partly sunny, 81, south at 8. Waco, sunny, 92, south at 13. Tyler, mostly sunny, 93, southwest at 12. Once again at 4 p.m., DFW Airport, partly sunny, 92, south at 15, gusting to 24. Now let's check on your local forecast for the Dallas-Fort Worth Metroplex. This afternoon, mostly sunny. Highs in the lower 90s. South winds around 10 miles an hour. Tonight, mostly cloudy in the evening, then becoming partly cloudy. Lows in the mid-70s. South winds 5 to 10 miles an hour. Saturday, mostly sunny. Highs in the mid-90s. South winds 5 to 10 miles an hour. Saturday night, mostly clear. Humid with lows in the upper 70s. South winds 5 to 10 miles an hour. And now the extended forecast. Sunday, sunny. Highs in the upper 90s. South winds 5 to 10 miles an hour. Heat index values up to 105. Sunday night, clear. Lows in the upper 70s. Monday, sunny, hot with highs in the upper 90s.

Monday night, clear. Lows in the upper 70s. Tuesday, sunny, hot with highs around 100. Heat index values up to 105. Tuesday night, clear. Lows around 80. Wednesday, sunny, hot with highs around 100. Heat index values up to 110 in the afternoon. Wednesday night, mostly clear. Lows in the lower 80s. Thursday, sunny, hot with highs around 100. Heat index values up to 110 in the afternoon. The forecast key messages for North and Central Texas. Isolated thunderstorms, 15 to 20% chance, are possible today primarily north of I-20. Drier and hotter conditions are expected this weekend into next week with temperatures returning into the 90s and lower 100s. The spotter information statement for North and Central Texas. Spotter activation is not expected at this time. The ultraviolet index forecast for July 18th is 11, or extreme. The current time is 4:57 p.m. Central Daylight Time. 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Serving the Dallas-Fort Worth listening area. The following reports of weather temperature and wind were made at 4 p.m. DFW Airport, partly sunny, 92, dew point 69, relative humidity 47%, wind south at 15, gusting to 24, pressure 30.07 inches and falling. Dallas Love Field, partly sunny, 92, south at 12, gusting to 24. Fort Worth Meacham, mostly sunny, 91, southeast at 17, gusting to 25. Arlington, mostly sunny, 93, southeast at 17, gusting to 25. McKinney, partly sunny, 91, heat index 99, south at 14. Denton, mostly sunny, 92, south at 14, gusting to 22. Elsewhere around the region, Wichita Falls, partly sunny, 87, south at 12, gusting to 22. Abilene, partly sunny, 81, south at 8. Waco, sunny, 92, south at 13. Tyler, mostly sunny, 93, southwest at 12. Once again at 4 p.m., DFW Airport, partly sunny, 92, south at 15, gusting to 24. Now let's check on your local forecast for the Dallas-Fort Worth Metroplex. This afternoon, mostly sunny. Highs in the lower 90s. South winds around 10 miles an hour. Tonight, mostly cloudy in the evening, then becoming partly cloudy. Lows in the mid-70s. South winds 5 to 10 miles an hour. Saturday, mostly sunny. Highs in the mid-90s. South winds 5 to 10 miles an hour. Saturday night, mostly clear. Humid with lows in the upper 70s. South winds 5 to 10 miles an hour. And now the extended forecast. Sunday, sunny. Highs in the upper 90s. South winds 5 to 10 miles an hour. Heat index values up to 105. Sunday night, clear. Lows in the upper 70s. Monday, sunny, hot with highs in the upper 90s. Monday night, clear. Lows in the upper 70s. Tuesday, sunny, hot with highs around 100. Heat index values up to 105. Tuesday night, clear. Lows around 80. Wednesday, sunny, hot with highs around 100. Heat index values up to 110 in the afternoon. Wednesday night, mostly clear. Lows in the lower 80s. Thursday, sunny, hot with highs around 100. Heat index values up to 110 in the afternoon. The forecast key messages for North and Central Texas. Isolated thunderstorms, 15 to 20% chance, are possible today primarily north of I-20. Drier and hotter conditions are expected this weekend into next week with temperatures returning into the 90s and lower 100s. The spotter information statement for North and Central Texas. Spotter activation is not expected at this time. The ultraviolet index forecast

July 18th is 11, or extreme. The current time is 5:01 p.m. Central Daylight Time. 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The following reports of weather temperature and wind were made at 4 p.m. DFW Airport, partly sunny, 92, dew point 69, relative humidity 47%, wind south at 15, gusting to 24, pressure 30.07 inches and falling. Dallas Love Field, partly sunny, 92, south at 12, gusting to 24. Fort Worth Meacham, mostly sunny, 91, southeast at 17, gusting to 25. Arlington, mostly sunny, 93, southeast at 17, gusting to 25. McKinney, partly sunny, 91, heat index 99, south at 14. Denton, mostly sunny, 92, south at 14, gusting to 22. Elsewhere around the region, Wichita Falls, partly sunny, 87, south at 12, gusting to 22. Abilene, partly sunny, 81, south at 8. Waco, sunny, 92, south at 13. Tyler, mostly sunny, 93, southwest at 12. Once again at 4 p.m., DFW Airport, partly sunny, 92, south at 15, gusting to 24. The following reports of weather temperature and wind were made at 5 p.m. DFW Airport, partly sunny, 93, dew point 67, relative humidity 42%, wind south at 16, gusting to 28, pressure 30.05 inches and falling. Dallas Love Field, partly sunny, 94, south at 9, gusting to 21. Fort Worth Meacham, partly sunny, 92, southeast at 16, gusting to 25. Arlington, mostly sunny, 92, south at 12, gusting to 20. McKinney, mostly sunny, 90, south at 8. Denton, mostly sunny, 94, heat index 101, south at 15, gusting to 23. Elsewhere around the region, Wichita Falls, partly sunny, 84, northwest at 13. Abilene, partly sunny, 84, south at 13. Waco, partly sunny, 94, heat index 100, south at 18. Tyler, partly sunny, 91, south at 7. Once again at 5 p.m., DFW Airport, partly sunny, 93, south at 16, gusting to 28. The following reports of weather temperature and wind were made at 5 p.m. DFW Airport, partly sunny, 93, dew point 67, relative humidity 42%, wind south at 16, gusting to 28, pressure 30.05 inches and falling. Dallas Love Field, partly sunny, 94, south at 9, gusting to 21. Fort Worth Meacham, partly sunny, 92, southeast at 16, gusting to 25. Arlington, mostly sunny, 92, south at 12, gusting to 20. McKinney, mostly sunny, 90, south at 8. Denton, mostly sunny, 94, heat index 101, south at 15, gusting to 23. Elsewhere around the region, Wichita Falls, partly sunny, 84, northwest at 13. Abilene, partly sunny, 84, south at 13. Waco, partly sunny, 94, heat index 100, south at 18. Tyler, partly sunny, 91, south at 7. Once again at 5 p.m., DFW Airport, partly sunny, 93, south at 16, gusting to 28. Now let's check on your local forecast for the Dallas-Fort Worth Metroplex. This afternoon, mostly sunny. Highs in the lower 90s. South winds around 10 miles an hour. Tonight, mostly cloudy in the evening, then becoming partly cloudy. Lows in the mid-70s. South winds 5 to 10 miles an hour. Saturday, mostly sunny. Highs in the mid-90s. South winds 5 to 10 miles an hour. Saturday night, mostly clear. Humid with lows in the upper 70s. South winds 5 to

And now the extended forecast. Sunday, sunny. Highs in the upper 90s. South winds 5 to 10 miles an hour. Heat index values up to 105. Sunday night, clear. Lows in the upper 70s. Monday, sunny, hot with highs in the upper 90s. Monday night, clear. Lows in the upper 70s. Tuesday, sunny, hot with highs around 100. Heat index values up to 105. Tuesday night, clear. Lows around 80. Wednesday, sunny, hot with highs around 100. Heat index values up to 110 in the afternoon. Wednesday night, mostly clear. Lows in the lower 80s. Thursday, sunny, hot with highs around 100. Heat index values up to 110 in the afternoon. The forecast key messages for North and Central Texas. Isolated thunderstorms, 15 to 20% chance, are possible today primarily north of I-20. Drier and hotter conditions are expected this weekend into next week with temperatures returning into the 90s and lower 100s. The spotter information statement for North and Central Texas. Spotter activation is not expected at this time. The ultraviolet index forecast for July 18th is 11, or extreme. The current time is 5:08 p.m. Central Daylight Time. 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The following reports of weather temperature and wind were made at 5 p.m. DFW Airport, partly sunny, 93, dew point 67, relative humidity 42%, wind south at 16, gusting to 28, pressure 30.05 inches and falling. Dallas Love Field, partly sunny, 94, south at 9, gusting to 21. Fort Worth Meacham, partly sunny, 92, southeast at 16, gusting to 25. Arlington, mostly sunny, 92, south at 12, gusting to 20. McKinney, mostly sunny, 90, south at 8. Denton, mostly sunny, 94, heat index 101, south at 15, gusting to 23. Elsewhere around the region, Wichita Falls, partly sunny, 84, northwest at 13. Abilene, partly sunny, 84, south at 13. Waco, partly sunny, 94, heat index 100, south at 18. Tyler, partly sunny, 91, south at 7. Once again at 5 p.m., DFW Airport, partly sunny, 93, south at 16, gusting to 28. Now let's check on your local forecast for the Dallas-Fort Worth Metroplex. This afternoon, mostly sunny. Highs in the lower 90s. South winds around 10 miles an hour. Tonight, mostly cloudy in the evening, then becoming partly cloudy. Lows in the mid-70s. South winds 5 to 10 miles an hour. Saturday, mostly sunny. Highs in the mid-90s. South winds 5 to 10 miles an hour. Saturday night, mostly clear. Humid with lows in the upper 70s. South winds 5 to 10 miles an hour. And now the extended forecast. Sunday, sunny. Highs in the upper 90s. South winds 5 to 10 miles an hour. Heat index values up to 105. Sunday night, clear. Lows in the upper 70s. Monday, sunny, hot with highs in the upper 90s. Monday night, clear. Lows in the upper 70s. Tuesday, sunny, hot with highs around 100. Heat index values up to 105. Tuesday night, clear. Lows around 80. Wednesday, sunny, hot with highs around 100. Heat index values up to 110 in the afternoon. Wednesday night, mostly clear. Lows in the lower 80s. Thursday, sunny, hot with highs around 100. Heat index values up to 110 in the afternoon. The forecast key messages for North and Central Texas. Isolated thunderstorms, 15.

20% chance are possible today, primarily north of I-20. Drier and hotter conditions are expected this weekend into next week, with temperatures returning into the 90s and lower 100s. The spotter information statement for North and Central Texas. Spotter activation is not expected at this time. The ultraviolet index forecast for July 18th is 11, or extreme. The current time is 5:12 p.m. Central Daylight Time. 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Serving the Dallas-Fort Worth listening area. The following reports of weather, temperature, and wind were made at 5 p.m. DFW Airport, partly sunny, 93, dew point 67, relative humidity 42%, wind south at 16, gusting to 28, pressure 30.05 inches and falling. Dallas Love Field, partly sunny, 94, south at 9, gusting to 21. Fort Worth Meacham, partly sunny, 92, southeast at 16, gusting to 25. Arlington, mostly sunny, 92, south at 12, gusting to 20. McKinney, mostly sunny, 90, south at 8. Denton, mostly sunny, 94, heat index 101, south at 15, gusting to 23. Elsewhere around the region, Wichita Falls, partly sunny, 84, northwest at 13. Abilene, partly sunny, 84, south at 13. Waco, mostly sunny, 94, heat index 100, south at 18. Tyler, partly sunny, 91, south at 7. Once again at 5 p.m., DFW Airport, partly sunny, 93, south at 16, gusting to 28. Now let's check on your local forecast for the Dallas-Fort Worth Metroplex. This afternoon, mostly sunny. Highs in the lower 90s. South winds around 10 miles an hour. Tonight, mostly cloudy in the evening, then becoming partly cloudy. Lows in the mid-70s. South winds 5 to 10 miles an hour. Saturday, mostly sunny. Highs in the mid-90s. South winds 5 to 10 miles an hour. Saturday night, mostly clear. Humid with lows in the upper 70s. South winds 5 to 10 miles an hour. And now the extended forecast. Sunday, sunny. Highs in the upper 90s. South winds 5 to 10 miles an hour. Heat index values up to 105. Sunday night, clear. Lows in the upper 70s. Monday, sunny, hot with highs in the upper 90s. Monday night, clear. Lows in the upper 70s. Tuesday, sunny, hot with highs around 100. Heat index values up to 105. Tuesday night, clear. Lows around 80. Wednesday, sunny, hot with highs around 100. Heat index values up to 110 in the afternoon. Wednesday night, mostly clear. Lows in the lower 80s. Thursday, sunny, hot with highs around 100. Heat index values up to 110 in the afternoon. The forecast key messages for North and Central Texas. Isolated thunderstorms, 15 to 20% chance, are possible today, primarily north of I-20. Drier and hotter conditions are expected this weekend into next week, with temperatures returning into the 90s and lower 100s. The spotter information statement for North and Central Texas. Spotter activation is not expected at this time. The ultraviolet index forecast for July 18th is 11, or extreme. The current time is 5:15 p.m. Central Daylight Time. 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Serving the Dallas-Fort Worth listening area. The following reports of weather, temperature, and wind were made at 5 p.m. DFW Airport, partly sunny, 93, dew point 67, relative humidity 42%, wind south at 16, gusting to 28, pressure 30.05 inches and falling. Dallas Love Field, partly sunny, 94, south at 9, gusting to 21.

Fort Worth, Meacham, partly sunny, 92, southeast at 16, gusting to 25. Arlington, mostly sunny, 92, south at 12, gusting to 20. McKinney, mostly sunny, 90, south at 8. Denton, mostly sunny, 94, heat index 101, south at 15, gusting to 23. Elsewhere around the region, Wichita Falls, partly sunny, 84, northwest at 13. Abilene, partly sunny, 84, south at 13. Waco, mostly sunny, 94, heat index 100, south at 18. Tyler, partly sunny, 91, south at 7. Once again at 5 p.m., DFW Airport, partly sunny, 93, south at 16, gusting to 28. Now let's check on your local forecast for the Dallas-Fort Worth Metroplex. This afternoon, mostly sunny. Highs in the lower 90s. South winds around 10 miles an hour. Tonight, mostly cloudy in the evening, then becoming partly cloudy. Lows in the mid-70s. South winds 5 to 10 miles an hour. Saturday, mostly sunny. Highs in the mid-90s. South winds 5 to 10 miles an hour. Saturday night, mostly clear. Humid with lows in the upper 70s. South winds 5 to 10 miles an hour. And now the extended forecast. Sunday, sunny. Highs in the upper 90s. South winds 5 to 10 miles an hour. Heat index values up to 105. Sunday night, clear. Lows in the upper 70s. Monday, sunny, hot with highs in the upper 90s. Monday night, clear. Lows in the upper 70s. Tuesday, sunny, hot with highs around 100. Heat index values up to 105. Tuesday night, clear. Lows around 80. Wednesday, sunny, hot with highs around 100. Heat index values up to 110 in the afternoon. Wednesday night, mostly clear. Lows in the lower 80s. Thursday, sunny, hot with highs around 100. Heat index values up to 110 in the afternoon. The forecast key messages for North and Central Texas. Isolated thunderstorms, 15 to 20% chance, are possible today primarily north of I-20. Drier and hotter conditions are expected this weekend into next week with temperatures returning into the 90s and lower 100s. The spotter information statement for North and Central Texas. Spotter activation is not expected at this time. The ultraviolet index forecast for July 18th is 11, or extreme. The current time is 5:19 p.m. Central Daylight Time. 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The following reports of weather temperature and wind were made at 5 p.m. DFW Airport, partly sunny, 93, dew point 67, relative humidity 42%, wind south at 16, gusting to 28, pressure 30.05 inches and falling. Dallas Love Field, partly sunny, 94, south at 9, gusting to 21. Fort Worth Meacham, partly sunny, 92, southeast at 16, gusting to 25. Arlington, mostly sunny, 92, south at 12, gusting to 20. McKinney, mostly sunny, 90, south at 8. Denton, mostly sunny, 94, heat index 101, south at 15, gusting to 23. Elsewhere around the region, Wichita Falls, partly sunny, 84, northwest at 13. Abilene, partly sunny, 84, south at 13. Waco, mostly sunny, 94, heat index 100, south at 18. Tyler, partly sunny, 91, south at 7. Once again at 5 p.m., DFW Airport, partly sunny, 93, south at 16, gusting to 28. Now let's check on your local forecast for the Dallas-Fort Worth Metroplex. This afternoon, mostly sunny. Highs in the lower 90s. South winds around 10 miles an hour.

The following reports of weather, temperature, and wind were made at 5 p.m. DFW Airport, partly sunny, 93, dew point 67, relative humidity 42%, wind south at 16, gusting to 28, pressure 30.05 inches and falling. Dallas Love Field, partly sunny, 94, south at 9, gusting to 21. Fort Worth Meacham, partly sunny, 92, southeast at 16, gusting to 25. Arlington, mostly sunny, 92, south at 12, gusting to 20. McKinney, mostly sunny, 90, south at 8. Denton, mostly sunny, 94, heat index 101, south at 15, gusting to 23. Elsewhere around the region, Wichita Falls, partly sunny, 84, northwest at 13. Abilene, partly sunny, 84, south at 13. Waco, mostly sunny, 94, heat index 100, south at 18. Tyler, partly sunny, 91, south at 7. Once again at 5 p.m., DFW Airport, partly sunny, 93, south at 16, gusting to 28. Now let's check on your local forecast for the Dallas-Fort Worth Metroplex. This afternoon, mostly sunny. Highs in the lower 90s. South winds around 10 miles an hour. Tonight, mostly cloudy in the evening, then becoming partly cloudy. Lows in the highs in the lower 90s. South winds around 10 miles an hour. Tonight, mostly cloudy in the evening, then becoming partly cloudy. Lows in the mid-70s. South winds 5 to 10 miles an hour. Saturday, mostly sunny. Highs in the mid-90s. South winds 5 to 10 miles an hour. Saturday night, mostly clear. Humid with lows in the upper 70s. South winds 5 to 10 miles an hour. And now the extended forecast. Sunday, sunny. Highs in the upper 90s. South winds 5 to 10 miles an hour. Heat index values up to 105. Sunday night, clear. Lows in the upper 70s. Monday, sunny, hot with highs in the upper 90s. Monday night, clear. Lows in the upper 70s. Tuesday, sunny, hot with highs around 100. Heat index values up to 105. Tuesday night, clear. Lows around 80. Wednesday, sunny, hot with highs around 100. Heat index values up to 110 in the afternoon. Wednesday night, mostly clear. Lows in the lower 80s. Thursday, sunny, hot with highs around 100. Heat index values up to 110 in the afternoon. The forecast key messages for North and Central Texas. Isolated thunderstorms, 15 to 20% chance, are possible today primarily north of I-20. Drier and hotter conditions are expected this weekend into next week with temperatures returning into the 90s and lower 100s. The spotter information statement for North and Central Texas. Spotter activation is not expected at this time. The ultraviolet index forecast for July 18th is 11, or extreme. The current time is 5:35 p.m. Central Daylight Time. 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Serving the Dallas-Fort Worth listening area. The following reports of weather, temperature, and wind were made at 5 p.m. DFW Airport, partly sunny, 93, dew point 67, relative humidity 42%, wind south at 16, gusting to 28, pressure 30.05 inches and falling. Dallas Love Field, partly sunny, 94, south at 9, gusting to 21. Fort Worth Meacham, partly sunny, 92, southeast at 16, gusting to 25. Arlington, mostly sunny, 92, south at 12, gusting to 20. McKinney, mostly sunny, 90, south at 8. Denton, mostly sunny, 94, heat index 101, south at 15, gusting to 23. Elsewhere around the region, Wichita Falls, partly sunny, 84, northwest at 13.

Off winds 5 to 10 miles an hour. Saturday night, mostly clear. Humid with lows in the upper 70s. South winds 5 to 10 miles an hour. And now the extended forecast. Sunday, sunny. Highs in the upper 90s. South winds 5 to 10 miles an hour. Heat index values up to 105. Sunday night, clear. Lows in the upper 70s. Monday, sunny, hot with highs in the upper 90s. Monday night, clear. Lows in the upper 70s. Tuesday, sunny, hot with highs around 100. Heat index values up to 105. Tuesday night, clear. Lows around 80. Wednesday, sunny, hot with highs around 100. Heat index values up to 110 in the afternoon. Wednesday night, mostly clear. Lows in the lower 80s. Thursday, sunny, hot with highs around 100. Heat index values up to 110 in the afternoon. The forecast key messages for North and Central Texas. Isolated thunderstorms, 15 to 20% chance, are possible today primarily north of I-20. Drier and hotter conditions are expected this weekend into next week with temperatures returning into the 90s and lower 100s. The spotter information statement for North and Central Texas. Spotter activation is not expected at this time. The ultraviolet index forecast for July 18th is 11, or extreme. The current time is 5:39 p.m. Central Daylight Time. 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The following reports of weather temperature and wind were made at 5 p.m. DFW Airport, partly sunny, 93, dew point 67, relative humidity 42%, wind south at 16, gusting to 28, pressure 30.05 inches and falling. Dallas Love Field, partly sunny, 94, south at 9, gusting to 21. Fort Worth Meacham, partly sunny, 92, southeast at 16, gusting to 25. Arlington, mostly sunny, 92, south at 12, gusting to 20. McKinney, mostly sunny, 90, south at 8. Denton, mostly sunny, 94, heat index 101, south at 15, gusting to 23. Elsewhere around the region, Wichita Falls, partly sunny, 84, northwest at 13. Abilene, partly sunny, 84, south at 13. Waco, mostly sunny, 94, heat index 100, south at 18. Tyler, partly sunny, 91, south at 7. Once again at 5 p.m., DFW Airport, partly sunny, 93, south at 16, gusting to 28. Now let's check on your local forecast for the Dallas-Fort Worth Metroplex. This afternoon, mostly sunny. Highs in the lower 90s. South winds around 10 miles an hour. Tonight, mostly cloudy in the evening, then becoming partly cloudy. Lows in the mid-70s. South winds 5 to 10 miles an hour. Saturday, mostly sunny. Highs in the mid-90s. South winds 5 to 10 miles an hour. Saturday night, mostly clear. Humid with lows in the upper 70s. South winds 5 to 10 miles an hour. And now the extended forecast. Sunday, sunny. Highs in the upper 90s. South winds 5 to 10 miles an hour. Heat index values up to 105. Sunday night, clear. Lows in the upper 70s. Monday, sunny, hot with highs in the upper 90s. Monday night, clear. Lows in the upper 70s. Tuesday, sunny, hot with highs around 100. Heat index values up to 105. Tuesday night, clear. Lows around 80. Wednesday, sunny, hot with highs around 100. Heat index values up to 110 in the afternoon. Wednesday night, mostly clear. Lows in the lower 80s. Thursday, sunny, hot with highs around 100. Heat index

values up to 110 in the afternoon. The forecast key messages for North and Central Texas. Isolated thunderstorms, 15 to 20% chance, are possible today primarily north of I-20. Drier and hotter conditions are expected this weekend into next week, with temperatures returning into the 90s and lower 100s. The spotter information statement for North and Central Texas. Spotter activation is not expected at this time. The ultraviolet index forecast for July 18th is 11, or extreme. The current time is 5:42 p.m. Central Daylight Time. 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The following reports of weather temperature and wind were made at 5 p.m. DFW Airport, partly sunny, 93, dew point 67, relative humidity 42%, wind south at 16, gusting to 28, pressure 30.05 inches and falling. Dallas Love Field, partly sunny, 94, south at 9, gusting to 21. Fort Worth Meacham, partly sunny, 92, southeast at 16, gusting to 25. Arlington, mostly sunny, 92, south at 12, gusting to 20. McKinney, mostly sunny, 90, south at 8. Denton, mostly sunny, 94, heat index 101, south at 15, gusting to 23. Elsewhere around the region, Wichita Falls, partly sunny, 84, northwest at 13. Abilene, partly sunny, 84, south at 13. Waco, mostly sunny, 94, heat index 100, south at 18. Tyler, partly sunny, 91, south at 7. Once again at 5 p.m., DFW Airport, partly sunny, 93, south at 16, gusting to 28. Now let's check on your local forecast for the Dallas-Fort Worth Metroplex. This afternoon, mostly sunny. Highs in the lower 90s. South winds around 10 miles an hour. Tonight, mostly cloudy in the evening, then becoming partly cloudy. Lows in the mid-70s. South winds 5 to 10 miles an hour. Saturday, mostly sunny. Highs in the mid-90s. South winds 5 to 10 miles an hour. Saturday night, mostly clear. Humid with lows in the upper 70s. South winds 5 to 10 miles an hour. And now the extended forecast. Sunday, sunny. Highs in the upper 90s. South winds 5 to 10 miles an hour. Heat index values up to 105. Sunday night, clear. Lows in the upper 70s. Monday, sunny, hot with highs in the upper 90s. Monday night, clear. Lows in the upper 70s. Tuesday, sunny, hot with highs around 100. Heat index values up to 105. Tuesday night, clear. Lows around 80. Wednesday, sunny, hot with highs around 100. Heat index values up to 110 in the afternoon. Wednesday night, mostly clear. Lows in the lower 80s. Thursday, sunny, hot with highs around 100. Heat index values up to 110 in the afternoon. The forecast key messages for North and Central Texas. Isolated thunderstorms, 15 to 20% chance, are possible today primarily north of I-20. Drier and hotter conditions are expected this weekend into next week, with temperatures returning into the 90s and lower 100s. The spotter information statement for North and Central Texas. Spotter activation is not expected at this time. The ultraviolet index forecast for July 18th is 11, or extreme. The current time is 5:46 p.m. Central Daylight Time. 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Serving the Dallas-Fort Worth listening area. The following reports of weather temperature and wind were made at 5 p.m. DFW Airport, partly sunny, 93, dew point 67, relative humidity 42%, wind south at 16.

gusting to 28, pressure 30.05 inches and falling. Dallas Love Field, partly sunny, 94, south at 9, gusting to 21. Fort Worth Meacham, partly sunny, 92, southeast at 16, gusting to 25. Arlington, mostly sunny, 92, south at 12, gusting to 20. McKinney, mostly sunny, 90, south at 8. Denton, mostly sunny, 94, heat index 101, south at 15, gusting to 23. Elsewhere around the region, Wichita Falls, partly sunny, 84, northwest at 13. Abilene, partly sunny, 84, south at 13. Waco, mostly sunny, 94, heat index 100, south at 18. Tyler, partly sunny, 91, south at 7. Once again at 5 p.m., DFW Airport, partly sunny, 93, south at 16, gusting to 28. Now let's check on your local forecast for the Dallas-Fort Worth Metroplex. This afternoon, mostly sunny. Highs in the lower 90s. South winds around 10 miles an hour. Tonight, mostly cloudy in the evening, then becoming partly cloudy. Lows in the mid-70s. South winds 5 to 10 miles an hour. Saturday, mostly sunny. Highs in the mid-90s. South winds 5 to 10 miles an hour. Saturday night, mostly clear. Humid with lows in the upper 70s. South winds 5 to 10 miles an hour. And now the extended forecast. Sunday, sunny. Highs in the upper 90s. South winds 5 to 10 miles an hour. Heat index values up to 105. Sunday night, clear. Lows in the upper 70s. Monday, sunny, hot with highs in the upper 90s. Monday night, clear. Lows in the upper 70s. Tuesday, sunny, hot with highs around 100. Heat index values up to 105. Tuesday night, clear. Lows around 80. Wednesday, sunny, hot with highs around 100. Heat index values up to 110 in the afternoon. Wednesday night, mostly clear. Lows in the lower 80s. Thursday, sunny, hot with highs around 100. Heat index values up to 110 in the afternoon. The forecast key messages for North and Central Texas. Isolated thunderstorms, 15 to 20% chance, are possible today primarily north of I-20. Drier and hotter conditions are expected this weekend into next week with temperatures returning into the 90s and lower 100s. The spotter information statement for North and Central Texas. Spotter activation is not expected at this time. The ultraviolet index forecast for July 18th is 11, or extreme. The current time is 5:50 p.m. Central Daylight Time. 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The following reports of weather temperature and wind were made at 5 p.m. DFW Airport, partly sunny, 93, dew point 67, relative humidity 42%, wind south at 16, gusting to 28, pressure 30.05 inches and falling. Dallas Love Field, partly sunny, 94, south at 9, gusting to 21. Fort Worth Meacham, partly sunny, 92, southeast at 16, gusting to 25. Arlington, mostly sunny, 92, south at 12, gusting to 20. McKinney, mostly sunny, 90, south at 8. Denton, mostly sunny, 94, heat index 101, south at 15, gusting to 23. Elsewhere around the region, Wichita Falls, partly sunny, 84, northwest at 13. Abilene, partly sunny, 84, south at 13. Waco, mostly sunny, 94, heat index 100, south at 18. Tyler, partly sunny, 91, south at 7. Once again at 5 p.m., DFW Airport, partly sunny, 93, south at 16, gusting to 28. Now let's check on your local

forecast for the Dallas-Fort Worth Metroplex. This afternoon, mostly sunny. Highs in the lower 90s. South winds around 10 miles an hour. Tonight, mostly cloudy in the evening, then becoming partly cloudy. Lows in the mid-70s. South winds 5 to 10 miles an hour. Saturday, mostly sunny. Highs in the mid-90s. South winds 5 to 10 miles an hour. Saturday night, mostly clear. Humid with lows in the upper 70s. South winds 5 to 10 miles an hour. And now the extended forecast. Sunday, sunny. Highs in the upper 90s. South winds 5 to 10 miles an hour. Heat index values up to 105. Sunday night, clear. Lows in the upper 70s. Monday, sunny, hot with highs in the upper 90s. Monday night, clear. Lows in the upper 70s. Tuesday, sunny, hot with highs around 100. Heat index values up to 105. Tuesday night, clear. Lows around 80. Wednesday, sunny, hot with highs around 100. Heat index values up to 110 in the afternoon. Wednesday night, mostly clear. Lows in the lower 80s. Thursday, sunny, hot with highs around 100. Heat index values up to 110 in the afternoon. The forecast key messages for North and Central Texas. Isolated thunderstorms, 15 to 20% chance, are possible today primarily north of I-20. Drier and hotter conditions are expected this weekend into next week, with temperatures returning into the 90s and lower 100s. The spotter information statement for North and Central Texas. Spotter activation is not expected at this time. The ultraviolet index forecast for July 18th is 11, or extreme. The current time is 5:54 p.m. Central Daylight Time. 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The following reports of weather temperature and wind were made at 5 p.m. DFW Airport, partly sunny, 93, dew point 67, relative humidity 42%, wind south at 16, gusting to 28, pressure 30.05 inches and falling. Dallas Love Field, partly sunny, 94, south at 9, gusting to 21. Fort Worth Meacham, partly sunny, 92, southeast at 16, gusting to 25. Arlington, mostly sunny, 92, south at 12, gusting to 20. McKinney, mostly sunny, 90, south at 8. Denton, mostly sunny, 94, heat index 101, south at 15, gusting to 23. Elsewhere around the region, Wichita Falls, partly sunny, 84, northwest at 13. Abilene, partly sunny, 84, south at 13. Waco, mostly sunny, 94, heat index 100, south at 18. Tyler, partly sunny, 91, south at 7. Once again at 5 p.m., DFW Airport, partly sunny, 93, south at 16, gusting to 28. Now let's check on your local forecast for the Dallas-Fort Worth Metroplex. This afternoon, mostly sunny. Highs in the lower 90s. South winds around 10 miles an hour. Tonight, mostly cloudy in the evening, then becoming partly cloudy. Lows in the mid-70s. South winds 5 to 10 miles an hour. Saturday, mostly sunny. Highs in the mid-90s. South winds 5 to 10 miles an hour. Saturday night, mostly clear. Humid with lows in the upper 70s. South winds 5 to 10 miles an hour. And now the extended forecast. Sunday, sunny. Highs in the upper 90s. South winds 5 to 10 miles an hour. Heat index values up to 105. Sunday night, clear. Lows in the upper 70s. Monday, sunny, hot with highs in the upper 90s. Monday night, clear. Lows in the upper 70s. Tuesday, sunny, hot with highs around 100.

Heat index values up to 105. Tuesday night, clear. Lows around 80. Wednesday, sunny, hot with highs around 100. Heat index values up to 110 in the afternoon. Wednesday night, mostly clear. Lows in the lower 80s. Thursday, sunny, hot with highs around 100. Heat index values up to 110 in the afternoon. The forecast key messages for North and Central Texas. Isolated thunderstorms, 15 to 20% chance, are possible today primarily north of I-20. Drier and hotter conditions are expected this weekend into next week with temperatures returning into the 90s and lower 100s. The spotter information statement for North and Central Texas. Spotter activation is not expected at this time. The ultraviolet index forecast for July 18th is 11, or extreme. The current time is 5:58 p.m. Central Daylight Time. 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The following reports of weather temperature and wind were made at 5 p.m. DFW Airport, partly sunny, 93, dew point 67, relative humidity 42%, wind south at 16, gusting to 28, pressure 30.05 inches and falling. Dallas Love Field, partly sunny, 94, south at 9, gusting to 21. Fort Worth Meacham, partly sunny, 92, southeast at 16, gusting to 25. Arlington, mostly sunny, 92, south at 12, gusting to 20. McKinney, mostly sunny, 90, south at 8. Denton, mostly sunny, 94, heat index 101, south at 15, gusting to 23. Elsewhere around the region, Wichita Falls, partly sunny, 84, northwest at 13. Abilene, partly sunny, 84, south at 13. Waco, mostly sunny, 94, heat index 100, south at 18. Tyler, partly sunny, 91, south at 7. Once again at 5 p.m., DFW Airport, partly sunny, 93, south at 16, gusting to 28. Now let's check on your local forecast for the Dallas-Fort Worth Metroplex. This afternoon, mostly sunny. Highs in the lower 90s. South winds around 10 miles an hour. Tonight, mostly cloudy in the evening, then becoming partly cloudy. Lows in the mid-70s. South winds 5 to 10 miles an hour. Saturday, mostly sunny. Highs in the mid-90s. South winds 5 to 10 miles an hour. Saturday night, mostly clear. Humid with lows in the upper 70s. South winds 5 to 10 miles an hour. The forecast key messages for North and Central Texas. Isolated thunderstorms, 15 to 20% chance, are possible today primarily north of I-20. Drier and hotter conditions are expected this weekend into next week with temperatures returning into the 90s and lower 100s. The spotter information statement for North and Central Texas. Spotter activation is not expected at this time. The ultraviolet index forecast for July 18th is 11, or extreme. The current time is 6:01 p.m. Central Daylight Time. 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The following reports of weather temperature and wind were made at 5 p.m. DFW Airport, partly sunny, 93, dew point 67, relative humidity 42%, wind south at 16, gusting to 28, pressure 30.05 inches and falling. Dallas Love Field, partly sunny, 94, south at 9, gusting to 21. Fort Worth Meacham, partly sunny, 92, southeast at 16, gusting to 25. Arlington, mostly sunny, 92, south at 12, gusting to 20. McKinney, mostly sunny, 90, south at 8. Denton, mostly sunny, 94, heat index 101, south at 15, gusting to

23. Elsewhere around the region, Wichita Falls, partly sunny, 84, northwest at 13. Abilene, partly sunny, 84, south at 13. Waco, mostly sunny, 94, heat index 100, south at 18. Tyler, partly sunny, 91, south at 7. Once again at 5 p.m., DFW Airport, partly sunny, 93, south at 16, gusting to 28. The following reports of weather temperature and wind were made at 6 p.m. DFW Airport, partly sunny, 93, dew point 66, relative humidity 40%, wind south at 15, gusting to 30, pressure 30.03 inches and falling. Dallas Love Field, partly sunny, 93, south at 8, gusting to 20. Fort Worth Meacham, mostly sunny, 92, southeast at 17. Arlington, mostly sunny, 93, south at 9, gusting to 20. McKinney, mostly sunny, 91, south at 15. Denton, mostly sunny, 93, southeast at 15. Elsewhere around the region, Wichita Falls, partly sunny, 87, variable at 6. Abilene, partly sunny, 84, south at 13, gusting to 22. Waco, partly sunny, 93, south at 16. Once again at 6 p.m., DFW Airport, partly sunny, 93, south at 15, gusting to 30. The following reports of weather temperature and wind were made at 6 p.m. DFW Airport, partly sunny, 93, dew point 66, relative humidity 40%, wind south at 15, gusting to 30, pressure 30.03 inches and falling. Dallas Love Field, partly sunny, 93, south at 8, gusting to 20. Fort Worth Meacham, mostly sunny, 92, southeast at 17. Arlington, mostly sunny, 93, south at 9, gusting to 20. McKinney, mostly sunny, 91, south at 15. Denton, mostly sunny, 93, southeast at 15. Elsewhere around the region, Wichita Falls, partly sunny, 87, variable at 6. Abilene, partly sunny, 84, south at 13, gusting to 22. Waco, partly sunny, 93, south at 16. Once again at 6 p.m., DFW Airport, partly sunny, 93, south at 15, gusting to 30. The forecast key messages for North and Central Texas. Isolated thunderstorms, 15 to 20% chance, are possible today primarily north of I-20. Drier and hotter conditions are expected this weekend into next week with temperatures returning into the 90s and lower 100s. The spotter information statement for North and Central Texas. Spotter activation is not expected at this time. The ultraviolet index forecast for July 18th is 11, or extreme. The current time is 6:05 p.m. Central Daylight Time. 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The following reports of weather temperature and wind were made at 6 p.m. DFW Airport, partly sunny, 93, dew point 66, relative humidity 40%, wind south at 15, gusting to 30, pressure 30.03 inches and falling. Dallas Love Field, partly sunny, 93, south at 8, gusting to 20. Fort Worth Meacham, mostly sunny, 92, southeast at 17. Arlington, mostly sunny, 93, south at 9, gusting to 20. McKinney, mostly sunny, 91, south at 15. Denton, mostly sunny, 93, southeast at 15. Elsewhere around the region, Wichita Falls, partly sunny, 87, variable at 6. Abilene, partly sunny, 84, south at 13, gusting to 22. Waco, partly sunny, 93, south at 16. Once again at 6 p.m., DFW Airport, partly sunny, 93, south at 15, gusting to 30. The forecast key messages for North and Central Texas.

Rain and thunderstorms, 15 to 20% chance, are possible today primarily north of I-20. Drier and hotter conditions are expected this weekend into next week, with temperatures returning into the 90s and lower 100s. The spotter information statement for North and Central Texas. Spotter activation is not expected at this time. The ultraviolet index forecast for July 18th is 11, or extreme. The current time is 6:07 p.m. Central Daylight Time. 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The following reports of weather temperature and wind were made at 6 p.m. DFW Airport, partly sunny, 93, dew point 66, relative humidity 40%, wind south at 15, gusting to 30, pressure 30.03 inches and falling. Dallas Love Field, partly sunny, 93, south at 8, gusting to 20. Fort Worth Meacham, mostly sunny, 92, southeast at 17. Arlington, mostly sunny, 93, south at 9, gusting to 20. McKinney, mostly sunny, 91, south at 15. Denton, mostly sunny, 93, southeast at 15. Elsewhere around the region, Wichita Falls, partly sunny, 87, variable at 6. Abilene, partly sunny, 84, south at 13, gusting to 22. Waco, partly sunny, 93, south at 16. Once again at 6 p.m., DFW Airport, partly sunny, 93, south at 15, gusting to 30. The forecast key messages for North and Central Texas. Isolated thunderstorms, 15 to 20% chance, are possible today primarily north of I-20. Drier and hotter conditions are expected this weekend into next week, with temperatures returning into the 90s and lower 100s. The spotter information statement for North and Central Texas. Spotter activation is not expected at this time. The ultraviolet index forecast for July 18th is 11, or extreme. The current time is 6:09 p.m. Central Daylight Time. 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The following reports of weather temperature and wind were made at 6 p.m. DFW Airport, partly sunny, 93, dew point 66, relative humidity 40%, wind south at 15, gusting to 30, pressure 30.03 inches and falling. Dallas Love Field, partly sunny, 93, south at 8, gusting to 20. Fort Worth Meacham, mostly sunny, 92, southeast at 17. Arlington, mostly sunny, 93, south at 9, gusting to 20. McKinney, mostly sunny, 91, south at 15. Denton, mostly sunny, 93, southeast at 15. Elsewhere around the region, Wichita Falls, partly sunny, 87, variable at 6. Abilene, partly sunny, 84, south at 13, gusting to 22. Waco, partly sunny, 93, south at 16. Once again at 6 p.m., DFW Airport, partly sunny, 93, south at 15, gusting to 30. The following reports of weather temperature and wind were made at 6 p.m. DFW Airport, partly sunny, 93, dew point 66, relative humidity 40%, wind south at 15, gusting to 30, pressure 30.03 inches and falling. Dallas Love Field, partly sunny, 93, south at 8, gusting to 20. Fort Worth Meacham, mostly sunny, 92, southeast at 17. Arlington, mostly sunny, 93, south at 9, gusting to 20. McKinney, partly sunny, 91, south at 15. Denton, mostly sunny, 93, southeast at 15. Elsewhere around the region, Wichita Falls, partly sunny, 87, variable at 6. Abilene, partly sunny, 84, south at 13, gusting to 22. Waco, partly sunny, 93, south at 16.

Dallas-Fort Worth listening area. The following reports of weather, temperature, and wind were made at 6 p.m. DFW Airport, partly sunny, 93, dew point 66, relative humidity 40%, wind south at 15, gusting to 30, pressure 30.03 inches and falling. Dallas Love Field, partly sunny, 93, south at 8, gusting to 20. Fort Worth Meacham, mostly sunny, 92, southeast at 17. Arlington, mostly sunny, 93, south at 9, gusting to 20. McKinney, partly sunny, 91, south at 15. Denton, mostly sunny, 93, southeast at 15. Elsewhere around the region, Wichita Falls, partly sunny, 87, variable at 6. Abilene, partly sunny, 84, south at 13, gusting to 22. Waco, partly sunny, 93, south at 16. Once again at 6 p.m., DFW Airport, partly sunny, 93, south at 15, gusting to 30. Now let's check on your local forecast for the Dallas-Fort Worth Metroplex. Tonight, mostly cloudy this evening, then becoming partly cloudy. Lows in the mid-70s. South winds 5 to 10 miles an hour. Saturday, mostly sunny. Highs in the mid-90s. South winds 5 to 10 miles an hour. Saturday night, mostly clear. Humid with lows in the upper 70s. South winds 5 to 10 miles an hour. Sunday, sunny. Highs in the upper 90s. South winds 5 to 10 miles an hour. Heat index values up to 105. And now the extended forecast. Sunday night, clear. Lows in the upper 70s. South winds 5 to 10 miles an hour. Monday, sunny, hot with highs in the upper 90s. Monday night, clear. Lows in the upper 70s. Tuesday, sunny, hot with highs around 100. Heat index values up to 105. Tuesday night, clear. Lows around 80. Wednesday, sunny, hot with highs around 100. Heat index values up to 110 in the afternoon. Wednesday night, mostly clear. Lows in the lower 80s. Thursday, sunny, hot with highs around 100. Heat index values up to 110 in the afternoon. Thursday night, mostly clear. Lows in the lower 80s. Friday, sunny, hot with highs around 100. Heat index values up to 105. The forecast key messages for North and Central Texas. Isolated thunderstorms, 15 to 20% chance, are possible today primarily north of I-20. Drier and hotter conditions are expected this weekend into next week with temperatures returning into the 90s and lower 100s. The spotter information statement for North and Central Texas. Spotter activation is not expected at this time. The ultraviolet index forecast for July 18th is 11, or extreme. The current time is 6:20 p.m. Central Daylight Time. 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Serving the Dallas-Fort Worth listening area. The following reports of weather, temperature, and wind were made at 6 p.m. DFW Airport, partly sunny, 93, dew point 66, relative humidity 40%, wind south at 15, gusting to 30, pressure 30.03 inches and falling. Dallas Love Field, partly sunny, 93, south at 8, gusting to 20. Fort Worth Meacham, mostly sunny, 92, southeast at 17. Arlington, mostly sunny, 93, south at 9, gusting to 20. McKinney, partly sunny, 91, south at 15. Denton, mostly sunny, 93, southeast at 15. Elsewhere around the region, Wichita Falls, partly sunny, 87, variable at 6. Abilene, partly sunny, 84, south at 13, gusting to 22. Waco, partly sunny, 93, south at 16.
once again at 6 p.m., DFW Airport, partly sunny, 93, south at 15, gusting to 30. Now let's check on your local forecast for the Dallas-Fort Worth Metroplex. Tonight, mostly cloudy this evening, then becoming partly cloudy. Lows in the mid-70s. South winds 5 to 10 miles an hour. Saturday, mostly sunny. Highs in the mid-90s. South winds 5 to 10 miles an hour. Saturday night, mostly clear. Humid with lows in the upper 70s. South winds 5 to 10 miles an hour. Sunday, sunny. Highs in the upper 90s. South winds 5 to 10 miles an hour. Heat index values up to 105. And now the extended forecast. Sunday night, clear. Lows in the upper 70s. South winds 5 to 10 miles an hour. Monday, sunny, hot with highs in the upper 90s. Monday night, clear. Lows in the upper 70s. Tuesday, sunny, hot with highs around 100. Heat index values up to 105. Tuesday night, clear. Lows around 80. Wednesday, sunny, hot with highs around 100. Heat index values up to 110 in the afternoon. Wednesday night, mostly clear. Lows in the lower 80s. Thursday, sunny, hot with highs around 100. Heat index values up to 110 in the afternoon. Thursday night, mostly clear. Lows in the lower 80s. Friday, sunny, hot with highs around 100. Heat index values up to 105. The forecast key messages for North and Central Texas. Isolated thunderstorms, 15 to 20% chance, are possible today primarily north of I-20. Drier and hotter conditions are expected this weekend into next week with temperatures returning into the 90s and lower 100s. The spotter information statement for North and Central Texas. Spotter activation is not expected at this time. The ultraviolet index forecast for July 18th is 11, or extreme. The current time is 6:24 p.m. Central Daylight Time. 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The following reports of weather temperature and wind were made at 6 p.m. DFW Airport, partly sunny, 93, dew point 66, relative humidity 40%, wind south at 15, gusting to 30, pressure 30.03 inches and falling. Dallas Love Field, partly sunny, 93, south at 8, gusting to 20. Fort Worth Meacham, mostly sunny, 92, southeast at 17. Arlington, mostly sunny, 93, south at 9, gusting to 20. McKinney, partly sunny, 91, south at 15. Denton, mostly sunny, 93, southeast at 15. Elsewhere around the region, Wichita Falls, partly sunny, 87, variable at 6. Abilene, partly sunny, 84, south at 13, gusting to 22. Waco, partly sunny, 93, south at 16. Once again at 6 p.m., DFW Airport, partly sunny, 93, south at 15, gusting to 30. Now let's check on your local forecast for the Dallas-Fort Worth Metroplex. Tonight, mostly cloudy this evening, then becoming partly cloudy. Lows in the mid-70s. South winds 5 to 10 miles an hour. Saturday, mostly sunny. Highs in the mid-90s. South winds 5 to 10 miles an hour. Saturday night, mostly clear. Humid with lows in the upper 70s. South winds 5 to 10 miles an hour. Sunday, sunny. Highs in the upper 90s. South winds 5 to 10 miles an hour. Heat index values up to 105. And now the extended forecast. Sunday night, clear. Lows in the upper 70s. South winds 5 to 10 miles an hour. Monday, sunny, hot with highs in the upper 90s. Monday night, clear. Lows in the upper 70s.
Tuesday, sunny, hot with highs around 100. Heat index values up to 104.

Tuesday night, clear. Lows around 80. Wednesday, sunny, hot with highs around 100. Heat index values up to 110 in the afternoon. Wednesday night, mostly clear. Lows in the lower 80s. Thursday, sunny, hot with highs around 100. Heat index values up to 110 in the afternoon. Thursday night, mostly clear. Lows in the lower 80s. Friday, sunny, hot with highs around 100. Heat index values up to 105. The forecast key messages for North and Central Texas. Isolated thunderstorms, 15 to 20% chance, are possible today primarily north of I-20. Drier and hotter conditions are expected this weekend into next week with temperatures returning into the 90s and lower 100s. The spotter information statement for North and Central Texas. Spotter activation is not expected at this time. The ultraviolet index forecast for July 18th is 11, or extreme. The current time is 6:28 p.m. Central Daylight Time. 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Serving the Dallas-Fort Worth listening area. The following reports of weather temperature and wind were made at 6 p.m. DFW Airport, partly sunny, 93, dew point 66, relative humidity 40%, wind south at 15, gusting to 30, pressure 30.03 inches and falling. Dallas Love Field, partly sunny, 93, south at 8, gusting to 20. Fort Worth Meacham, mostly sunny, 92, southeast at 17. Arlington, mostly sunny, 93, south at 9, gusting to 20. McKinney, partly sunny, 91, south at 15. Denton, mostly sunny, 93, southeast at 15. Elsewhere around the region, Wichita Falls, partly sunny, 87, variable at 6. Abilene, partly sunny, 84, south at 13, gusting to 22. Waco, partly sunny, 93, south at 16. Once again at 6 p.m., DFW Airport, partly sunny, 93, south at 15, gusting to 30. Now let's check on your local forecast for the Dallas-Fort Worth Metroplex. Tonight, mostly cloudy this evening, then becoming partly cloudy. Lows in the mid-70s. South winds 5 to 10 miles an hour. Saturday, mostly sunny. Highs in the mid-90s. South winds 5 to 10 miles an hour. Saturday night, mostly clear. Humid with lows in the upper 70s. South winds 5 to 10 miles an hour. Sunday, sunny. Highs in the upper 90s. South winds 5 to 10 miles an hour. Heat index values up to 105. And now the extended forecast. Sunday night, clear. Lows in the upper 70s. South winds 5 to 10 miles an hour. Monday, sunny, hot with highs in the upper 90s. Monday night, clear. Lows in the upper 70s. Tuesday, sunny, hot with highs around 100. Heat index values up to 105. Tuesday night, clear. Lows around 80. Wednesday, sunny, hot with highs around 100. Heat index values up to 110 in the afternoon. Wednesday night, mostly clear. Lows in the lower 80s. Thursday, sunny, hot with highs around 100. Heat index values up to 110 in the afternoon. Thursday night, mostly clear. Lows in the lower 80s. Friday, sunny, hot with highs around 100. Heat index values up to 105. The forecast key messages for North and Central Texas. Isolated thunderstorms, 15 to 20% chance, are possible today primarily north of I-20. Drier and hotter conditions are expected this weekend into next week with temperatures returning into the 90s and lower 100s. The spotter information statement for North and Central Texas. Spotter activation is not expected at this time. The ultraviolet index forecast for July 18th

11 or extreme. The current time is 6:32 p.m. Central Daylight Time. 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The following reports of weather temperature and wind were made at 6 p.m. DFW Airport, partly sunny, 93, dew point 66, relative humidity 40%, wind south at 15, gusting to 30, pressure 30.03 inches and falling. Dallas Love Field, partly sunny, 93, south at 8, gusting to 20. Fort Worth Meacham, mostly sunny, 92, southeast at 17. Arlington, mostly sunny, 93, south at 9, gusting to 20. McKinney, partly sunny, 91, south at 15. Denton, mostly sunny, 93, southeast at 15 at 9, gusting to 20. McKinney, partly sunny, 91, south at 15. Denton, mostly sunny, 93, southeast at 15. Elsewhere around the region, Wichita Falls, partly sunny, 87, variable at 6. Abilene, partly sunny, 84, south at 13, gusting to 22. Waco, partly sunny, 93, south at 16. Once again at 6 p.m., DFW Airport, partly sunny, 93, south at 15, gusting to 30. Now let's check on your local forecast for the Dallas-Fort Worth Metroplex. Tonight, mostly cloudy this evening, then becoming partly cloudy. Lows in the mid-70s. South winds 5 to 10 miles an hour. Saturday, mostly sunny. Highs in the mid-90s. South winds 5 to 10 miles an hour. Saturday night, mostly clear. Humid with lows in the upper 70s. South winds 5 to 10 miles an hour. Sunday, sunny. Highs in the upper 90s. South winds 5 to 10 miles an hour. Heat index values up to 105. And now the extended forecast. Sunday night, clear. Lows in the upper 70s. South winds 5 to 10 miles an hour. Monday, sunny, hot with highs in the upper 90s. Monday night, clear. Lows in the upper 70s. Tuesday, sunny, hot with highs around 100. Heat index values up to 105. Tuesday night, clear. Lows around 80. Wednesday, sunny, hot with highs around 100. Heat index values up to 110 in the afternoon. Wednesday night, mostly clear. Lows in the lower 80s. Thursday, sunny, hot with highs around 100. Heat index values up to 110 in the afternoon. Thursday night, mostly clear. Lows in the lower 80s. Friday, sunny, hot with highs around 100. Heat index values up to 105. The forecast key messages for North and Central Texas. Isolated thunderstorms, 15 to 20% chance, are possible today primarily north of I-20. Drier and hotter conditions are expected this weekend into next week with temperatures returning into the 90s and lower 100s. The spotter information statement for North and Central Texas. Spotter activation is not expected at this time. The ultraviolet index forecast for July 18th is 11, or extreme. The current time is 6:36 p.m. Central Daylight Time. 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The following reports of weather temperature and wind were made at 6 p.m. DFW Airport, partly sunny, 93, dew point 66, relative humidity 40%, wind south at 15, gusting to 30, pressure 30.03 inches and falling. Dallas Love Field, partly sunny, 93, south at 8, gusting to 20. Fort Worth Meacham, mostly sunny, 92, southeast at 17. Arlington, mostly sunny, 93, south at 9, gusting to 20. McKinney, partly sunny, 91, south at 15,

south winds 5 to 10 miles an hour. Sunday, sunny. Highs in the upper 90s. South winds 5 to 10 miles an hour. Heat index values up to 105. And now the extended forecast. Sunday night, clear. Lows in the upper 70s. South winds 5 to 10 miles an hour. Monday, sunny, hot with highs in the upper 90s. Monday night, clear. Lows in the upper 70s. Tuesday, sunny, hot with highs around 100. Heat index values up to 105. Tuesday night, clear. Lows around 80. Wednesday, sunny, hot with highs around 100. Heat index values up to 110 in the afternoon. Wednesday night, mostly clear. Lows in the lower 80s. Thursday, sunny, hot with highs around 100. Heat index values up to 110 in the afternoon. Thursday night, mostly clear. Lows in the lower 80s. Friday, sunny, hot with highs around 100. Heat index values up to 105. The forecast key messages for North and Central Texas. Isolated thunderstorms, 15 to 20% chance, are possible today primarily north of I-20. Drier and hotter conditions are expected this weekend into next week with temperatures returning into the 90s and lower 100s. The spotter information statement for North and Central Texas. Spotter activation is not expected at this time. The ultraviolet index forecast for July 18th is 11, or extreme. The current time is 6:39 p.m. Central Daylight Time. 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The following reports of weather temperature and wind were made at 6 p.m. DFW Airport, partly sunny, 93, dew point 66, relative humidity 40%, wind south at 15, gusting to 30, pressure 30.03 inches and falling. Dallas Love Field, partly sunny, 93, south at 8, gusting to 20. Fort Worth Meacham, mostly sunny, 92, southeast at 17. Arlington, mostly sunny, 93, south at 9, gusting to 20. McKinney, partly sunny, 91, south at 15. Denton, mostly sunny, 93, southeast at 15. Elsewhere around the region, Wichita Falls, partly sunny, 87, variable at 6. Abilene, partly sunny, 84, south at 13, gusting to 22. Waco, partly sunny, 93, south at 16. Once again at 6 p.m., DFW Airport, partly sunny, 93, south at 15, gusting to 30. Now let's check on your local forecast for the Dallas-Fort Worth Metroplex. Tonight, mostly cloudy this evening, then becoming partly cloudy. Lows in the mid-70s. South winds 5 to 10 miles an hour. Saturday, mostly sunny. Highs in the mid-90s. South winds 5 to 10 miles an hour. Saturday night, mostly clear. Humid with lows in the upper 70s. South winds 5 to 10 miles an hour. Sunday, sunny. Highs in the upper 90s. South winds 5 to 10 miles an hour. Heat index values up to 105. And now the extended forecast. Sunday night, clear. Lows in the upper 70s. South winds 5 to 10 miles an hour. Monday, sunny, hot with highs in the upper 90s. Monday night, clear. Lows in the upper 70s. Tuesday, sunny, hot with highs around 100. Heat index values up to 105. Tuesday night, clear. Lows around 80. Wednesday, sunny, hot with highs around 100. Heat index values up to 110 in the afternoon. Wednesday night, mostly clear. Lows in the lower 80s. Thursday, sunny, hot with highs around 100. Heat index values up to 110 in the afternoon. Thursday night, mostly clear. Lows in the

Friday, sunny, hot with highs around 100. Heat index values up to 105. The forecast key messages for North and Central Texas. Isolated thunderstorms, 15 to 20% chance, are possible today primarily north of I-20. Drier and hotter conditions are expected this weekend into next week with temperatures returning into the 90s and lower 100s. The spotter information statement for North and Central Texas. Spotter activation is not expected at this time. The ultraviolet index forecast for July 18th is 11, or extreme. The current time is 6:43 p.m. Central Daylight Time. 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The following reports of weather temperature and wind were made at 6 p.m. DFW Airport, partly sunny, 93, dew point 66, relative humidity 40%, wind south at 15, gusting to 30, pressure 30.03 inches and falling. Dallas Love Field, partly sunny, 93, south at 8, gusting to 20. Fort Worth Meacham, mostly sunny, 92, southeast at 17. Arlington, mostly sunny, 93, south at 9, gusting to 20. McKinney, partly sunny, 91, south at 15. Denton, mostly sunny, 93, southeast at 15. Elsewhere around the region, Wichita Falls, partly sunny, 87, variable at 6. Abilene, partly sunny, 84, south at 13, gusting to 22. Waco, partly sunny, 93, south at 16. Once again at 6 p.m., DFW Airport, partly sunny, 93, south at 15, gusting to 30. Now let's check on your local forecast for the Dallas-Fort Worth Metroplex. Tonight, mostly cloudy this evening, then becoming partly cloudy. Lows in the mid-70s. South winds 5 to 10 miles an hour. Saturday, mostly sunny. Highs in the mid-90s. South winds 5 to 10 miles an hour. Saturday night, mostly clear. Humid with lows in the upper 70s. South winds 5 to 10 miles an hour. Sunday, sunny. Highs in the upper 90s. South winds 5 to 10 miles an hour. Heat index values up to 105. And now the extended forecast. Sunday night, clear. Lows in the upper 70s. South winds 5 to 10 miles an hour. Monday, sunny, hot with highs in the upper 90s. Monday night, clear. Lows in the upper 70s. Tuesday, sunny, hot with highs around 100. Heat index values up to 105. Tuesday night, clear. Lows around 80. Wednesday, sunny, hot with highs around 100. Heat index values up to 110 in the afternoon. Wednesday night, mostly clear. Lows in the lower 80s. Thursday, sunny, hot with highs around 100. Heat index values up to 110 in the afternoon. Thursday night, mostly clear. Lows in the lower 80s. Friday, sunny, hot with highs around 100. Heat index values up to 105. The forecast key messages for North and Central Texas. Isolated thunderstorms, 15 to 20% chance, are possible today primarily north of I-20. Drier and hotter conditions are expected this weekend into next week with temperatures returning into the 90s and lower 100s. The spotter information statement for North and Central Texas. Spotter activation is not expected at this time. The ultraviolet index forecast for July 18th is 11, or extreme. The current time is 6:47 p.m. Central Daylight Time. 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The following reports of weather temperature and wind were made at 6 p.m. DFW Airport, partly sunny, 93, dew point 66, relative

Humidity 40%. Wind south at 15. Gusting to 30. Pressure 30.03 inches and falling. Dallas Love Field. Partly sunny. 93. South at 8. Gusting to 20. Fort Worth Meacham. Mostly sunny. 92. Southeast at 17. Arlington. Mostly sunny. 93. South at 9. Gusting to 20. McKinney. Partly sunny. 91. South at 15. Denton, mostly sunny, 93, southeast at 15. Elsewhere around the region, Wichita Falls, partly sunny, 87, variable at 6. Abilene, partly sunny, 84, south at 13, gusting to 22. Waco, partly sunny, 93, south at 16. Once again at 6 p.m., DFW Airport, partly sunny, 93, south at 15, gusting to 30. Now let's check on your local forecast for the Dallas-Fort Worth Metroplex. Tonight, mostly cloudy this evening, then becoming partly cloudy. Lows in the mid-70s. South winds 5 to 10 miles an hour. Saturday, mostly sunny. Highs in the mid-90s. South winds 5 to 10 miles an hour. Saturday night, mostly clear. Humid with lows in the upper 70s. South winds 5 to 10 miles an hour. Sunday, sunny. Highs in the upper 90s. South winds 5 to 10 miles an hour. Heat index values up to 105. And now the extended forecast. Sunday night, clear. Lows in the upper 70s. South winds 5 to 10 miles an hour. Monday, sunny, hot with highs in the upper 90s. Monday night, clear. Lows in the upper 70s. Tuesday, sunny, hot with highs around 100. Heat index values up to 105. Tuesday night, clear. Lows around 80. Wednesday, sunny, hot with highs around 100. Heat index values up to 110 in the afternoon. Wednesday night, mostly clear. Lows in the lower 80s. Thursday, sunny, hot with highs around 100. Heat index values up to 110 in the afternoon. Thursday night, mostly clear. Lows in the lower 80s. Friday, sunny, hot with highs around 100. Heat index values up to 105. The forecast key messages for North and Central Texas. Isolated thunderstorms, 15 to 20% chance, are possible today primarily north of I-20. Drier and hotter conditions are expected this weekend into next week with temperatures returning into the 90s and lower 100s. The spotter information statement for North and Central Texas. Spotter activation is not expected at this time. The ultraviolet index forecast for July 18th is 11, or extreme. The current time is 6:51 p.m. Central Daylight Time. 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The following reports of weather temperature and wind were made at 6 p.m. DFW Airport, partly sunny, 93, dew point 66, relative humidity 40%, wind south at 15, gusting to 30, pressure 30.03 inches and falling. Dallas Love Field, partly sunny, 93, south at 8, gusting to 20. Fort Worth Meacham, mostly sunny, 92, southeast at 17. Arlington, mostly sunny, 93, south at 9, gusting to 20. McKinney, partly sunny, 91, south at 15. Denton, mostly sunny, 93, southeast at 15. Elsewhere around the region, Wichita Falls, partly sunny, 87, variable at 6. Abilene, partly sunny, 84, south at 13, gusting to 22. Waco, partly sunny, 93, south at 16. Once again at 6 p.m., DFW Airport, partly sunny, 93, south at 15, gusting to 30. Now let's check on your local forecast for the Dallas-Fort Worth Metroplex. Tonight, mostly cloudy this evening, then becoming partly cloudy. Lows in

70s. South winds 5 to 10 miles an hour. Saturday, mostly sunny. Highs in the mid-90s. South winds 5 to 10 miles an hour. Saturday night, mostly clear. Humid with lows in the upper 70s. South winds 5 to 10 miles an hour. Sunday, sunny. Highs in the upper 90s. South winds 5 to 10 miles an hour. Heat index values up to 105. And now the extended forecast. Sunday night, clear. Lows in the upper 70s. South winds 5 to 10 miles an hour. Monday, sunny, hot with highs in the upper 90s. Monday night, clear. Lows in the upper 70s. Tuesday, sunny, hot with highs around 100. Heat index values up to 105. Tuesday night, clear. Lows around 80. Wednesday, sunny, hot with highs around 100. Heat index values up to 110 in the afternoon. Wednesday night, mostly clear. Lows in the lower 80s. Thursday, sunny, hot with highs around 100. Heat index values up to 110 in the afternoon. Thursday night, mostly clear. Lows in the lower 80s. Friday, sunny, hot with highs around 100. Heat index values up to 105. The forecast key messages for North and Central Texas. Drier and hotter conditions are expected this weekend into next week, with temperatures returning into the 90s and lower 100s. The spotter information statement for North and Central Texas. Spotter activation is not expected at this time. The ultraviolet index forecast for July 18th is 11, or extreme. The current time is 6:55 p.m. Central Daylight Time. 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The following reports of weather temperature and wind were made at 6 p.m. DFW Airport, partly sunny, 93, dew point 66, relative humidity 40%, wind south at 15, gusting to 30, pressure 30.03 inches and falling. Dallas Love Field, partly sunny, 93, south at 8, gusting to 20. Fort Worth Meacham, mostly sunny, 92, southeast at 17. Arlington, mostly sunny, 93, south at 9, gusting to 20. McKinney, partly sunny, 91, south at 15. Denton, mostly sunny, 93, southeast at 15. Elsewhere around the region, Wichita Falls, partly sunny, 87, variable at 6. Abilene, partly sunny, 84, south at 13, gusting to 22. Waco, partly sunny, 93, south at 16. Once again at 6 p.m., DFW Airport, partly sunny, 93, south at 15, gusting to 30. Now let's check on your local forecast for the Dallas-Fort Worth Metroplex. Tonight, mostly cloudy this evening, then becoming partly cloudy. Lows in the mid-70s. South winds 5 to 10 miles an hour. Saturday, mostly sunny. Highs in the mid-90s. South winds 5 to 10 miles an hour. Saturday night, mostly clear. Humid with lows in the upper 70s. South winds 5 to 10 miles an hour. Sunday, sunny. Highs in the upper 90s. South winds 5 to 10 miles an hour. Heat index values up to 105. And now the extended forecast. Sunday night, clear. Lows in the upper 70s. South winds 5 to 10 miles an hour. Monday, sunny, hot with highs in the upper 90s. Monday night, clear. Lows in the upper 70s. Tuesday, sunny, hot with highs around 100. Heat index values up to 105. Tuesday night, clear. Lows around 80. Wednesday, sunny, hot with highs around 100. Heat index values up to 110 in the afternoon. Wednesday night, mostly clear. Lows in the lower 80s. Thursday, sunny, hot.

with highs around 100. Heat index values up to 110 in the afternoon. Thursday night, mostly clear. Lows in the lower 80s. Friday, sunny, hot with highs around 100. Heat index values up to 105. The forecast key messages for North and Central Texas. Drier and hotter conditions are expected this weekend into next week, with temperatures returning into the 90s and lower 100s. The spotter information statement for North and Central Texas. Spotter activation is not expected at this time. The ultraviolet index forecast for July 18th is 11, or extreme. The current time is 6:58 p.m. Central Daylight Time. 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Serving the Dallas-Fort Worth listening area. The following reports of weather temperature and wind were made at 6 p.m. DFW Airport, partly sunny, 93, dew point 66, relative humidity 40%, wind south at 15, gusting to 30, pressure 30.03 inches and falling. Dallas Love Field, partly sunny, 93, south at 8, gusting to 20. Fort Worth Meacham, mostly sunny, 92, southeast at 17. Arlington, mostly sunny, 93, south at 9, gusting to 20. McKinney, partly sunny, 91, south at 15. Denton, mostly sunny, 93, southeast at 15. Elsewhere around the region, Wichita Falls, partly sunny, 87, variable at 6. Abilene, partly sunny, 84, south at 13, gusting to 22. Waco, partly sunny, 93, south at 16. Once again at 6 p.m., DFW Airport, partly sunny, 93, south at 15, gusting to 30. Now let's check on your local forecast for the Dallas-Fort Worth Metroplex. Tonight, mostly cloudy this evening, then becoming partly cloudy. Lows in the mid-70s. South winds 5 to 10 miles an hour. Saturday, mostly sunny. Highs in the mid-90s. South winds 5 to 10 miles an hour. Saturday night, mostly clear. Humid with lows in the upper 70s. South winds 5 to 10 miles an hour. Sunday, sunny. Highs in the upper 90s. South winds 5 to 10 miles an hour. Heat index values up to 105. And now the extended forecast. Sunday night, clear. Lows in the upper 70s. South winds 5 to 10 miles an hour. Monday, sunny, hot with highs in the upper 90s. Monday night, clear. Lows in the upper 70s. Tuesday, sunny, hot with highs around 100. Heat index values up to 105. Tuesday night, clear. Lows around 80. Wednesday, sunny, hot with highs around 100. Heat index values up to 110 in the afternoon. Wednesday night, mostly clear. Lows in the lower 80s. Thursday, sunny, hot with highs around 100. Heat index values up to 110 in the afternoon. Thursday night, mostly clear. Lows in the lower 80s. Friday, sunny, hot with highs around 100. Heat index values up to 105. The forecast key messages for North and Central Texas. Drier and hotter conditions are expected this weekend into next week, with temperatures returning into the 90s and lower 100s. The spotter information statement for North and Central Texas. Spotter activation is not expected at this time. The ultraviolet index forecast for July 18th is 11, or extreme. The current time is 7:02 p.m. Central Daylight Time. 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The following reports of weather temperature and wind were made at 7 p.m. DFW Airport, partly sunny, 92, dew point 67, relative humidity 43%, wind south at 14, pressure 30.01 inches.